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aurait d'autres que Faranda Lia Pacos Kabanda Lia Katalia Gaba. Our Father, glory to your name. Hallelujah. Amen. We see all that you are doing with proofs and evidence on this altar. Can somebody lift up their voices this beautiful day? Let the heavens hear your gratitude. Let the heavens know how grateful you are this beautiful day. Our Father, hallelujah to your name. Glory to your name. We see all that you do on this altar. Thank you, Father. Our Father, our Jesus, our lover, our healer, our provider, our protection, our protector. We see all that you do on this altar, and we return this beautiful day to say, hallowed be your name. Can we press in this beautiful day? Oh, with some gratitude, with thanksgiving on this altar. Father, we see all that you do. We see all that you have done. We see all that you are doing. In the lives of our fathers, in the lives of our mothers, our men, our women, Ekota sons and daughters, Apollo, Shatavara, Topelias, Kataria. Ah, Father, I see all that you do. Ekota Balante Lekatolia. Without a doubt, Apostle Gurat can testify of all your doings on this altar. Pastor Bimbo can testify of all of your doings, your dealings with us on this altar. Akoto meno sata parato los te bengla kuro sota parte le preduso far kateli poporo posoto pal kesi katelia lem blengeto lo posoto brada katalia gabante eklogo dombla katali ketodo dodiato bat le bregede gombrondo koso kotolo botolia kapate. 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Our Father, we see all that you are doing. Ekolomo setebeli, karoso to barata lia katande, elegedos kapande lime klokuforos kapalia gadagada. Ekona nas katalia, we called upon you at different points in time. You heard our cry, you answered us. Father, we return this day, elros kotomanante li katalia, to say thank you, Abba. Father, from the inception on this altar, my God, Likatalia Gaba, from the inception on this altar, even up until now, Eros Kabanda Likatalia Gatos Katalia Gaba, or even in the still small voice you heard us, Aratos Kebengle Ketebangla Koto Farata Palia to Belenga Tilia Kapata, Akos Kebendelita, Likatita, Likatila, Likatila, Lakatula Banta Lagada. Oh, Shono Mokoto Palatelia, Varoska Pandeliata. Our children are grateful. Eloso to Manas Katalia. Let the heaven know how grateful you are this morning. Ekos Katalia, thanksgiving is an application for more. When you thank God today, He will do much more in your life. Rosa Vakandeles, Kitalamando, Rus Katalia, Gatalite, Lododos Katabana. Ah, Father, thank you, thank you, thank you. You've done so much for us, we cannot tell it all. There is no place for argument in all that you are doing, in all that you have done. Roska bambranda la koska tali gedos gebangla kanda li ruska talia le rosoto bobo shikana makoto beli. Ah, Father, we are grateful, O God. 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Oh, Sotopolosa, Ferege Donske Bendeli, Tatalia, Catalia, Capalabunda, Anemenos Cotolia, our Father who art in heaven, hallowed be your name. Ekoskaba, Eklegedoska, our Jesus, our healer, our restorer, our Savior, the lover of our soul, Amoska, our balm in Gilead, Lekunanas, Catalia, the same God who was, who is,
and is to come. He never changes. You never sleep, you neither slumber. Ikalosa torando nikadanda lias katadia. Oh, the GPPA family member are grateful this morning. All across the nations, all across the globe. Akondo lush katalia te bengla kota batelisa farata baloto. 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Father, we thank you. We give you praise. We give you glory. We give you praise. We give you glory. We give you praise. We give you glory. We give you praise. We give you glory for the great and mighty things you have done, you are doing, and you will still do in and through us and on this altar. In Jesus' mighty name, we have given thanks and worshiped. Amen and amen. Hallelujah. Glory be to God. A good morning, good afternoon, good evening to each and every one of us on this altar. This is the Global Prophetic Prayer Altar with Apostle Goodart. In case you're joining us for the very first time, we bid you all a very, very warm welcome. Today is Monday, beginning of another week, and it's the 21st day of September, and right here from the studios in Abuja, it is 5:11 a.m. West African time. Once again, I bid you all a very, very warm welcome all across the social media platforms, all across the nations, on behalf of my father, my coach, my mentor, my spiritual cover, the apostolic lead over my life, over your life. One, like I like to say, plays many roles in my life in the person of Apostle Goodart OBC Ekwem. I bid you all a very, very warm welcome. It promises to be yet another awesome time in the presence of the Lord. Hallelujah. Well, we know what to do if we haven't done that just yet. I've already done mine. Try to be an evangelist this morning. Copy the link and post to whatever page you have access to. Put on your status, start a watch party on Facebook, call a friend, send a text message, send a WhatsApp message. For those who might not be able to see it right now, you can leave the link on your status so that when they are ready for it, they can get access to it and be a part of, they can play back and pray back. Hallelujah. So we are live on Facebook this morning at Apostle Goodart. We are also live on YouTube at GPPA TV. 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Glory be to God. And if you are able to download the app, is a one-stop shop. I mean, you have access to the online radio, the devotionals, prayer points, and all of that. You can listen to service live on it. I mean, you will not have any regrets downloading that app. And as you play along, you have access to unlimited resources of Apostle Goodart and Pastor Bimbo's messages, some intimate times of worship. I mean, it's life refreshing. It's a play on the go app, and God will bless you as you do so in Jesus' name. Amen and amen. Well, let's quickly go to the business of the day. Hallelujah. Glory be to God. Well, the music team already helped me to set the tone for this morning. Our Father, hallowed be your name. Every time we call upon him, he always, always hears us. So we started with that thanksgiving, and we're going to continue right there from Jeremiah chapter 33, verse 3. The media put that scripture up earlier on. I was like, okay, this guy wants to go ahead of me, but it is well. Glory be to God. Jeremiah 33, verse 3 says, call unto me, and I will answer thee, and I will show thee great and mighty things which thou knowest not. I want us to pray to God this morning like we've always done.
But I know some might wonder, I've prayed and prayed and prayed. Should I still continue praying when I've not gotten my answers? The answer is yes, we need to continue to pray. The Bible says, I think it's in Luke chapter 11, tells us of a story, and I think in verse 8 it says, verse 7, as it says, that scripture in Luke 11 that says, which of you having a friend who is in need of something, maybe after a journey, has come to you saying, I need something, and you will not answer him or her. But he says, but because of his persistence, you might have said, don't trouble me, don't keep knocking on my door, my children are sleeping, don't wake them up, I have nothing to give to you. But because of the man's persistence, because of the persistence of the man, you will do that which you need to do. You will arise from your bed and give him as much as he needs. We have been persistent on this altar in season and out of season. And because of that alone, God is not a God that stores our prayers in the cloud. He doesn't work with iCloud storage of prayers. He is a God who answers prayers. The timing might differ for each and every one of us, but without a doubt, he answers prayers. And one thing I've learned in my little years of working with God is that you might call unto God for a particular thing, but the answer has been given or will be given. It might not come the way you want it to be. You might say, God, please, I want to go left. God will answer you by taking you right. He has answered you, but it's his own answer is according to his own will. Your own will might be to go to the left, and he knows that there is a way that seems right unto a man, but the end thereof is the way of destruction. If you go left, it is destruction, but if you go right, it is life and peace. He will always answer us when we call, but the question is, are we in tune with his leading? So that is a prayer for another day. So whenever we call upon God, it might look slow, but it is sure. Trust me, it might look slow, but it is sure. So this morning, we are going to continue to knock on that door, to ask and to seek until we find, until we get answers, until the doors are open unto us. So Jeremiah 33 verse 3 says, call unto me and I will answer thee and show thee great and mighty things that we know not. I want us to even start from the place of thanksgiving, that Father, thank you, because we even have a God we can call on to. All other gods are the works of men. He is the only true God. Can you say, Father, thank you for the privilege I have. Thank you for the access I have, even on this global prophetic prayer altar, even in my private closet, in my secret place, to call upon you, to have a dialogue with you, not a monologue. Father, thank you for the privilege I have to lift up my voice unto you, to cry unto you. Even in my thoughts, you hear me. In my imaginations, you hear me. Father, we are grateful on this altar. Father, thank you for that privilege we have to you. Thank you for that access not denied, that we have unto you. Father, we are a grateful people on this altar. Father, we give you praise in Jesus' mighty name. Amen and amen. So it says, call unto me and I will answer thee and show thee great and mighty things that we know not. We are going to continue to call. For that, I don't know what that area is that you still need that question for. Could it be in your health? Could it be in your finances? Could it be in your marriage? You've toiled all night,
but yet you've caught nothing. Akola Skotalia. Jesus said to Simon Peter, go again. So this morning we are going to go again until we get that result, until the light shines. Don't forget in Genesis chapter 1, when God created the heavens and the earth, the Bible makes that record there that it was dark and void. But God didn't stop there because it was dark and void. What did God do? God said, let there be. God spoke. He said, let there be light, and there was light. So this morning, we are still going to continue to speak. So speak to that area of your life. Call unto God in whatever language, in whatever dialect, in whatever way you choose and you feel comfortable calling on him this morning. Call him with a song, call him with a shout, call him with a cry, and say, Father, here I am on this altar today. The Global Prophetic Prayer Altar. I call unto you, O God, because I know you will answer me. You will reveal to me great and mighty things that I do not know. Oh, that button I need to press in my marriage that will settle all the turbulence. Father, reveal unto me today. Akombush katalia frados katalia gaba. Eno setia akadanda nas katolia. That right connection I need. That right investment that I need. That right proposal that I need to submit to take me out of my financial depression, that would take me out of this reoccurring sickness, erota, that would take me out of this high blood pressure, low blood pressure, that will cause the cancer that the doctors have testified of to dry up in my body. Lord, lekadoska tandeniskata, show unto me a kozata. He said he will show us great and mighty things. A koske panani katole fredos katalide. Amen. Glukundo sota panda nas katalia. That means the answer to that little problem. A katoskia. They come with great results. E boska. They come with mighty testimonies. E lebosha. Ikalambra. Handos ketelia. Over the life of every man, every woman, over the life of every boy, every girl, akoska, that child that keeps struggling in school, Father, show up, katomeneska telia gaba, show up, katosa, in the life of that boy, in the life of that girl, lidna na satora, ayakana me kotobeli sateferosia, over that couple, Ikan, that's been believing you for the fruit of the womb for many years, Katos Katalia, oh, to the point where they have been labeled. That couple that don't have any children yet. People have labeled them, but we have a God who never fails, because on this altar we have seen you do it in diverse ways. My God, on this altar we have seen you heal people who were diagnosed with cancer. Lekos Katalia, 14 years waiting, 15 years waiting, but you visited them with the cry of a baby. We call upon you today. Show us, my Father. Oh, show us what we need to do. Like Jesus said to Simon Peter, go in for another launch. With the expertise of Simon Peter, with his professionalism, with his wealth and years of experience, he taught all night and caught nothing. But at the word of Jesus, my God, his word cannot fall to the ground over your life. Oh, his word cannot fall to the ground over this mandate. No matter how dead a tree is, at the scent of water, it shall sprout again. It shall come back to life again. No matter how dead those bones are, as you speak to those bones this morning, life come, life
be, life come, life be. Rosava, enemekos katana nas katalia. Speak to your lungs, speak to your liver, speak to your kidney. Alekatosa, aya, sharabakos kedediata. For the Lord is showing us great and mighty things that we do not know. On this altar is giving us divine solutions beyond human understanding. Elekadoska is downloading wisdom, ekatoski ataba, interventions, ekota, to prevail in every matter concerning you and I, concerning your children, concerning your spouse, concerning the works of your hands, concerning your health. Romba kaska, fresh download on this altar in the on this great day, the 21st day of September, along katene melu froduska fati yagabate emenosa aya katuske deliada. Lord, we call upon you, O God. O shi katanda nementulas katalia gabante. O Father, we thank you. The Global Prophetic Prayer Altar calls upon you this morning. Ikaloska, we know we serve a God who fails not. Aloska, you don't sleep, you don't slumber. You always answer us whenever we call. Arrakatoske, demblekiska talibadoske dedia. Lord, we give you praise. Lord, we give you glory. For in Jesus' mighty name we have prayed. Amen and amen. In 1 John chapter 5, from verse 14, 1 John 5 from verse 14, it says, and this is the confidence that we have in him, that if we ask anything according to his will, can you see that? According to his will, he heareth us. And if we know that he heareth us, whatsoever we ask, we know that we have the petitions that we desired of him. So whatever, that is the confidence we have, that if we ask anything according to his will, and that is why Romans tells us that he helps us in our in prayers, in intercessions, because according to the will of God. Yes, the Romans tells us, thank you, media. It says, likewise, the Spirit also helpeth our infirmities, for we know not what we should pray for as we ought, but the Spirit itself maketh intercessions for us with groanings which cannot be uttered. I think verse 27, media, can I have verse 27? Hallelujah. It says, because he prays according to the will of God. Thank you. It says, and he that searcheth the heart knoweth what is the mind of the Spirit, because he maketh intercessions for the saints according to the will of God. We know not what we should pray for. We can only just read the scriptures back to God, declare the scriptures back to God by the help of the Holy Spirit that is resident on our inside. And that is why when we pray in other tongues, we pray in alignment with the will of God as well. So this morning, the Bible says this is the confidence that we have in him, that if we ask anything according to his will, he heareth us. And if and we know that he hears us whatsoever we ask. I want us to pray this morning that, Father, you will align my desires with your will. That is a good prayer point right there. Can we lift up our voices? Because that is the confidence that we have, that when we call him, he will answer us. But we are asking him this morning, perhaps could it be that the prayers we've been praying all these years, the reason why there is a delay is because it's not in alignment with his will. Oh, we just went through 45 days of realignment. Can we still continue to push and say, Father, realign my desires with your will. Give me that confidence. Beyond the song, give me substance, give me proof, give me evidence that you and I take. Give me confidence that when I pray according to your will and your purpose, that you have
heard me. Let my request agree with your will. Lekanos katalia balata aragaboska or could it be the other way? Let your will be in alignment, oh God. Let the akanos katalia or rokoska with my request. May golana mas katalia. Oh, that the prayers I pray is in alignment with the will of God for my life. I satomenes katali varoska bandelia arekadoska danga loska tenebotu baratia gaba. Oh, lakianas apostle atososa. Don't bring a woman or a man to God and say, bless you. Ask God, who is the woman or the man that you have blessed for me to marry? What is that business, that Catholic, that you have blessed for me to engage in? Mekona, according to the will of God. We have been around this mountain for too long a time for us to turn northwards. We have been around this mountain of delay, financial depression, sickness, anxiety, fear, depression, whatever it is, for too long. It's now time for us to turn northward according to his will. This is the confidence I have in you, my Father. As far as I keep knocking, seeking, and asking, oh God, I will end up with the net breaking harvest in my marriage, in my health. My strength will be fully restored. My vision fully restored. That is the confidence I have in you, my Father. As I realign my wish with your will, Holy Spirit, help us on this altar. In the place of intercessions, that we know how to pray, what to pray, when to pray, my God. Ikaloska, for this is the confidence we have in our Maker, that whenever we lift up our voices unto you, you hear us. Help us to know the answers that you have given unto us. Akolemen de rosa fara ketelimen glukus katalia. Help us to know the answer. Help us to know when you have answered, my God. Arato zebele kitalana naska tolemu tiliya kapata. Help us to know the answer that you have given unto us. We will not be looking to the left while the answer is on the right. We will not be looking to the right while the answer is on the left. Could it be that the man, the woman God has prepared for you to marry is right before you every single day? But because you are kalemoskete, you want to be like Abraham. He says, as far as your eyes can see. No, my sister, my brother, don't go that far. Bring your eyes close as your eyes can see sometimes. The solution is right there beside you. It's right there in us. But we are looking way ahead. We are looking for greener pastures. You want to go to a place where it looks like the grass is greener until you get there and you see that it's only a carpet grass that does not grow. My God, this is the confidence we have in you, my Father. Whenever we call upon you, that you will hear us. Father, help us, O God, to know when you have answered. Help us to know your will in every situation, O God. Help us to know the answer that you have given unto us. Ekaloskata, in that still small voice, in that two or three witness points, O God. Help me to know, my Father. Help me, O God. Help me to know, O God, what is the answer that you have given to me, to that reoccurring sickness, to that delay in my marital destiny, to that financial depression, to that lack. Holy Spirit, help us. Ekos katalia, this is the confidence that we have. Akose feretu manas katalia. Lege bokos kotolia. Inene ketolo bom. Brondos kete di bidiat palates. Lege dos kopalia telemene nas katodiataba. Father, thank you.
Lord, I give you praise. I give you praise. In Jesus' mighty name, amen and amen. Isaiah chapter 60, verse 2. Isaiah chapter 60, verse 2. This is what God says to us as for every time that we keep on asking him. He says, verse 22. I beg your pardon. Sorry about that. He says, a little one shall become a thousand, and a small one a strong nation. I, the Lord, will hasten it in his time. I love the Bible. A little one shall become a thousand, and a small one a strong nation. He says, I, the Lord, will hasten it in his time. So there is a time for every single thing. You see, there are certain blessings that when it comes the way of a man, the giver of the blessing might be seeking you rather than you seeking him. So it might delay till you get to that place of maturity. It might not be in every situation. Hallelujah. But in certain things, you know, maybe you are not prepared for it. You are not ready to make the necessary changes that needs to be. But that is between you and your God. But this morning it says that a little one shall become a thousand and a small one a strong nation. I, the Lord, will hasten it in his time. You are going to say, Father, Lord, where you have ordained for me, let there be katumanas katalia acceleration. Oh, Father, Lord, hasten your word in my life where you have prepared for me that prepared place, that prepared union, nakonanos katalia, nevrunda, that health, that healing that you have promised me, oh God. He says, a little one shall become a thousand and a small one a strong nation. Father, let every delayed manifestation in my life come in line with your divine timing, oh God. Makota bala eredos kapalina nas katalia gabata. Ah, Shataba, as I've lifted up my voice to say, Father, Lord, open my eyes to see where the answer is. Now that you have opened my eyes, hasten your word, O God. Ah, Father, open, O God. Hasten your word. Let there be an ordained acceleration, Nila. Hasten your word in my life to perform it. Let every delayed manifestation come into a divine timing with you. All that you have appointed for my life, all that you have appointed for my destiny, all that you have appointed for the Global Prophetic Prayer Altar family members, for Revival House of Glory International Church, for On of Revival Ministry, for Apostle Guda, for Pastor Bimbo, all that you have ordained, you have appointed for us, let it come forth with supernatural speed. No more delays, no more denial. All that you have appointed, over Horn of Revival Ministry, over Revival House of Glory International Church, over the Global Prophetic Prayer Altar family, over every man here, every woman, every boy, every girl, over every marriage union, every ministry represented, every business, every career, every profession. Aratoska bengle ketelia talaka tole mes ketelia kapatele gedolo botiagaba. Ah, Father Lord, let there be a supernatural speed of conception. Let there be a supernatural speed of healing and wholeness. Ah, Father, go to the roots, to the roots, to the roots, and speed up every healing that is necessary. Speed up every provision, every conception. My Father, Father, Lord, you will hasten it in your time.
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A little one shall become a thousand. Ikaloska and a small one, a strong nation. Ikaloska talia. Alaloska. You are the Lord who anamaska talia. Ah, you will hasten it in your time. Mando nushka talia. I, the Lord, will hasten it in his time. Mekoto boloski adaba. Ah, because he makes things beautiful in its own time. E bomba laska tele veruska valianta bala. Akoske feranto muska talia and manantalia. Father, thank you, oh God. Lord, we are grateful. Lord, we are grateful. As you have brought us to the place of realignment, oh God. Father, Lord, we are grateful. We are grateful, oh God. Mekona na

0: us to align to your will. Not just that we pray those prayers, then committing ourselves to realignment. Now, after the 45 days post realignment prayers, we'll go back to where we used to be. No, Lekasia, we stay on track. We stay on track with you. We stay on track with you. Ekamaska, for every husband, for every wife, for every man, every woman. Ekalaska, to the mianta diatuba. 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Is it that I should increase my water intake concerning my health? Abakoska, am I to stay off some particular ingredients? Am I to stay off some particular meals? Am I no noska? Am I to increase my exercise? Whatever it is, how should I treat my husband better to stabilize my home, to bring peace to my home? Makota bana naska, what investment do I need to stop doing? What do I need to start right? Makota la, to bring me out of this financial depression. Eredos. So for Rosa Farke Telimen clone Nask Telia Gaba. Ah, how Hofuru Kafaska Talia Dabada. That the Lord will be able to hasten in his time, hasten my cooperation. You see, we need to come to that place where we cooperate with God. We need to come to that place where we cooperate with God. I will never forget the story of Abraham. He cooperated with God. All through the journey. The Bible says when he told him to sacrifice his son, it took him 3 days. 3 days was enough day for Abraham to change his mind. 3 days was enough for Abraham to change his mind. But he kept going to a place where he didn't know. The Bible says to a place where God said, I will show you. But he said on the third day, he saw the place from afar off. So that means when he even saw the place, he hadn't gotten there. This realignment journey, we might have prayed it, but we might not. Some might be there in some areas, but not in all areas. There are some that is a daily process work. We will see the place from afar off, but we will not turn back. We will not give up. We will keep pressing till we get there. In the name of the Lord Jesus. Isaiah 45 from verse 1 to 3. Isaiah 45 from verse 1 and to 3 says, thus says the Lord to my anointed one, to Cyrus, whose right hand I have holding to subdue nations before him. I will loose the loins of kings to open before him the two-lived gates, and the gate shall not be shut. Verse 2 says, I will go before thee. Hallelujah. I expect somebody to shout a big amen there. I will go before thee. I will make the crooked places straight. I will break in pieces the gates of brass and cut in sunder the bars of iron. Verse 3 says, I will give thee the treasures of darkness and hidden riches of secret places, that thou mayest know that I, the Lord, and this thing gives me so much joy, that I, the Lord, which call thee by thy name, am the God of Israel. God has called each and every one of us by name. You might not be Cyrus, you might be Delu, you might not be Delu, you might be Paul, you might be whatever your name is, you might be Roger, you might be Hom, Apostle Guda, Pastor Bimbo, Pastor Danison, whatever your name is. He says, I will go before you and I will make crooked paths straight. Can you declare and decree that in the remaining days of this month, Father, go before me. Kadnomos kiata baletia. Let every crooked path, katoneneske tiria daba, ereneneska, everything that is still in one way or the other, struggling here and there. Katomeneska tiria, is there any loophole somewhere? Is there any blind spot somewhere? Let it be broken down. Let every crooked path heart be made straighter. He says, I will break in pieces the gates of brass and cut in sunder the bars of iron. Are there bars of anger? Are there bars of rebellion? Are there bars of lust? Whatever it is, can you ask the Lord to help me on this altar today? Some of the delays is not because God has not heard us. It's because we have failed to cooperate. God is saying, let go of anger, but you are still holding on to it as an inheritance from your family. No, Kata, you are the one delaying yourself. God says, let go of lust, but you still want to go to what you love to do. Until you hit that lust, you will not be free from it. You need to get to that place where you hate it. What you don't hate, you will continue to thrive in. Ekola raso da bangla kaskata le monota. Ah, Father, go before me today. Make every crooked path straighter in my home. Anas katale botia. Is it disobedience to my husband? Is it abuse upon my spouse? Whatever it is, ele kona mas katalia. Is it irresponsibility as a believer? Is it irresponsibility where I work? I comment others are being promoted, yet I'm in one position. Whatever it is, Allah Koskata, can you ask your God? He is the way maker. He's the one that walks on water. He's the one that divided the Red Sea. He's the one that made a way where there is no way. Ask him. Ask him. He says, I, the Lord, which call you by name. The one who calls you by name is the one we are speaking to this morning. Lord, go before me. Allo, Satalia, Eperosa, concerning everyone on this altar, concerning our homes, concerning our marriages, the works of our hands, concerning the Rogic mandate, concerning the home mandate, concerning Apostle Guda, concerning Pastor Bimbo. Father, Lord, go before us. Akobala, Satalia, go before every pastor in this mandate, every deacon, every leader, every staff. Lord, go before us. Rogic Port Accord, Rogic Owerri, Rogic McCordy, Rogic Toronto. Father, go before us. Ikalosa Taneme Brandos Katedia. Make every crooked path straight. Ala Rados Katalia Katedia. And break in pieces the brass of iron cut and sunder. The brass of iron break in pieces the gates of brass. Robe Kesa Aratomenesita Leke Demene Tubalanta. Ikatale, every trace of disobedience, let it be broken. Every trace of rebellion, of anxiety, of fear, let it be broken. My God, on this altar today, whatever it is in me, in my brother, in my sister, that will hinder you hastening your work in my life. Roke meno satalike baron de belis katalike tomba. Katane non kotuba las kataria. A car that one tire is on lockdown cannot be hastened up. A car like ona that has did oil has been drained aloska, or that the oil is bad cannot be hastened. A car that there is no water in the radiator cannot be hastened. The engine will knock. The Lord does not want our engines to knock. He doesn't want us to die before our time. So everything that we need to for him to fix on our in our lives. He says, I will go before thee and make every crooked path straight. Open bear before your God. What is that crooked path in your personal life? El no, sir. In my heart, could it be pornography? Could it be masturbation? Could it be lust? Could it be anger? Could it be covetousness? Could it be bitterness? Could it be strife? Could it be unforgiveness? Cut it off. Cut it off. Those strong things are patterns of anger, patterns of envy. You find it difficult to forgive somebody and you make boast of yourself. I can never forgive that person. Stay there. Mekota manas katalia kotabala. Radoske bengle kita faro seferos kapalia. Lord, every crooked part, ekalas katalia, in my life, in the life of my brothers and sisters on this altar, that will not let everything you want to hasten in our lives to be hastened. Lord, crush them by fire, by force. Ekeneme no satalia. Aka, that like you intercepted Saul on his road to Damascus, you intercepted, you crushed, you broke the gates of brass, you cut the bars of iron, you took his side for a moment, just because you wanted to get his attention. Father, visit us on this altar. Where you need to get our attention or stop us, whatever it will require of you. My God, intercept our plans, and ask that we do not continue to go in the wrong direction. Arata lengne no seteli katali karus katalienge embrongos kuru kutunia katandia katia kabanglo kufaratiage imengrungi sika frandiana makrondo inkrundus katinia katia kabanglo kona ekronko tunanaska tomekia feroso tufarata efariende verus kivatia ivatia faroso vengle kiti pande nas katalia. Ah, Father, thank you, O God. Oh, thank you for cutting in sunder the bars of iron, the bars of pornography, the bars of lust, of covetousness, of sin, of anxiety, of fear, alata, of rebellion, of disobedience, akalose, reke, cut it off, my Father, by fire, by force, whatever it takes you on this altar, leketa, limananta, we can't continue to be where we used to be, whereas you are ready to hasten your work in our life. Nothing hinders us anymore from today. Nothing hinders us anymore, my Father. Alekoloska valiande nemeko furoska fatia gaba. Ah, Father, we thank you. Lord, we are grateful. Lord, we are grateful. Lord, we are grateful. We thank you, Abba Father, for in Jesus' mighty name, we have prayed. And on that note, this morning, let's bring out the body and the blood of Jesus as we partake of the emblem this morning. On that note, like we just prayed that the Lord will cut off everything in us that is not of him, anything that is hindering us. If perhaps we are here on this altar, you've not accepted Jesus as your Lord and Savior, or you once did, but you fell by the wayside. We are only delaying what God wants to do in our lives. Can we ask this morning that before we partake of the blood, can we just ask God wherever it is, could it be that we've disobeyed God in any area, Lord, forgive me. Can we ask that the Lord will cleanse us? If you are here on this altar, you've not accepted Jesus in your life, you are not saved until you are saved. Your life is heading for a destruction if you don't accept Jesus. You need to believe in him. You need to confess him with your mouth that he is Lord. Hallelujah. Glory be to God. Can we just repeat this prayer after me? And we can also stand in the gap for anyone whose salvation we are believing God for. And let's say in Heavenly Father, in the name of Jesus, I come to you asking you to forgive me and to cleanse me of my sins. Lord Jesus, I open my heart to embrace you both as my Lord and Savior. With my heart, I believe unto righteousness, and with my mouth, I confess unto salvation that I'm born again, blood washed, blood bought, child of the living God. Amen and amen. Hallelujah. The Bible says, I'll give details before we round up this month. The Bible says in Revelation chapter 12, verse 11, that we have overcome by the blood of the Lamb and by the words of our testimony, and they love not their lives even unto the death. What that means is that you don't care about what people say. You are not bothered about life. All that matters to you is Christ. They love not their lives even unto the death. They're ready to die for the sake of the kingdom. So we are ready to live life without loss. We are ready to live life without sin of any kind, living a pure and holy life. That is the desire God has for us. So as we pray this morning, let's declare that we have overcome every loss. I've overcome every anxiety. I overcome lack. I overcome whatever it is that shifts you away from your God by the blood of the Lamb and by the word of our testimony. In Jesus' name, amen and amen. Let's partake of both the body and the blood. Hallelujah. Amen and amen. Let's quickly go to our daily devotional for today. Today is the 21st day of September, and it says, God will supply your needs. Isaiah 65, verse 24 says, before they call, I will answer, and while they are still speaking, I will hear. John chapter 15 and 16 is the Bible reading, and Psalms 110. And from our global Bible reading challenge today, we are on Revelation chapter 15. In 1888, Jonathan Goforth and his wife arrived in Shandong Province, China, to preach the gospel. For 7 long years, they labored tirelessly, often preaching for many hours, yet they saw little success. Eventually, Jonathan and his wife became physically exhausted and reached a point where they knew they needed divine intervention. One day, in their weariness, they knelt before God and prayed for an evangelist who could come alongside them and assist with the work of preaching. The very next day, a man named Wang Fulin arrived at the mission house looking for employment. Wang had once been a gambler and an opium smoker, but 2 years earlier, he had encountered Christ and been converted. Now, without employment, he told Jonathan and his wife that God...
1: Thank you for praying with me and thousands of believers around the world this hour. 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My name is Goodheart Equipment, and you've been on Global Prophetic Prayer Altar. Love you much.

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30: Yeah, baby. 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

Hadi bakalım.

All right, 13 minutes gone past 6. Today is Monday, the 21st day in the month of September 2026. Zion is the title of that song. Tenny Olamide on the playlist this morning. Good morning.

0: Alright, Zion isn't far away from us. But yes, we must wake up this morning and grind on earth first before we think about Zion. Wake up the Urban Way with us on Urban Radio 94.5 FM. It's been a few days of disappearing, but I'm back here because I miss all of you. How was your weekend? Hope you spent your weekend having an amazing time making memories and, you know, living life generally, regardless of the little things that want to drag us back in life and, you know, keep us sad. We will always choose happiness. This is Urban Radio 94.5, Coasties Music Authority, number one radio station, music, talk and sports. My name is Yagazi. You can call me Mr. Yags. Who's awake this morning? All right, call in 0916-000-4945. Call in, tell me how you intend to spend the new week. How was your weekend? Hello, good morning. The elder that I know.
1: The elder you know.
0: Elder, how are you? Good morning to you, Elder.
1: Excellent, brother.
0: Yes, how are you doing?
1: I'm a weekend of my.
0: All right. Thank you so much. The elder that I know is Enugu. Thank you for waking up with us. A bona fide member of this urban family. We appreciate you, sir. 0916-000-4945. Hello, good morning.
2: Wakey.
0: Ninth Mountain Crier, good morning, sir.
2: Yeah, guys, you'll be one day.
0: Yeah, how are you?
2: Good morning.
0: Good morning.
2: No problem. Yeah. We have started the business of early morning show.
0: Yeah.
2: Yeah, let me know what time.
0: Okay.
2: Let me welcome the entire boys, people, drivers, Ninth Mile.
3: I'm waking up this very morning. I won't forget who we are on JZ. We are good friends to me, but both too. I won't forget to wake up the Ninth Mile DPO, name of the Solomon. I'm waking up this very morning. Mm-hmm. I won't forget to wake up Mugi Kanwa Emma, DPO Onyekawa.
0: Okay.
3: It's now on the just for the sunny.
0: Okay.
3: I won't forget to wake up. Adonis already, my friend, I wake him up. It's very enough for my Kamango. Today will be a good day for all of us.
0: Definitely.
3: I won't forget to wake up the number one citizen of this state.
0: All right.
3: Governor Mba. He promised of giving the Enugu water. I'm seeing the nine pipes from here down to Enugu. I have to thank you. When someone is doing good, we will thank him.
0: Right.
3: No matter where we are getting problem, it starts. Let him make this start for Enugu State.
0: Mba
3: is trying.
0: Mba
3: is trying. But the start is our problem.
0: All right.
3: Thank you. I want him to hear this from me.
0: All right.
3: That is fine, but the task is too much. Thank you.
0: Thank you, Nat. Thank you, Babutu. Thank you so much for waking up with us this morning. We hear you loud and clear. Hello, good morning. 0916-000-4945. Okay.

0: Hello. Okay. Hello, good morning.
1: Oh, yeah, good morning.
0: Yeah, good morning, my good friend.
1: Yeah, this is Isaiah calling from 9th Mile.
0: Isaiah from 9th Mile. Good to hear from you.
1: Yeah, guys, welcome back.
0: Thank you, Isaiah. How are you?
1: Yeah, we miss you so much. We miss you.
0: I missed you too.
1: I tell you, now you give us happiness and this and that.
0: Let me be God. Isaiah, good to hear from you this morning. Good morning to you. Say good morning to the family.
1: Yeah, good morning, Akase. You already woke up already. I hear you, Papa Otu.
0: All right.
1: The local journalist, I hear you.
0: Mm-hmm.
1: I want you to wake up my good friend, Oji Mapo, for Yeke.
0: Okay.
1: My good friend, Obaino, wake up. My good friend Chibo for Okwe, wake up. My good people for Natima, wake up. Yagadi, thank you very much. I know how to talk too much.
0: All right, thank you, Isaiah. We appreciate you. Don't need to say too much. Just say good morning to us, and we appreciate that. Hello, good morning.
2: Hello, good morning.
0: Good morning, Amos.
2: Yes, yeah, so Amos Chukwu.
0: Hey boss, how are you doing?
2: I'm Kumoro Nyabadisi of a Point State.
0: Yes, so Nyabadisi.
2: Yeah.
0: Yes, so it sounds like Washington DC. Development Center, yes, I get your point. Go ahead.
2: Yes, yeah, guys, this is the best way of starting. You started so early this morning.
0: Well, I have to be. Do I have a choice?
2: Of course, you know that we have been missing you. That's why you started so early.
0: Okay.
2: Unlike your colleagues, they have kept us, you know, missing you all this while.
0: Sorry about that, my good friend.
2: This program, this morning breakfast show.
0: Yeah, my.
2: We have been missing all these things now.
0: Sorry. It was just a few days now. Reach 1 week.
2: All your colleagues, they don't know how to start.
0: Okay, we'll do better. I promise you that.
2: Yeah, in fact, I'm so elated waking up with you this morning, hearing from you.
0: That's
2: from
0: good.
2: Urban Radio.
0: That's good.
2: Yes, without wasting time.
0: Yeah.
2: I want to say good morning this morning to Onowu of Nkomore Zekona.
0: Okay.
2: Yes, I'm talking of Chief Philip Mwale.
0: Mm-hmm.
2: Yes, AKA Ochinawata.
0: All right.
2: Yes, without missing words, I want to say good morning this morning to your child, one of Zaland. I'm talking of Chief Chukwumo Pabi.
0: Okay.
2: And also to Honorable Friday Nwepa Lego.
0: Mm-hmm.
2: Ude Kego, one of Zaland.
0: All right.
2: And also, I'm not forgetting Chief Stephen Sogama, the most philanthropic person we have in the entire Zaland.
0: Okay.
2: And also, I'm not forgetting Mr. Wanga Ekene, also known as he's a 1000 from Obai Musu.
0: All right.
2: Yes, and also all the cabinet members. I'm not forgetting Chief Tony Abomo and the rest of others. Yeah. All the cabinet members.
0: Okay.
2: And also to Dogbanai, to Dog Adonis. I hope you under my voice this morning. Babu Otu, AB Boy from Transekulu, and a whole lot of others.
0: Thank you, my good friend Amos. I appreciate you. Thank you so much for waking up with us this morning. It's good to hear your voice again. I must say, though I've been hearing it because I've been listening. But yes, to speak with you this morning gives me great joy. And the feeling of happiness, I believe that's what we'll carry into our day today. Be happy as we wrap up September. Ember month, first of Ember month, is coming to an end pretty soon. We are grinding down to December, which is a month everybody seems to be happy about. We'll be here to keep you company all through. 24 hours a day, 7 days a week, 365 days a year. Urban Radio cares about you. Today is the World Gratitude Day. Asking you to take time to appreciate the little things that can bring about big joy. Focusing on what you have instead of what you lack. Cultivating that contentment attitude. Gratitude, World Gratitude Day. Interesting, right? 21st September every year is World Gratitude Day. I want you to be grateful. Stay grateful. It's a good emotional state that attracts a lot to you. I can tell you that for certain. All right, I've got great songs to show gratitude lined up for your listening pleasure this morning. Let's go play a couple of them. Clem's featuring Flavor, Gratitude is coming up next. I've also got Ashake, Gratitude, coming up after that. Stay tuned, we're just getting started. People Station.
3: Yeah, man. 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
5: Today's topic is, what is the Grail Message? The full title of the book, commonly referred to as the Grail Message, is In the Light of Truth, The Grail Message by Abdrushin. The Grail Message is a compendium of 168 lectures or essays, which, building upon each other, provide clear and comprehensive knowledge of creation and the laws that govern it. They explain the development of creation with a complete survey of all its parts and their connections with each other, and also explain how the supreme will of God governs and maintains everything. The will of God manifests in the divine laws, also known as the laws of creation or laws of nature. Among them are the law of sowing and reaping, the law of attraction, and the law of spiritual gravity. Because they bear the will of God, these laws are perfect, impartial, incorruptible, unchangeable, and therefore never arbitrary. Everything in creation, including us human beings, is absolutely subject to their activity. In the beginning of the Grail Message, the author states, quote, "The following word does not bring a new religion, but is intended as the torch to help all serious listeners or readers find the right path, which leads them to the longed-for height. Only he who bestirs himself can advance spiritually." Unquote. Thus, the Grail Message explains the working of the divine laws in such a clear and comprehensive manner that every earnest seeker obtains a deep understanding of present-day world events and gains clarity on the experiences that we encounter in our lives, joyful or otherwise. The message answers all fundamental questions of life and existence, such as, who am I? Where do I come from? Where do I go when I die? What is divine justice, free will, fate, karma? Is reincarnation real? It also shines the light of truth on the mission of our Lord Jesus Christ, the Son of God, explains the Apocalypse and the Last Judgment, among many others. Finally, the Grail Message is addressed to the individual human being, irrespective of religion, creed, nationality, or race, because each one alone has to bear personal responsibility for everything he thinks and does. In that understanding, he is enabled to find the way back to our spiritual home, paradise. The author's declared intention is to lead all serious seekers back to God. And the more the reader uses life itself as the basis for testing the explanations given in the message, the more he recognizes the truth contained in it. The Grail Message is an invaluable source of spiritual knowledge available to everyone at this time of human distress and overwhelming world events. Our topic today was, what is the Grail Message?
4: For further information, please visit the website www.grailmessage.com. Email info@grailmovement-nigeria.org.
6: Who or what is a human being? Where does he come from and where does he go when he dies? What is the purpose of life on earth? Who are we? Why are we here? What is the real purpose of life?

0: Where do we go when we die? What really happens when we die? Answers to questions we don't often ask because we don't have time, because no one really knows the answers, or is not going to put food on the table. But these questions bother us. What is happiness? What is love? So many questions. But there are answers. 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
2: In the Light of Truth, The Grail Message. 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

0: President Tinubu directs Vice President to lead Nigeria's delegation to 81st Onga in New York. Oyo State Governor Seyi Makinde sues Abia government for 200 million naira campaign fee. Niger State Governor urges federal government to ban mining activities in troubled areas. In sports, Colombia defeats Nigeria's Falconets in under-20 Women's World Cup quarterfinal. On entertainment, Burna Boy receives customized Bugatti Chiron VXX worth 9 billion naira. Details of these and more after the short break. I am Yagazie Obiwane Ozalo. President Bola Tinubu has directed Vice President Kashim Shettima to represent him and lead Nigeria's delegation to the 81st United Nations General Assembly Onga in New York, United States. Shettima disclosed this in a post on X, stating that the delegation includes River State Governor Simnaloy Fubara, Zamfara State Governor Daud Lawal, as well as ministers and other senior government officials. The Vice President said his engagements at the Assembly will focus on issues including the right to development, climate action, and other matters of strategic importance to Nigeria and the African continent. The 81st Onga General Debate is scheduled for September 22nd to September 28, 2026, under the theme Restoring Trust, Managing Transformation, a United Nations that delivers for all. Shettima is expected to deliver Nigeria's national statement during the general debate, representing the country and presenting its position on key global issues such as national development, peace and security, economic growth, and international cooperation. President Bola Tinubu Senior Special Assistant on Foreign Affairs and Protocol, Ademola Oshodi, has dismissed speculations that the United States could arrest the Nigerian president over alleged drug trafficking case, describing the claim as politically motivated. Oshodi made the comment during an interview following the presidency's confirmation that President Bola Tinubu will not physically attend the 81st session of the United Nations General Assembly in New York, a statement which resulted to former Vice President Atiku Abubakar questioning the absence of Tinubu from the 79th Onga in 2024 and the 80th in 2025, with Vice President Kashim Shettima representing him on both occasions. The presidency argued that there was no reason for the United States to arrest the sitting head of state, citing former Libyan leader Muammar Gaddafi, former Cuban leader Fidel Castro, and Iran's Ayatollah Khamenei as examples of foreign leaders who had dealings with the United States despite political differences. He said that the speculation was being driven by politics, particularly as the country approaches an election season. Oshodi also noted that President Tinubu had previously traveled to the United States on several occasions, including before he became president. Vice President Kashim Shettima will on Thursday, September 24, 2026, declare open the 22nd All Nigeria Editors Conference, ANEC, of the Nigerian Guild of Editors in Enugu State. The two-day conference, which is the flagship annual gathering of the Guild, will hold at the Dome International Conference Center, Obara Square, Enugu. In a statement signed by the President and the General Secretary of the NGE, Eze Anaba and Onoha Uke, respectively, the Guild said that Shettima would address editors and other participants on the conference's theme, the ballot, the media, and the task of keeping democracy alive, as well as the sub-theme, when lies look real, detecting and debunking AI disinformation before, during, and after election. It also revealed that the Enugu State Governor, Peter Mba, would also address the conference. The Guild said His Royal Majesty Igwe Nnemeka Achebe, the Obi of Onitsha, would chair the conference. Former Catholic Archbishop of Abuja, Cardinal John Onaiyekan, would deliver the keynote address, while immediate past president of the Nigerian Bar Association, Afamusi Igwe San, will address the editors. The governor for Yo State and presidential candidate of the Allied People's Movement, APM, Seyi Makinde, has approached the Abia State High Court to challenge a reported 200 million naira fee imposed by the Abia State government on presidential candidates seeking to display campaign materials in the state. In the suit, Makinde and the APM are challenging Governor Alex Oti, the Abia State Attorney General, as well as the Abia State Signage and Advertisement Agency and the State House of Assembly, with the plaintiffs represented by a senior advocate of Nigeria, Musibau Adetumbi. They argue that Section 92 of the Electoral Act 2026 limits presidential campaign spending to 10 billion naira nationwide, stating that if similar billboard charges were imposed across the 36 states and the Federal Capital Territory, the cost could consume more than 80% of the statutory limited spending. The plaintiffs decried that the charge could restrict opposition candidates from gaining public visibility and make it difficult for them to comply with legally prescribed campaign spending limits. Former Kogi State Governor Ibrahim Idris has died at the age of 77. Idris, who served as governor of the state between 2003 and 2012, reportedly passed away in the United Kingdom yesterday. In response to his death, the incumbent governor, Usman Ododo, has declared a three-day mourning period in his honor and ordered that the national and Kogi state flags be flown at half-mast across government offices and other designated public institutions. Ododo described the former governor's death as a great loss to Kogi State and Nigeria. He also announced that Idris would be accorded a state burial, with the state government bearing the full cost and making all necessary arrangements for the burial. Niger State Governor Umaru Bago has called on the presidency and the Federal Ministry of Solid Minerals Development to issue an executive order banning mining activities in areas identified as problematic across the state. Bago made the call yesterday during an interview following the deaths of 37 suspected illegal miners who were in the custody of the Nigerian Security and Civil Defense Corps, NSCDC. The governor said that the state government required stronger intervention from the federal government, citing limitations in enforcing mining regulations. Speaking about the presence of miners at the mining site, Bago, while describing illegal mining as a major challenge in Niger State, noted that more children were being drawn into artisanal mining at the expense of their education. The governor's remarks came as the NSCDC yesterday paraded its suspended Niger State commandant, Suberu Anivie, alongside other officers linked to the deaths of 37 illegal miners. Moving on to the foreign scene, Russians yesterday participated in the third and final day of tightly controlled parliamentary elections as Ukraine launched a barrage of drone attacks targeting Russia. The ruling United Russia Party, which supports President Vladimir Putin and won every parliamentary election in Russia since 2003, is widely expected to retain its position, while the anti-war Yabloko Party was excluded from the ballot by Russia's Supreme Court. Russia regional authorities said that the Ukrainian drone attacks killed two people, including a 44-year-old woman, an elderly man, and wounded about 20 others. Up next is sports and entertainment updates. After this break.
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0: 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In sports, The Falconets of Nigeria have been knocked out of the FIFA Under 20 Women's World Cup yesterday after a narrow 1-0 loss to Colombia in their quarterfinal clash. The Falconets came close to scoring when defender Tumininu Adesina unleashed a powerful left-footed effort from long range, but Colombian goalkeeper Luisa Agudelo produced a fine save to tip the ball over the bar. However, Nigeria were reduced to 10 players in the 77th minute after Kafayat Mafishere was shown a red card, which was later upheld following a VAR review. The match looked set to go into extra time after neither side could find the breakthrough during the 90 minutes, but Valerin Lobau netted the decisive goal in the 92nd minute to seal a dramatic victory. Colombia will face either Democratic Republic of Korea or Canada in the semi-final of the FIFA Under 20 Women's World Cup. Still in sports, Matthews Cunha has, through his late deflected strike, and Manchester United a point in a 1-1 draw against Fulham, denying the host their first Premier League victory of the season. Fulham looked set to secure a win after Lisandro Martinez scored an unusual own goal at Craven Cottage, which appeared likely to hand United a third straight defeat. However, with just 1 minute left in normal time, Cunha's 20-yard effort took a deflection off Fulham defender David Affengruber, wrong-footed goalkeeper Bernard Leno, and ended up in the corner of the net. The result spared Michael Carrick's side a third defeat in a week as United went into the international break 12th on the table with 5 points from 5 matches, while Fulham remain in the 19th position with 2 points. That's all for sports. Now some entertainment news. Grammy-winning Nigerian artist Burna Boy has received a customized Bugatti Chiron VXS, described as one of a kind hypercar produced by Dubai-based luxury car customization company Venom. The vehicle, reportedly worth about 9 billion naira, was unveiled at a ceremony featured in a video posted by Venom on its Instagram page with Burna Boy in attendance. Venom described the car as the world's first wide-body Bugatti Chiron and said it was created as a superb project for the singer, who had earlier indicated his interest in owning a unique Bugatti. The Bugatti Chiron VXS has become part of Burna Boy's collection of exotic cars, which includes a Lamborghini Revuelto and a Rolls-Royce Spectre. Still on entertainment, Nollywood actress and filmmaker Toyin Abraham has revealed that she experienced another pregnancy loss at 4 months while she was working on a film. Abraham made this disclosure at the Besti Yesu Concert 2026 in Lagos, where she also recounted the emotional and financial assistance she received from Pastor Bolaji Idowu during the challenging period. The actress said she initially refrained from telling her parents about the loss because she was worried about her mother's reaction, before eventually informing her husband, who was away at the time. She said Pastor Bolaji offered financial support to cover her medical expenses, expressing appreciation for his support throughout the difficult period. That's all for entertainment, and that's the news. Just before we go, a quick recap of the headlines. President Tinubu directs Vice President to lead Nigeria's delegation to 81st Hunger in New York. Oyo State Governor Seyi Makinde sues Abia State Government for 200 million naira campaign fee. Niger State Governor urges federal government to ban mining activities in troubled areas. Your vote gives leaders power. Your vigilance keeps them accountable. Ask questions, demand transparency, and expect results. For breaking news stories and eyewitness reports, please call 0916-457-7098 or visit our website www.urbanradio945.com. Urban Radio Newsbreak was produced by Chioma Onwasomba. I am Yagazie Obiwanne Ozalo. Many thanks for listening. Good morning.
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1: Yes, who is there?
2: Grandpa, it's me.
1: Oh, my child, how are you doing today?
2: I'm fine. Grandpa, can I have milk or sweet?
1: I have only one here, and I'll take it after my meal. Check with your dad.
2: Grandpa, give me.
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2: Grandpa.

0: That's Grandpa's usual habit of hiding one in his pocket and showing you another one.
1: Okay now, my child. Here is Milkos. Have it.
2: Oh, yeah. Thank you, Grandpa.
1: This is the same way I used to play with your father in those days.
2: I love you, Milkos.
0: Milkos Sweet, proudly Nigerian.
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4: 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My name is Adonis. I'm from Benue. I'm a fashion designer. When I'm not working, I'm cooking, I'm singing, or I'm dancing. 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
7: Ladies and gentlemen, what's up? What's happening? My name is Fouls, a.k.a. Fouls, the bad guy.
8: Well, I'm fine. I'm too bad there, so.
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0: It's me, the road boy. 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
24: 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Stay locked down. See you there.

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0: 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I'm a photographer and other things life has to offer. 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

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Welcome to Primetime Press on Urban Radio 94.5 FM. It's 17 minutes now gone past 7. Today is Monday, 21st day in the month of September 2026. Good morning, good morning, good morning. It's a Monday morning. We will check out the headlines, see what they are saying this morning, and get on with comments on these headlines. My name is Yagazir. Join me as we check out The Punch, The Sun, Vanguard, Premium Times. All of them this morning. I'll read out those headlines, note the ones you find interesting, and get ready to call in or send in a message on WhatsApp. Beginning today with The Punch newspaper. CNG, states race to cut transport fares. States race to cut transport fares. Flood, 8,000 communities, 4,500 schools at risk. 8,000 communities, 4,500 schools at risk, according to the federal government. Obi Kwankwaso movement unveils 59-member campaign council. And then the NSCDC arrests 3 more officers over Niger miners' death. NSCDC arrests 3 more officers over Niger miners' deaths. OK Movement demands apology for NDC, or rather from NDC, rejects intimidation. OK Movement demands apology from NDC, rejects intimidation.

0: Still on the Punch newspaper, ex-Kogi Governor Ibrahim Idris dies in the UK. States race to cut transport fares, 8,000 communities, 4,500 schools at risk. Okay, that's the morning recap on the Punch, okay? Kwankwaso opens reconciliation door to estranged Kano governor. MDA's foreign trips go up 50 billion naira. MDA's foreign trips go up 50 billion naira. Dangote acquires 4,000 machines for refinery expansion. OK Movement and NDC clash over campaign cancel. Interesting. Tinubu deserves second term, says Mimiko. Ododo mourns ex-governor. Tinubu's NEL Fund initiative expanding varsity access, according to Kano governor. Lamido warns leaders against using youths for political battles. Right, those are the headlines on the Punch newspaper. Moving over to the Sun. Ozadima Alia, Namadi Sani, Oborowori Mwifuru. Zamfara First Lady, DSSDG, Flavor, Bamidele, Daniel, Yari, Benjamin Kalu, Idris Alausa, Meida, Ajose, Benson Idahosa, Teju Phillips, UBA GMD, Access Bank, NADCC win the Sun Awards. Oh, okay. For a second, I thought it would be the campaign council. Anyways, they win the Sun Awards. That's on the Sun newspaper. APC admits petrol prices hurting Nigerian families, reject Atiku's subsidy plan. APC admits petrol prices hurting Nigerian families, rejects Atiku's subsidy plan. Shettima to declare editors conference open in Enugu Thursday. Dangote allays investors' fears, says crude price swings or crude price swings pose limited risk. Dangote allays fears for investors, says crude price swings pose limited risk. Shettima to declare, okay, we've taken that. ICT Experience Center, third funds train lands in Kwasu. All right. Abia APP Giba candidate Ijoma promises Kanu's release if elected. 48-month arrears. Imo pensioners appeal to God. 48-month arrears. Imo pensioners appeal to God. Lamido, Makarafi, Abba, others push for active youth participation in governance. Obi was courageous, kind-hearted party loyalist, says Ema Swobon. And Dwaka promises 100,000 jobs annually, vows to replace Thuggery. All right, those are the headlines on the Sun. Moving over to Vanguard newspaper. Why 2026 capital budget may not be implemented this year. Illegal miners' deaths, NSCDC parades, detained commandant and 23 orders. By-elections, how APC won 4 seats and APM won. How APC won 4 seats, APM won. I can forgive and reconcile with Abba Yusuf. I still like him. Kwankwaso speaking. Stock market rebounds. Investors gain 4.57 trillion naira despite Dangote IPO. Federal government pays 1.1 billion naira exit bonus to retirees. And fresh plateau attacks. Pastor, 8 passengers killed. Economic crunch, many employers now prefer commission-based salaries. Obi Kwankwaso hold Kaduna Town Hall. Obi Kwankwaso hold Kaduna Town Hall. OK Movement crisis deepens as National Head of Operations resigns. I was offered 250 million naira to support Obasanjo's third term agenda. Farouk Aliyu speaking. We are not the same. Olaugbo Hashim distanced himself from Obi and Atiku's political ideology. I need executive order from presidency to ban mining in problematic areas. Bago speaking. Atiku's subsidy proposal unlawful will enrich smugglers. That's according to APC PCC. Alright, those are the headlines on Vanguard. Moving over to Premium Times quickly. EFCC sets up team to investigate Atiku, Malami, others named in ICC ruling on Mambila deal. NDC dissociates itself from Pro-OB campaign council, warns candidates. Peter Obi's SSG reacts to debt controversy, releases document. Presidential Campaign Council, we don't need your validation. OK Movement replies NDC, we don't need your validation. There's a lot going on between the OK Movement and the NDC. Doesn't look good, actually, for the optics. Anyways, we don't need your validation. OK Movement replies NDC. Former Kogi Governor Ibrahim Idris dies at 77. Shettima to lead Nigeria's delegation to 81st Onga. APC challenges Atiku to explain legal fiscal basis of petrol subsidy proposal. Alright, those are the headlines. Let's get in reactions quickly. All you have to do is call in or send in a message on WhatsApp to participate in the program this morning. 0916-000-4945. 0916-000-4945. Send in a message on WhatsApp. 0912894-5945. Hello, good morning.
1: Hello, good morning, Yagazia.
0: Wake from Ebony, good morning.
1: Wake from Ebony, Yagazia.
0: Uh-huh.
1: NDC and OK Movement.
0: Uh-huh.
1: I don't know which one is the political party that was registered. You see, the classes are voted. Very soon it will be loaded on the ruling APC government. Whereas the internal crisis that they cannot resolve it. Obi cannot wait in now to resolve that crisis.
0: Hmm.
1: You see, the crisis, if care is not taken, will eat up NDC. I said it, something is corrupting this week. It has corrupted it. Some of them have started to resign. So they better do well to resolve whatever.
0: Okay.
1: It's the differences. Thank you.
0: All right, Wake from Ebony. Thank you for joining us. Hello, good morning.
2: Good morning, Yagazi.
0: Good morning, sir.
2: Yeah, I'm Izzy by name. I'm reaching you from Google.
0: All right, Izzy, welcome.
2: This lady that she was elected that she tried to release Nnamdi Kanu. I think you mentioned something like that this morning.
0: A certain candidate in Abia.
2: Okay, I think they have started this kind of movement again. I don't know why they like to use a person of Mazin and the Kalu in the name of campaigning. As whether couple years ago, the same thing we used to see, the other one will come like Sonuda and others, even this one in Edumba. They promised that immediately they get into office that will release him. And up to now, they cannot even talk about even, I don't even know the meaning of the leadership of Ohanet indeed. And so they cannot talk of their own. It was their duty. They should talk about Nnamdi Kanu. We don't like using his name on campaign. Nnamdi Kanu is not a politician. He's a freedom fighter. So they should talk about his religion. That's what we want. All these shenanigans of voting for this and that, we are not ready for that. Referendum is the best. Just support what I feel he said in last week.
0: Okay.
2: This is the best. Absolutely, because it's not the problem of Nigeria. Good morning.
0: All right. Good morning to you. Thank you for joining us. Keep the calls coming. 0916-000-4945. Hello. Good morning.
3: Good morning, Yagade.
0: Elder.
3: Good morning to all our listeners. And Yagade, we've been missing you.
0: Missed you.
3: You are welcome.
0: Thank you.
3: Elder Igwe Smith, my name. I'm calling from Abapanike, Enugu. The NDC and the OK problems. Please, I joined our brother from Abakali Kimwike to call on them to reconcile their differences. This is the thing we are expecting, that NDC should be doing something campaigning, and if they can get more structures across the whole Nigeria. Why the misunderstanding now? These politicians, are they helping us? And these are the politicians who expected that they come 2027, that we are going to go behind them and see what we can do about the bad governance in Nigeria. And look at the time they are still having problems here and there, having a lot of issues to reconcile. I don't know what is happening. It seems like trouble there. But we believe there's something to have for God to do. I believe before any time from now, God will still do his miraculous work and give us politicians that we see to it, that this administration will not continue to suffer the way they are suffering us. God bless you. And that was it. My name, I call from Apanik, and remain blessed, my beloved brother. All welcome
0: right.
3: Once you.
0: All right, remain blessed. All right, we'll quickly go pay bills. We'll be right back.
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0: 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Still Primetime Press on Urban Radio 94.5. Keep the calls coming, the messages too. Let's hear your thoughts about the headlines this morning. 0916-000-4945. 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Hello, good morning.
1: Good morning, yeah.
0: Good morning.
1: Welcome back.
0: Okay.
1: Yes, this is Daddy Mark from Enugu. Please, in a nutshell, I want to know the difference between OK Movement and NDC.
0: Mm.
1: What is happening? I'm confused. What is going on? Thank you very much.
0: Okay, I don't know exactly what is going on, but I know it boils down to the campaign council, makeup of the campaign council. I think they're having squabbles in that regard. Who gets what position on the NDC campaign council? I think the OK Movement wants a different set of people while the NDC is maintaining its position. So yeah, something in that regard. 0916-000-4945. Keep the calls coming. Hello, good morning.
2: Hello, like I said, brother, good morning.
0: Good morning.
2: I'm on to carry more. I'm calling for a book in Anambra State.
0: Go ahead.
2: Even more pensioners appeal to God for help in Imo State. And those of them men and others are busy gathering the southern world. Is it not an irony? Pensioners are dying in Imo State and appeal to God. And their governor and others are begging award for some newspaper. Is it not an irony?
0: Mm.
2: It's quite unfortunate what is happening here. That is a plan to state attack by bandits and the terrorists. And the whole state of Gowan

0: one has not said anything up till now, since he started.
1: Mm.
0: But whatever I want to talk, you talk about the Zuko Civil War. It's not unfortunate. The issue of Turubu, we're going to UK, don't go to US, to United Nations meeting. I said last week, he can never go there. He can only go to Russia, UK, and France. The France, therefore, Burkina Faso is sent from the country, from that undermining their economy. That is the only place that he can go. If you go to US, you don't come back. Because he has a lot of bad baggage. And everyone knows that. He's not a good leader that goes to US. He goes there, talk, we hold him. He don't come back. So let Nigeria see what is happening.
1: Mm-hmm.
0: And I want to see other local defending it, because others that he works have defended it. I want to see other guys defending it. It's only to talk about a clean man like Peter Obi, which they will not succeed.
1: Right.
0: I'm going to carry more from Obunka, Anambra State.
1: Carry more from Obunka, Anambra State. Thank you so much for joining us. Keep the calls coming. We will take as many as possible. Hello, good morning.
2: Yes, good morning.
1: Augustine, good morning to you.
2: Nigel.
1: Dalo.
2: All
1: right.
2: CNG boss, Kinisu, Lebutere, Nigeria. Are we out here in Nigeria? Nigeria. Why not Diego CNG boss, sir? Jishikeli ike la 4 years ono la chokwe chila ishile ala abab 8 years. Why not easier room 19 refinery? Makwa first of CDO was upos Nigeria where all CNG boss and boss undo nke CNG boss Peter Mbawete when we call our ride in Weber a mamlo ono ihi mo yao yeji eme bishisho budu ato chiche yozo a we have money to jelak ala kwa screwed up webeli. You have to Nigeria refinery. Why Nigeria like your team? Team have CNG boss. I now. You make a decision. She like I now Honda go. I go be a man. I now go lah. They will not get money.
1: All right, Augustine, we are Uncle Bunka. Thank you for joining us. Hello. Good morning. Hello. All right. Hello. Good morning.
3: Hello, yeah, guys. Yeah, good morning.
1: Good morning.
3: Yeah, so this is the voice of Amos Chukwu.
1: Okay.
3: From Komoro in Enyaba, DC of Ebonyi State.
1: All right.
3: Yeah, guys. Yeah, this morning, I want to beat my spotlight on what you read about the SSG to former governor of Anambra State, Mr. Peter Obi, who released a document containing the alleged debt.
1: Mm.
3: You know, when Obi was the governor of Anambra State. So my point is that the controversy surrounding the debt issue, for me, I think is a made distraction, because this is not what we need. We need discipline in time in Nigeria, because we are passing a whole lot of hurdles in Nigeria.
1: Okay.
3: Now the inflation in the market and the fuel price high in the market. So what I'm trying to say is that Obi left office in 2014. And 2014 up to now is quite a time for the government of Nigeria in Anambra State to start talking about that issue. Do you understand me?
1: All right.
3: And the current governor is not a successor to Mr. Peter Obi. And I must tell you that We have a more pressing need in Nigeria than discussing about the death of a former governor.
1: Hmm.
3: Of which, if you look at it very well, you can see that Peter Obi has said that all of these things are verifiable. So all these things are just things to falsify the administration of Peter Obi, which the man said he left about 17 billion naira in the coffers of Anambra State. I hope you understand me.
1: All right.
3: So the point I'm trying to make is that the current governor of Anambra State should address the pressing need of Nigerians. Like I'm telling you now, as they're hearing me, we are buying a liter of fuel, 1,600 and above in Nkumore here, which you know is quite very, very, disheartening for a citizen where we have crude oil in abundance. And we are not refining in we are depending on one man. We're hiding the economy of this country onto one man. That is Dangote.
1: All right.
3: So my point is that the governor is not doing enough
1: okay.
3: by reducing the debt of former

0: could still bring out their own. And somebody from Ebony saying that NDC, that he said it, they show. I was thinking, you and him are still talking the same thing. He's trying to pull down NDC. So leave your own. Please leave NDC. Tackle the one that is happening in your party. You understand? Wike and Rebel Coalition and APC governors. You are not talking about that one. It's NDC that you will see their own and advise. Advise APC to tackle the Rebel Coalition, Wike and the APC governors. Follow. You are not seeing the crisis there. And you see, we should not be distracted in this country. You see, these people are evil.
1: All right, language.
0: Let me withdraw. Right. They're not doing us well. Look at fuel, like Amos said. The issue is that fuel is 1,004 something. In Enugu, we are buying 1,405. Imagine like a place where Okomoro that the other guy was calling from, with 1,006. That's the main thing that we'll talk about. This government has pushed us. We have crude oil everywhere. Yeah, can imagine. If you don't be surprised that if you dig this ground, I'm sitting to do this call, you see oil there. You understand? But Nigerians say, I'm buying fuel even higher than what they're buying other countries that don't have oil.
1: Right.
0: And we're not talking about it. And I think we have an alternative that we used to, they're castigating article. These people leave us alone. We want fuel to come down. Are we okay in this country?
1: Right.
0: We said that we buy 180 something naira. And people make you 1,005. We are clapping for yourself that you are doing well.
1: Right.
0: People are worse than what we don't imagine. You understand? We need fuel, price of things to go down. That's what we want in this country. Not you are resuscitating things. You are doing what they call
1: Eddie
0: it.
1: Boy, your time.
0: It's to make our price to come down.
1: All right.
0: To affect diplomacy.
1: All right.
0: Not the other way around. Making
1: thank
0: it to go up.
1: Thank
0: and you are bragging that
1: thank
0: you are doing
1: you.
0: Well.
1: Thank you. All right. God bless you. Hello. Good morning. Hello. Okay, sorry about that. Do well to call back. Hello, good morning.
2: Good morning.
1: Good morning, sir.
2: Chukwudi from Akura Avenue.
1: Chukwudi, welcome. Go ahead.
2: So, somebody, APC candidate, saying that if elected, that he would believe in Nnamdi Kanu. What elective position is that man taking for? Then, the elective position is towards presidency. I wonder. So, how should they behave himself by using Nnamdi Kanu to do politics? So, come somebody saying that second tenure, on what ground? This issue of a hike in fuel price now is enough to disqualify this administration led by Mr. President and the other. Hardship Nigerians are passing through, like insecurity, inflation, economic inflation. And somebody is there bragging that his boss, Mr. President, is out second tenure. And also, in your opinion, he wants to defend his boss.
1: All right.
2: So thank you.
1: Thank you. Thank you for joining us. Hello, good morning.
3: Good morning. How are you?
1: Babuti, good morning to you. Turn down the volume on the radio.
3: Yes, let me go away from my radio.
1: All
3: before
1: right.
3: I go on Babuti, nice man, thank
1: you.
3: Can you take the gate at home?
1: Okay.
3: Are you hearing me?
1: Yes, go ahead.
3: I want to start from my place here, nice man. Now my people are living in danger as I'm talking now. Roundabout, if you are on the battery station, if you see the top of hold, if Keke enter, they can never come out. And again, within the Union Bank, the same gallop, coming to Dolphin Station and NACO, the same problem. Please, in Myanmar, we pay our tax, do all the activities. One government of land, any we say to come to Myanmar to rescue Myanmar on danger. The other day, they are out there. The other day, continue failing on some port. Please, we need them Myanmar. Full talk of what is happening in other places. Coming to what you are talking about, somebody saying that he's going to reduce the Nnamdi Kanu. That's a caricature. We don't want such news. Secondly, to this, we want to know what is the work of Henry in the Igbo. If you form an organization, it's self-performance, it's credit off.
1: Right.
3: That organization called organization, they are not working. But if an alternative people form organization like that, it should be working. Why are we fighting our brother? So, you are planning to attack. You're already attacking your brother. that's one thing. Umar is not a land, 100%. Is it mean that those northern people governors, they are not eating Nigerian money? But see how you're attacking will be your brother who is coming to contest as a president of this country. Is that good? Where are Igbo people are going? Why are you Igbo people don't want to understand the politics of Nigeria?
1: Hmm.
3: Allow OP alone. Let him try his own best.
1: All right.
3: As a person.
1: All right.
3: Thank you, Nightmare Banker. Please, I need you people tonight, my to forget what has happened in Nightmare. Please.
1: All right, Babu. Thank you. Thank you. Local journalist. Gun International, we know you, we know you. Let's take a look at the messages on WhatsApp quickly. This one says, good morning, Urban Radio. My name is Honorable Prince Charles Okechukwuede from Nsude, the VP Shetima, to lead Nigeria's delegation to the 81st Tonga, kicking off on Tuesday in New York, United States. A mixed speculation that President Tinubu is avoiding the U.S. to escape possible arrest by the United States government. It's a pity. Right, this one says, Emeka Obudu from Amudu. Petrol prices hurting Nigerian families is an understatement. It is actually killing Nigerian families. This government has tormented Nigerians more than any government in the past. Also, Imo pensioners appealing to God is another failure in leadership we continue to witness in this country. This is unacceptable and shouldn't be happening. Finally, the fracas going on between the OK movement and the NDC should be resolved as soon as possible so it won't become a stumbling block. All right, this one says, good morning, I am Tech Ken from Topland Enugu. Please, all these politicians should stop using Nnamdi Kanu's name for campaign strategy. They should mind their business and leave the man alone. All right, this one says, I am Uzumachi Goze Derapu from Mtezi. Why Plateau State is the only state that bandits usually attack? If the governor is not capable to handle the problem of the state, he should resign. This one says, good morning, Greyjoy from Achara Layout. Looking at what is happening between NDC and the OK movement, we need to be smarter. NDC disowning the 59-member PCC announced by John Ugulu and referring him for disciplinary action. And then the OK movement hitting back that it is independent. This is how movements get disorganized from within. Let's not be naive. This might be how the ruling party is plotting to destabilize the structure before 2027. They know the Kwankwaso movement is gaining momentum, so the best strategy is to make the party and the movement to clash. My advice to both sides, stop washing dirty linen in public. NDC needs OK movement's grassroots energy, and OK movement needs NDC's platform. Embrace peace, harmonize your structures, and focus on the election. Any division now is a gift to the ruling party. This one says, what actually is wrong with NDC? How can campaign committee be constituted without the backing of the party leadership? This is the least of what we expect to be hearing from NDC in this critical time if they really want to contest this election. Umazi from Ebonyi State. I think it was the OK movement that put out a presidential campaign council list, and the NDC put out a statement saying disregard that. Okay, and the OK movement says, we are an independent movement, we can put out our own campaign council, go ahead with yours. But I don't know how it looks if OK movement has a presidential campaign council and the NDC has a presidential campaign council. I don't know. I think there should be harmony of some sort between both parties, since they are working for, you know, the same they're working towards the same intention. This one says, Ozan Ichijoke from Akamango. I'm appealing to the NDC political stakeholders to go and resolve whatever any of their differences ahead of the 2027 is, because they are the last hope of the common man. Alright, this one says, good morning, I'm Uwefi Godi Alioke from Amukudi. I'm all ears waiting for the President's Independence Day broadcast and address. What palatable thing will he tell us? The fall has gone down in price, no more insecurity, hardship gone, nation's corruption exercise gone, embezzlement of public funds gone, excessive multiple taxation gone, hyperinflation gone, value of naira restored, election thuggery gone, and the likes expectations. All right, Casey from Gariki concerning the crisis between the NDC and the OK movement. Peter Obi Kwankwaso Dixon and the OK movement leaders should step in now and resolve the crisis before it consumes the party, hoping that NDC will not blame the crisis on the APC. Why is it that any party Peter Obi joins to achieve his presidential ambition must have crisis? Is it a curse or what? Please, Peter Obi would have to join forces with Atiku to get power from Tinubu, but decided to go their ways, thereby handing the power back to Tinubu in 2027. Alright, Waki Bia from Owani Oboji. It is not out of place for the Vice President to lead a delegation to represent President Tinubu in the ongoing hunger in the United States of America. Permit me to say that it would have afforded the President more opportunities for meeting with other presidents, and the impact and the result of such meetings would have been huge. On the cry by pensioners in Imo State, appealing to God, I whimper and develop goosebumps each time I hear the way pensioners are treated, irrespective of huge allocation accruing to states. Isaac from Gariki says, OK movement and NDC movement should work together for a new Nigeria in 2027. They should not plant problems among themselves in this stage. If they do it, it means they are paving the way for the APC. Until we get it right, if not, we'll continue to be in difficulty. This one says, good morning, my name is Wisdom Leeds from Ezago. Flawed, 8,000 communities, 4,500 schools at risk, according to the federal government. Does it mean that the rain falls beyond other years before Tinubu administration that almighty federal government can't control? From 2023 that he assumed office, he never cares for Nigerians' welfare, but his re-election comes in 2027. Where is the money from subsidy removal, fuel pump price hike and cooking gas hike? Everything Nigerians need is hiked. Dangote's comment shows that federal government knows that the activities affect investors. Well, okay, one last message. Good morning, Ojemopo from Eke. I want to say my mind about fuel issue. We did not need the boss that Tinubu wants to bring. We need him to reduce the high cost of fuel. Let him leave all the campaign that they are doing. Petroleum prices hurting Nigerian people. He should reduce the price for things to normalize. I'm still Ojemopo, mouthpiece of Eke. Alright, thank you to everybody who's called in. It's been interesting hearing your views. Loads of things to talk about from these headlines, but yeah, good to have had your views on it. It's a wrap for now. We'll do this again tomorrow, but for now I'll leave for Banky to come through, bring you updates from the world of sports, 9 a.m. Join me for the first session of the Urban Parliament for this week. It's going to be an interesting discourse. Join us. Good morning to you.

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2: The Azusa Southeast Outpouring will be live in Enugu with the theme, The Revelation of Jesus. This will be a two-day spiritual gathering designed to bring people together for worship, prayer, teachings, and an encounter with God. This program will feature Apostle Anselm Madubuku alongside other anointed ministers, including Apostle God's Power Anaso, Apostle Paul Jaffet Ezedebego, Bishop Dr. Obi Onobogu, Bishop Prince A.A. Nwodika, and God's Oracle. The Azusa Southeast Outpouring holds from Thursday 24th to Friday 25th September 2026 at the Ingrace Event Center, Enugu, beside Golden Toast Rangers Avenue, Independence Layout. The program begins with the morning session at 9 a.m. with a break at 1 p.m., followed by the evening session from 2 p.m. to 6 p.m. on both days. And the best part, registration and feeding are absolutely free. So, get ready for 2 days of fellowship, spiritual refreshing, and the revelation of Jesus. Azusa Southeast Outpouring, The Revelation of Jesus. 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
3: Hi, my name is Chika.

The time is 3 minutes gone past 8. Good morning. Welcome to Urban Sport Tonight 4.5, Urban Radio Enugu. Are the headline for some of the trending stories. Manchester City go 3 points up in the Premier League with win over Sunderland. Colombia scores and stop a time to knock Falconet out of the World Cup. Nigeria men's handball team to play Cote d'Ivoire in crucial classification match. More of these in the news. I am Banky O.

Manchester City head into the extended international break, 3 points clear at the top of the Premier League after edging a completely bonkers match, a gloriously chaotic 8-3 against Sunderland, winning 5-3. As Fernandes' clever free kick put City ahead inside 9 minutes, but that was merely the beginning of the pandemonium. Ryan Cherki and Antoine Semenya also found a night in the first half that produced 5 goals, with Sunderland's undefendable striker Bram Brobbey grabbing 2 goals. So this performance was littered with mistakes, particularly defensively, as Brobbey bullied Ruben Dias and completed a remarkable 3-minute hat-trick after Semenya had netted the second of the afternoon to make it 4-2 in favour of the host. Erling Haaland had a final say, breaking a Sunderland dock to complete the Premier League set, having now found the net against all 25 opponents he has played in the English top flight. Just another stunning subplot from a ridiculous afternoon that ended with Man City going top of the Premier League.

Liverpool boss Anthony Raiola made a winning return to Bournemouth as his side signed off for the international break with a narrow victory at the Vitality Stadium. Alexander Isak's fourth Premier League of the season settled a poor game and left the Cherries seeking a first top-flight win of the campaign going into October. A determined run by Cody Gakpo ended with a ball into the box that Bournemouth failed to deal with, and Sweden forward Isak tucked him from close range. Atletico Madrid beat Real Madrid in a 5-2 derby to move above their rivals into second place in the La Liga. The turning point of the game came when Dean Huijsen pulled down Guillermo Simeone just inside the box. Huijsen was sent off after a video assistant referee review and Leandro Guimarães scored the resulting penalty. Jonathan David slid in to score his third goal in three La Liga games from Simeone's cross to make the point save for Atletico. The host brought on Julian Alvarez, who tried to engineer some move to Barcelona soon after, and that came with a lot of boos in the stadium. Antonio Rudiger headed in Bernardo Silva's free kick to give Real Madrid late hope, but they could not find an equalizer. In France, Paris Saint-Germain beat rivals Marseille to record their second win of the league on season. Substitute Ferran Torres headed them into the lead from Désiré Doué's cross, his seventh goal in six matches. England midfielder Ayao Gomez showed some good footwork before finishing to put Marseille level. Marquinhos then put PSG ahead from close range after his initial effort was saved by Geoffrey Delange. Marseille ended up with 10 men after Timothy Ware, once off PSG, was shown a second yellow card for pulling Nuno Mendes. In the Nigerian Premier Football League, Rangers International Football Club of Enugu on Sunday defeated Kun Khalifa Football Club of Owerri in their home ground by 4-2. The torrent of goals either began in the 27th minute of the first half with shot from Timitoba Folarin. The stung by Rangers' scorching razor, Khalifa equalized in the 40th minute, but before the end of the first half, Rangers put in the second goal at the 44th minute to Adebayo Waheed. At the resumption of the second half of the match, Rangers put in the third goal, and it was scored by Chimobi Guilo in the 69th minute, but determined to reduce the goal deficit, Kun Khalifa through a questionable corner kick scored their second goal at the 88th minute of the encounter, but could not withstand the visiting Rangers, who came for the kill. Iguilo cemented Rangers' win with a stylish goal during the injury time to make it 4-2. The Super Falcons have been eliminated from the 2026 FIFA Under-20 Women's World Cup after suffering a heartbreaking 1-0 defeat to Colombia in a dramatic quarterfinal clash at Lourdes on Sunday. Nigeria started brightly and controlled much of the first half, registering 7 attempts compared to Colombia's 2. Jeanette Akekurumowe came agonizingly close when her effort struck the crossbar, while to meeting no additional foster save from Colombia goalkeeper Luisa Agudelo. Rebecca Adebimile was booked as the Falcons continued to push for the opening goal, but the first half ended goalless. Nigeria continued to impress after the restart and remained the more threatening side, but Colombia's defense held firm. The game took a dramatic turn in the 77th minute when Kafayat Mafishiri was shown the red card, leaving Nigeria with 10 players for the closing stages. The dismissal was subsequently confirmed following a VAR review. With the match seemingly heading toward extra time, Valerin Luboa struck in the 92nd minute, sending the Colombian camp into celebration and breaking Nigeria's heart. The Falcons eventually finished the match with 14 attempts compared with 5 compared to Colombia, who recorded 5 attempts.

Super Eagles forward Victor Osimhen has been ruled out of Nigeria's opening two matches in the 2027 Africa Cup of Nations qualifying campaign against Madagascar and Guinea-Bissau. Osimhen's recovery from a right adductor muscle strain has taken longer than expected, according to a report from the Super Eagles team on Saturday. Galatasaray striker was initially included in Eric Shelley's squad for September international window, with hopes that he would recover in time to feature in the qualifiers. However, Osimhen was not available for Galatasaray's heavy defeat to Trabzonspor on the 19th of September, raising further concerns over his fitness and delaying his return to competitive football. The Confederation of African Football, CAF, will convene a major strategy conference in Cape Verde from the 7th of October to the 9th, 2026, bringing together the continent's leading football administrators, coaches and technical experts to chart a new direction for African football. The conference will take place in Santa Maria, Sal Island, following Cape Verde's impressive campaign at the 2026 FIFA World Cup, which drew international attention to the country's progress on the global football stage. The landmark meeting, convened under the leadership of CAF President Patrice Motsepe, will bring together president of all 54 CAF member associations, president of the continent zona juniors, members of the CAF executive committee, and leading national team coaches. FIFA President Gianni Infantino is also expected to attend the conference. A three-day event will focus on two major areas: strengthening football development and sustainability across Africa, and assessing the performances of the continent's 10 representatives at the 2026 FIFA World Cup, with a view to building on the gains ahead of the 2030 tournament. And now to other sports. Nigeria's under 18 men's handball team were bound to host Cote d'Ivoire by 2 p.m. today in a crucial 5th-8th placement match at the 22nd African Men's Youth Handball Championship in Abidjan. The young Nigerian side will be aiming to secure a strong finish in the continent's competition when they take on the host nation. Cote d'Ivoire will have home support behind them, but Nigeria will be determined to produce a positive performance and finish the championship on a high. Nigeria's table tennis team will be conspicuously absent from the team's event when the 2026 ITTF African Championship serve off in Tangier, Morocco, from the 18th of October to the 26th, leaving one of the continent's traditional table tennis powerhouses to compete only in the individual competitions. The Nigerian team failed to participate in the regional qualifiers held in Conakry, Guinea, earlier this year after financial constraint and rising airfares prevented the country's contingent from making the trip. Under the qualification regulations, countries that fail to participate in the zonal qualifiers are not eligible for the corresponding team event at the continental championships. Despite missing out on the team events, Nigeria will still have a presence in the singles competitions, with some of the country's leading players securing places through world ranking and wild cards. Former African champion and Nigeria's leading man in table tennis, Kwadwo Aruna, will headline the Nigerian contingent alongside Olajide Omotayo, with both players earning qualification through the award rankings. Youngster Matthew Kuti and Sultan Agumbiade have also been handed wild cards following the impressive performances at the Africa Youth Championship in Accra, Ghana. And the women's singles, Fatima Bello and Shukurat Aye Labegon, secured their places through the rankings, while Kabirat Ayola, Fivo Ojo, Aziza Sizo received wild cards based on their performances in Ghana. That's all we have in the news. Talking point next.

0: Right, as we go into the 3 weeks international break, where we are going to have the national team football, Manchester City ensured and made sure they took full advantage of Arsenal's loss to Brighton by beating Sunderland in a very difficult, chaotic match. The game ended 5-3, 8-3 and we had Bram Bobby with a hat-trick in that game. His fourth set of goals for the new season. The game ended 5-3 at the Etihad Stadium. Before I tell you the story, you can also hear the commentary of that game last night. Etihad Stadium, 3 points picked by Manchester City and continued maximum back-to-back wins for their new coach, Enzo Maresca.
1: First chance they've had to test Sunderland. Oh, he's gone for goal and scored. Enzo Fernandez has gone for goal. He's caught out Roofs. He's put it in the near post. And into Brobby. And Brobby makes it 1-1. And the equaliser arrives at a period in the game in which Sunderland have looked the better team. And now they've equalised. Cardiol pops it forward. Haaland takes on Ballon. Breaks for Semenya. Semenya on to Cherki. Cherki hits the shot. City 2, Sunderland 1. As good as Sunderland have been, they haven't been able to cope defensively. And City back in front. Lefay, little ball in is a beauty. Meunier turned in by Brobby. And Sunderland are back at 2-2. I said they create chances. I said there's going to be goals all afternoon. And that's exactly what's happened. Still with Cherki. Little cross ball in towards Gueye. Gueye brings it down. Gueye tries to get the shot. Semenya! Sunderland can't defend. It's as simple as that. And City keep scoring. Cherki up towards Haaland. Oh, it's going to break for him. And now it's with Semenya. 4-2. Sunderland at the back. Woeful again. City ruthless. And the Blues have a two-goal lead. Xhaka plays it forward. Angelo's round the back. And Brobby taps it over the line. And it's 4-3 now. And Brobby's got a hat-trick. Doku can attack. And he does do. Plays it in the gap beautifully. Cardiol across the face of the goal. Haaland! Siddeley lead by 5-3. And Cardiol has teed up Haaland. And Haaland has surely put this game to bed.
0: Now, 5 matches for Manchester City in the Premier League this season, 5 victories recorded, 8+ goal difference, and they are leading Arsenal right now going into the 3 weeks international break. Let's get here from Ryan Cherki. He's got a second goal for Manchester City and has been one of the key players for them winning games this season.
2: Because it's a big game, we know the quality of Sunderland, lot of big player, striker, midfielder, defender. We need to keep going, just that. No. We are not surprised because we know the quality of them, and we need to put more pressure on the guy who have the ball. And we don't do that in first half. We change in second half, and we see the difference. Yeah, when the game is open, it's not the same for us because we have more space, more time for choice, the good tempo, for choice, the good pass. And today we are very proud of the victory. I'm very happy because it's the goal of 2-1. I need to help my teammate I want to give them good pass, and I need for me to score. Lot of goal for my team.
0: I'm not sure any coach will like that their team considered 3 goals, especially the roller coaster of goals yesterday, back to back, end to end stop between the two teams. Sunderland and Manchester City are not on the same level. They should have been considering 3. And the coach of the side, Maresca, said he prefers a 1-goal win than considering 3, and playing a 5-3 game. Let's get away from the winning coach for Manchester City, who is yet to drop a single point in our competitions this season.
3: The best feeling. overall, I think was a good game for different reasons. First of all, because we won, we found a way to win the game, that was important. And then we play against a very tough opponent. I said in the press conference that I expected a very difficult game. The way they attack, dangerous, different weapons. The way they defend, aggressive. So it was not an easy game, but again, we found a way to win. I prefer to win 1-0, to be honest, than 5-3. But again, there is also another team that they want to try to win the game. They want to try to use the weapons they have. So it's normal that sometimes you concede more than you concede goals. But again, two of the three goals, I think, they are too easy, and we can avoid that. But the good thing is that we learn while we are winning games. That is important. No, I think we are learning. That is important. All the seven official games that we played, they have been all different ones. So the good thing is that we also learn, that at the end it's a matter of learning.
0: Also yesterday, Bournemouth were beaten at the Vitality Stadium by their former coach, and that goal was scored by Alexander Isak, who is enjoying a brand new season at Liverpool. He scored the only goal of that game for 3 points, taking his tally for this season to 4 goals in the Premier League. Irala, yes, this is what he had to say after going back to his former ground and crushing them at home.
4: I think Cody especially, no? I think today he has been very important in both ways. Offensively, obviously, the difficult part of the goal almost is from him, and also defensively, because I know Adrien Truffert very well and he will demand you a lot defensively. He has done his job, he has finished also playing in the other side, and he's an important player for us. I think he has started to slow the game, I agree. No, I think the first minutes, they've gone quite intense and we were not winning. No, our duels there in the middle, after that first phase, I think we've improved. Florian has helped us also to improve. I think second half he was playing much better. He was finding better spots to receive, to turn. Probably we haven't found the last pass, the last moment to score, but I finished much more happy with his performance in the second half than the first half one. Okay, thank you, I appreciate it.
0: Right, 5 goals, 5 points and out of a possible 15 points for Manchester United in the Premier League. They almost lost at the Craven Cottage yesterday, if not for the late equalizer from Matthias Cunha in the 89th minute. The first goal was scored by Martinez, a very odd, weird own goal was scored by Martinez after Supaigu's defender Kevin Bassey took his sword forward and of course struck, and the keeper made a fine save, push it back to the leg of Martinez. The keeper shouldn't have, but then it was a horrible. If you check that rating for own goal, you will not even think about that. But they found a way to fight back in the game, got one goal back in the game, gave them 1 point. And for Manchester United, they are 5 points out of a possible 15, just like I said, and they are sitting 12th on the table. Let's get here from Michael Carrick. Is the coach of Manchester United destined to win the Premier League for them? Let's see. Let's hear what he had to say after that play from his team.
5: Our response and the way we finished the game was really strong and really encouraging, I have to say. So to take something from the game in the end, it's a small one, but we will take that and use it moving forward. Yeah, we always can create chances. I think again, their goalkeepers pulled off some unbelievable saves. Where I was right behind two of them, and you know, for the life of me, I thought they were both in from Leach's and Brian's efforts. So we've hit the post a couple of times. It's a little spell over this week or so when, things we need to flip them things in our favour. And at the moment, it hasn't quite been there, but I'm sure it'll come. Yeah, listen, the points, we wanted more. You know, we should have had more for sure. I think, again, like I've just said, fine details. You know, 95th minute Everton, the goal against City, that wasn't the goal, and an on goal today, which is unfortunate.
0: Right, in the Spanish La Liga, Atletico Madrid defeated Real Madrid 2-1 in the game yesterday. And for Jose Mourinho, trust the man with the drama. In his press conference, he printed a picture of what he thought should have happened to Atletico Madrid players, the players that should have been sent off in that game. He came with a picture of that to the press conference of a 2 red card incident in the Madrid derby. Yes, he has a point. There was supposed to be a red card in that game. He accused the officials of making key errors after Real Madrid were beaten 2-1. Real Madrid actually failed to inspire in yesterday's game, and they lost the first major test against their rivals Atletico Madrid. Grimaldo and David Jonathan scored the 2 goals in the game. And for other results, Etafe defeated Malaga 1-0. Deportivo La Coruña and Real Betis played a 1-1 draw. Villarreal defeated Levante 3-1. We also had Valencia lost to Real Sociedad at home. The game ended 3-2 in favor of Real Sociedad. And for Barcelona, they continued their magnificent form to the new season by winning their game on Saturday. They were too good for Sevilla, especially in the second half of that game. They scored. We had Rafinha with a hat-trick in that match, and yes, no one can stop Rafinha right now. Celta Vigo tore apart Racing Santander after Barcelona defeated them 7-2. Celta Vigo also maintained their goalie friends with 5-0. Athletic Club and Deportivo Alaves played a goalless draw. Sassuolo Rayo Vallecano played a 1-1 draw. Let's hear from Ansi Flick, is the coach of Barcelona, and right now, Luke Ansem's unstoppable.
6: So we played not our level in the first half. This is not the quality with the passes. A lot of ball lost, very easy. So we gave them always an option, the opportunity also to attack. So the second half was much better. We controlled the game, and after the 2-1 was then perfect. Well, we played away, and I'm happy. Last season we lost here 4-1. So this season 3-1, it's I think we can be happy about this result. A long time I was here. I was not in the role as a head coach. I saw Rafinha the first time, and when I saw him, I said, "Wow, what a player!" And I'm not surprised about that, because he has he's unique. He's the same like Lamin. Lamin is special. He's also unbelievable. Rafinha has a dynamic, has everything for the way how we want to play. So yeah, it's good. And today also you can see the last pass was always perfect played, and so he can score the goals, and very happy about that.
0: Right, Rafinha already in double figures for the season in the league. If he continues at this pace, he will score a minimum of 50 European goals. You know, you even look at the number of goals in the La Liga also, is going to score a lot of goals. In Germany, Bayer Leverkusen defeated RB Leipzig 2-0. Schalke 04 and Eversberg played a goalless draw. Paderborn defeated Hoffenheim 3-1. Napoli and Fiorentina shared his points. In the Italian Serie A ended 1-1. Frosinone defeated Como. Yes, they were beaten. Como were beaten 2-0. They wasted too many chances. They were profligate in front of goal, and they paid for it by considering 3 points. Parma defeated Genoa 2-1. Juventus won their game against Atalanta. The first goal was scored by Francisco Conceição, the best player in the team currently. Then the second was scored by Bremer in the 77th minute. AC Milan returned to good footballing form yesterday by beating Lecce 3-0. Christian Pulisic in the 14th minute. Adrian Rabiot in the 64th minute. And Diogo Mora in the 73rd minute for all 3 points. In France, Auxerre defeated Brest 2-1. Nice won against Lille 2-1. And Marseille suffered at home to PSG 2-1. In the MPFL, Rangers won their game away at Kunkelifa in Owerri. An Oriental derby that produced 6 goals. Rangers won that game 4-2. Ayimba lost yet again at home to Inter Lagos. It was Moses Ezekiel that scored against Ayimba, and yes, took all 3 points from them at home. Kanu Pillars hammered Doma United. It ended 4-1. Rabiu Ali was on the score sheet once again. Nasara United and Rivers United played a 1-1 draw. Yes, we also saw victory for Plateau United against Shooting Stars, who got a red card. They were beaten 3-1. Sporting Lagos lost in Lagos to Apia Warriors 2-0. In Eta Ikoi scored in the 87th minute, and Chukwuemeka Obioma scored in the 90th minute for Apia Warriors. Wadi Wolves won against Craig United 1-0. Ezekiel Ejike scored in the 8th minute for Wadi Wolves. Looking at the goals for Rangers, Fulani, Temitope, Waid, Adebayo, Chimobi, Aguilo, all on the score sheet in that game. Let's get here from one of their players. He wanted to talk about the win against Kun Khalifat.
7: It's my home. Always do my best to impress the spectators and please, this is my soil, this is my state, so thank God for the victory. You know, from the beginning of the season, we are Rangers. We didn't do well as Rangers, but we are. We draw our first game, the calf, we draw almost 3 games in a row, so it's not the Rangers people know. So at least we are back to play like Rangers, to deliver and to make the spectators proud, you know. So definitely we'll keep making them proud, home and away, because everywhere is home. That is our slogan. We're coming out with victory, the spirit of winning, and the spirit of never say die. So we win in Okaya. That is why we are going to use as our home game for now. So definitely we are going to win 3 points.
0: Arsenal were well beaten by Brighton. They were beaten 3-0 on Saturday. No reply from the champions. They were embarrassed. They were humiliated. Their stat cloth was rained upon in that game. Yes, good morning to you.
8: Hello, good morning, Banky.
0: Yes, Basi, how are you?
8: Are they okay? Oh.
0: Good morning, Marcy. Go ahead.
8: This one, I don't know where to stand again. Oh.
0: Which
8: they beat me away. That they beat me away. That they beat me home. This one, they see not they too much. Oh. Any but lose. Just you lose. Mm. Which one I go talk?
0: No, we are close. Baba, me no we are close. Baba, me no we are close to as a day like this.
8: No. Nothing. Even my neighboring brothers, when I see they will give me hope, they'll be saying, Asna, all of us come before Yakata. This one, I know the hope.
0: Thank you very much, Basi. Good day, okay. Last, yeah. Last. 0916005945. We are going to have an international window for 3 weeks. No league match for 3 weeks. How do we want to survive? Good morning to you.
9: Hello, good morning.
0: Yes, your name and location.
9: Okay, my name is Joshua. I'm in Anambra.
0: All right, go ahead, my friend.
9: Okay, well, Manchester United, it was yet another disgraceful outing. If you're looking at teams that are completely out of form, Fulham should be at the top of that list. I don't understand how Alejandro Martinez turned away from fashion against us in that match. That own goal, I don't know who to blame. Is it the goalkeeper or the defender? I don't know. I just don't know. But they were supposed to have picked up 3 points against Fulham, at least. If Manchester United ever goes against a team like Barcelona or
0: don't,
9: Bayern Munich,
0: don't say that. They will not get to that point. don't say that. Those are deadly teams now. Don't do that to yourself. You might die, man.
9: It's just unfortunate and disgraceful.
0: Yeah.
9: I think maybe at those points he's not gonna equal the kind of points that he had the last time he was at Real Madrid. I mean, the way the man is going, I don't think he's going to have any shot this season.
0: They had a bad game yesterday. It was only Diomande when he came in that tried to do something in the match. Thank you very much. Thank you.
9: Yeah.
0: All right. Yesterday was the best Diomande game I've seen, and Real Madrid said he tried as much as possible to spark something, make something happen. But yes, didn't quite work out. Good morning to you.
10: Good morning, sir.
0: Yes, your name and location.
10: My name is Joseph David from Kogi State.
0: All right, Joseph, go ahead.
10: Yes, I'm talking about my team, Chelsea.
0: Mm.
10: I want the owners and the coach to look about that defensive line and that midfield. You know, the midfield is about injury, but the defensive line, made it take care of that.
0: Okay, do something
10: line.
0: About them.
10: Yes.
0: Okay.
10: That Fofana and that Kowe, Xabi Alonso should look about them.
0: All right.
10: Let them continue on season day.
0: Thank you very much. Appreciate. All right, 0916005945 on top of the MPL table. We have Duma United with 9 points from possible 4. With 9 points from possible 12, that means they've played 4 matches.

0: matches, followed by Barao F with 8 points out of 4 matches, Kanu Pillars, Rivers United, Rangers, and the Plant United with 7 points from 3 matches. Rangers with an outstanding game. If they win, that takes them to the top of the league. Good morning to you.
1: Good morning, Oga Banky.
0: Hey, my guy, have fun now.
1: Fine, Amilio Zejuna from Benue City, aka 3-0.
0: Baba me. God of Berg.
1: What happened?
0: Everything happened. We know,
1: say, man, you know good.
0: Yeah, we
1: but know. People were good, how market?
0: My market come hard, the things come cost too. Baba me, things just cost. Where? Even
1: the champion.
0: A champion say won't dance. Champions dance a tigi. Dance a tigi.
1: Now two champions then beat to the world champion and the current champion.
0: Tiri Kondo.
1: Who go laugh each other now?
0: At the end of the season, I will go no go laugh. Oh. You know, so that your man, you know, go. That your man, you know, go Europe, Abi. You know, Abi. They no go go Europe.
1: Somebody asked me about Barcelona, and I say make you know talk about Barcelona. Who be Barcelona first?
0: You see the TV say.
1: Why you can flog back and beat back now? My guy, small boy now. Jesus,
0: my guy. You see, if the dog say something past your level, you no go even reach them. You no go get clearance to play Barca. You no go get clearance to play Barca. Thank you very much, my friend. 0916 000 5945. Okay, good morning, Banky. Just as I acknowledged last week that Owe is better choice for Rangers on matches in MPF. Congratulations to Rangers for winning Kun Khalifa up Rangers up Open Radio and Fisher from one day. It seems, my friend, they've won 2 matches back to back on that ground. The only black man from Go says kudos to Rangers for that away win of Chelsea up Rangers up Open Sport. Good morning, Banky. I'm Isaac from Gary Caribbean, Ghana. No matter the beating from Brighton on Saturday, true, we collected on Saturday, but we are coming back stronger after the international break. Have a nice day. All right, good morning to you.
2: Yeah, good morning, Banky.
0: Yes, your name and location.
2: My name is Comrade Marcel Enichi.
0: Okay.
2: I'm calling from Okwandilimbo. Okwandilimbo is also one the local government. Thank you very much. It wasn't funny during the weekend. We're happy somehow. We're not happy. Because our darling club, I don't know what happened, though. I think some of the... Yeah.
0: Everybody down tuned in that game. They didn't play well.
2: You know
0: that the last time you guys lost 3-0, 3 completely, was against Brighton in 2023 too.
2: And I can't remember the last time we conceded.
0: Last time was against Brighton. Now that's what I just told you. Was against Brighton.
2: And the players were like, I was just thinking, is it fatigue that he's doing this boys like this or what?
0: Reality check is good.
2: I can't understand it.
0: Reality check is good.
2: All of them are just totally flopped in the field of play that particular day.
0: Thank you.
2: But I believe they should respond positively because I don't think if we begin to use this footing, whether we are going anywhere.
0: No, you'll be fine. All right, thank you very much, guys. We can't take any call or even read any message for now. Return later tonight by 7:30 p.m. on 94.5 Urban Radio. Yes, for the Falconets, sad for them. They had so many chances and they couldn't take their chances until they got a red card and were knocked out. I am Banky O. Before I leave, the amazing sport fact. Did you know that Athletic Bilbao beat Barcelona 12-1 in 1931, which remains the biggest victory margin in La Liga history? Once upon a time, Barcelona were ridiculed by Athletic Bilbao 12-1, the largest win margin in the Spanish La Liga history. By 9 a.m., Yegas will be here for the parliament. I am Banky O. Good morning to you.

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2: Can married people have best friends of the opposite sex? One African proverb says, when two rivers flow too closely, their waters eventually mingle, meaning prolonged closeness naturally creates deeper connection. Wisdom recognizes that constant emotional proximity often strengthens attachment, whether intended or not. The scripture says, therefore shall a man leave his father and his mother, and shall cleave unto his wife, and the two of them become one flesh. Notice the language cleave. It describes exclusive covenant attachment. Marriage establishes a unique relationship, unlike every other human relationship. And that uniqueness is not merely physical, it's emotional, spiritual, it's relational. The husband and the wife becomes each other's primary earthly companion. Ecclesiastes remind us two are better than one, for if they fall, the one will lift up his fellow. So while these passages applies broadly to companionship, marriage is its deepest human expression. Your spouse is designed to become your closest earthly partner. That does not mean every spouse immediately becomes your best conversational companion. Nor does it mean you cannot have meaningful friendships with the others. But it does mean that no friendship should rival the emotional closeness, trust, loyalty, and transparency that belongs within your marriage. It's important to be balanced here. The Bible does not explicitly prohibit a married person from having a close friend of the opposite sex. However, it repeatedly calls believers to avoid temptation, guard the heart, maintain purity, and protect the marriage covenant. Wise application of those principles often leads couples to establish careful boundaries around friendships that could compete with marital intimacy. So the Apostle Paul writes, abstain from all appearance of evil. Now, regardless of how one understands the precise application of that verse, Scripture consistently encourages believers to live in ways that are above reproach and that protect both holiness and trust. Marriage does not require you to abandon every friendship with the opposite sex. Absolutely not. Jesus modeled purity.

0: whilst interacting respectfully with women. Paul walked alongside faithful women in ministry. Healthy friendships are possible, but healthy friendships require healthy boundaries. So, avoid private emotional intimacy, avoid flirtation, avoid unnecessary secrecy, avoid creating situations where affection can quietly deepen beyond friendship. Wisdom builds fences before temptation builds traps. Remember, boundaries are not signs of mistrust. They are evidences of wisdom.
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0: Who gets the spotlight when work speaks louder than words?
1: Who do we celebrate when excellence becomes a standard?
0: The innovators.
1: The professionals.
0: The bold thinkers.
1: The game changers.
2: This is not just another evening on the calendar. 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And the theme says it all, an evening of many honors. 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ASRA 2026. Because some contributions deserve more than recognition, they deserve honor.
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3: Why do we talk? 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

4 minutes gone past 9. 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Welcome to the Urban Parliament on Urban Radio 94.5 FM. Today is the 21st day in the month of September 2026. It's a Monday morning. Good morning, parliamentarians.

0: All right, it's a fine Monday morning to talk politics and governance in our country. Asking you to join us on the program this morning as we raise an issue of national importance and ask questions. My name is Yagazi Obiwanne Ozalo. It's been about a week of being away. Good to be back to join you in this conversation again. All right, we are always asking you to come through with your opinions as we discuss. You can call in or send in a message on WhatsApp when the time is due. Today on the Urban Parliament, we'll be looking at something that happened just last week. On Thursday of last week, something very tragic happened in the country, and it has generated a lot of controversy with people asking questions. It borders on human rights in the country and the value of human life. The death of minors detained by the NSCDC in Niger State. So yes, last week, Thursday, it was reported that 37 detainees in the custody of the Niger State Command of the NSCDC, that's the Nigeria Security and Civil Defense Corps, died mysteriously. There were about 67 suspects that were detained. 37 died in what is still being investigated right now. The NSCDC initially attributed the deaths to a suspected disease outbreak, but then the public and human rights groups raised eyebrows with regards to how those deaths occurred. So it's been generating a lot of controversy, Nigerians sharing their thoughts. Some survivors and their relatives came out to allege that, you know, the cells within the NSCDC custody was overcrowded and that there were poor detention conditions. Some others also alleged that some things were sprayed into their cells that led to the collapse of a lot of people, ultimately leading to the deaths that were reported. The governor of Niger State, Governor Bago, said that the exact cause of the deaths is unknown, but that investigations are underway. Says you cannot rule out possible suffocation arising from overcrowding and possible exposure to hazardous substances, but that all of this will be unraveled through the investigations that are being carried out now. The Interior Minister, Tunji Ojo, also constituted a 10-man independent committee to investigate and give a report in 2 weeks. Also, he ordered the suspension of the NSCDC officers, the commandant and officers who were, on duty at that time. The president himself has given a directive for a comprehensive, transparent and unhindered investigation into the incident. So yeah, I think it was on Friday that incident triggered protests in Mina, the capital of Niger State, which also raised issues on human rights because the way the protesters were dispersed by the police is something that is still being called to question at this time. So yeah, like I said, the Niger State commandant of the NSCDC and some officers, about 23 of them, have now been paraded. And also the names of the victims have been published. Many of them teenagers, right? People who are considered underage. Like I said, human rights groups and Nigerians generally have called out this incident and are calling for independent probe. Amnesty International has spoken. The International Human Rights Commission has spoken. People are asking questions about who runs those mines, illegal mines. What led to the deaths of about 37 people, including minors? I'll let you listen to the governor of Niger State, what he said with regards to this, and then we'll play what one of the victims said, a certain young man, about 14, 15 years old, who spoke to newsmen. He wasn't among those who were apprehended and taken to the NSCDC cells, but he was there at the time of the raid that ultimately led to those arrests. Let's listen to Governor Bago quickly. We'll be right back.
1: You know, and that is what I said at the beginning, that we cannot rule out poisoning. We cannot rule out exposure to dangerous and hazardous chemicals. Everything can be possible. But from what we got from the recount of some of the survivors is that a kind of spray was sprayed there and people started fainting and they were asking for help, gasping for air, and nobody attended to them. Some of them said they had to take their urine to survive because they were thirsty. Some had to put their nose and mouth through the window to get ventilation. All these are report from those people who survived. And the security agencies like the DSS, the police, the other agencies are also investigating that to ascertain the truth. Some that were in the cell didn't even know anything, cannot remember anything because they were probably fainted or they had, loss of memory at that point in time. So these are some of the issues. And some of the people in the cell who are still in the mortuary were not actually minors. They were detained there prior to the arrest of these minors that were added to them, and they also died.
0: All right, you could hear the governor himself, chief security officer of the state, speaking about this incident. Then let's take a listen to the teenager Yusuf Aliyu, who spoke to newsmen.
2: They're working, then that's the civil defense corps comes. They start shooting and following people. Then it was on Tuesday that they catch some of our relatives and others. So on Wednesday when we go, we saw them. On Thursday, following day, that is, okay. You go there, they tell us they are all dead. They are in the hospital in the mortuary. And we don't have access. We used to help our parents in one or two. Our parents are very poor. They don't have money. We are the one feeding parents. We don't have money for school fees. Many of us, we have to work and gather money monthly so that we each time that we can pay our school fees. Each time they catch a gold miner, they will collect his money. They will collect the gold he mined. And here we don't work. We are not doing illegal mining here. This old man, he owns here. He said, let us mine gold, but we should not go there. So we used to mine here, this place, this surround, we used to mine here. It's not illegal mining. They used to follow us. And this one, in this Niger state, yes, they need to be changed in this Niger state, please. They need to be changed. In Niger state civil defense corps, they don't have right to be shooting gold miners. We are mining legally and not illegal. There's no evidence that say that they should be chasing us. And we are under 18. We are not supposed to be taken inside cell. Under pressure. Niger state government should make a big investigation about this, what is happening. And there should be justice in this case. Thank you.
0: Very eloquent and outspoken young man. You could hear him recount how, some people were arrested, and when they went to see their relatives, they told them that they were dead and already deposited in the mortuary. 37 people so far. I believe some others are still, not well from the inhalation of the substance or whatever it is that caused, if it's overcrowding, that caused the deaths that occurred. We'll wait for the investigations to find out what the truth is. But yes, we'll begin the conversation here today, asking you to pay attention to my guest as we interact, and then share your own thoughts on this critical issue. I have with me in the studio the National Coordinator of the Human Rights Volunteer Corps, Mr. Larry Oguego. Good morning, sir. Thank you so much for making our time to join us.
3: Good morning, Yogazi, and good morning to our dear listeners.
0: All right. This is a huge humanitarian scandal that has occurred in Niger State, and all the human rights groups are calling it out. Nigerians are calling it out, asking for independent probe into what has just happened. How much of a human rights disaster is this, in your own estimation?
3: It's actually the worst we can have. First of all, several human rights infractions led to the death of 37 persons. They were detained under inhuman conditions. That in itself is a human rights infraction. Spraying something into the cell, which is, if the survivors said so, we don't have any reason not to believe them, because we know that security agents do that consistently. Mm-hmm. They spray tear gas into cells. So let's be specific about it. I'm not saying they spray tear gas on this occasion, but Nigerian security agents consistently spray tear gas into cells where people are detained. And that's also a human rights infraction. That's torture of the highest order. But the most important fact that is mind-boggling is how you can cram 60-something persons into one small space. After studying basic biology, you know that they need oxygen to survive. So you put 60-something persons inside one small space. Usually, cells in Nigeria have very tiny windows.
0: Yeah.
3: You know, many of you have not had the privilege of being in a cell.
0: Some of us have. Is it a privilege?
3: Yes, a privilege in Nigeria. It's a school you must go to.
0: Yeah. Sadly, I have had a reason to be there. But yeah.
3: Yes. So they install very tiny windows high up. Hmm. Very tiny windows. So you need to be even fortunate to go and put your nose there. Because they don't want the windows to be accessible to the detainees.
0: Yeah.
3: And then they are very tiny. So when you cram more than 60 persons inside a tiny room, and then they are basically breathing in oxygen, producing carbon dioxide. As if that is not enough, you also spray a noxious gas to compete with the carbon dioxide. I mean, that's the recipe for mass death. And unfortunately, we don't have respect for human lives. We have reached a point in Nigeria where the things that should cause massive outrage, the things that should make us say, see, let's shut down this whole madness, we see them as normal. We just go about our business. Yeah. Honestly, sure. It could have been anybody. Let me explain why I said it could have been anybody.
0: Yeah.
3: We're not just discussing illegal miners. We are discussing ordinary Nigerians who were arrested, probably for doing nothing that would necessitate arrest, and detained in a facility, probably beyond the statutory period of detention. And then while they were there seeking help, a crowd was brought and added to them. The point I'm making is that it could have been any innocent person in that cell, and then they brought the so-called illegal miners, and then some people who had nothing to do with mining, legal or illegal, died. So it could have been anybody. And I think what is happening is that the government is just trying to respond because of public outcry. If we want to solve some of these problems, we need to look beyond just making statements and responding when things happen. Because these things, as we are speaking now, somebody somewhere is spraying tear gas into a cell. It happens every day. So
0: it's a common practice
3: in Nigeria. It's a common practice in Nigeria. We use tear gas on the streets. We spray tear gas at suspects when there is absolutely no reason to. Those substances were made for specific purposes to disperse crowds that are riotous and all of that. They are not made for torture of suspects. And when we talk about human rights, we should remember that suspects are assumed to be innocent until proven guilty under Nigerian law. So even if you caught them at the site, man, and thank God for that young boy, very eloquent.
0: Yeah.
3: But then let us even assume without conceding that they were
0: illegal
3: mining illegally. You don't take them and kill them. Or put them in a state where most of them would die, because the purpose of justice is not to kill the suspect, it's to bring the suspect to trial. And before you even bring a suspect to trial, you're supposed to investigate and get the truth. And that's why I'm very upset with how security agents behave, because very often they kill evidence. That is, they commit extrajudicial murder. In the course of killing a suspect because they are angry or because they want to be super cops, they also kill the source of the evidence that will prevent further crime. So we don't have respect for human rights. We don't have respect for professionalism. We have degenerated into a state of anarchy in this country, where the people who are supposed to protect us from the anarchy, from violence, from human rights abuse, are the perpetrators of the abuse. And nobody really seems to care. When this kind of atrocious incident occurs, what happens is that We do shouting competition. You know, people shout, human rights institutions, commentators. And then, trust me, once another newsworthy event happens, we forget.
0: You think we can forget this?
3: We have forgotten worse. in the past. Mm. We'll forget. I'm not saying it because that's just the way we are. We'll forget and focus on the next news item. And then we won't begin to interrogate why it happened in the first place. Why should you put 6,000 more than 60 persons in one small cell? Was the cell designed for that number of persons? When you design a cell for holding human beings, you have a number attached to that cell. Are there other places they could have been detained? Are there other ways they could have been detained without being subjected to that level of punishment and possible harm? The truth is that security agents are not even trained. When they are trained for appearances' sake. That is, sometimes contractors are giving money to organize human rights training. The people who don't believe in human rights will organize human rights training. They talk, eat breakfast, lunch, dinner, go home, and nothing changes. That is what we have been seeing in this country. So it's sad. It's very sad that some of these victims were people who were failed by the Nigerian state. Young people who were doing artisanal mining to pay school fees. In an era, we are being told that you can get scholarship to go to school. In an era that we are being told that education is compulsory to junior secondary school. If you listen to that small, I think it's about 14 years.
0: Yeah.
3: He should be in junior secondary school, and his education should be free. When I say free, I mean he should be given books and all. I enjoyed universal basic education in Nigeria. As a small boy, we got even notebooks.
0: Mm-hmm.
3: Notebooks. We got everything. When we were complaining that Nigeria was bad under the military administration, we got everything. We got not just books. We got table tennis boards. We got sports equipment. Nigeria was working when we thought it wasn't working.
0: Right.
3: Today, we have forced young boys to sponsor their own education by going into artisanal mining and all sorts of things. Some going to crime just to pay school fees. And it's sad that the same government that failed them set up an institution that hounded them, and not only hounded them, but arrested them and detained them in circumstances that obviously led to their death. It's a sad situation.
0: Is it normal practice for, you know, or in situations like this, detaining minors who are involved? Let's say that, you know, they were caught in the act mining illegally in Niger State. Thus, you know, the Human Rights Act permits young people, underage people, you know, people who are below adulthood to be detained by security agencies like the NSCDC. Is it allowed, you know, until maybe they are profiled and then I don't know if they would be tried generally?
3: There are actually special detention facilities and all of that for minors. They are not supposed to be detained under any circumstance with adult criminals or adult suspects. They are supposed to, for instance, have hostel homes. They are not supposed to be in prison with adult suspects or criminals. They are not supposed to be in detention facilities. That is what we call police cells, other security cells with adult suspects or criminals. The law makes it clear.
0: Okay.
3: And when we say, should they be detained, or maybe they were caught in the act and all of that, it doesn't matter how you caught them. They are still suspects, and that doesn't waive their protection as minors. The law understands that children are children. They don't have the full understanding of circumstances and all of that. So the law is not stupid when the law says you don't treat minors like adults. It's a global principle. It's not a Nigerian phenomenon.
0: Okay.
3: You know, it's something that we need to begin to take notice of in Nigeria, because when you go to Nigerian cells, sometimes police cells, you see children there and nobody seems to bother. And I don't understand how we dehumanize our children and we expect them to grow up as normal adults. I was assaulted by a policeman once, many years ago, though, at area command Enugu, because I went to do an intervention and I saw a small boy in the cell. And I asked the policeman politely, I said, "Who detained this boy here?" The man started shouting at me, "Is this why we came here? That I should just pretend I didn't see the boy?" I said, "No, I won't." We had an issue. He assaulted me, smashed my phone. But thank God he paid to the uttermost farthing. But, you know, they were very angry that I was talking about the fact that that boy wasn't up to 15 years, the boy I saw. And I made a case of it. The area commander then asked them to bring the boy. And he actually asked them the same question. Who put this small boy in the cell? But see, when they see a human being, what you call a suspect, they don't see your age. They see a customer. They see money for bail. You see, I've been saying it repeatedly. Until we tackle the issue of money for bail, money for settling cases, yeah. Until we deal with the corruption side that puts money in the pockets of the people who punish us, these things will get worse. It is this issue of arrest as many as you can, collect as much money as you can, that would have made them arrest everybody in sight and then put them in the cell, expecting to make a lot of money from them. It's a phenomenon that we need to examine closely. And let me go back to your question for the purpose of making it clear to anybody who cares to know. Children are not supposed to be detained in adult facilities. Yeah. Simple. And the boy even said it. Thank God for that boy. I mean, I wish I can find him because he's not only smart, that kind of person should be groomed for greater
0: things. Should not be.
3: He shouldn't be wasted being at his anal mind instead of studying his books.
0: Seems very, well educated.
3: Very articulate. Considering his age and level of exposure, he spoke with confidence, spoke authoritative. These are the materials Nigeria is destroying. While other nations are preparing young people to go to the moon, preparing young people to do exploits, we are preparing them to do artisanal mining so they can survive. And when they do that, we're going to arrest them and say, we are doing illegal mining.
0: So, now the NSCDC is taking all the heat. You know, the Minister of Interior set up a 10-man committee, asked that, you know, the commandant of the NSCDC in Niger State and the officers, about 23 of them, be detained and interrogated while investigations are going on. Nigerians are saying that more people should be taking the heat now, not just the NSCDC, for the entire failure that led to these deaths, right? Who else do you think that the responsibility falls on at this point in time to explain why it was even possible to hound all of these illegal miners in quotes and put them into a facility where it was almost impossible for them to breathe, that led to the deaths, or maybe if the investigation find out that, you know, substances were sprayed on them that led to the deaths, who do you think that, you know, should be answering questions to Nigerians at this point in time, aside the NSCDC maybe?
3: First of all, it's commendable that for the first time in a long time, we are holding people accountable.
0: Okay.
3: That's beyond the immediate person who may have sprayed the substance or who may have detained them. Mm. We are holding people who are involved accountable. We have about 20 officers, the commandant of the state, which is very important to me. People should take responsibility for what their subordinates do. In a place where you have command and control structure, you don't allow such culture to exist where it becomes normal for people to misbehave anyhow. I think the boss of NSCDC should also be made to answer questions. What kind of institution are you running? Because the truth is that in some other climes, their boss, the national boss, may have resigned by now. Unfortunately, we live in a country where, you know, there's something they say in police circles, OYO. OYO means on your own. So when things go wrong, you're on your own. That's not true. If your subordinate under your watch consistently does something bad, and then you don't do anything about it, and you're saying, oh, it's OYO. It's not an OYO matter. For some people who want to learn, they would have learned from this experience, because this is not an OYO thing again. Mm. The boss who is in trouble now, the state commandant, is in trouble, but he wasn't there.
0: Mm-hmm.
3: You see, the challenge we have is that people don't take responsibility for things that concern them, the things that they should have stopped. The first question is, how did it get so bad that not one person noticed that what they were doing was unusual, putting so many persons in one cell? That's number one. Number two is, do they have a mandate to conduct that raid? The boys said they consistently conduct raids for the purpose of collecting money and their gold.
0: Hmm.
3: Who gives that instructions? Who collects the money? Where does the money go? Because we shouldn't just be investigating the death of the 37 victims. We should be asking other questions that probably motivated the action. So who is the person who authorized such raids? Who is the person who is in charge of that their wallet when they collect the gold and the money? Where does it go? Then we have to ask other questions too. Are the sites actually illegal mine sites? If yes, who organizes the illegal mining? Because all of these questions are relevant questions. If the sites are illegal mining sites, it means that the existence of such sites even gave them the opportunity to perpetrate this heinous crime against humanity. So we shouldn't just be investigating the civil defense officials. We should be looking at the big picture. We should be asking ourselves, why don't we sanitize the mining industry? We are looking at Kwara. What of Zamfara? Do you know how many mines that have caved in Zamfara? How Zamfara has become a cesspool of organized crime and violent crime because of gold. So this is a wake-up call for Nigerians. We lost 37% in one fell swoop because people are looking for the yellow treasure. The question becomes, are we just going to focus on human rights and civil defense, or do we use this opportunity to clean up the mix, to clean up the organ stable? That is what we should be thinking about and talking about. We shouldn't just focus on the issue of who died, but we should ask ourselves, how do we stop this kind of incident from happening again? How do we even stop this gold scandal and use it to increase our revenue base as a nation? In the southeast and south, we have crude oil. Everybody wants to know how many barrels we got, how it's the national treasure. When others have gold, it's not a national treasure. It's either state treasure, personal treasure. How can we run a country like that? How can we have double standards? I mean, if we say that all the minerals and all of that belong to the states, so why should some people own theirs and some others don't? Why should we do that? So all of these conversations should be coming up at this time. Because if we actually manage our solid mineral industry well, first of all, banditry and kidnapping and organized crime will reduce. And these so-called illegal mine operations fund organized crime. Very often they use bandits and all of this to keep security agents and inspectors at bay. We need to deal with all of these issues. We've had open allegations. Oshomole once said very grave things on the floor of the National Assembly. Nobody wanted to talk about it. The generals own illegal mines. And people just felt, pretended they didn't hear it. Nobody wanted to talk about it. So with the loss of 37 Nigerians, there's no better time to begin to interrogate the whole story, not just the issue of human rights and the issue of who killed who, but why should all of this be happening at all? The political leaders have a duty to ask these questions. The National Assembly shouldn't just be talking. They should be The oversight shouldn't just be to go and run around and spend our money doing nothing. This is a good time for them to sit down and do a high profile, conduct a high profile investigation into what is happening in the solid mineral sector, which to me is a total eyesore. It's a disaster. It makes us look like we're on serious people. I said look like we're actually on serious people.
0: It's interesting because it's raised, you know, a lot of conspiracies with regards to whether or not these people who were casualties from this arrest by the NSCDC were killed intentionally to hide something. Because I remember it was in July that the minister, Dele Alake, said that, you know, the President Tinubu administration is going full swing in trying to stop illegal mining in the country because a lot of powers that be are involved in the illegal mining and it's furling insecurity particularly. So it's not just that Nigeria is losing a lot of revenue from the illegal mining of these resources. Nigeria is seeing those monies also put into, insecurity, furling insecurities, destabilizing communities and all of that. And they arrested about 300 suspects sometime in July. That was what we heard from the minister, the minister of the Minister of Solid Minerals, right? He said they arrested about 300 people and they arrested foreigners too, during the raids that they were carrying out, some in Osun State, some in Niger State, in Zamfara and all of those places. Do you think that, you know, earlier you said something about killing the evidence, right? Nigeria very often kills the evidence intentionally or unintentionally. Do you think that this could also have the possibility or coloration of evidence being killed in this particular incident? Do you think it's a possibility and something that must be investigated in that regard?
3: Yes, I think it's a possibility. Nothing should be ruled out. Nothing should be ruled out. There is a possibility, but that's mind-boggling. The first time it crossed my mind, I was like, it takes a monster to just wipe out 37 persons because you want to conceal evidence. But you see, the people who run these cartels are not ordinary human beings. For them, anything that stands in the way of money should just go. They don't really care. I mean, the typical organized crime syndicates are not interested in our humanity. They're not interested in your human rights. They're just interested in making the money. If whole communities will be wiped out, chased away. I mean, why are communities actually chased away in the first instance? Mm. Very often, they make communities desolate so they can go and do their mining. When they are there, they will be negotiating with you. They'll be discussing community projects. There will be all kinds of conversations. If you chase them away successfully and they just disappear and go to ID camp, IDP camps and leave, if you come there to mine, no Baale or chief or Igwe will be asking you for community engagement because there's no community to engage with. So these guys don't have conscience. And unfortunately, I'm wondering, and let me not make a categorical statement here, but I'm wondering if this so-called raid and all of that is just window dressing, maybe because elections are around the corner. Because, we see, we've known these things for years. It's not something that just started. And I've not seen one person, one serious boss, baron, kingpin, that has been arrested, tried, and all of that. You parade minors, small boys who do so-called illegal mine, or girls who take food to them. You catch a few foreigners. You don't make diplomatic statements. You don't tell their embassies, the country, so what are these people doing there? You see, when they catch Nigerians abroad, they name and shame Nigeria. Yeah. They make a lot of noise. Our reputation is in tatters. But when you arrest foreigners, you mollycoddle them. The other day, the foreigners that were arrested for organized crime in Lagos that had an entire high-rise building dedicated to scam. Look at the way they were just managed and quietly allowed to go and everything. It doesn't make sense. They don't treat us like that. The laws should apply to everybody. Laws should be... there should be a common standard. If you go to the prisons in the United States or in Singapore, in Malaysia, you see people from all countries in prison.
0: Yeah.
3: They don't discriminate. When a young boy, a young American, went on holiday in Singapore and sprayed graffiti on the walls, they decided they'll flog him, which was the law. Even the American president intervened and said, we must flog him. That is our law here. If he gets to the U.S., you can say no spanking. In Singapore, we do. In fact, they flog the boy silly. And after that, American holiday makers left their wars alone. So I think we need to get to that point in Nigeria where we don't have different laws for different folks. That is one of the reasons this country is not working. People know that there are no consequences for crime. In fact, the rule in Nigeria is that if you want to commit crime, commit a big enough crime so that you can settle the criminal justice system. So if you want to steal money, don't steal peanuts. Steal plenty of money. Because if you come to the police station, the first question they ask you, how much remain? Unfortunately so. With all due respect to good cops who still fight crime, these are questions people have told me, they asked me how much. Meanwhile, I didn't even take the money. They're asking you how much you make. So we are training people to become mega criminals. And some of these criminals join the political space. Of course, we saw what trended some time ago when the chairman of local government was also a scammer. As we speak, he's in the United States.
0: Yeah.
3: Yes, answering to his crime. So some of these guys will use their ill-gotten wealth to fund billboards and make noise for politicians and get positions and get political clout and political cover so that they become untouchable criminals. And that's one thing that is making Nigeria not to work. The good guys have successfully mixed up with the bad guys. We don't know who is good and bad anymore. In normal countries, the people who do crime don't do politics. And people who do politics don't do crime. They are separate sides of the divide. If you're a bad guy, you belong to the bad guy class. You attend parties with the bad guys. You dine and wine with them. You intermarry. You relate. If you're a good guy, you relate to the good guys. In Nigeria, we don't understand anymore. That is, everybody is just like one big mess. The politicians are also supposed to be the drug barons and the criminals. The criminals are also supposed to be the politicians. And that is why...
0: Signs of a failed state.
3: Yes, that's why it's extremely difficult for Dele Alake to convince me that they're doing any crackdown until I see one big tree fall.
0: Right.
3: I don't believe him.
0: They've been mentioning a certain big name. Not Dele Alake himself.
3: No, I don't think mentioning names is not good enough.
0: Yes.
3: Do you know there was a time in this country, just small digression, that we were given freely information about people who fund terrorism in Nigeria. We were giving the information for free. We didn't do anything with it. Do you know that Nigeria is a country where we had the Halliburton scandal? Other nations were convicting people. We never convicted anybody. Meanwhile, it was our own money that was stolen, not their money. So we're in a sorry state in this country. We have gotten to that point where something has to give. We can't continue like this. Because this 37%, you know, sorry, but I need to say this. Sometimes when I tell people, see, we have reached a point where we shouldn't be too cautious anymore. People should begin to assert themselves. We are too docile. They will say, they will kill you. Okay, this 37% that died, they plan to die. They have killed them already. The state is killing us. The state of the nation is killing us every day. So whether you want to die or not, you run the risk of just dying because you are Nigerian and because you are Nigerian. So you might as well go down fighting. That's my own theory. That's why sometimes people say, oh, why do you say the things you say? Are you not afraid? I said, afraid of what? Afraid of dying. Already you are at risk. In fact, your risk is more than mine. Because people who fight are more conscious of the fact that they could be taken down. So they're more careful. Those who are not fighting, they will just be walking around thinking there's no risk. And they'll be the first to be caught down. We've reached a stage in this country where people should become conscious about stopping the madness. Because you wake up on a good day, somebody arrests you. Some people in that civil defense cell may have been put there for no significant reason. And then some other persons were also brought to join them. And because maybe somebody wanted to delete some people or so, for whatever reason, they also died. Yeah. And they are dead. They are not going to wake up. So I think we need to look beyond this incident. We need to begin to ask ourselves fundamental questions about nationhood. Who has the monopoly of violence in Nigeria? Still within the grasp of the state? Who is in charge, really? Is it the criminals or the government?

0: mining syndicates, how many of them have we caught? I mean, if you have arrested these numbers, this number of persons, rather, you should be able to get them to tell you, so who is organizing them?
1: Because the little boy tried to point to that when he said we are not illegal miners. He was saying it because he also mentioned something. I think
0: somebody put
1: off.
0: Them together.
1: Yes, and
0: to
1: you
0: mine.
1: Know they used to have security agents who surrounded them while they did the so-called illegal mining.
0: So,
1: he was pointing to that, and you know the place where I caught this out, I think they removed those parts. But
0: so the question now becomes, how do you get security agents to protect illegal miners if they are indeed illegal?
1: Mm.
0: So if security agents were protecting illegal miners, these are some of the things you raised before, what should be investigated.
1: Yeah.
0: So the boy made a very grievous allegation.
1: Yeah.
0: So who are the policemen that protect them? Who hires the policemen? If they are indeed mining without license, who pays those policemen? How can security agents be protecting people who are supposedly committing crime? So these are questions we need to ask. As a matter of fact, the reason Nigerians have lost confidence in Nigeria as a nation is because they just feel that this thing is not working. I mean, the level of anarchy in the country, the level of cover-up, the level of open...
1: Impunity.
0: I was looking for that word.
1: Yeah.
0: Impunity is scary, especially when people in the political space are involved. And the politicians, I don't know why they are so desperate to hold on to power that they are not even able to say, no, we can't condone this one. But it happens, and we are getting used to it. And let me tell you the truth. If we don't do anything, one day the country will implode. It will just implode, not explode, implode. Because no normal nation can continue existing like this.
1: Right.
0: One day, something will give. You remember SAP riots? Nobody anticipated it. It just happened. Okay, you can't remember SAP riots for obvious reason. But you remember, yes, you remember NSAS.
1: NSAS, yeah.
0: It was like, I mean, the Iron Man Buhari found himself bending. That's bending like a broomstick. He wasn't the Iron Man anymore. He was at least acceding to demands, almost like he saw a threat to the entire system of madness that kept the people under the jackboots. One day, something bigger than NSAS will happen if the leaders do not become careful now. They will assume that nothing will happen, that this Nigeria will know, will settle with the NSAS. They didn't nip it in the bud. It happened. Something bigger may happen if nothing is done now.
1: All right, Mr. Larry Ogrego, thank you for your analysis. Let's quickly go for the news break. When we return, we'll continue this conversation. Parliamentarians, you've listened through, you have your opinions, get ready to share them with us after the news break. We'll be right back.
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1: 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The Anambra State Police Command has called on members of the public to assist in identifying and reuniting a 4-year-old boy, Ifedima Emmanuel, with his family. The presidential candidate of the Allied People's Movement and the Oyo State Governor, Seyi Makinde, and the party have sued the Abia State Governor Alex Oti over alleged imposition of a 200 million naira campaign fee on presidential candidates seeking to display campaign materials in the state. The First Lady Oluremi Tinubu has urged Nigerians to reduce food waste and adopt sustainable practices to protect the environment. Vice President Kashim Shettima will declare the 22nd All Nigeria Editors Conference of the Nigeria Guild of Editors open in Enugu on Thursday, September 24, 2026. President Bola Tinubu has celebrated his wife, Oluremi Tinubu, on her 66th birthday, describing her as his truest friend and confidant. In sports, Nigeria women's under-20 team, the Falconets, were ousted from the 2026 FIFA Under-20 Women's World Cup yesterday after a late 1-0 loss to Colombia in their quarterfinal clash in Poland. On entertainment, Grammy-winning Nigerian artist Damini Ogulu, popularly known as Burna Boy, has received a customized Bugatti described as one of a kind hypercar produced by Dubai-based luxury car customization company Venom. You're up to the minutes in 94.5 seconds.
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0: Welcome back, still the Urban Parliament on Urban Radio 94.5 FM. Today we are discussing miners' death controversy from a human rights angle, asking about the value of human life in Nigeria. As we have already heard, last week Thursday, it was reported that some miners were raided and detained, illegal miners, as the authorities say, and about 37 of them lost their lives in detention. Nigerians are asking questions: what led to their death, and why were miners part of those who were detained and ultimately those who lost their lives? Some names have been published. Like I said, Abubakar Musa, aged 11, was among the casualties. Ibrahim Musa, aged 13. Suleiman Lawali, age 15, Yusuf Ibrahim, 15, Abdul, surname unverified, the age is not ascertained. You know, there are several other names, 37 names so far. Mr. Larry Oguigo joined us this morning to look into this. He said a lot, but we'll get your own input into this conversation. Call in or send in a message on WhatsApp. For calls, 0916-000-4945. 0916-000-4945. You can send in a message on WhatsApp. WhatsApp number is 0912894595. 0912894595. Hello. Good morning.
1: Hello. Yes. Good morning.
0: Good morning.
1: Yes. So my name is Amos Chukwu. I am reaching you from Komoro, located in Nyabadi, Ife Point State.
0: Go ahead, Amos.
1: Yes, sir. First of all, I greet the analyst in the studio. It has done justice to the program. Now, having said that, I think it is an indication to the highest impunity in the land. In fact, from our point of view, if there is any way that I could conceal this conspiracy, I think those security agents, they would have done it, but they have come to the open. I hope you understand me.
0: Yeah, go ahead.
1: So for me, I think I really thank God that those responsible, I mean the SCDC commanders in Niger State, they have been appreciated for this particular issue. And that is a good omission for that. Now, what I want to say again is that Nigeria records one of the highest human rights abuses in the world. But at times, they used to conceal it, but the fact that this one has come in the open, so I must tell you that is an indication that our security agencies are not doing enough.
0: Okay.
1: You know, because these are minors in the first place, and maybe there's no proper ventilation in their custody center where they were kept, or perhaps they were tortured seriously by those security agencies, by the SCDC members. So I can't tell, but the fact remains that it is an indication that our security agencies across board are not doing enough.
0: All right.
1: I hope you understand me.
0: I understand you, Amos.
1: So that is my take this morning.
0: Thank you.
1: Thank you for having me.
0: Thank you for joining us, Amos. Keep the calls coming. 0916-000-4945. Hello. Good morning.
2: Good morning. Good morning, Larry. I'm not going to talk long because even Jesus Christ wept. And don't tell me at 8:08, as I talk to you now, I can't hold my tears about our country. Oh God, what are we doing? All I can have said to you, dear God, listen to me. You got it? If you don't got it, haven't got it, forget it. We're just wasting our time. Good morning.
0: All right, Chief Nduka, good morning to you. 0916-000-4945. Hello, good morning. Hello?
3: Hello, good afternoon. Good morning.
0: Good morning. Your name and location?
3: I am Nasir Ali, calling you from New Garike.
0: Ali, you go ahead.
3: Yeah, it's very unfortunate that such things do happen. This one happened. This one is out because so many people have lost their lives. If it is only one person or two people that die, mostly you cannot even hear the story. They will just bury it here because he doesn't have somebody to raise the issue. And as regards to the little boy, I Atiku has already taken care of his educational, he's given his scholarship to go and study. Hello?
0: Yes, I can hear you. Atiku Abubakar has...
3: Yes, Atiku has taken the responsibility of giving the boy scholarship to go and study.
0: Interesting.
3: So I think that is a good thing to do. Thank you.
0: All right, okay, thank you for joining us. Didn't know that part. I think he's making enough political capital out of the situation. Hello, good morning.
4: Hello, yeah, good morning.
0: Yeah, good morning.
4: Hey, Larry, good morning. Every boy from Francisco. You see, beyond people that died and beyond the negligence of a Nigeria state, you know, failing these citizens, because Nigeria state will always fail its citizens. You see the irony of the whole thing. In Niger State, where they are mining this gold, and gold worth millions in the market. If you go there, if you see the level of poverty there, the level of poverty where there is gold. Likewise, in Niger Delta and in so many other places where there is mineral resources, you will sit upon money, but you'll be suffering, you'll be under poverty. If you go to Niger Delta, where they are getting the oil, most of them don't have common drinking water. Common drinking water. Why can't we use the mineral resources that God gives each state to develop that state? It should be a discussion. Because, yeah, there is no way in Nigeria that we don't have one mineral resources that is needed in any part of Nigeria. You understand? But you will see group of people corner that mineral resources in the name of federal government, in the name of state government, use that money that is generated from that place to make themselves and their family. And people that have, the communities that have those resources, you see them wandering in poverty. Look at what the young guys say. That the most of them are breadwinners of their family. That their parents are too poor. That they are doing those things to help their family. You understand?
0: Yeah.
4: So why can't government, not just state government, federal government, develop those areas that are mining? You understand? Employ people there. Attract big companies that will come and do this in the name of state and let state pay to the federal. And let the people there get employment. Let the life of people there improve. That's why you can see in Dubai, Yag. What do the Dubai have that we don't have? It's the same oil that we have that Dubai, but they are managing their own very well. Let Nigerian government, state government, federal government manage the resources of Nigeria for the betterment of everybody, not the for betterment of... Well, look at what they are doing. They will go and corner Google, those laws there, like I just saw someone said. Those laws there, those army generals there, go and buy gun for a group of people. They will chase out the people of the community, yeah. And they will mine it, killing people there. Heartless people, may God help us, yeah.
0: Right.
4: And give us good leader that will use the resources that Nigeria have for the benefit of all
0: right,
4: not
0: AB
4: for the benefit of few people.
0: All right, thank you. Thank you for joining us, AB. Hello, good morning.
5: Yes, good morning.
0: Good morning, sir.
5: Good from Lopazen.
0: Go
5: what happened think in Niger State is so appalling. So now yes, I think that these officials have responsibility to check on the image in the correctional centers. Why is it like these officials now they don't apply such that led to the death of about 7 illegal miners? That's unfortunate. Like everybody said, why cannot a state government those areas where this mining activity occurs and employ people so that these people want to engage themselves in illegal mining. So what I want to say there investigation to unravel the situation behind the minds of those
0: All right. Thank you for joining us. Hello, good morning.
6: Hello?
0: Yes, good morning. Hello. Good morning.
6: Yeah, good morning. This is Dilip Onyama Junior.
0: Go ahead.
6: The question is, I think the key question here is this, was it detention or suspicion? That's what we're looking at. That particular cell, I like to think that it wasn't the first time they used that cell to lock up young people. And I acknowledge that not all our bodies are the same. Our bodies, human bodies, not all human bodies are the same. So human bodies can absorb and survive some harsh conditions while some conditions giving to death. Okay?
0: Yeah.
6: So in this case, how come they all died? I can understand if some of them died. And it's likely not the first time they used that containment to detain some suspects. So somehow we never had news that people died of detention, of some kind of suspicion. So why now? Why are people dying now? What were they young people? So when I asked if it's detention or assassination, it could very well be put. Maybe some law enforcement deemed these people to lock them up for further interrogation. Maybe there was an interrogation plan to find out some things about them. And because they were kids, they're not exactly hardened criminals that will give in, that will resist giving out information. So maybe somebody wanted to stop it. It's like a just thing. They can tell people behind the curtains running this illegal mining ring. They are less human, you know. They are not exactly normal human beings. And anybody who appears to be a threat to the operation is considered expendable. Okay, so they just remove the person.
0: All right.
6: So they go beyond. So just say, but all this, they just I'm almost done.
0: Mm-hmm.
6: The reason why all this is to happen is that Nigeria itself is already a criminal organization. Thank you.
0: Okay, good morning to you. Let's be views. We'll be right back.
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0: 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Join the conversation this morning on the Open Parliament. Tell us what you think about what has happened in Niger State with the miners who were detained and ultimately those who lost their lives. What do you think about this controversy? 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Hello, good morning.
1: Good morning, how are you guys?
0: Good morning, sir.
1: Okay, my name is Osman. You can speak it.
0: Turn down the volume on your radio. 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
1: so I would
0: Osman.
1: Like
0: Osman, turn down the
1: volume. Yes, let them know that some of the things they fail to do leads to all these calamities and these negative impacts and consequences that are happening. For instance, in that Niger State, the government and the government know that they should help to monitor this issue of mining. Likewise, the federal government, let them make sure that they harmonize this issue of mining so that people that the federal minister of mining should be in charge of mining activities in this country, and let them make sure that this money that they realize from this the proceeds of this mining, let them put it in things that will help the people. And those of them that are in authority, those from governors down to the local government chief and the councillors, let them know that this money or this allocation that they are siphoning, using it for their personal gain, siphoning it into countries, foreign countries. This money doesn't belong to them. Let them use this money to provide good governance for the people so that this issue of all this negative impact will be reduced. Because have they been, governments provide letters such as free education for these people, provide jobs to some people. Many people will not be going into that mining. They will have things they are doing that will provide livelihood for them. And the youth, don't rig the election for these politicians.
0: All right.
1: Don't campaign for them. They have put the cost of this, the effort for this of Nigeria in bondage. So some were campaigning for them by saying that they stand on their mandate. But mandate for who? Illegal people that are thieves that are standing on their mandate. Don't stand on their mandate.
0: Right.
1: Vote them out during 2027 general election. Don't vote for those people. They are the ones that put you in bondage and they're campaigning for them, saying that they stand on their mandate.
0: All right, your time, my good friend. Hello, good morning.
2: Good morning, yeah, yeah. Good morning.
0: Good morning, sir.
2: Yes, the ninth mine town crab about you. If we listen well for the bad guy that interviewed, hungry that causes all those things. Those boys are not supposed to be there where they're mining that, whatever. They don't make sure what they're mining. Like, you know, they're mining here good, you know, and the community are lacking on many things. Even if some of their boys, they're not there working. They're supposed to take proper of people and they know what to do, because all those things that are coming up from there is their land. Coming to what happened at that Niger State is that all these NDC people, they are taking more than required, they are transpassing. They're supposed to go orientation before you hand such work. Okay, now those people that have lost their land, are they coming back? What is punishment to those people that keep checking on somebody who is in? We have 60,000 in a gadroom, a place we don't have enough space. We still, when they have put a jagger for them, what do you expect from them? What gain did you gain all those who have lost their life? Don't give, they are not criminal. If you caught criminal, what are you going to do? Are you going to do what? All these things, we don't, this is what we are saying, we don't have government. How can somebody just get the heart just in, inside the, where these people are caged already? We start giving them the tear gas. What do you expect from them? All this is a bad government. Somebody who don't know anything, they only employ him because he know one person or the other. He can never know, he can never know right and left before that job. Even these NDC people here in Enugu, sometimes they'll block up, begin ask drivers money. They see that job. What does it happen? When I look at those things, I laugh. A couple of years, one of them killed a person here in Enugu. Say they are doing only a single job. You can never do the job perfectly. We need to see where you go, attack people and kill people. If people have become a sparrow or cow, we can die. And government do not even care. So let us rearrange this whole country. God has blessed this country in such a way that we're not supposed to lack anything. if we are managing our phone well, what are you going to ask them again for do for Nigeria?
0: Right.
2: Tell us. All this I'm asking the very question on a daily basis. Please, we are sitting in a hot seat. Let them who are in power to know what to do. We are hungry. Hardship facing us everywhere. Look at fuel. 1,500 in 9 miles. With 5 meters, not even that meter is okay. Make your sick time, vote me again. What are you going to vote for?
0: Good morning. Good morning to you, Babu, too. Don't forget sending a message on WhatsApp. We'll take a look at them.
3: Hello. Good morning, Yagazi.
0: Good morning.
3: Yeah. Good morning to the guests in the studio.
0: Good morning.
3: This is Basoni calling from Enugu. Yagazi, the only problem I have on this issue is that the war will be the distortion concerning the security people that key those groups because of mining. You said illegal mining.
0: Mm.
3: And the owner of the community or the land, the people that are in charge of the land, they are telling you that you are just generating some revenue in my own house, and you are not feeding me, you are not giving me anything. It's just in form of what Amy Boy said concerning Niger Delta. You know, Niger Delta has a lot of resources, and the government and the other people are taking away their what they have there, and they are just using those people as a security there. You are not paying them. So the problem here is that because I heard maybe the people was suspended. Is that suspension, is this enough to somebody that take a lot of how many souls? So this issue, I don't really understand the way we are going in this country.
0: Right.
3: That is the reason why I say that God, I just call on God, because he gave us something we cannot even manage. We have a lot of resources in Nigeria, but we cannot manage it. We have a lot of fuel and everything here. But we are begging other countries to just borrow us more money to get into it. I don't really understand. Thank you very much.
0: All right. Thank you. Thank you for joining us. I'll take a look at some of the messages on WhatsApp now. This one says, good morning, Yagazi and the analysts in the studio. This is Greyjoy from Accra Layout. Arrest is not a death sentence. These 37 miners in Niger State were not convicted, and they had the right to life and fair hearing. If they died while in custody, then the state and the security agencies owe Nigerians an explanation. You cannot arrest poor miners for trying to survive and then return their corpses to their families. We demand an immediate, transparent autopsy and investigation. Justice for the miners. Right, this one says, good morning. Indeed, these things are falling apart every day in this country, and our security agencies should, under proper and independent scrutiny, fish out the corrupt officers. Indeed, I am speechless. What a sad news. Anthony the artist. This one says, thank you for bringing Mr. Larry. Some of us listeners are learning. However, the truth is that nothing will come out from the 37 people that died as a consequence of the state action. Life in Nigeria has become brutish. UN Woku. This one says, good morning. I'm Favor texting from Transikulu. It is disheartening that our leaders do not have any regard for human lives. How can you keep 66 people in a cell and then there is no ventilation? All the cells in Nigeria need to be looked into, and there should be a specific amount of people that should be in a particular cell. Right, this one says, good morning, Urbanites. The height of human rights violation in this country is unimaginable across all the law enforcement institutions as well as in the public space. The detaining facilities are also as bad as anything bad itself. The setup of the investigation panel and their report could only see the light of the day depending on who and who is involved. An incident happened in Ebonyi State not long ago, and a highly placed person seemed to have been involved. Up till now, that case appeared closed. or appears closed. The law enforcement agents need training and retraining on how to handle human life issues. All right, I'm Rod Obaji from Okana. This one says, good morning. It is very unfortunate that we find ourselves in a country where agencies like the NSCDC can allegedly act without proper accountability. Their activities need to be closely monitored because in some cases they seem to be acting like their counterparts in the police force. I currently have a brother who has been in detention for a crime he knows nothing about. He was detained by the NSCDC, and because he could not afford the 250,000 naira required for bail, a robbery allegation was reportedly placed on him and he was eventually sent to prison. He has now spent almost 2 years there. I even asked for your guest's phone number the other day during the evening program because I wanted to reach out to him and see how he could help us secure my brother's freedom and possibly seek a compensation for the poor boy. I am Scott Jr. from Amage. This one says, good morning, I am Isaac from Gariki. I thank your guest for always saying the truth whenever he's on the radio. The fact remains that whatsoever that is impossible anywhere around the world will be very much possible in Nigeria because we are in a state of anarchy. There is no respect for human lives in Nigeria. Recall the minors who were also arrested during the hunger protest and were tried in court. Those we know as the judiciary. Now the minors have died, and I'm very sure that the NSCDC would have this swept under the carpet if the news was not made public. It's right to say that these are so-called mineral resources are doing no good but doing more harm to us. All right, this one says, good morning. The death of 37 illegal miners are condemnable while those who loot Nigerian money are working freely in the country. Only the poor masses suffer abuse of law. I am Emeka from Abuanike. A few more messages here. DJ ST says, my regards to your guest, Mr. Larry. I remember during the military era, Nigeria had facilities sometimes referred to as juvenile or minors remand homes where teenagers below the age of 18 could be remanded or placed under government custody. What really happened to these facilities? Why don't we hear much about minors' remand homes anymore? Another question is, who is the real person or group that these boys are working for? Who is behind their activities? These are serious questions surrounding the people allegedly in charge of the illegal mining activities and the role of the NSCDC. I sincerely hope that the truth behind this ugly incident will not be deliberately hidden or allowed to disappear from public attention. Government authorities should investigate the matter thoroughly and ensure that whoever is responsible is held accountable. This case should not be swept under the carpet. This one says, I firmly believe that this is a case of genocidal assassination, but perhaps the biggest tragedy is not just the fatal casualty of young children. The biggest tragedy is that there may never be justice for these young Nigerians. People get away with genocides in the country. I am pretty sure that the system will get away with yet another one. This is Dilibe Onyama Jr. This one says, my name is Kelvin from Enugu. It's quite unfortunate that those people that died won't get justice. Nigeria is becoming scary each day that passes. This one says, my name is Nwaki Bia from Iwanu Boji. Permit me to say that though illegal mining is not at any level of government supported, but on the other hand, government agencies should sit up in the discharge of their duties and responsibilities, as what happened in Niger State would have been averted, as what happened was a case of negligence and abdication of responsibility. And going forward, to impress the government at all levels that they are working due to the numbers of people arrested and detained. But unfortunately, there was a boomerang. Okay, one last message here. This one says, good morning. I am very big, or rather it is a very big tragedy, a mess to the Nigerian government. Please, it's high time that the security agencies start to value human life as something, and it has been a culture that abnormal thing in Nigeria becomes normal. All right. This is Ngu Chinonso. We'll get back to you, Mr. Larry Ogoigo. A lot of takes on this issue. somebody, you know, talked about how it's very common for security agencies in Nigeria to apprehend people, ask for bail, even when they say bail is free. And the man who talked about his brother who is in detention, it's something that we hear every day, you know, those who are detained for crimes that they insist that they know nothing about. But yeah, this has happened. We have an investigation happening right now with regards to this. We wait for 2 weeks, according to the Minister of Interior, you know, giving 2 weeks to the 10-man committee that he set up to investigate this. While we wait for that, what do we learn from this? And, you know, what are your final thoughts with regards to this particular controversy?
4: First of all the officers that are found culpable should be punished. And the punishment shouldn't be, the minimum charge should be manslaughter.
0: Yeah.
4: Minimum. Some persons may be culpable for murder. I mean, if you behave in a certain way, if it's obvious that people could die from your action, we need to set examples with these men. That is, if we have the political will to do so. Conducting an investigation may not be enough. We can conduct and exonerate or give them a slap on the wrist and just talk about it casually. No. We should actually use these people as examples. If the commander of the civil defense corps in the state is not able to explain how he could not provide proper supervision for his men, the minimum is that he should be fired. But if he's involved, he should also be tried alongside the people that he permitted to do this level of commit this level of atrocity. It's also important that we should take responsibility for doing the right thing. When the state or agents of the state commit murder or takes away people's lives without following due process, that is extrajudicial killing, the state should pay compensation to the families. Proper compensation, not dash. Part of what a committee should do is to look at what should be appropriate compensation for all the persons that died. It was said that one family lost 7 persons. I heard that when I was generally looking at this some days ago, I was puzzled. 7 persons from one family. But even if it didn't go that way, some of these people that were killed because of negligence, some of them would have been the stars of tomorrow.
0: You don't know
4: who they would become if they didn't die. And somebody mentioned on air that the boy has been given a scholarship. You see, one of the lessons we should learn from this kind of conversation is that we shouldn't just talk about giving individuals who shine scholarship. We should also talk about preventing minors from having to fund their education and sustain their families with illegal mining or any other activity. Even if the activity is legitimate, it's called child labor. The person should be in school. The person should be learning to contribute to society, not learning to mine gold, not getting involved in things that will endanger his or her life. And then look at the outcome. I mean, it's so bad that even when the law came calling, the law didn't go for the barons, for the people who organize a syndicate. The law went for the vulnerable, who are dispensable. And then when they dispense with them, because they don't have anybody who will speak for them, everybody will go away. It's sad. Someone said, and it's very important, that if only one or two persons die, we wouldn't have known. And that is true. How do I know? Because people die every day in these detention centers. Every day means every day. I don't think there's a day that will pass in Nigeria that one person will not die. But even if it doesn't happen every 24 hours, the average is more than one a day in Nigeria. It's atrocious. So we need to learn that lesson that, see, we should begin to fix our systems. Every detention facility has a number of persons it's designed for. We should not be conscious of how many persons who should sit in a football stadium to watch football, and we are not conscious of how many persons who should be in a detention center. You know, we should understand that spaces are designed for a certain number of persons. And when it's a detention center, it makes it even more dangerous. Look at our prisons. We have extreme congestion in prisons. I've had the misfortune of interviewing people who have been to ATM, that's awaiting trial men.
0: Yeah.
4: And when they tell you the horrendous stories of how they sleep, how they take turns to sleep, how you begin to ask yourself, so if a person stays in that kind of circumstance to await trial, what kind of punishment do you want to give to the person again? I mean, this person may have suffered more than a convict before you even decide on the matter. So we have problems in this country. And unfortunately, people are just tired. People are tired, you know, praying to God, lamenting. But the truth is that it's still our responsibility to take action, to figure out ways to resist what is happening to us. And one of the things we must do is to get knowledge. We must learn to speak out, to intervene for ourselves and for our relations. Let me tell us something that is surprising.
0: Yeah.
4: Assuming some well-meaning persons from that community went to civil defense facility where they were detained that same day they were arrested, this thing may not have happened. Assuming a good lawyer went there to speak with a responsible person, they would have been more careful. The problem we have is that we are too busy going about our businesses. You know, it's like everybody for himself and the devil for the hindmost.
0: Mm.
4: It is when bad things happen that we now wake up and begin to shout. We need to learn to look out for ourselves. Since the government has failed us, they don't look out for us. We need to learn to look out for ourselves. Communities, people, when we formed Human Rights Volunteer Corps, it was primarily for the purpose of people looking out for themselves. We live in a country where the state doesn't look out for you. The state has failed us woefully. So you cannot also fail yourselves. This thing happened partly because nobody went there to give them the impression that we are aware that some people are detained here and you should treat them with some caution, that they have rights, this and that. But you see, when you are seen as being dispensable in Nigeria, they are likely to dispense with you. When a person is detained in the cell and then nobody comes calling, nobody of means, I mean, people who come will be asking, ego ne, the oga, I beg now, reduce the money, let us pay. They will begin to haggle and hold. But when a person who understands, see, I don't know how to explain this, but there was a woman in this Enugu that was asked to pay $2 million for bail for doing practically nothing. And guess what? That woman paid nothing for bail because she did nothing. The daughter, I will end on this note so that those who want to learn will learn. The daughter that was 18 years, a girl, not a boy. The husband was there. Other family members were there. They were clueless. The daughter found the Office of Human Rights Volunteer Corps. Somebody sitting at home looking for a number. A girl, small girl, 17 going to 18, found the office, came to the office, made a case. She was making a powerful case for her mother. When I saw the girl, you know, Christ was moved with compassion. That's what the Bible told us, and he did miracles. I saw the girl, I was just watching her, making a case for her mother. And the first thing that occurred to me is that how can we subject a young girl like this, who just took jump and was waiting for a result, to be running around to free her mother? A girl told us, she didn't know I was the coordinator, I was just watching, that her mother was asked to pay to. She said that if they sell everything in our family, we don't have $2 million. My heart went out to her. About 48 hours later, the woman was released. She didn't pay one naira because she did nothing. That's your country. And unfortunately, we don't want to create systems that will protect us. We'll rather just allow things to keep happening to us. And then when it gets very bad, we look for a knee-jerk approach. See, the people should begin to think of how to protect themselves, defend themselves from the state that has refused to protect them and defend them. That is, for me, the greatest takeaway from this incident. It could be anybody.
0: Yeah.
4: Bad things always happen to good people in Nigeria. And the good people should think of ways to protect themselves from the state that doesn't really, really care for anybody. We have institutions that care only for the privileged.
0: Right.
4: We have politicians who care only for their class. If the police arrests one of them or the civil defense, they will make phone calls. They don't allow their words to suffer, even when they are guilty. But for the rest of us who don't belong to their class, even when we are innocent, we suffer, we pay. We can't allow this to continue. That's all I'm saying. Yes, the state should take responsibility, punish those who deserve to be punished, see that this type of thing doesn't continue happening. But we shouldn't keep saying the state, another election is around the corner.
0: All right.
4: What are you going to do with your vote? What are you going to do to protect your vote? All of these things are actually interrelated. If we cannot fight for our rights, at least let's fight for good candidates to lead us.
0: Thank you so much, Mr. Larry Ogrego. You've said it all. The Foundation for Investigative Journalism even alleged that it was about 150 suspected, that is no minors, that were arrested and taken into, you know, unconducive conditions and ultimately led to their deaths. It's a very sad thing. My soul is heavier, I must say, since I heard of that. And then, you know, the way that the protesters were dispersed, it seemed like Nigeria does not value human life that much, that this kind of, you know, outlandish scandal comes up and, you know, we treat it like it's just another headline on the newspapers. But it's good that we have had this conversation. And like you've said, Nigerians at some point will be pushed to the brink. And the leaders do not want the picture of what would happen if that is the case. Thank you so much, sir. Thank you for your time.
4: My pleasure.
0: Thank you, parliamentarians, for joining us. It's a wrap for today. First session for the week will continue tomorrow. Same time, same station, 9 a.m. to 10:30 a.m. I'm Yagazi. Good morning.

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4: Hello, everyone. I bring you greetings from PUSH Africa. My name is Doris Dame, aka the Dame of the FCT. I am the founder and chief executive officer of the non-governmental organization called PUSH

Africa. Our organization has in the last 10 years been at the forefront, fostering human capital development and advocating for programs and initiatives aimed at reducing poverty and unemployment in Nigeria. As a proper non-governmental organization, we have continued to demonstrate unwavering commitment to empowering young people with the skill sets that transitions them from classroom training to the workplace. We have trained thousands of young people on diverse skills in the media, in tech, and other vocational programs, and we have also provided startup and seed funding to hundreds of women and young people through our humanitarian interventions. Only recently, we added healthcare training to the list of our training programs on offer. And we are currently partnering with the African University of Science and Technology, the American Medical Certification Association, and the Skill Development Council in Canada to train young men and women as healthcare support workers, as nurse assistants, medical assistants, and caregivers. We are inviting members of the public, especially unemployed graduates interested to work in hospitals, clinics, community health care center, and care homes as healthcare assistants to enroll for this training. If you're listening to this broadcast right now and you are interested to be a trained and certified nurse assistant, medical assistant, or caregiver, then this information is for you. The training duration is for 1 year. It consists of a 6-month classroom training and a 6-month clinical internship with a hospital, clinic, healthcare center, or a care home. The training fee has been heavily subsidized to 550,000 naira for the entire 1-year duration of the program. Application form is currently on sale for 10,000 naira only. To register for this training, kindly call or WhatsApp the following numbers: 080-339-42015. The alternative number is 080-550-45801. 080-550-45801. Or you can visit our website on www.pushafrica.org to get more information. You can also come to the reception at the AUST campus at the Galadima roundabout in Abuja to get more details, or you can request for the address of the other campuses in Lagos, Port Harcourt, Enugu, and Benin City respectively. Targeted trainees for this program are unemployed graduates, NYSC core members, diploma or OND holders, as well as O-level certificate holders. You do not need to be a science student or have a science or healthcare background to enroll. No entrance exams or interviews required. Just your sheer interest to be trained and to serve as a healthcare assistant is required. Our training facilitators are professional medical doctors, nurses, pharmacists, and certified nurse assistants with over 20 to 30 years of local and international experience. Our training facility has all the necessary medical tools and equipment needed for quality and efficient training. And our current students are all happy and are very grateful for the opportunity that we've provided. To see pictures, videos, and testimonials of what currently goes on campus during the training, kindly search for Push Africa on Facebook. Again, we are training nursing assistants, medical assistants, and caregivers at the African University of Science and Technology in Abuja and our various campuses in Lagos, Port Harcourt, Enugu, and Benin City, respectively. Application forms can be obtained online via our website or via WhatsApp, or you can visit the reception of any of our campuses. To speak or chat with our representative, please call or WhatsApp 080-339-42015. The alternative number is 080-550-45801. For the avoidance of doubt, this program is not a Bachelor of Nursing program. If you are interested to become a registered nurse, there are many 0803394205. The alternative number 080

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0: Good morning, beautiful people of Enugu. Welcome to an amazing new day. So exciting to be here today. I'm very much happy because we're in a new working week. We're almost at the end of the month and I'm so happy because soon we are marching successfully into the month of October. You're welcome this morning to the Urban Fuse on Urban Radio 94.5 FM. I am your favorite media girl, Ada Ada, the formula for happiness, ambassador for everything good and beautiful. I'm also your radio jagaban because I'm your leader on radio. You know how we do it at this time on Mondays? We are joined with the people from Zenith Point Properties Limited and we are here to have a really good conversation this morning. And I'm joined with Myra, who is the brand ambassador of Zenith Point Properties. And I'm also here with Mr. Tangod Abraham. Good morning.
1: Good morning, Ada. How are you doing?
0: I'm so fine. It's so good to have you here.
1: Same here.
0: And yes, welcome, Myra. It's good to have you here today.
2: Hi, good morning. It's nice to meet you too.
0: Yeah, welcome. So we're going to go straight ahead into the conversation. And today we are looking at estate abandonment after sales. So let's go straight into the conversation. Mr. Tangod, what does it mean when somebody says estate abandonment after sales, especially in Enugu estates?
1: Okay, thank you very much. Good morning, our listeners. Good morning and welcome to this beautiful week. This morning, we decided to talk about this topic, estate abandonment after sales. This has become a major challenge of many real estate companies in Enugu State in particular.
0: Okay.
1: This happens oftentimes when they are done selling a particular estate and gotten their money. Instead of continuing with the development,
0: They
1: leave the place and then try to acquire another estate without necessarily carrying out proper development of the estate. You understand? So this has always been a challenge for many buyers, especially those in diaspora. You know, because when you buy a property that nothing is happening, after a while, a lot of challenges may come up there.
0: Okay.
1: It can be taken over by the government. The issue of encroachment and so many other challenges can come up. You understand? So, by the time you don't tackle this abandonment issue, it's going to cause problems for both the buyer and even the real estate company themselves.
0: Okay.
1: So, that is why we want to open a lot of people's eyes to this very challenge that is already entering deep into real estate, especially in Enugu State. You understand? So we are not just rolling in a real estate because we want to do it, but we want to make a difference. So that is why we have identified a major problem, and then we are here to talk to both the company owners and also the buyers. You understand? All so
0: right.
1: Abandonment is simply after selling of the estate, maybe all the land, like for instance, 100 plots of land or 200, 500 as the case may be. Once this land is being sold, they tend to forget about the estate completely and then go to purchase another one without carrying out the proper development that needed to be done on the particular estate, on the land, you know. And at the end of the day, you that bought the land comes in the next 2, 3, 4 years, meets a very deep bush. Because to make it sellable, they'll go ahead and clear the site.
0: Okay.
1: And you don't just leave it for long without visiting it, without engaging this estate, without engaging the property. There should be certain little development that should be carried on every estate that you tend to put your name on it.
0: Okay.
1: You understand? So it will also encourage the buyers to know that, yes, activity is going on here. And as such, their money is not really lying down waste. You understand? But by the time you buy an estate and nothing is done again with it, like I said initially, government can take over the property.
0: All right.
1: Because it's abandoned.
0: Okay.
1: You understand?
0: All right. So, you know, a lot of times there are reasons why developers abandon their properties after buying it. And there are a lot of reasons to that. Can we get like 5 major reasons why people abandon their properties?
2: Yes, exactly. There are a lot of reasons to why people would, you know, want to abandon their properties, especially after acquiring them. Now, as Zenith Point Properties, one thing that I would always see and one thing that will always represent is that we do not sell just papers to people. We do not sell just receipts to people. You know, we're not all about, we have CFO, we have this, we have that. There are just a couple of other things that we bring to the table, and that thing is that we do not abandon our estate, especially after infrastructure. Now, you asked me about five reasons, all right, why it happens. In no particular order, I would say Quacks entering the business is like one of the major reasons. In 2026, a lot of people, you know, have seen real estate as a way of investing their money, and it makes a total sense because that's exactly the best way to invest your money. However, there are people who come into the business and they do not know, they do not understand the depths of the business. So they just come into the business and then they acquire land. They think it's just by, you know, having a lot of money and then investing in properties and buying landed properties and selling to other people. I know that real estate is beyond just buying and selling. There's just a lot. So one of the reasons that this can happen, while people can, you know, have an abandoned site, or why people can buy abandoned properties, is because they bought from quacks. They bought from people who do not know their onion. They bought from people who are scared of doing what we are doing, like enlightening people, letting people know that there are bad sides to these things and then there are good sides to it as well.
0: Okay.
2: And then the second reason I would say is the wrong location and government issues. Some real estate companies would acquire land knowing that the land is having issues.
0: Yeah.
2: They will still go ahead, invest in the land, probably because it is low in costs, or probably because, you know, they know somebody that knows somebody, and at the end of the day, they're buying things that they cannot sell to themselves or sell to their families. Now, they go ahead to sell these things to strangers who do not exactly have idea or, you know, basic knowledge about real estate and its properties. Yeah, so at that point, because it's a wrong location, because the land probably has an issue, probably with the government or with an individual, you know, it also becomes one of the reasons why, you know, abandonment happens in real estate. And the third reason could be that there is no real development fund. Now, many developers use money from plot A to develop plot B. And that's because the company, just like I said, may not have good knowledge about real estate. All right, they think it's just because I have a lot of money, because I have a lot of people who are willing to give me their money to get into the business, then we have started real estate. Like I said earlier, it is beyond that. Now, if they don't have enough money to take care of the plot A that they have gotten, you know, of course they will not be able to take care of it. They would want to use the money they acquired in selling plot A to want to develop plot B, which also becomes a challenge and becomes a problem. And then the fourth one could be no legal agreements or to develop the entire property. One thing we do as Zenith Point Properties is that when you buy from us, we do not have to just, you know, buy a property and then that's it for you. Do you understand? When you buy properties from us, in the agreements that we're giving to you, we would always want to come back to see that these things that we have sold to maybe 1, 2, 3, 4, 5 persons, it is still being taken care of. It is estate for a reason. When you go to big cities like Lagos, you go to the United Kingdom, you go to the US, you know, they do real estate there. When you go there, you don't see a case of, you know, having properties that is not well taken care of. So I do not see where Nigerians picked up, you know, that attitude or the trauma of buying properties and abandoning it. I mean, when you back in the days when you hear estate, you say, oh man, big men, they live for here. I think it's people that have a lot of money that lives in this place. But in 2026, some real estate companies are now spoiling the word estate. It's now beginning to look like, oh, estate is just, you know, just any other word. Facing me, I slap you. You get. So with our legal agreement, we take care of your properties, maybe annually or every 6 months, you know, bi-monthly, we just make sure that things are being taken care of. But then a situation whereby a particular company do not have all of these things on ground, and then there are no legal agreement to these things, of course they are not going to take care of it, and it can lead to abandonment. And then finally, rising cost of materials. Of course, if you live in Nigeria, you know that there is nothing that has a particular cost in Nigeria.
0: Yeah, that's
2: if
0: so
2: you
0: true.
2: Buy something 15 naira today, tomorrow you're buying it for 150. I'm not about to say 100 because
0: that's almost like 200 naira.
2: Exactly. Nobody goes from 50 to 100 or 50 to 120. You goes from 50 to 150 and it's like an 100% increase. Now, when a particular company does not, you know, and care for their overhead costs. You know, sometimes you plan, not even sometimes, when you're in business and you know what you're doing in business, you need to plan for the actual cost, plan for the overhead cost, plan for expenses, and plan for, you know, whatnot. So if your budget is like 50 million naira today, by next year it could become 80 million naira, 90 million naira. And that could be one reason why a real estate company could abandon a project, simply because it is beyond their cost. But at Zenith Point Properties, what makes us different is that all of these things are aligned, structures are put in place. The right entities, the right people, the right legal structure are put in place to see that all of these things are not encroaching to the reasons why we're selling our properties to you. So without talking too much, I think these are like five reasons why abandonment happens in real estate.
0: Okay. I mean, when Myra was talking, she made mention of usually the developers or the people that you're buying from, they get money from A and they try to use it for B and all that.
1: Yeah.
0: And you know that sometimes that constitutes. So can you like elaborate on how the practice of using money from estate B A to develop estate B contributes to this estate abandonment?
1: All right, thank you very much, Myra. That was wonderful. You know, when you raise money from a particular estate, at least from the money you've raised, you are supposed to use the money to develop part of the estate.
0: Okay.
1: Even though you cannot carry out serious development there, at least perimeter fencing can be something reasonable.
0: Okay.
1: You understand? You can carry out perimeter fencing to at least make sure the place is engaged. Whoever is coming there will know that yes, this place is not just abandoned. Something is going on here. You understand? And again, this money that you have used to buy, I mean, you've sold plot A or estate A to buy estate B. That money is not supposed to be used particularly to buy an entire estate. At least part of the money is supposed to be carved out for little development.
0: Okay.
1: So, but many of them don't plan that, just like she rightly mentioned. The entire money realized from estate A is not supposed to be used to buy estate B, because you have not done anything on the former estate. So why rushing to buy another one? So again, this takes away the confidence of people in you. And as that place continues to live abandoned, the value of that place will now begin to, it will not appreciate as the way it should. You understand? So it affects a whole lot.
0: Okay.
1: You understand?
0: All right. So, I mean, Myra, when Mr. Thank God was talking, he said something that when estate abandonment can lead to the depreciation of that land.
2: Okay.
0: And we know that there are other consequences that land abandonment can cause. Can you just tell us?
2: All right. So there are a couple of consequences that land abandonment can cause. Without even telling you so much, you already know that when a particular landed property or an estate is experiencing all of the things I mentioned in the past, you know, there are consequences for these things. One of the consequences is that, of course, you know, we already have, I'm taking us back to the background that we already have about real estate. Or when you invest in real estate, it appreciates.
1: Yes.
2: I'd like to mention that there are some real estate that you will buy and it will never appreciate. Simply because this place had been abandoned.
0: Okay.
2: Nobody wants to buy a landed properties where there are no access roads. Nobody wants to buy a properties where there are no major things happening. Even if there are no major things happening, the real estate company you're buying from should be the major thing happening.
1: Exactly.
2: Should be the site attraction to why you want to buy and to why other persons may want to invest. So a situation whereby the real estate company you're buying from, if you're not buying from Turning Point Properties, you know, had not done all of these things. All of these things I've mentioned to you right now. It's a clear consequences. I like not to speak too much English. I just want to dissect it in a way that a layman could understand. It's a clear consequences. So basically, the land does not appreciate. Nobody comes to invest. Nobody comes to buy from you because, you know, you already got in. You think, oh, these people are selling cheaper. Let me just buy from them. All of these things are things that you need to, you know, pay attention to. And the situation whereby you don't pay attention to them, you're selling a bush plot. Nobody wants to buy a bush plot from you. Nobody wants to buy a plot where, you know, it remains bush. It doesn't look like anything good is happening there. It doesn't look like something good is going to happen. The real estate company you're buying from is not investing. They are not doing anything. So that's like a clear consequences. Another consequence is that, you know, you can't build simply because there are no road, there are no drainages, there are no water logs. There is nothing like that. No, but the real estate company is not putting all of these things in place. Now, for Zenith Point Properties, we put all of these things in place. We make sure you have an access road. We make sure that there are drainages. We make sure that there are water logs. Now, you're buying these things and you are reinvesting, or you are building, or you're probably just buying the land that you want to build. All of this is put in place for you. That's why we're not abandoning you.
0: Okay.
2: That's why we're educating you. That's why we're not running. That's why we're not going behind the scenes. That's why we're coming right here on national radio, not television, to tell you that these are the consequences, and we have taken these consequences away from, you know, for you.
0: Okay.
2: But situation whereby you're not buying from us and you're buying from other people. These are the consequences you're going to, you know, experience. And there are other consequences too. You know, resale becomes impossible, like I had mentioned before. And maybe finally, before Mr. Tengel adds something to what I'm about to say, double allocation. You know, land grabbers return because there are no presence.
0: Okay.
2: You know, a situation whereby they sell bush to you. They can sell maybe this plot to you. And then tomorrow they sell it to another person. Now, because it's just bush, there is no, you know, they've not done anything there. You cannot properly identify, oh, this is the point where, you know, I bought, and this is the point where it ends. So that's like a clear consequences, like I said. So
1: all
2: I
1: right. Mr. Tengel wants to add thank to that. You. That was wonderful. Another reason why the land seems not to be appreciating is because most of these persons who sell the land at a rate higher than the actual rate of the present.
0: Okay.
1: Like the current present, I mean the current price of the place,
0: okay,
1: they tend to sell it higher than what it is, so that instead of the land to be appreciating with time, you know, because it has been sold at a high rate, you will see no appreciation. And again, it's not enough to say that yes, there's beacon in the land, there is this and that. No,
2: it goes beyond that.
1: It goes beyond just having a beacon, because beacon doesn't really define a developed property.
0: Okay.
1: You understand? So at least there should be road opening.
0: Okay.
1: There should be drainages in places that is necessary. There should be drainages and at least access road, which is the major thing, to tell plot A from plot B. You understand? If all of those things are not done, there are very low chances of seeing the place appreciating. And of course, land grabbers are everywhere. So not only in Enugu, they are everywhere. So once the place remains butchy, nothing is done there, they can sell to one, two, three, four persons. And at the end of the day, you find yourself in the court dragging what you are not supposed to be dragging. Because why? This place, I mean, the companies did not do what they ought to do in the first place.
0: So if you're just tuning in, this is Urban Radio 94.5 FM and this is The Urban Fuse. We are here with the people from Zenith Point Properties Limited, here with Myra, who is the brand ambassador, and Mr. Thank God Abraham. We've been discussing the topic, estate abandonment after sales. If you have any questions that you'd like them to answer, the number to call is 091-6000-4945. The number to call is 091-6000-4945. If you're unable to reach us via calls, you can drop a message on WhatsApp. The number is 091-28-945-945. 091-28-945-945. Now, Mr. Tengod, over to you. I'd like to ask you.
1: Okay.
0: How does estate abandonment affect the general estate market and diaspora investors in Enugu?
1: Okay. Can you take it again, please?
0: Okay. How does the whole estate abandonment affect the general market of real estate and the diaspora investors here in Enugu?
1: It's okay. Now, for real estate buyers, like we said, most people sell real estate with a 3D design, you know, without necessarily doing what is obtainable, what they ought to do. Selling land with 3D is as good as putting a very fine design, captivating video, and something that anybody anywhere can see and say, wow, this is good, you know.
0: Okay.
1: Sorry, please. At the end of the day, when you visit the site, you discover that it's not really what is being represented in the video or in the 3D design that they've presented to you. So that is really going to affect the value of the land. It will affect even the trust that people have for you as a company. That brings down the trust. You understand? By the time one, two, three, four persons have the same testimony, which is not a good testimony about your estate, of course it's going to affect you as a company. Trust will die down. You understand? And nobody is going to bring their millions to just invest in what they cannot trust. You know, we have discussed this in overtime in this program, that as a real estate company, your major priority is building your trust, so that the first client can bring more clients because of how you dealt with them. But if I myself as a client visit your company, purchase the land from you, and at the end of the day story is here and there, you know, I would tell more persons that they should not go here. You know, that will affect you as a company.
0: As a buyer,
1: you're going to be losing your money because stories is going to come eventually. You understand? So those are the possible consequences.
0: Okay, Myra, can you tell us like red flags that a buyer should look out for? Because sometimes people go ahead to buy land and they are not aware that that estate is going to end up being abandoned. They did not know that this place could be like this, because sometimes some real estate companies sell to them, oh, don't worry, development is coming here, we're about to build schools, market is coming and all that. Can you give us like 5 red flags that a buyer should look out for when they're trying to buy to know that this place would most likely be abandoned?
2: All right, so before I became the brand ambassador to Zenith Point Properties, I used to have this notion that, oh, real estate people should do bonuses. They should do, what's it called? Promo. Awoof.
1: Which is not possible.
2: No, honestly, but I used to have the idea. I remember when I was still in secondary school, I would always say things that other people said, we can start with like as low as 100,000 naira, and then we can the payments plan can span across 5 years, you know. And I'm like, oh, maybe if I start earning, accept paying these people, and then in 5 years, I have an entire building to myself. But getting into Zenith Point Properties and becoming their brand ambassador changed my notion and changed my mindset. Now, in no particular order, I would say that any real estate company that is pressuring you that if you don't buy now, price is going up tomorrow, they are as good as scam. I understand that it's a marketing strategy, but in 2026, that marketing strategy doesn't work anymore, because a value of a particular land remains the value of the particular land. Nothing changes. It remains the same. Just like what Mr. Tengot said, that some people would you know, hike the price of a particular piece of land.
0: Yeah.
2: You know, at the end of the day, you that just purchase the land, it is difficult for you to resell if you want to do land backing and if you want to resell.
0: Okay.
2: Do you understand? So the pressure you, if they start to pressure you that you should buy now and, you know, price goes up later, you know, you should understand that it is also a challenge. Another thing is, if the real estate company you're buying from does not have a physical office or a physical site, you know, and you cannot find the workers, just know that you're dealing with scammers. Because if you want to work or roll with a reputable real estate company, you should at least know that you need a physical store,
0: okay,
2: or a physical place, or a physical company, or a physical office. In fact, not just like a physical place. Ensure that the place is in use. Ask questions. How long has this people been here? You know, some real estate company can start moving from one place to another, and you think it's just
0: sure.
2: It's just for vibe, until they use the vibe and run away with your money. All right. So the moment they don't have a physical place, which we have a physical place, and towards the end of this interview, we're going to be dropping our address. All right. So I think I will just stop here and allow Mr. Tengo to take the remaining part of it.
1: Okay, thank you very much. When a particular estate is presented to be very, very cheap, then be very, very careful. Because land in Enugu now, there is no place you can find in Enugu that is a rural area. Major land in Enugu now has been urbanized. So now, as such, if any real estate company is telling you buy at a very, very cheap rate, be very, very careful. You can as well make your research before you go into dropping any money. Now, before we round up the program, major reason why we are here is to enlighten you about land abandonment and why you should be careful from every estate you're buying. And even as an estate owner, why you should not abandon an estate after you have sold it. Now, we have an estate, and many other estates that we have, what we are discussing now, you can never find there. So for as many people that want to buy estate and they don't have the money to pay in cash, we have already brought up a package which we've discussed previously on this program, that cooperatives, clubs and other institutions can come to acquire. Now we have decided to make it easy so that everybody can own a piece of land to their name. You know, we have an estate where what we are discussing now has been tackled. And how did we tackle it? From what we are presenting to you, the development of the land is already there. Documentation is already there. So we are selling a plot of that place for 8 million naira. And then there is room for you to pay 50% upfront. Then the remaining 50% can be spread across the year for you. Either 3 months, six months, or even a year, depending on how long it can take you to finish paying the land. You understand?
0: Okay.
1: So we have this available. If you have outright payment, good and fine. If you cannot pay outrightly, you can pay 50%. And after this complete payment is made, we're going to give you a fencing. I mean, the place is going to be fenced of at least 6 courses, which should cover for the development we are talking about. So by the time you have all of these things within this range we are talking about, what we are discussing now is already handled. You understand? So okay. 8 million naira, you're going to get documentation inside that 8 million naira. You're going to get a dual fencing of 6 courses. That is 2 block down, 4 block up for your own portion of land that you paid for. Mm-hmm. And all of those money are covered in this 8 million naira.
2: Yeah.
1: And the place is located at Uguamu. Okay. In Enugu here.
2: Yeah, and finally, also understand that while you can pay in the space of 3 months, 6 months, and a year, our percentage can increase, you know, as time goes on. So it's not like the same amount you're gonna pay like in 3 months. That's what's, you know, is doable in 6 months and in a year. And then finally, if you want to get the address to the physical office we have, it's located at Suite 52 Grand Mall, 33 Abakaliki Road, GRA, Enugu, Nigeria, just very close to ShopRite. You can come there and you can book your consultation with us, and you can reach us through this number, 0808-263-4309, 0808-263-4309.
1: You can also reach us on 081-6040-6846. Again, 081-6040-6846. Thank you very much.
0: Thank you very much, Mr. Thengod and Myra. It's been a really good
1: one. Thank you, Ada.
0: If you're just listening, I told you earlier that we're with the people from Zenith Point Properties, and we're looking at the conversation, estate abandonment after sales. Just in case you have questions or something that you need proper elaboration on, you can reach them via the number that they've already called or their contact address. Thank you very much, Mr. Thengod.
1: Thank you, Ada.
0: And it was a really good conversation. Do
1: you're
0: not
1: welcome.
0: Go anywhere. Don't touch the dial. This is Urban Fuse. More stuff are coming your way. We're going to go take a commercial, listen to some songs, then take the news break. When we come back, we'll continue the rest of the program. Don't touch the dial. I'm your favorite media girl, ADA Ada.
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8: Make you always they read the label before now use app. If the symptoms no come out after 3 days, I beg, go see your
9: Thank
8: doctor.
9: Thank you for
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9: Always tuning in. 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

0: First Lady Olurimi called for reduction of food wastage across the country. Federal government orders 48-hour emergency repair of Suleja Mina Road. Anambra police arrest 22-year-old lady over alleged self-kidnap. In sports, Nigeria to face Ghana in NCF Quadrangular T20 opener. On entertainment, Yemi Alade reveals how fans chose title of her latest album. Details of these and more after this short break. My name is Adobe Una. Nigeria's First Lady Olurimi Tinubu has urged the citizens of Nigeria to reduce food waste and adopt sustainable practices to protect the environment. Tinubu made the call in a message marking the 26th World Cleanup Day, observed yesterday, encouraging households, businesses and communities to be more responsible in purchasing, preparing, consuming and preserving food. The First Lady also called on Nigerians to dispose refuse properly, stressing that collective efforts were necessary to build cleaner and healthier communities for present and future generations. The Nigeria Security and Civil Defence Corps, NSCDC, has suspended three more personnel over the deaths of illegal mining suspects in its custody in Niger State. The NSCDC spokesperson, Babawale Afolabi, confirmed the suspension in a statement, noting that the latest suspension brings the number of affected personnel to 24. Afolabi said all suspended personnel would be made available to the Presidential Independent Investigation Committee and other panels for further investigation and possible prosecution, stressing that the Corps does not condone unprofessional conduct or actions that violate citizens' rights. Recall that the federal government had earlier set up a 10-member committee to investigate the deaths of the 37 suspects who died in custody of the agency. The federal government has issued an emergency intervention to ease the traffic gridlock along the Maje-Diko axis of the Suleja-Mina corridor in Niger State following days of severe congestions. Minister of State for Works Bello Goronio directed the road concessionaire to complete immediate remedial works within 48 hours to restore free movement. Goronio said the intervention followed the directive of President Bola Tinubu and was aimed at reducing the hardship faced by motorists, commuters and truck drivers. The Federal Road Safety Corps has also deployed personnel to manage traffic and ensure the safety of road users during intervention. The National Drug Law Enforcement Agency, NDLEA, says it has seized hard drugs worth over 3.4 billion naira in operations across several states and the Federal Capital Territory. The agency says its operatives intercepted more than 1.3 million worth of tramadol and other opioid pills, as well as about 6,000 kilograms of cannabis, and arrested a 49-year-old man identified as Innocent Ekwe, who allegedly posed as a senior police officer using a fake identity card to evade security checkpoint. NDLEA Chairman Mohammed Marwa commended the officers involved in the operations and urged them to sustain the fight against illicit drugs. He also called for continued public sensitization under the agency's War Against Drug Abuse program. Operatives of Anambra State Police Command have arrested a 22-year-old woman identified as Nwachukwu Chidubem over an alleged plan to stage her own kidnapping and demand 3 million naira from her family. The police spokesperson Tochukwu Ikenga in a statement said the suspect was reportedly abducted along the Onitsha Asaba Expressway on August 29, 2026, after which her family allegedly paid 3 million naira as ransom. However, she was not released after the payment, prompting the police to launch an investigation into the incident. Preliminary findings allegedly show that Chidubem worked as a female associate identified as Onyinye and another male accomplice whose identity remains unknown to stage the fake kidnap. Following the arrest, the Commissioner of Police in Anambra State, Nana Ama, ordered an intensified investigation into the case and directed the police to establish the full circumstances surrounding the alleged crime and ensure that anyone found responsible is brought to justice. Lagos State Government has directed residents living in flood-prone communities to relocate to higher ground following a seven-day flood alert issued by the Nigerian Hydrological Services Agency. The Commissioner for Environment and Water Resources, Tokunbo Wahab, said vulnerable areas in Lagos include parts of Etiosa, Lagos Island, Aja, Kirikiri, and communities along rivers, lagoons, and other waterways might be affected by the flood, urging residents to make arrangement for temporary relocation where necessary. Wahab also advised residents to monitor official flood warnings and avoid flooded roads and waterways. The latest development comes as the National Flood Advisory warned that more than 8,000 communities and 4,500 schools across 15 states could be affected by flooding during the period. On the foreign scene, 18 suspects linked to the 2021 assassination of Haitian President Jovenel Moïse have been transported from Haiti to Florida to face trial in the United States, U.S. U.S. officials in a statement said the suspects include a former anti-corruption official at Haiti's Ministry of Justice, Joseph Badio. The suspects were moved in a military aircraft, with the FBI saying the operation reflects its commitment to bringing all those involved in the killing to justice. Recall that Moïse was shot dead at his private residence on July 7, 2021 by a group of Colombian mercenaries. Up next is sports and entertainment update after this short break.
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You're still listening to the Newsbreak on Urban Radio 94.5 FM. Now for some sports updates. Nigeria faced Ghana in the opening game of the Made in Nigeria Cricket Federation Quadrangular T20 tournament today at the Tafawa Balewa Square Cricket Oval in Lagos. The today's match held before host Nigeria take on Sierra Leone in the afternoon. Nigeria have won all five of their previous meetings with Ghana since 2019. Chelsea forward Cole Palmer has withdrawn from the squad after suffering a muscle injury, ruling him out of the Three Lions' opening four matches in the 2026-27 UEFA Nations League. The 24-year-old was recalled by manager Thomas Tuchel on September 18 after missing England's 2026 World Cup squad. Palmer had scored four goals and provided two assists in seven appearances for Chelsea this season before the latest setback. Palmer's withdrawal will force Tuchel to adjust his attacking options ahead of England's Nations League opener against Spain at the Wembley on September 26. That's all for sports. Now for some entertainment news. Afropop star Yemi Alade has revealed that she allowed her fans to choose the title of her latest album, It's Yemi Alade. The award-winning singer said she received more than 200 title suggestions from fans, but It's Yemi Alade was the name that appeared most often, stressing that the decision was her way of allowing her supporters to be partners. Alade described the album as one of the most personal and adventurous projects of her career, blending her musical roots with new sounds, noting that the album reflects her growing confidence to create music based on her artistic instincts. She described the project as audacious, saying it represents her identity, artistic independence, and freedom to explore new sounds. Former Big Brother Niger housemate Adeolu Okusaga, popularly known as Saga, says he is focused on building a legacy that goes beyond reality television. Saga, who has pursued careers in art, fitness, acting and social media, says he wants to take his hyper-realistic artwork to the international stage, stating that he plans to exhibit his paintings internationally and eventually establish a gallery to showcase the works of Nigerian artists. He also revealed plans to use his fitness platform to help people lose weight and stay healthy without necessarily needing expensive gym equipment. That's the news. Just before we go, a quick recap of the headlines. First Lady Olurenmi called for reduction of food wastage across the country. Federal government orders 48-hour emergency repair of Suleja Mina Road. Anambra police arrest 22-year-old lady over alleged self-kidnap. Your vote gives leaders power, but your vigilance keeps them accountable. Ask questions, demand transparency, and expect results. For breaking news stories and eyewitness reports, please call 0916-457-7098 or visit our website at www.urbanradio945.com. Urban Radio Newsbreak was produced by Chinecherem Ezejiofor. My name is Adobe Una, and thank you for listening.

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4: 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My name is Faust, a.k.a. 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

0: is in the building, ladies and gentlemen. They're also calling me the What's Up Guy, aka President of the SBA. Right now, you are listening to the Fuse Show on Urban 94.5.
1: Yeah, Fino. 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

0: Good afternoon, beautiful people of Enugu, Ndi Ofatu. How are we doing today? Today's a Monday, and I know that a lot of people are already squeezing their face like, we are back at this thing again. But me, I know that a lot of people are excited, and I'm joining those people that are excited to join and be excited. Because yes, it's a Monday, it's the start of a new work week, and everything that you tried to achieve last week that you did not achieve, you can still grab them and finish them this week. So yes, don't be angry, don't be sad, don't be frowning your face up and down. Just be excited, because it's an opportunity to see a new week, something to give thanks to God about, and it's something to be excited about. Today is the 21st day of September 2026, and in 9 days we are done with the month of September. I'm so happy. That's a week and 2 days and we are done. We'll pack our bags and leave 16 minutes past the hour of 12 p.m. Good afternoon once again, and welcome to the Urban Fuse on Urban Radio 94.5 FM. I am your favorite media girl, Ada Adat, the formula for happiness, ambassador for everything that is good and very much beautiful. I'm also your radio jagaban, because I'm your leader on radio. Any other leader is a counterfeit. Any other jagaban is a counterfeit. Any other jagaban that don't do like me is not a jagaban, for if you drag me. And yes, I'm not alone in the studio. This is so exciting. If you can feel the way my energy is so pumped, it's because I'm not alone in the studio. I got somebody that's so pretty, somebody that got a very good energy, somebody that likes so much. Yes, I'm here with her in the studio this afternoon, and we are going to do this together.
1: Ndi Enugu, my name is Miracle. And yes, of course, I would be here doing this with Ada side by side. And of Ada is so excited. Like she said, she's excited that I'm here. What do you expect?
0: Yeah, so I'm always very excited because Miracle gives me the energy that I really like. Whenever Miracle is not here with me, I really do miss her. Even though sometimes she'll actually run away from me. But Miracle, Abba, is it because we've moved on from that? Don't do that. Don't do that. I forgive you publicly.
1: Okay.
0: I dragged you publicly. Okay. I forgive you publicly. Let's not do this. Okay, let's not do this. Okay. You've agreed, Abby?
1: Yes, yes.
0: Very good. This is what I like. Anyways, my beautiful people, it's now time for us to cap. It's Monday, and I know some things happened on Friday when I left you, on Saturday, on Sunday, and even this Monday morning. It's now time to call me, to text me, to tell me how your day is going. The number to call is 091-6000-4945. The number is 091-6000-4945. 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
0: All right, drop a message, text us, tell us how your day is going, how your weekend was for you. Let us hear that today. Miracle, how was your weekend? Fill me in.
1: Was good. You know how my weekend is usually.
0: The weekend do be a lot.
1: Mm. And I couldn't wait for Saturday. Aww. So
0: it was just like me last week.
1: The moment I got home, Ada, I did not come out of my room till today. I've been inside since on Saturday.
0: Oh my God.
1: Because I really needed it.
0: Jesus, just like me, last week it was like from Monday. I was telling my sister yesterday that from Monday I was anticipating Friday. So you can imagine when I wrapped up the show on Friday, it was like, God, thank you. I was so happy. Yeah, and I was even telling people yesterday that during the testimony time that I had a really good time. My friend from secondary school, since we finished secondary school, okay, I saw her once when she came to visit us when we're still in the university, and that was like since 2018. That was the last time I saw her.
1: Oh, wow.
0: And it came to surprise me on Friday evening. I didn't even
1: go.
0: Yes. Ooh. She was going to travel. She was traveling to Lagos, so she decided to stop by to just surprise me. How is it? One of my friends, I didn't know it was her that was coming. They told me somebody else was coming to just sleep over for the night, then her flight was the next day and she would leave. I said, oh, okay, now let the person come. When I went downstairs to go and carry bag, I'm seeing something. I'm like, oh my God.
1: Pleasant surprise.
0: The way I screamed, the way I lifted her up, I turned her around. Like, I was so happy. I was very much excited. And immediately like that, that's how all of us workloads went out.
1: Yeah,
0: so I was so happy. I mean, I was so happy. And it was a really good weekend for me. And I'm just happy. Yeah, so me, I love it for you too that you had to sleep and rest, because what do you mean?
1: Ah, my God.
0: Yeah, so it please. Was,
1: oh, I really needed it.
0: Yeah, if you're listening to us and you had a chaotic or you had a very easy weekend or you're having a very chaotic morning or not, call me on the number 091-6000-4945. On WhatsApp, 091-28-945-945. Call us, text us, let us know how your day is going. What's up, Miracle? What's your plan for today?
1: Walk after work, go home and rest.
0: Just that.
1: Yeah.
0: Now, wow.
1: Nothing serious.
0: The way I'm telling Miracle now, wow, it's almost as
1: like yours is any better.
0: I have a very big
1: yours is any better.
0: Big arrangement to have a
1: we'll
0: really
1: just
0: good
1: walk.
0: Time.
1: After walking, we'll go home and rest.
0: Yeah. I don't know what's happening. Your call is coming and it's ending at the same time. Please do want to call us right back, or you can drop a message on WhatsApp. The number to call is
1: 0916-000-4945.
0: Yes, 0916-000-4945. 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Drop a message, call us, let us hear how your day, how your weekend, how everything is going or how it went.

0: Hello, good afternoon. Hi, good afternoon. What's the name of where you're calling from?
1: This is Fred Domino.
0: Oh, hi, Fred Ominard from Kogi State. Welcome today.
1: Yeah, how was your weekend?
0: Yeah, the weekend was good. It was good.
1: Yeah, Miracle, what's up with you? Good
2: I'm fine,
1: afternoon.
2: Fred. Good afternoon.
1: Yep. So, I'm having a cool day.
0: Okay.
1: I'm somewhere, not at home, sure. I'm not at home. I'm somewhere around, so I went out with a friend. Get
2: Okay.
1: something.
0: Okay.
2: On a Monday.
0: On a Monday, actually, that's weird for a Monday.
1: Yeah,
0: Okay.
1: but we just went out to get something to get something and go back to work.
0: Okay. Fred, I mean, I hope you're having a good day already.
1: Yeah, it's a
0: Okay.
1: good day so far. Yeah, I'm having a good day, and I'm sure you guys are having a good day.
0: Yeah, I
2: Yeah,
0: mean,
2: yeah,
0: the fact that we're speaking to you already is a good day for us. Yeah.
1: I'm glad.
0: All right,
1: I'm
0: thank
1: glad.
0: you very much, Fred, for calling. Have a
1: Bye
0: beautiful
1: bye.
0: day. Bye.
1: Bye bye.
0: Yeah.
1: Yeah.
0: You know, today is going to be an interesting one because the conversation we are having today. And also, today is Man Crush Monday. So, when it's time for that, you know you're going to call us to appreciate great men in your life when it's time for that. Now, it's time that we just to catch up, just to know what's up in our day, what happened in the weekend, how it was for you, how it's going to be for you. Hello.
2: Hello.
1: Hello.
2: Good morning. Good afternoon. Sorry.
3: Good afternoon, Miracle and Ada.
0: Yes,
2: Hi,
0: Python. Everybody already knows Python's voice. Yes. Hi, Python. How are you doing today?
3: I'm fine. And you people?
2: We are
0: You're doing all
2: fine. We are
0: right.
2: doing great.
0: Python, how was
3: All
0: your
3: right.
0: weekend?
3: The weekend is not good, though.
2: What
0: What happened?
3: Is going worse, costly, I tell you.
0: First of all, I was so scared,
3: Yes.
0: Sha, in as much as that's something to be worried about, but I was so
2: Honestly, I was
0: scared. Then
2: thinking
0: he
2: of the
0: said,
2: baby.
3: My own is about it's my own is about my market. Something
2: Okay.
3: that we used to buy at least 900, 1 million, now getting to two million. Yeah.
0: Now, wow. This is sad,
2: That's a
0: actually.
2: huge
3: One cow.
2: increase, though.
3: For not be that, for not, if you buy cow 2 million, how much are you going to sell it? Is the problem.
0: Yeah, that's actually a lot, and it's very
3: Yeah.
0: annoying because it's like you go to the market to get something only for you to come back and it's now more than the
2: More than what
0: price,
2: you got
0: more
2: it
0: than
2: for
0: what you got it
2: before.
0: for. And again, if you get something very expensive, how do
2: How
0: you
2: you
0: sell
2: sell
0: it?
2: it, yeah.
3: I will travel today or come back.
0: Okay, safe
2: Safe
0: journey,
2: journey.
0: safe journey.
3: All right.
0: All
3: Yeah,
0: right.
3: great grandma for me.
0: Okay, grandma, I hope she's
3: Grandma
0: listening.
3: from this Agbaniwa, the
0: Yes.
3: older grandma.
0: Yes.
3: So they do their weekend well.
0: Okay, all
3: Thank you
0: right.
3: very much.
0: Thank you
2: Thank
0: very
2: you,
0: much, Python.
2: Python.
0: Safe journey as
3: All
0: you
3: right.
0: travel. Bye. I mean, this thing Python said out and then comes very expensive. It's really annoying because if you go to the market to buy something and you tell your customer that, see the price where they sell them now, it's almost like I bought something from you today, right? Let's say the last one I had in my shop was 200 naira. You bought it only for me to go to market and I'm
2: To
0: back in
2: restock.
0: the next day and I'm telling you that, oh, it's 500 naira. You're not looking at it like I don't
2: Yeah,
0: understand.
2: most times it's annoying.
0: It's
2: Though. If they don't tell
0: annoying.
2: you this is how much they got it for, you think they
0: You think
2: just
0: they are lying?
2: probably, yeah.
0: Look, my mom has a shop and I know how annoying these things can be for both us that are selling and the customers that assume that you're just unnecessarily hiking the price. Until people now said, I think people are now becoming more understanding to know that market price would definitely change and it's not the way it used to be that it will still be. Okay, we have a message on WhatsApp.
2: Okay, it reads, "Good afternoon, presenter Ada and Miracle. My weekend was good, although I lost a family friend. Oh,
0: Oh,
2: so
0: so sorry.
2: sorry. Which I was informed this morning. I really enjoyed the day, and since morning it's been raining heavily and non-stop. I really love Miracle voice, truth be told. Sino from Ebonyi.
0: Sino
2: Sino
0: Ebonyi.
2: Ebonyi from his emperor, Lord Sino. Thank you,
0: All right, thank you
2: Lord
0: very
2: Sino.
0: much. Which
2: Your
0: one is the
2: name,
0: name?
2: I
0: Okay,
2: don't know.
0: Lord Sino is the name. which one is Ningongo? His Emperor Lord Sino. Thank you very much for that. And sorry about the loss the family friend that you lost. And I hope that God grants that person eternal rest.
2: Mm.
0: I see your calls trying to come in. I don't know why it's interrupting. Probably the network. You can try to drop a message for us on WhatsApp if you're unable to reach us via calls. The number to drop the message on WhatsApp is
2: 0912-894-5945.
0: Yeah, call the number again.
2: 0912-894-5945.
0: All right, drop a message on WhatsApp. If you want to reach us via calls, the number is 091-600-945. That 00 felt like it was too much.
2: It was, yeah, actually.
0: Okay, we have another message on WhatsApp and it reads...
2: Hello guys, I had a very calm but disappointing weekend. Mm-hmm. The two teams I supported in football lost in an annoying way.
0: Today
2: is equally very quiet and cool. Please, could you help me with the name of the Celine Dion song that Favour used for the program Forever Ever After?
0: On Saturdays,
2: Uzo from Enugu.
0: Okay, Uzo, we'll try to get that for you. Maybe when we go on the break, we'll try to sort that out and then we'll let you know the song that she uses. I'll let you know the name of the song. And again,
2: for your football team.
0: Sorry, I know that Chelsea do be among. I
2: think Arsenal.
0: You, that is an Arsenal fan. Think about
2: please
0: it.
2: Please don't drag me. I don't want to talk about this.
0: No wonder she became so quiet. Mm. And all of them in the studio today, they've all been quiet. Because even, please, let me even drag all of them.
2: Just Banky, leave us alone.
0: Even Banky too. That's everybody. They're now having, should I call it humility?
2: We are not happy.
0: Miracle, Banky, Yagazi, everybody is now very, very humble.
2: And because why are you calling us out?
0: I don't understand. Who should I call out again?
2: Just leave us.
0: If people have,
2: let us lick our wounds.
0: Do you know why I'm happy? The other day, I wore a Chelsea jersey to work and Banky almost chopped off my neck because, like, why are you look at the kind of club that you're supporting? They are laughing at me. No wonder he's not very quiet.
2: Chelsea also lost.
0: If I had known, I would have won that Chelsea jersey to work today. Let me know who you want to drag.
2: Hey, now you also lost.
0: You drag me, I drag you now. Everybody will rest. What are you saying?
2: Okay,
0: please let everybody rest. Arsenal lost, Chelsea lost. Everybody, they're not humble. Everybody will breathe.
2: Don't worry, we'll come back.
0: Until then. Okay, please call me. The number is 091-289-45945. That's on WhatsApp. Sorry, the way Miracle looked at me, I was like, ew, what have I done? Please call us right back. I don't know how we got to miss this call, but call us again. The number is 091-600-4945. The way I just dragged us now, Chelsea people, be like, they'll now come.
2: They'll
0: like, come. Put hello, hold it there. It's not that deep. It's actually that deep. You know, in my own opinion, it's really that deep. Anyway, after this call, we'll go on a quick music break. Then we'll come back to take the Man Crush Monday. Hello.
4: Yes, hello.
2: Good afternoon.
4: Yeah, good afternoon, Eddie and Miracle. How are you guys going?
2: We're doing
0: all right.
2: What's your name and where are you calling from?
4: Okay, it's the Rockstar. I'm in Anambra State.
2: Okay,
0: welcome the Rockstar.
4: Yeah, thank you very much.
0: Okay.
4: My day is going amazing. There is a wedding cats and dogs over here since yesterday evening. I don't know
2: since
4: what's
2: yesterday
4: going
2: evening.
4: On. Yeah. It rained all night and even this morning and up to this point it's still going on. No sign of stopping.
0: Mm.
4: It's all good.
0: Okay.
2: Enjoy the day.
4: The day is good nonetheless.
2: Yeah.
0: All right. Thank you very much. The Rockstar. Have a beautiful day.
2: Enjoy your
0: I think the cat and dog rain happened in Enugu yesterday because it's sunny at the moment. It didn't rain in your side yesterday.
2: I'm thinking.
0: You
2: it didn't
0: that
2: rain. No.
0: Are you sure? Mm-hmm. You were inside. Are you sure?
2: Yes, now I would have known.
0: It was so
2: rain.
0: Heavy.
2: The weather
0: yesterday.
2: Just changed yesterday in my area. And I actually thought it was going to rain heavily.
0: The rain was so heavy here in this area, like it was really heavy.
2: It didn't rain yesterday.
0: I think the rain is about to do. I'm about leaving, so let me draw people my last bombs before I finally go and all that.
2: I love rain so much.
0: I don't know if I really love the rain. I think it's just do your thing in the night and stop. That's what I want. I don't like the one that interrupts the day and all those activities.
2: Anytime, I'm okay.
0: Okay. Anyways, we are done for the catch-up segment. Right now, we are going to go listen to some songs, one or two songs. When we come back, we'll take the Man Crush Monday. You know how we do it on the Man Crush? You get to call me, text me, and tell me about the men that you're appreciating today. The men that has done so much for you. The men that has done a lot of good things in your life. And you want to say, you know what? Thank you for just being a good man to me. When it's time for that, you get to call us. Let's go listen to this song, Hold Somebody by Young John. Call somebody that has not yet tuned into their radio sets. Tell them, hold the person, drag the person, say, come here. 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I am your favorite media girl, and I'm here with
2: Miracle.
0: This is the Urban Fuse.

0: Yes, the emperor, the conqueror, the champion, the lion is here. Yes, we're talking about the men today. We are appreciating them for who they are to us, the beautiful things that they do, for standing in the gap, for always being available, for helping, coming through, pressing money. You know, just the availability, just who they are in general is why we are celebrating them today. Now we are back on the show. I am your favorite media girl, ADA Ada, and this is the Urban Fuse, and I'm here with
1: Miracle.
0: And we are doing this together. Before I went on that music break, I told you that we are appreciating men today because today is Monday and it's Man Crush Monday. So for you to call or text me to appreciate men in your life, the number to call is
1: 0916-000-4945. You can also drop a message on WhatsApp. You can do that to 0912-894-5945.
0: All right, call us, text us to appreciate men. The call is already, call line is already buzzing. Let's take it. Hello. Hello, good afternoon. Hello, good afternoon. I'm sorry, I have to let you go. I don't know what the network is trying to do, but please do well to call us back or text us to tell us about the men that you want to appreciate today. It could be 1 million men, say, if we have time for you. Even if you want to appreciate all the men in Enugu, you want to appreciate all the men in the world, okay. We have time for you today. Okay, Miracle, before I come to you to ask you about the men, because the way Miracle was smiling, eh?
1: Oh,
0: that's if she have 2 million men that she wants to appreciate.
1: Oh,
0: why are you making it look like I attacked you?
1: Yes, you did.
0: Yeah. Hey. You people were here. Were you not listening to me? Tell me the part where I attacked Miracle.
1: Ada, they are not here. Just both of us.
0: Hey.
1: How am I smiling in a way that says or shows that I have 2 million men I want to appreciate?
0: Me, I believe that they are here. Oh. I believe that they are very, very here and they can hear me and they believe me. They are my people now. So you back me up, I guess so.
1: Okay.
0: Anyways, whilst we're waiting for your calls and text messages on the men that you want to appreciate today, we are looking at somebody special. The person we are looking at today is Kobams Asukwo. And yeah, Kobams Asukwo is an artist, a musician, the person that we're looking at today and we are crushing on here on Urban Radio. So yes, Kobams Asukwo was born on January 6th, 1981 and he's from Cross River State. Let us take this call. Let us take this call then we'll continue with the profile, but we'll go ahead with it. And like I said, he's from Cross River State in Nigeria. He's a singer, a songwriter, producer, a composer and musical director. And he has been active professionally since the late 1990s. Mm. Kobams Asukwo has been in the music industry. He's been doing so well. He's been producing for people. He's been writing songs for people. And he has even given us songs as well. And you know, the interesting part about Kobams Asukwo that makes his story very, should I call it, nice to listen to, very good to listen to, is because Kobams Asukwo was actually born blind. And the music had become a very huge part of his life from childhood. He taught himself how to play the piano and became involved in school and church bands. That is so beautiful to see for somebody that is blind like that.
1: Very playing, inspiring.
0: Yeah, very inspiring because, you know, the musical instruments, the piano, is something that you need
1: eyes.
0: You need your eyes to actually do that. And for someone that was born blind, it's even almost normal to think that you are handicapped forever, that you cannot achieve anything, that you cannot even do what you think people that have eyes should do. And he went ahead and he plays the piano very,
1: you know,
0: very.
1: I'm wondering how he was seeing the chords, how he was able to maneuver.
0: I feel like people that are blind have a sense in their head. I don't know, because I had a classmate in university that is blind. The way this guy does it, he has an Android phone. He's doing so well. He reads. He writes. He knows my name. Like, he knows me. As soon as I just come to call him, if I just call him his name, he just be like, Adobe, how far? Just like, how do you know that I'm the one?
1: At least even forget about the name. At least he can hear you.
0: Yeah.
1: How was he able to write? How did he use his Android
0: this
1: phone?
0: Guy didn't have one carryover till we finished. I think this guy, okay, he graduated with a very good second class upper.
1: Wow.
0: A very good second class upper. He did not have
1: the
0: one carryover.
1: Android phone part got you.
0: The guy was so good and everything. Though, yeah, sometimes he needed aid to take him from here to here.
1: Yeah.
0: But

0: Yes, this is me.
1: Good afternoon, Disney Studio.
0: Good afternoon, Osman, the chemistry teacher.
1: Okay, it's Osman, the chemistry teacher.
0: All right, you're welcome. So, please go ahead.
1: Okay, I want to use this opportunity to appreciate all the former assemblymen. But they are highly wonderful. They have treated us a lot in the day of our late uncle that died.
0: Okay.
1: That's the late, not the same election, the third police officer.
0: Okay.
1: So I appreciate all of them.
0: Okay.
1: I have many men I will appreciate to live my life. They are playing with.
0: Okay.
1: So let me just only few of them I will mention their names.
0: All right, please go ahead.
1: Dr. David Okoye, Dr. Kadijak, Dr. Nakama, Pharmacist Engineer Chika, Engineer Omar, Engineer Nehemiah, Engineer Hassan. There are many. Across the world, I can't mention all of them. Most of them are. They were my former students and they're doing their lot.
0: Okay.
1: So I appreciate their love so much. Thank you.
0: Okay, so what song would you like me to play for these men?
1: Okay, One Love. Because they love me so much.
2: Okay.
1: And
0: One Love by who?
1: Send a lot of, yes. They might send a lot of things to me from the abroad and many things.
0: I said One Love by who? Who is the artist?
1: Yes, One Love by Oyeka Wenu.
0: Oh. All right, no problem.
1: Yeah,
0: Thank you very much, Osman. Enjoy your day. Okay, if you are yet to call, the number to call is 0916004945. If you are unable to reach us via calls, you can drop a message on WhatsApp. The number is 0912894545. 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
3: Hello,
4: Miracle. I call back.
3: Okay, Python. Good afternoon.
4: Good afternoon.
3: Okay, so who is the man you're appreciating today?
4: Okay, I wanted to appreciate my son Dan, him and his brother Mike.
3: Okay.
4: Then my elder brother.
3: Okay.
0: Okay.
4: Enoch.
0: All right.
4: Pastor Daniel. Pastor Natalie Wenongfeneso.
0: Okay.
4: All right. Okay. I wanted to tell them that I love them so much.
3: Okay.
4: All right. That is all.
3: Okay.
0: So, what song would you like us to play for these men that you've appreciated today?
4: Play any song from Faith.
0: From
3: who?
0: Faith.
4: Faze,
0: F-A-Z-E.
4: Faze, you know, say we title.
0: Sorry, is it F-A-Z-E?
4: Faze, you know, say we get to Faze, Black Faze, we get Faze. I understand, so play me any song from Faze.
3: Okay.
0: All right, no problem. I'll try to do that. I'll look for a song from Faith if I see a song from Faith.
4: All right,
0: no problem. Thank you very much. Okay, we are talking about Kobam Sasukwo, and we're going to go ahead with that. Like we're saying that he started playing keyboard. Sorry, let's call it the exact word. Piano when he was much younger. And according to him, by the age of 19, he had produced his first hit song. That's so nice. And you know, interestingly, music wasn't originally the only part that he considered. He actually studied law for 3 years at the university before he eventually chose music professionally. And in 2005, he was signed by Sony ATV London as a songwriter. And in 2006, he established his own production company, Kobam Sasukwo Music Production, that is CAMP, CAMP. I mean, this guy has done so well for the challenging quotes that we thought he would have, but that didn't stop him from doing anything that he wants to do. And you know, he became one of the biggest moments of his career when he had to work with Asa. Is he Asha? Asha. He worked with Asha and he produced the song Fire on the Mountain and Jayla. This one alone will just tell you that Kobam knows what he's doing, you know, right? Because those are, should I say, the most hit songs from Asha. Fire on the Mountain and then Jayla. Today, those songs are still something that you listen to and enjoy, and you don't feel like
3: you feel nostalgic.
0: Yeah, you don't feel this one is boring. It's already too old. Let's not listen to it.
3: Yeah.
0: When you listen to it, in as much as it's an old song, you still feel nostalgic. Yes, when you listen to it.
3: Hello.
4: Hello, Ada.
0: Yeah.
4: Is it? I wanted to tell grandma that I wanted to seek advice from her when I come back.
0: Okay.
4: If she's hearing me. So I wanted to seek advice before I took my own decision.
3: Okay. Mm. All right,
0: no problem. I hope grandma is listening and she'll help you with that when you get back from your journey.
4: Yeah, no, Anna, thank you.
0: Thank you. Okay, let's continue with Kobams. You know, Kobams, we said he's a singer, he's a songwriter, he's a producer, and he helps other people. He's done music for other people as well. He has his own beautiful music as well. He has given us the song Ordinary People, and he has given us the song Starlight, Boss It, We Plenty, Cover Me, Despite, and a lot of songs. And today we are going to be playing one of those songs that he has given us, Starlight, because I really like that song. At the time he sang it, me, I was thinking, nah, gospel song with this, this thing. But at the end of the day, he's still doing a good job.
3: Right.
0: No matter who you are, you're going to listen to the song and you enjoy the song. So, you know, he has a relationship with radio as well. So Kobams is not just in that. He has also had a relationship with radio.
3: Man.
0: Yes. So in 2006, the interview with Rhythm FM, he recalled having a stint at the station earlier in his career, and he described himself as a radio kid. So yes, he's done music, he's done the whole media stuff, he's done so well, and Kobams is somebody that we are looking at. And why am I appreciating Kobams today? I'm looking at him from the angle that no matter the disadvantage in quotes that you think you have, or a challenge, something that would have made you not achieve what you want to achieve. Look at Kobams. He was born blind, but he has achieved a lot. His name is forever written in the sands of time.
3: True.
0: When you talk about Kobams, even the young generation, they still know about him.
3: So
0: they hear
3: inspiring.
0: About. Yes, it's very inspiring. So don't think that a little challenge that you have, let's say you're coming from a poor background, you're coming from a place where people don't really achieve, you have a disability, you have something that is not that you think in quotes would make you not achieve what you want to achieve. Don't let that override you. Don't let that overwhelm you, and don't let that bring you down. You are capable of achieving anything that you want to achieve, so long as you put your mind to it. So yes,
3: come on, as you're alive, so you know. Yeah, people say there's no hope.
0: Yeah, I mean, once
3: things
0: you
3: are
0: alive,
3: not working,
0: yes,
3: so long
0: I mean,
3: as, you're
0: so long as you're
3: well.
0: Alive,
3: yeah.
0: that's the most important, you know. Maybe you can breathe, maybe you can eat, maybe you can drink water. Don't worry, yeah. You are capable of doing anything that you want to do, so long as you put your mind to it and you're alive and with God and your confidence, everything is going to come to pass. I love to hear beautiful stories like this from people that people most likely don't think they can achieve, and they ended up achieving great things. These are the kind of people that I like listening to things from. Let's take this call. Hello.
1: Hello, Adam, the miracle.
3: Good afternoon. Welcome
1: okay,
3: back.
1: So what I would like to say is that there is an ability in disability. God, as God created us, there are some gifts God gives each one of us.
3: Okay.
1: So, and those gifts, what we discover is, and work on it and develop it, will be a shining star. So, God has not taken the gift that came to us. So
0: all
1: let
0: right.
1: us develop one and discover the our next thing and the gift that we can use to work for humanity. Thank you.
0: Thank you very much. Okay, Miracle, who are the men that you want to appreciate today?
3: So, Ada, you actually still came back.
0: This one is not coming from a place of dragging anymore. Miracle, it's not like that. I'm not looking at it like
3: okay.
0: that.
3: Okay. All right. So, while we were talking, I was just thinking of my dad. It's been such a long time.
0: Yeah.
3: And yes, I would love to appreciate my dad. He's such a good man. You know that present father thing? He wasn't really present because of the nature of his job. But whenever he had the time to
0: he was very available.
3: Whenever my dad is around, he would make sure he's around. He will not go out. If people want to visit or his friends want a day out or anything, he would tell them to come home, tell my mom to prepare whatever it is they would have taken if they were outside. So yeah, I want to appreciate my dad.
0: Oh, that's so good. And I mean, I appreciate your dad as well for you, because sometimes a lot of people don't understand that their father is not around does not mean he's not available for them. It could be like your dad, the nature of his job, and you most likely just say, eh, he's not an available man, he's not an available father and all that. Your daddy, if you have a daddy that's very much available, it's probably because the nature of his job could allow him stay around for you and all that. But it doesn't mean you should look away from the providing that he was making sure that he was doing. Exactly. If he was not working so hard to get money for you people, he'll be at home with you now. He'll be a present father, and then you'll be angry.
3: You'll be angry.
0: This kind of father. I don't even like your presence and all. So, I think, we shouldn't just... should I say summarize men to just being providers? There are other things that they are capable of. Their protection, their presence, who they are. They are just who they are in your life should be something that you should appreciate. Don't appreciate them just because of how much they can bring for you and how much they can give to you. So yes, me, I don't have a particular man that I'm appreciating.

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First, the headlines. President Trump threatens Iran with economic collapse or leadership removal. Popular urges AI systems to promote unity, not division. Pakistan airstrikes kill three persons in Afghanistan. In sports, Chelsea forward withdraws from England squad due to muscle injury. On entertainment, British singer acknowledges mistakes at first show after Macklemore controversy. Details of these and more after this short break. My name is Adobe Una. Iran and the United States have exchanged fresh threats as tensions intensified, with U.S. President Donald Trump warning that Iran could face economic collapse or the removal of its leadership if it refused to reach a deal. During a phone call with a reporter, Trump revealed that Iran's leaders should reach an agreement or face economic ruin and possible destruction of their leadership. Iran's military central command says any further attack would prompt sustained retaliation against U.S. bases and interests, while the U.S. regional allies would be treated as participants in the conflict. A South Korean opposition lawmaker has called for parliamentary scrutiny of planned investment package with the United States, warning that ongoing negotiations over energy projects could expose South Korea to significant financial risk. The chairman of the National Assembly's Trade Committee, Kim Song-un, said negotiations included concerns over South Korean-designed nuclear reactors entering the U.S. market and worsening conditions surrounding a power plant project. The South Korean government said it would proceed with the strategic investment according to domestic law, while a parliamentary briefing is expected on September 21st. The concerns come as South Korean and U.S. work to finalize projects under South Korea's broader $350 billion investment commitment in the U.S. Pop Liu has called for the development of artificial intelligence, AI systems that promote peace rather than deepen divisions in society, saying AI should be guided by wisdom and compassion. In a message during an AI conference in Rome, the Pope said technology should respect the dignity of every person and strengthen the ties that unite humanity, particularly in a world affected by conflict and division. However, in a major document issued in May, Pope Leo warned that AI could spread misinformation and encourage conflict, while calling for international regulations of the industry.

0: Indonesian Rescue Agency has revealed that authorities will resume the search for more than 100 people still missing after the passenger ship Virgo Transport 8 sank in the Java Sea last week, with the confirmed death toll rising to 10. The vessel was carrying 243 people, including 30 crew members, when it capsized in a bad weather on September 13 while traveling from Surabaya in East Java to Banjarmasin in South Kalimantan on a 20-hour journey. Rescue efforts were slowed by strong current, while officials said favorable weather would be needed to safely remove more victims believed to be trapped inside the ship. The rescue agency extended the recovery operation by another week because of the large number of people still unaccounted for and expected time needed to right the ship. Pakistani airstrikes have killed at least three people, raising concerns that tensions between the neighboring countries could worsen after nearly 3 months of relative calm. Afghan government spokesman Zabihullah Mujahid said Afghanistan would respond to what he described as an act of aggression, adding that the strikes targeted civilians. Relations between Pakistan and Afghanistan have been strained by growing militant violence, with Pakistan accusing Afghanistan of allowing militants to operate from Afghan territory. However, Afghanistan's Taliban government has rejected the accusation and said militancy is an internal Pakistani issue. French Foreign Ministry has revealed that France will summon Iran's ambassador and take appropriate measures after Iranian authorities close the French language center linked to the French embassy in Iran. Foreign Ministry spokesperson Pascal Confavreau described the closure as another attack on France's cultural presence in Iran following the arrest of two French embassy staff members last July. Relations between France and Iran have been strained for years over Iran's nuclear program and the detention of several French nationals, though ties improved following their release and France's decision to distance itself from the U.S. war against Iran. France responded by expelling two Iranian diplomats, while Iran's news agency reported that the French language center has been shut following a judicial order from Iran's prosecutor's office. In sports, Chelsea forward Cole Palmer has withdrawn from England's squad for the opening of four matches of the 2026-2027 Union of European Football Association Nations League after suffering a muscle injury. The 24-year-old was recalled by manager Thomas Tuchel on September 18 after being left out of England's 2026 World Cup squad, but will now miss the September and October fixtures. Palmer had also said he felt physically stronger than he had in a long time and was working to remain injury-free after an injury disrupted 2025-2026 campaign. Chelsea said Palmer will instead focus on his fitness at Cobham alongside defender Wesley Fofana, who has also withdrawn from international duty. On entertainment, British singer Ed Sheeran has apologized to fans for making what he called mistakes as he opened his first concert since Mark Moore was removed from his tour following the rapper's pro-Palestinian comments on stage. Opening his show in Philadelphia, Sheeran addressed the controversy surrounding the tour, which has also led to all his support acts to withdraw. The British singer described the Hamas-led attacks on October 7, 2023 as horrific and said the situation in Gaza was unjustifiable, though he previously said the decision to remove Mark Moore was made by the tour promoters rather than him. The singer said he was accustomed to criticism over his music, but noted that recent backlash was a far more serious issue, saying that he wanted to clarify his position on the Israel-Palestine conflict. Sheeran said the situation was ultimately a humanitarian issue and could no longer hide his feelings about it, saying he had been forced to make difficult decisions and acknowledged that he had made mistakes. That's the news. Just before we go, a quick recap of the headlines. President Trump threatens Iran with economic collapse or leadership removal. Pope Leo urges AI systems that promote unity, not division. Pakistan airstrikes kill 3 persons in Afghanistan. Your vote gives leaders power, but your vigilance keeps them accountable. Ask questions, demand transparency, and expect results. For breaking news stories and eyewitness reports, please call 0916-457-7098. 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My name is Adobe Una, and thank you for listening.
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14: 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But my brother, man, believe in yourself and believe in God. I lie, people, they lie.

0: Love, keep a good. I sound so, oh my god, like who sent you to do that? But anyways, one love, keep us together. That's the song by Oyinka Wenu, and that was a song that was picked by Osmond, the chemistry teacher, when it was time for the Man Crush Monday. 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You're welcome back. I am your favorite media girl, A to the D to the A, A-D-A. You're welcome back to the show. And I'm here with beautiful girls because it's now time for us to have great, great conversation. Today, we are looking at something. A conversation that are trending on, should I say a conversation or a situation that are trending on Saturday, Sunday, about a girl called Audrey and her supposed to be husband, Presh. They're supposed to be getting married soon. But you know what? At the moment, I think the husband is for the people, by the people, and for the people. So it's no longer for only how. So we might have numerous weddings, and that's what we're having. That's the kind of conversation we want to have today. We want to talk about the whole thing. And I don't think we can actually talk about it entirely because it's too much. The thing has too many trees. Yeah, he's there. He have vine, he have branch, he have fruit, he have... We got to talk about everything. And I'm not alone in the studio this afternoon. I have beautiful girls with me here. I want them to introduce themselves. I wanted to start giving them the sweet names, but you know what? They're already sweet like that. So by the time you hear their voice, you already know they're sweet girls. Okay.
1: Good afternoon, people of Enugu. You've been hearing my voice. My name is Miracle. And we're here on the Urban Fuse to give you interesting, juicy conversations.
0: Yes, interesting, juicy conversations. Mm.
2: Hi, good afternoon, people of Enugu, and this is me, AJ.
0: Hi, AJ, welcome back. It's so good to have you here today.
2: Thank you.
0: All right.
3: Hello, one of the people of Enugu is IIJ. Thank you.
1: AJ and IJ.
0: Yes, so AJ and IJ.
2: Me, the J's.
0: All right, welcome, the J's. Okay.
2: Wagwan, beautiful people of Enugu, you are listening to the voice of Clarion.
0: Hi, Clarion. It's so good to have you here today.
2: Thank you.
0: We are going to have this conversation today. Now, like I said, the husband that Audrey was supposed to be marrying apparently is now the husband for the people, by the people.
2: Democracy.
0: He's not a democratic husband.
1: Actually, the way you said it, I think this is the best description.
0: Yeah. That's the best description because it's not everybody that has this husband of Audrey. Oh, and it's so sad.
2: National
0: He's not giving national moi moi. Anyways, I don't even know the part we're going to look at it. Firstly, let's look at it from this angle. Mm. So, like I already said, she was supposed to be marrying somebody because some people don't know about the situation. She was supposed to be marrying somebody. They got engaged like 2 months ago publicly. And after the engagement, it was said that, we've been dating for over 2 years and we just decided the engagement to be public now.
2: Okay.
0: And 2 months ago, nobody said anything. Everybody is happy for Audrey. People are congratulating her and all of that. My brother and our sister.
3: Although in the comment section, I recall in the comment section when she dropped her engagement video, some people were calling Mr. Presh. Mr. Presh. We're just dropping Mr. Presh. Oh, isn't this Mr. Presh?
0: No.
3: In the comment section. I'm very serious.
0: No, I don't
3: some
0: think...
3: of those comments were deleted after. I'm serious. This one, I can't
0: testify. Are you serious?
3: Yes, because I love going through comments when I see videos, right? I love it. Comment section is always the best part of any video.
0: But you know, the beginning, that time when people were posting Mr. Presh, I think a lot of people talking about maybe... what you're saying is actually part
3: because
0: of the reason
3: because the comments got deleted after.
0: But I think that people now took away their minds from all the comments were deleted to Mr. Presh because she herself, when she started posting some throwback videos that people started digging up, they were now saying, Asa Presh. So I think we just moved on from the whole it was going to be a Mr. Presh issue, we now thought it was a Mr. Presh that this is your husband to be something like that. So back to what I was saying, and she started posting the engagement and posting her videos, and she's all excited about her marriage. Who shouldn't be excited, by the way? She's happy about it and she's posting it, and nobody said anything. July have passed, August have passed, September is about to carry itself and go away. And then
3: that's the problem,
0: everybody, different people is now Tisha Latisha, this one, that one. Everybody is now coming out to say one or two.
2: Testify
3: about this with their own, Mr. Press.
0: Yes, with their own evidence that they have something to do with Mr. Press. Not in the past, but whilst he was already in a relationship with her.
1: Even after being engaged to her.
0: Yeah. Now, everybody's dragging Audrey. Oh, yeah, you look at you. You're such a foolish girl. How did you land into this? You're so desperate.
1: Why are we always dragging the girl?
0: Audrey is now being dragged for being too desperate, that she was too excited about the marriage and all of that. And I'm asking a question. Would I have been sad for my marriage?
3: Do you understand? They're making it look so bad, like it's a bad thing for her to be excited about her marriage.
0: Yeah.
3: Like, this babe just got her degree. Audrey signed out last year. She just got her degree. She has things going on for herself, right?
4: She's trying to build a career here,
3: and then she now wants to settle down, and she's really happy about that.
0: Who wouldn't be?
3: Thank you.
0: She met somebody that looks good.
3: Thank you.
0: Good for her.
3: And he's in church, mind you. He posed as a church.
0: Yes.
3: That he loves God as much as
0: apparently
3: she loves
0: him. We taught that he's a God-fearing man. But what we are seeing now is God that is fearing him. It's God that is fearing him. But I know that you listening out there, you have one or two texts on this conversation. You can call us on the number 091-6000-4945. Or you can drop a message on WhatsApp with the number 091-28-945-945. If you have a take on this conversation, the number to call is 091-28-945-945. On WhatsApp, 091-28-945-945. So me, I don't like that people are dragging Audrey. Let's take this call.
3: I'm not comfortable with that.
0: Genuinely, I'm not actually, because what do you mean? That's Mr. Presh. Hello.
1: Hello.
5: Hello. Hello.
0: Yes, Osman, welcome back.
1: Good afternoon.
5: Okay, the Osman defensive people are calling back.
0: Okay.
5: So what I want to say is that nobody should criticize that girl for being happy, for being married. So because marriage is a good thing. And once we get married, in fact, either we should be happy for it. Because marriage is ordained by God.
0: Okay.
5: But so what I would like to say is that we should start respecting ourselves. When someone gets married, whether it's a man or a woman, respect that start for that marriage. Speak to your wife, speak to your husband.
0: Okay.
5: If they listen, it has caused a lot of things in the family. Both divorce, making his home to be disorganized. Maybe it was a man not to concentrate in the family, to be able to raise quality and good children that will stand out of it in the society. Likewise, women. So let us respect this issue of marriage. Because the bedrock of society, home is the bedrock of society.
0: Yeah.
5: So whatever was happening for Nigeria, it starts from home front. Because many people in Nigeria, many families, they have failed in their family responsibilities. And that's the reflection of what we see in the family, in the Nigerian society today, in the larger society.
0: Okay.
5: So people should not blame that girl.
0: Yeah.
5: So,
0: right.
5: What I would like, those people who are like the people like all those friends that would like, let them go and spoil someone's marriage is no good. Because I know some of them will be trying to tempt that man, to say, in such a way that they will prove that the man is not faithful.
0: That was not the situation. That was not the situation, Osmondo. Apparently,
5: yes, what I would like to say is that some people might try to go and attempt someone in order to make the person to fall. That's the one my own stand. That's
0: all right.
5: No good.
0: All right.
5: That's my one.
0: Thank you very much. Taking a clue from what Mr. Osmond said, he said that some people would like to go and tempt somebody. I'm a Christian. In the Bible, it says that you are tempted by the desires of your own heart.
3: God,
0: so if you're already designed to be an infidelity person, they're going to catch you there.
3: And the Lord will give you temptation that you cannot handle.
0: So let's take this call. Hello. Good afternoon. What's your name and where are you calling from?
6: Yes, this is somebody calling from Oka.
0: All right, please go ahead with the conversation.
6: Yes, before I go on, I want to, you know, Ada, I want to appreciate you for the, you know, the secret you revealed to me that Banky is an Arsenal fan. Banky don't want to agree that he's an Arsenal fan. But I'm very, very happy, you know. Before I go on.
0: Okay, please go on.
1: Yeah.
0: You called to say that.
1: Hey.
0: Do you know I don't like this person did now? You have put me inside trouble. As Banky now will come and grab me and tell me, sure you have
3: get
0: gone to tell. Ah, God, worry me, oh my
3: ready.
0: Life. Please, Banky is not an Arsenal fan.
1: They should not drag us.
0: Banky does not play football. He doesn't know anything about football. I beg.
1: He doesn't watch football.
0: I beg go. He doesn't know anything about football. Before you come and put me inside BC. Anyways, back to the conversation we are having. Like I was saying, that you cannot be tempted by more than what you can handle.
1: Yeah.
0: And you cannot be tempted by something that you do not desire.
1: Yes.
0: We are saying that, first of all, from what Osmond already said, he said, if you desire to get married, please respect that institution.
1: Yes,
0: I don't like when you want to get married and you are having a full confidence in yourself that you can still live your best life outside and still have somebody.
3: Come on.
0: But
3: now,
0: to the way that, majorly, should I say, based on what we are facing today, Audrey being dragged for the situation of the person that was indisciplined.
3: Of course.
0: And I don't like that a lot of girls, this is even really sad coming from girls, because if you listen to guys, I've seen comments from guys, and some guys that are speaking about this. I've not seen any guy that is dragging Audrey.
1: Being
0: the wrong person.
1: Exactly.
3: No single guy.
0: It's majorly girls that are talking about Osmond. Audrey.
3: See, the problem is women are not ready. Women are seriously not ready.
0: Yes, they're not ready.
3: Why are you jealous? Why are you jealous?
1: It shows jealousy, actually.
3: Why? Why jealous? You see that girl thing? I don't work with you, though.
0: It's really sad because, you know, I used to think that we have gotten to a point where girl actually works, but apparently I think it only works when we are fighting the other gender.
3: Yes.
0: That's the only time that
3: girls
0: get.
3: I agree with Ada.
0: It's only when we are fighting the other gender.
3: Women coming up to you, come and defend their fellow women.
0: But apart from that,
3: when this like this happen, you start blaming the female. Why are you blaming Audrey? What did she do? Is she the one that has nine girlfriends?
0: Was she aware?
3: Even aware of what was going on?
0: And the fact that people are now making her look like, she deserves what she got. She was too excited about the marriage, and I'm like,
1: they're just haters. Bitter people.
0: I think we've gotten to a point where we are now becoming too toxic for us to now say somebody should not be happy that she's getting married.
3: Yeah.
0: What do you mean?
3: Come on now.
0: What do you mean? Nobody is talking about this guy. People are in awe, actually. For the guy's situation, people are actually in awe that he has this kind of girlfriend. Mm-hmm. And Audrey is not the one that is taking the blame of the situation.
3: Thank you. Why is she the one taking the heat?
0: Okay, let's take this call. Hello.
4: Yes, hello.
0: Hi, good afternoon. Rockstar, you're welcome back.
4: Yeah, thank you very much. Let me say hi to Clarion, AJ, IJ, and everyone in the studio.
0: Hi, we are doing all right.
4: Okay. So, for our man question.
0: Is our man, no? Okay, please go ahead.
4: Okay, so he decides to be the next King Solomon. I don't think his fiancé should be the one to take the heat of that now.
0: Mm.
4: I think they should channel their displeasure to him now directly and leave the lady alone. I mean, who doesn't want to get married, right?
0: Like,
4: I mean, getting engaged is something beautiful. Every issue is a milestone in every lady's life that should be celebrated, right?
0: Mm.
4: But when you're not someone that is so unintentional that he likes to live his whole life outside. He likes to stay outside, stay cool with home and stuff. I don't think the lady should be the person to take the hit. So I wouldn't blame the lady.
0: Okay.
4: I would only say to them, repent, turn away from your whole concubine, the whole thing that you have outside. Now focus on about to go into. So that's just what I want.
0: Okay, thank you very much, The Rockstar. Have a good day. If you're tuning in right now, this is Urban Radio 94.5 FM and this is The Urban Fuse. We're having a conversation about the trending conversation online about Audrey and her general husband, Presh. That's the person we're talking about today. We just have different angles.
3: Fiance is not her husband yet.
0: Oh, yeah, I'm fiancé, yes. It's not yet her husband. That's the person we're talking about today, talking about how she's being dragged instead of the man in question, and how girls are not really being girl. They were just, some of them are just being hypocrites and jealous of her. If you have any take on this conversation, please call the number
1: 0916-000-4945.
0: Yeah, on WhatsApp
1: 0912-894-5945.
0: Yeah, that's the number to call and text us. Let us know your take on this conversation, because people have different takes. People are saying, no, she was doing too much. People are saying, she was naive. People are saying she was foolish, that she knew that the guy was outside,
3: cheating,
0: but she decided to do what she decided to do. Let's take this call. Hello. All right,
5: so,
0: Osman, you're welcome back.
5: Just more calling. That husband should be busy. And not that legal.
0: Okay.
5: Yes, the only action I take is he should carry all the blame.
0: Okay.
5: No, nobody should blame the lady for being hurt for being married.
1: Yeah.
0: All right. Thank you very much. All right. Okay.
1: He should be blamed.
2: Why shouldn't he be?
0: AJ.
1: You guys, please. I don't know. I don't. Yes. Friends should be brilliant. Yeah. But
0: wait, can we take this call? Okay, you can go ahead. We already
1: okay,
0: missed
1: it. Okay, so my own issue now is Omar's diary. Anyone? You had the whole of.
0: Okay, let's take this call. Then we'll take that. Hello.
7: Hello, good afternoon, beautiful girl in the studio.
0: Good afternoon. Welcome. What's your name and where are you calling from?
7: Please, is there anything for my having fiancé outside? Because it's just that the way God just created this issue.
8: it's actually very good that the call ended. It's good that the call ended.
0: Do you know that's trending sound? Jehovah.
8: Jesus Christ.
0: Jehovah. That's like everywhere. Come on, bro. What's going on?
8: What do you mean?
0: Let's take this call first. Hello.
9: Oh, good afternoon.
0: Good afternoon. What's your name and where are you calling from?
9: I'm Victor from 6 Miles.
0: Sorry, your name is who?
9: Victor from 6 Miles.
0: All right, Victor, please go ahead with your take.
9: The one thing with marriage is this. Marriage is a calling. You never can tell what will happen in marriage because God has a divine purpose in every single marriage.
0: Okay.
9: You might incidentally see how that marriage will work out. Because God has a way of mingling. Like that guy now, you can see, you might eventually see how that marriage will finally play out.
0: Okay.
9: You understand?
0: Okay.
9: So it's all about God. God, you have to get married and he knows how best to handle it.
0: Sorry.
9: Sorry,
0: I want to understand. You said we can already see how the marriage will play out. Are you saying that from what has happened now, you've already seen what the future of the marriage is going to be like, or?
9: Yeah, the future of that marriage is yet not predicted. It's not yet predicted. Anything can happen on the process. Understand?
8: Are you saying she should go
0: okay,
8: on
0: so
8: with
0: this
8: the marriage?
0: This is the process.
9: They are never married now.
0: Yes.
9: It's just like they are still having courtship.
0: So this is one of the situations that can come up in courtship.
9: Definitely, you see how things will play out. Like on the process now, you see how the girl, if the guy has finally said, like on the process of this relationship now, you see how they are going to understand each other. If the marriage is going to work out, if it's dated by God, you see it work out.
0: Okay, so it will work out.
9: Something that is not going to work out, it will just go like that.
0: Okay. Thank you very much, Victor. Thank you.
2: This one has gone.
0: Oh,
2: I'm sharing you with Latisha.
0: Tisha.
8: Latisha.
0: What is everybody? What is the future of the marriage?
2: What is the future of the marriage?
0: What is the future of this marriage?
8: In Asia.
10: A broken relationship is better than a
0: broken marriage.
8: God bless you.
0: Thank you. I don't know what is here to fix, so to be fair. I don't know what is here to fix.
10: Our young people nowadays are dying when they enter marriage. It's better.
8: Do you understand?
0: Right. Imagine you go there and
10: even if it's 2 days and you heard the news, it's better than they even said it 2 days before the marriage.
8: Before the marriage, yes. Oma had July, Oma had August, Oma had September, beginning of he did not talk.
0: But
8: it's now 12 hours to our wedding out. Yes.
0: But AJ, at least thank God they came out to speak.
8: Thank God she came out to speak. But Oma, July, August, you think say something now.
0: What you are saying, the timing is wrong.
8: Exactly, the timing was very, very.
0: But AJ,
2: the timing is wrong.
0: AJ,
2: as long as Audrey has not married that man, the timing is perfect.
0: Right.
8: See, no, you know, planning the wedding is not this thing. See, you have
0: AJ,
8: to.
2: AJ's concern is the money.
8: I said what I said. That.
0: But wait, AJ. Okay.
10: AJ, I understand where you're coming from, but maybe she'll be meeting this man to actually open up to this lady, like, and been cheating on you or something like that, or she has been threatening him and he refused. And she was like, how will she go about telling this the world that
11: don't worry, just go to this girl's page, Oma's diary, go to her page. You know that this girl is a chaotic person, according to Clarion.
0: Let me tell you, whether or not Oma is chaotic or not, or she's tacky, or she's all over the place and all that, right? I heard that some people reached out to Audrey, and she said she was going to handle it with emotional intelligence.
3: Absolutely.
0: And again, somebody also reached out and they said they threatened her, they threatened the person and blocked the person. In as much as at that point, I don't think it's your business anymore to press to now go forward. But this is a call to everybody that be zuzuring in this generation. if you're doing anyhow in this generation, I want you to know that these people, yeah, shame is not their problem anymore.
3: Right.
0: They will drag you. If it was before, when Audrey has already told you.
11: Please, let's just calm down. Please don't drag the girl. She's innocent.
0: That's what I'm saying.
11: It's emotional trauma.
0: I'm not saying.
11: She should calm down. I beg.
3: Wrong. Dragging the girl
0: is completely wrong.
3: Please,
0: yes.
3: She should calm down. Every single girl out there that is dragging Audrey
0: has a problem. Something's wrong with you.
11: Yeah, jealous.
8: Oh, you're jealous.
11: Jealous and wicked. Just don't drag the girl. This is emotional trauma.
0: Me, I'm not saying that you should just know that our generation do not have shame and they'll come out and drag you. The person I'm talking about is depressed.
3: Yes.
0: That's who I'm talking about. That if you like, talk from today to tomorrow. Threaten me all you want. They'll come out and set camera. Later they'll tell you they are putting me on that threat to CCCC or they withdraw it. But whatever, the information is already out there.
3: Yeah.
0: And it's very bad because, I mean, okay, there's a part where people are dragging Audrey that they told you about it and you're telling them you're going to deal with it with emotional intelligence. Please make it make sense. What are that response were you expecting from her? For her to tell you, hey, well, thank you, I've ended. It doesn't work that way. Yeah. Audrey has been with this guy for 2 years, yeah. Planned her life with this person. Just imagine that this is what her life was going to be about. All of a sudden, after she publicized her engagement, you know what I feel bad for her is like, Audrey has never actually posted anything about relationship on her page.
3: Yeah,
0: it's been her Sunday transitions, her and her best friend,
10: music promotions
0: here and there. Yeah. And all of a sudden, you now come out and the first time this girl is having to make something public and she's excited about it, you're not telling her that this person is with Lita. Hey, I don't even know their name again. The whole PDP

0: I don't even know, like, the whole, but actually, like, the whole for the people by the people is like a national project. Everybody is now in charge of him, and it's really bad. Obviously, there was no other explanation. There was no way she would have told you, oh, I'm not doing it again. Yeah. At that point, she would be like, okay, maybe she had a conversation with this guy, yeah, and he told her, yes, he probably even told her that, oh, they were in my past and I'm not having anything to do with them again.
1: Yeah.
0: Guess what? They reached out to her, I think it was immediately after her engagement. People reached out to her, and she said she was going to handle it emotionally, with emotional intelligence. Let's just play back that. She probably discussed with him and he told her, oh, no, they're in my past. I don't know. You know how people can feel that people might be jealous of them.
1: Yes.
0: Yeah. She moved on with it. Nobody said anything about it to bring proofs to say, oh, even on the day of your engagement, I was talking with this guy. As of January, I was talking with this guy. As of this day, as of July, they even brought to receipt that he sent money.
2: Yeah.
0: In July,
2: money.
0: Yes.
2: People and called her a friend.
0: Yes.
2: Mr. Fresh called his fiance
0: a friend.
2: And their engagement a mistake. My chest.
0: Jehovah. That's the only thing I can say. So, I mean, only for her to come and see it now today. People are now calling her, you're a fool. You knew about this. And you did not. Yes, you're so male-centered. How? Were you expecting her to just say, I'm not doing the marriage again?
2: Yes, that's what
3: people were expecting. If they were in her shoes, they would have actually done worse.
0: Exactly.
3: They wouldn't have taken any action about it.
0: The thing is,
3: people are just bitter and full of hate.
0: Me, I don't think that I have an opinion over Audrey's decision. Like I said before we even had this conversation, if Audrey says she wants to go ahead with the marriage, go ahead. If she says she doesn't want to go ahead with the marriage, fine and good. It's still left for you because we are all talking because we are onlookers.
1: Yeah.
0: We are not there. We don't know how she feels. We don't know behind the scenes. And I feel so bad for Audrey because Audrey has said, oh, like some of our posts that she made before, that, oh, her daddy was not really available. He was not really a good man. And for her to now see this one that lifted up his hand to God to say that, hi, I'm a Christian.
2: Hi.
0: I love the Lord.
2: Jesus brother.
3: Hey, God.
4: And this is a red flag to her. This is God saving her, rescuing her.
0: No,
2: I hope she sees it that way. Because, some women in situations like this, next thing they're like, you know what, Christian men,
3: colorblind.
2: Never again. They are colorblind.
0: Do you know, and I feel so bad because this kind of situation where she had a bad experience with her father and now she met somebody that looks like, oh, this person is about to just change the life for me. And this person is even probably worse than the father that she was even looking at. Like, like, what do you mean? Where will she get it from? Where will she move from? Where will she go?
1: Yeah.
0: But my own advice to ladies that are dragging Audrey, put yourself in Audrey's shoes. Or even if you will never be in Audrey's shoes, if you are insulting Audrey, you need to come out and explain to us why you think you are insulting her. What has she done for you to actually insult the girl?
1: Yeah.
0: I think you're just jealous and bitter. You've probably been looking for ways to bring her down, and you finally saw the opportunity and you're taking it.
2: As for Mr. Presh, if you know you do not want to marry now, if you know you were not interested, why didn't you just leave the poor girl alone? No, because his type. If you guys look at his type,
0: okay,
2: definitely look at his type. Slim, tall, fair, baddies.
0: All right.
2: Audrey is a Jesus baddie.
0: Let's take this call. Hello. Good afternoon.
5: Yes. Hello.
0: Okay. Welcome back.
5: Okay. So what I want to say is that a line should be drawn between genuine concern and when people are just out to be mischievous and just criticize others more. Not when they feel, oh, the sport you are in now is the sport that I've always dreamt to be in. And just because I'm not on that sport now, I don't want to mess up your life, make you feel sorry for yourself. So the way things are going for our lady now, Audrey, I don't think most of the people that are out to criticize her now may not be doing that from the place of concern. That they are concerned that she's about to walk into an unpleasant situation.
0: Okay.
5: Some of them might be now, they feel that, oh, this lady is about to hit another milestone, right? So that's where we draw a line. If you are genuinely concerned about someone, just warn the person of what is about to come.
0: Okay.
5: You have to make her, and don't stretch it so far to the point of almost wanting to drag her, pull her chest now south and stuff.
0: All right, thank you very much. Thank you. I get
2: the
0: part.
2: People dragging her, it's not out of care.
0: It's not out of care. How do you drag somebody with care? Like, where do you, like,

0: You'd have dropped the evidence in her DM. And guess what? This thing would have been handled very quietly. Nobody will even if people we know, simple and short, the engagement might just be off. But to now put it in a way that she's now publicly ridiculed is the one that I feel so bad for, because a lot of people do not know about Audrey until now.
1: Exactly.
0: Audrey's trending on Twitter.
1: And they're finding out about her in a very wrong way.
0: Audrey's trending on Twitter, on Instagram, on Facebook, on TikTok. Major people that know her, they know her from TikTok.
1: Yeah.
0: That's the only place that a lot of people know her. She's active on Instagram and Facebook, but people don't really know her like that. Yeah. Now Twitter would have never heard of this girl. She's there. Everybody is now dropping one or two takes about her, and me, I feel really bad and I'm really disappointed at ladies for dragging her instead of the man.
2: Yes.
0: And telling her that some people are even telling her that she probably knew about it and she decided to go ahead. She wanted to prove a point. Prove which point? My own is, even the people that are saying that. Some people are saying that the ladies that are coming out to post about it, they are jealous because they finally chose Audrey. No. I will not. That is not.
3: Nigerian women should know.
0: It's not only Nigerian women, no. But Nigerian men, a lot of them were saying this marriage is going to end up like one of our brothers are called to tell us that the marriage is going to end up being very strong. That this is going to be a future. Whatever.
3: The Lord will.
4: The Lord saving her now.
0: The Lord, exactly. This is like the Lord saving. If you decide to go ahead, though, me, I will not judge. The most important thing is, please, but don't come. We don't have strength for camera tomorrow.
1: Thank you.
0: Don't come out and have a conversation about it.
3: Netflix documentary on how my husband. No, Maka can't see.
0: You're a full blown adult. If you decide to say you want to go ahead with whatever it is, fine. But where me I'm standing is, ladies, please. I think at this point it's none of your business anymore.
2: Yes.
0: You've talked what you want to talk. Mm-hmm. You've said what you want to say.
2: Yeah.
0: You've posted what you needed to post. At this point, leave Audrey to take the decision that she wants to take. And whatever she's taking, don't call her a foolish girl.
2: Mom.
0: Don't call her a foolish girl. If some people were in her situations, they would have done worse than she would do. Mm-hmm. They would have, before you know it, Steph, as they're laughing, she will come out to, some of them will come out to do the ring like this. Yeah, I'm the one that they finally, all of you haters, all of you. So please allow her. You don't even think what this girl is going through, what's happening to her emotions, her life right now, a lot of things. Do you know what it is? That this is less than 24 hours, your life just changed. Like, everybody's
3: even
0: talking about
3: herself. All the way.
1: Who even knew her mother's page?
0: I didn't even know that her mother was on TikTok.
3: Is FBI. I post your partner on TikTok.
0: And you know why this thing is sad? A lot of people are saying that, oh, please, immediately you start a relationship, start posting your partners and all that. And that's not. At the same time, there was a conversation earlier that people said, there was this man on Instagram, his name is Olushola. He said that he doesn't advise people in the early stages of their relationship to be posting their partners.
2: Mm.
0: Because what if the relationship doesn't work out between the both of you?
2: Yeah.
0: You now make the next person that is going to be with you or be with that person to be in an awkward situation where everybody like her. The way it was with this person, it wasn't like that. To be fair, I do not subscribe posting the relationship earlier. Because at that point, none of you own each other. People should... until there's an engagement and then marriage, I don't think it's okay to put it out there. And apart from that, some people don't like to post their relationship early because of public scrutiny.
2: Yeah.
0: Before you know it, different people have different takes. Imagine Audrey had started posting this relationship earlier.
3: From the very beginning.
0: Only God knows what they would have told her. Mm. Even though it happened later, it still ended up in BC. But even though...

0: But I just feel like, at the end of the day, you know what? If you feel like posting your relationship online is okay for you, please go ahead. If you do not, oh man, you will collect it very well. Do you know one funny thing? The most funny part of this whole situation, because sometime last 2 weeks, I think so, a girl on Instagram actually was dragging a man in the UK that he had a wife, he was living in the UK, his wife was one sponsor in his life, and he was trying to, in fact, he was dating her, only for her to realize that he was married, fully married in the UK, but his wife ended up divorcing him and deporting him to Nigeria. And she said she was going to do a story time, and people started talking. Funny thing with her situation and Audrey's situation, if you are talking to a girl, just know that you might see yourself on somebody's comment section in on TikTok or Instagram. They're not asking who get them, come and check, oh, is it your own? Before I'll now go and post engagement, the whole world now come and tell me that he's dating me and 50 others. So I mean, my own final words on this conversation is this, right? Please, if you want to go into the whole marriage institution, let us respect ourselves and know that it's a one woman, one man situation. If you intend to have a polygamous kind of marriage, please relate it to the person that you want to be with. If she's okay with it, go ahead. If she's not okay with it, if you've promised somebody monogamy, respect yourself and remain like that. Because not just the promise that you made to the person, what do you want your children to see? What kind of life do you want your children to have? Who do you want your children to know you for and all that? Both the woman, both the man, you should respect the institution holistically. And also to the women that are dragging Audrey, please, if you were in that situation, some of you would have done even worse than she's doing. Yeah. So please, if you want to encourage her, encourage her. But insulting her, that's really bad. Miracle, what's your final word on this conversation?
1: See that I've not been talking much. I've just been looking at everybody and laughing.
0: Because
2: even when we said
1: exactly
2: heavy.
1: That's why, exactly. Clara that said it, my heart is heavy. I don't know what to say about this. But what I'll say is, those persons who have been saying it's a man's thing to cheat, it's a man's nature to cheat, and most of them are even ladies saying this thing, that it's a man's thing to cheat, I want to say that God did not create any gender to cheat. You cheat because you lack discipline, you lack common sense, and you're not trustworthy. And most importantly, you don't have fear for the woman or for God.
0: You don't rate yourself for it to go ahead and cheat.
1: So I would say that no man was created to cheat.
0: And this woman as well.
1: Yeah, and no, this, we are talking about the man.
0: Okay.
1: We're talking about the man today.
0: So today is Woman Crush Monday, so is there.
1: Yes, please. Because this thing is so sad. See, imagine, you know, Osman said something that we should respect this whole marriage thing. Even if then Ada added, even if you had a past. Imagine if these things were in his past and he already communicated with her. So as everything is out like this in the open, she already has an idea. But no idea whatsoever. It's not even in the past, because up until after the engagement, he was still indulging these women. Nobody was created to cheat. That's all I have to say. And yeah, I still feel very sad.
0: Okay, AJ and IJ.
3: Okay, so let's normalize shading the cheater.
1: Yes.
3: Cheat. Instead of shading the victim. Please.
0: Okay, IJ.
4: I agree with AJ, and I'm standing in what she said. Please, then for the person that get cheated, the victim, please don't worry. There are still better men out there.
0: Oh, if there's no better men, still your own.
3: And you have to have by force.
4: Is one of my favorite priests to say, they break your heart, they not break your leg.
0: Yeah.
4: Please stand up. There are still good men out there, and please, those that are cheating and their case is not publicized, please stop. Because one day it will come back to you.
0: Or even if you don't, it's a very foolish thing to do. Clarion.
2: Okay, so you guys have practically said it all. You guys have practically said everything. All I can say is, advice is plenty for mouths when you're not the one in the situation. Everybody always has something to say. Everybody always has something to yap about, talk about when they are not the one in the problem. So please be mindful of what you say to people, because you never really know what they are going through behind closed doors. Out loud. And to the ones that are in relationship, please be faithful to your partners. Now, edge your, be cool new.
0: It's not that deep.
1: HIV is flying everywhere.
2: If you cannot be faithful, if you know you cannot be committed to one person, please don't be in a relationship. Like, come on now. Don't put someone that you claim, that you love, that you respect, that you hold, the bone of your bone and the flesh of your flesh, in a position in a situation where they have to make very difficult, painful decisions because of your actions. Please, let's do better. Men, women, let's do better.
0: Yeah. Actually, it's totally unfair that you end up putting somebody that you claim to love in a position where everybody has one or two takes about them on the internet. It's really unfair. And truly, I think if you're cheating, like what Miracle was already saying, I see it as you do not rate yourself.
1: Yeah.
0: You lack integrity. You don't like yourself, actually, because at the end of the day, if you're cheating, scandals become public. Look at the way people look at you. Mm-hmm. Look at this fine, precious man. Everybody's now looking at him like...
2: He's not fine, no, Biko.
0: Anyways, this is where we're wrapping it up on the Urban Fuse for today. It's been an interesting day. I had a really good time talking to my girls and talking to you as well, listening. Tomorrow, I'll be back again with great entertainment. It's going to be the Tuesday version of the Urban Fuse. We'll be wrapping it up here for the Monday. We talked about good stuff. Please take one or two things from what we've said and run home with it and do the work on it. I love you all, and please stay blessed, stay locked in, because Urban Radio has more stuff for your listening pleasure. I'm leaving you with this song, If You Know Love, by Chike. But before I go, I like them girls to tell you their final words.
1: Oh, we already said our final words.
0: Like, what do you want to tell them? Like,
2: okay. Stay jiggy, please. Stay jiggy, guys.
0: Okay, Clarion.
2: All right, guys, of course, it's always a wonderful time talking, listening to everyone. Love you all so much. Bye.
0: Okay, IJ.
4: I love you, please. I'll still repeat. They break your heart, not your leg.
0: Yes, so. It's your heart.
4: I love you, IJ.
0: Drink cold drink. Your heart is going to repair, okay? All right, I love you all, and I am your favorite media girl, ADA Ada, saying stay positive and don't forget to stay
1: jiggy.

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1: 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Of course, this is an amazing program and platform where we give rising stars the opportunity to share their story, crafts, and what they have to show the world. On today's edition of Urban Push, we have some amazing songs that we want you all to listen to and enjoy.

0: This upcoming song on Urban Push today is a gospel song from a group of five women called the Golden Voices. And trust me, they have golden voices. They teamed up to sing this great track called Nara Ekele, which magnifies and appreciates the manifestation of God's goodness and love in our lives. Please stay tuned and fill your hearts with gratitude with this amazing track, Nara Ekele, from the Golden Voices.
1: I

0: Welcome back, amazing listeners. This next track is from another amazing gospel artist that we must have heard before, Paul Chibo. And he released this track called Nugu Golgotha, which signifies the positive impact of the finished work of Jesus Christ on the cross at Golgotha, urging listeners to find strength, peace, and joy in his sacrifice. You should stay locked in to be in the mood of praises to Jesus Christ with this amazing track from Paul Chibo.
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1: Alright, beautiful people, we are switching things up a little bit on the urban push. We have another fast rising artist whose sound is more of Afrobeats, contemporary African rhythm and urban influences. Kelly Izzy's passion for music began in secondary school, where he discovered his talent through school talent hunts and social events. He started writing songs by JSS2 and released his debut single Happy Day. What a great milestone at an early age. During his time at Enugu State University of Science and Technology, A-suit, Kelly Izzy continued developing his artistry and gained recognition through performances at notable campus events. His music combines Afrobeats, contemporary African rhythms, and urban influences, blending meaningful storytelling with infectious beats. With a strong focus on originality and consistency, Kelly Izzy aims to inspire, entertain, and represent his Nigerian roots and contribute to taking Afrobeats to a global audience. Let's stay tuned and enjoy Why Me from Kelly Izzy, featuring Hasta La Vista.
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0: that's no. 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
6: 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My name is Chief Asiwaju. I am the chief consultant of Libidon Naturalist Care, where everybody sabi as Baba Standby Generator, no power failure. 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I don't come as my first time in Enugu State with the only one thing where I sabi, where be treatment of only men-related problem. That is to say, inability of a man to achieve last and strong balance erection for normal satisfaction with their partner. Right now, I am participating at the ongoing ABBA exhibition taking place inside ESBS compound where I occupy stand 14. I say stand number 14. Some of things where they cause power failure for a man. Number one, diabetes and some of food where they eat and drink. Excessive use of alcohol. Old age, chronic pie, jedi where be too much sugar for body, where they make anus they come out with a serious pain. and waist pain. Number two, prostate enlargement, where they cause frequent or delay urination. Abi you dey notice blood stain inside your piss. So old urine reach toilet na wahala, and you dey piss like a 4 to 5 times before daybreak, or you dey piss with a pipe. All these things fit cause power failure for a man. Number three, STD, long time infection, where they cause body weakness, quick ejaculation, loss of urge and feeling for a woman, inching of the body, movement like a worm, rashes all over the body, or one of your damn egg bigger than one. Abi you be man where your production water don't turn to water, it ain't low in quality, or it dey come small, or it no dey come at all, my brother. This may be the reason why your madam never become mama bomboy. Make una come out for body proper checkup and solution. I occupy stand 14. I say stand number 14. Or call 080-36-52-2489. Abi you think say na old age be your own wahala. I congratulate all my fellow men as I come to Enugu with the secret of my standby generator herbal remedy, where I dey give to my fellow men to use with bitter cola. Within 24 hours, you will salute for job well done. You go there on 24/7 standby, no power failure again. We have 7 fame that make people call us men. 4 day up, 3 day down. If any of this fame block, now that time you will see say your male organ they go inside like a small picking. Oh, my dear brother, don't let this to limit you as a man. I'm always say if a man no feel satisfied his lover, can they use different type of manpower? Example be like alternator of motor where you get problem, where you can't change battery. Changing battery cannot solve the problem until you change the alternator where they cause wahala for the car. That is implied to your case. 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I have both traditional tests and latest computerizing detecting machine to check your body before any medication. 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I dey stand 14, stand number 14 inside ESBS compound. 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Bye for now.
7: 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For stand number 10. I say stand number 10. Inside ESBS, Independence Layout, Enugu. If you take my medicine, within 2 to 3 hours, you go begin to see the work. I pray say sickness, injury, or accident, no go collect hand or leg. For our handle, Amio. My telephone number na 090-6954-6690. Again, 090-6954-6690. You will no fit work out with your two leg from one pole to another without walking stick. Every time so body pain and acute waist pain you dey complain. Abi, one of your leg or two legs swell like say they put water inside. In they vibrate and they hook you. They prepare you join. If you sit down for one place, to stand up na big wahala. If you enter keke or okada, to come down from okada or keke, na big wahala. Abi, your hand and your leg dey vibrate. If they do shake shake all the time. And you no fit hold something very well. Or you get serious accident. What be say since then, your body no be am again. Abi, you match something for ground or for your farm. We don't paralyze your body. Or you get serious wound for leg. You don't try making go. E no gree go. Abi, you been taking medicine for many, many years. You don't go here and there. And there is no result. Come out to Oga patapata for vein and bone. Chief Akintola, a.k.a. health is wealth. Therefore, stand number 10. I say stand number 10. Inside ESBS, Independence Layout, Enugu. That na why we dey tell our customers say any medicine where you take 2 to 3 days and it no work, the liver and root no complete. My telephone number na 090-6954-6690.
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9: I don't tell una say any medicine will no work. Now be say the liver and root no complete. God bless you now.
10: Hello, greetings to our dear people of Enugu State and its environs. Now, Baba Imole, the greet you now, aka the Light Eye Man. I day for stand 17. I say stand 17 for the ongoing herbal trade fair at ESBS Independence Layout, Enugu. Or you can reach me on 080-7409-7278. As you know, Sina, I be the king of the body. We go there very, very careful. Make nothing happen for Amo. If you notice anything, we no correct for your eye. Like, say, itching, scratching of the eye. Abi, you know, the fit read Bible or water they come out for your eye. Just visit Babi Muli, aka the Light Eye Man. I day for star 17. You can reach me on 080-7409-7278. Eye problem, they different too. So you must ensure to know your own problem. Because eye is the most important part of the body. Anything way affect eye, don't affect your life. Oh. Don't wait until tomorrow. Because tomorrow may be too late. Come to stand number 17. I say stand 17 for ongoing herbal exhibition at ESBS Independence Layout, Enugu. Maybe you have been taking medicine for years. Or maybe now bad people do you. Whether na spiritual problem, just visit me because I'm a Yoruba man. This is now my first time of coming to the East. God go answer your prayer. You go no say God bless Nigeria with correct roots and herbs. Don't forget na only eye problem at the handle. If you know the fit read text message, your eye they read, if they come out water, abi you know they drive motor for night. Maybe you don't go test. They confirm say na high sugar level. It may be in your blood or in your urine. Due to inability of pancreas to produce natural and insufficient insulin, it can result to excess urinating, most especially at night, 5 to 10 times before daybreak. I've been thirsty every time. Loss of memory, dry mouth with mouth odor. All this can affect the sense organ, make it look like say Hamatan they cover eyes every time. I, Master David Ogbonge High Medicine, where we they call Vika and Ologbojo Cleanser. Don't forget to Babi Muli, aka the Light Eye Man. Day for stand 17. I say stand 17 for ongoing herbal exhibition at ESBS Independence Layout, Enugu. Sometimes, sir, if person stand for your front, e go come be like say two people stand for your front. Abi the no cover for taste, say na cataract, glaucoma, short-sightedness or long-sightedness, whatever it may be. Stop applying self-medication. Just visit me, the Light Eye Man. Also, having long-term bacterial infection, which is not well treated, can cause a worm-like movement in the eye. Don't lose hope, my people. Just visit me, Babi Muli, aka the Light Eye Man. I day for stand number 17 for ongoing herbal exhibition at ESBS Independence Layout, Enugu. 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Bye for now.
11: I greet you all, my good people of Enugu State in general. God bless you all. This message now from Prince Oba Ayodele, Action Koboko, the man energy. I am a tradomedical herbal specialist from Abeokuta, Ogun State, and I handle only man erectile related problems. So if you be man, where no fit maintain correct, strong balance and lasting erection for a good time satisfaction with your partner when it is time for action as a result of total loss of urge of feelings for woman, weakness of erection, quick ejaculation at point of play, your body they do rise and fall. Abi, you know they even rise at all. If you do any small thing at sharp, you don't tire. Abi, you wake up for morning for your body to stand up strong and active like your fellow man on our Allah. Abi, you be man who will get problem with the quality and quantity of your semen production. You get low sperm count. Watery sperm, abi absence of sperm cells. That is, your body no they produce any water at all to impregnate your partner. Make una worry no more. Because Prince Oba Ayodele, Action Koboko, the king of man problems, don't land with complete body body checkup equipment plus better natural herbal medicine to help all man body dey strong and active kakaraka as a complete man. I dey for inside ESBS radio compound for independent layout to Enugu. I occupy stand number four, Prince Ayodele, Action Kuboko, the man energy. Stand number four. My telephone number na is 070-665-9001. Abi you be man, we carry big body, but your engine is small past your age, or you notice you say one or the two of your down egg, the biggie pass the other, make una come out too. Abi you de pee 3 to 6 times before they break, or you no fit urinate freely because of pain or delayed urination, or you notice bloody stain inside your urine, you no fit old pee for body reach toilet, any small thing you don't pee for body. Abi you de pee with support of pipe as a result of prostate or urinary tract infection. Abi you get diabetes, maybe high blood sugar. Abi you get pile where they cause pain and bloody stain if you want toilet. Or you get vein problems like stroke, paralysis, serious accident around your waist or spine where affect any of the vein where they supply power down to your manly functions. Abi you get any kind of bacteria infection, see, make una come out too. Abi you be man of 50 to 70 years and above, where they claim say I be old man, na age make me weak. My brother, no be so, as age no stop you from enjoying yourself if you are physically fit enough. I advise all man to stop taking unnecessary hard drugs or manpower, all in the name of enjoyment. It is never a solution to your weakness at all. Come out. My Enugu office day beside Castle Majestic Hotel, Ogui Road, Enugu. For Nsukka, we day for Odenigbo Road, opposite Ebano Plaza, Nsukka. And for inside ESBS radio compound, me, Prince Oba Ayodele, Action Kuboko, the king of man problems, I tender for stand number four. My telephone number na is 070-665-9001. Stand number four. Action Kuboko. Bye for now.
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0: Hello there. This is How to Find God, brought to you by Akan Car, the path of spiritual freedom. My name is Hassan Alphonsus Peter, your host. I have two guests who are members of Akan Car in the studio. First is Uche Agburuga. Welcome to the studio.
1: Thank you very much. I'm happy to be here.
0: And Amaka Osakwe.
2: Thank you very much. I'm happy to be here.
0: The topic on today's episode on how to find God is the jewel of God, the Mahanta, the living earth master. The jewel of God, the Mahanta, the living earth master.
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0: The topic, the jewel of God, the Mahanta, the living egg master. Amaka, what is a jewel of God?
2: A jewel is something precious, something priceless. Something very, very special. When we talk of a jewel of God is a messenger of God. That is, he is in charge of both the physical and the spiritual worlds of God. He is the messenger of God. And as such, he is precious.
0: Thank you, Amaka. Uche, what other perspective to this would you add?
1: Yeah, the Mahanta is actually the jewel of God because Mahanta is playing a very important role in the universe of God. The Mahanta is the comforter. The comforter, or put it this way, the Mahanta is the manifestation of the Holy Spirit, which we in Ekanka refer to as the Ek, or the light and sound. These are the two ways in which the love of God is or manifests, or people can experience the love of God in the form of light and sound. Take note that God is not a human being, God is spirit. And so the only way we can experience God is through this light and sound. And so the Mahanta becomes that agent of God that transmits or transforms this light and sound, this high love of God, into a level that we can all appreciate. And so he's playing a very important role, because without the Mahanta, many of us may not be able to hear the sound or even see the light. So the Mahanta makes it possible for us to be able to experience these two aspects of God, the light and sound, which is actually the love of God. Thank you.
0: Thank you. You have in advance talked about the Mahanta as the jewel of God. Now, who can have access to this Mahanta, the living egg master? What I mean by that is it only for the members of Akan Car?
1: Everyone benefits from the role that the Mahanta plays for God. God, everybody is a child of God. We are all children of God. Whether you're a member of Akan Car or you're not a member of Akan Car, we are all children of God. And the Mahanta is playing this role for and on behalf of God to be able to bring down this high message, this love of God to a level that we can all appreciate. You know, so the Mahanta is there to guide, to teach, to inspire, to lead us, to direct us in the ways in which we can learn about this light and sound of God, this love of God, that is always with us. The Mahanta makes it possible for us to be able to see the light and hear the sound. So he is playing a very crucial role.
0: Thank you, Uche. You have mentioned some of the responsibilities of the Mahanta, the living earth master. Amaka, what are the primary responsibilities of the Mahanta, the living earth master?
2: When we talk of responsibilities of the Mahanta, there are so many. So many. We see the Mahanta as the dream master. We see the Mahanta as the way shower, as the healer, as the ancient one, as the prophet, so many of them. So the roles the Mahanta is playing in this world and in the other worlds of God, they are many. Most especially, he is leading us back home to God.
0: Thank you. You made mention of the light and sound. What does that mean?
1: The light and sound of God are the expressions of God's love. In other words, the light and sound are actually the love of God flowing from the heart of God to all souls. And the way we experience it, the light is actually audible, and the sound is audible, the light is visible. You can see, you can experience it, but you have to be trained on how to actually hear the sound and see the light. That is where the Mahanta comes in, because through the teachings of Ekanka, he trains people, he trains those who are interested to learn how to listen to the sound and see the light, you know, and that way then also benefit from having that kind of experience.
0: Thank you.
2: Can I also add to what Uchi has just said?
0: Yes, you can.
2: The light and sound, the twin aspects of the Holy Spirit, we can experience the light as white light, blue light, pink, any color at all. Sometimes you can see it as lantern, you know, and the sound, any sound, even as I'm talking to you. Sometimes in the mornings when I sing the hymn, I see the light. When I see the light, it gives me that confidence that the Holy Spirit, God, is with me. Thank you.
0: The light and sound is an expression
2: of God's
0: Holy
2: love.
0: Spirit. Now, back to you, Uche. Why did God see it necessary to actually send the jewel of God, the Mahanta, the living headmaster, to us?
1: Yes, the love of God for soul is so great. It's very, very great. And so, when God sent soul to the lower worlds where we all are, he deemed it necessary that he should also send the Mahanta, so that we, through the Mahanta, we can connect back to him, to God. You know, so the Mahanta now becomes a guide, somebody that can guide souls who are in this lower world, who left to their own devices. They may not be able to make it. They may forget where it actually came from. But the Mahanta helps soul to be able to reconnect back to its divinity. So that is the particular role of the Mahanta, to take soul back to its home, where it came from, the heart of God.
0: Thank you, Uche.
2: Can I share experience at this point?
0: Yes, you can.
2: The Mahanta is our guide. He's there to guide us, like protecting us, healing us. There was a time I was coming back from work. I drove very close to my gates, and I saw this pot, this native pot. It was filled with all kinds of fetish things. The first reaction I had was I was shocked. I was afraid. I quickly sang the hymn, that is the holy and sacred name for God. I opened my gates and went into the compound. But I felt that I should have done more, because I was afraid. I needed to get rid of this fear. So I went inside and I sang the hymn, this holy and sacred name of God. It connects us to the Mahanta. So I sang the hymn. As I was singing the hymn, I just saw a flash, maybe like a TV playing out in front of me. And the master, the Mahanta, the living neck master, was kicking at palm fronts, dead ones on the floor. It was like, see, there's really nothing to this. See? And with that, I came out of the experience. I said, what is the master telling me about this? And I came to, in fact, it dawned on me that the master was telling me that, hey, there's really nothing to this. My dear daughter, don't be afraid. There's really nothing to this. With that, I was so grateful and my mind was at rest. So, you know, one of the things that the master does for us is to show us the way home to God by guiding us, healing, and so on.
0: Thank you, Amaka. Still with you, the Mahanta, the living egg master. I want to understand the Mahanta, then, the living egg master.
2: The Mahanta is the Holy Spirit in form. You know, from where we are coming from and our view, our audience,

0: They are familiar with this saying, in the beginning was the Word was with God, and the Word was made flesh, and dwelleth amongst men. That is the Mahanta. The Mahanta is the Spirit of God in our lives. And so, the Mahanta is not a human being, just like Uche said earlier on. But the person who bears that mantle of consciousness of the Mahanta is a human being. And that is the present spiritual leader of Ekanka today. He is the living egg master. And so he writes books for us. He writes discourses. He makes audio cassettes. And there are so many articles about him. So those things we come to read about them and know more concerning the teachings of Ekanka.
1: Let me add to what she had just said, Amaka had just said. The Mahanta, the living egg master, demonstrates the two aspects of the Mahanta, which is the inner master and the outer master. The Mahanta is the inner master, whereas the living egg master is the outer master, who is living. He is living so that he can bring the teachings of God he can present the teachings of God in the language of today. And it takes a living mother to, as it takes a living mother to breastfeed a living child, so also it takes a living master to be able to pass along the nourishment and the teachings of God to those who are living. And so the living egg master, as the outer master, plays a very crucial role in the relationship between soul and God. And then we'll talk about the inner master too. The inner master is very real to the chillers of Ekanka, because we learn to walk on a one-to-one basis with the inner master. Okay, one time I was traveling to Uyo, and it was an event, an Ekanka event actually I was going for, and then I wanted to be able to travel with somebody, so I drove to the X Center to try to see whether there were people who would travel with us. But I found out that people had already gone. And then it dawned on me, okay, if I wanted company in this car, why not, you know, walk with the inner master? And that is, so I imagined that the Mahanta was with me, because that is one of the exercises we can do to be able to connect to this inner master. And so I did a spiritual exercise and then recognize the presence of the Mahanta, because we know that the Mahanta is always with us. And so when we put attention there, it becomes a reality that we experience. And so I was able to establish this communication with the inner master. And then we started the journey, and he guided me to a filling station, because at that time there was this scarcity of fuel. And so I communicated and asked, how do I get fuel? And he said, okay, go to a particular filling station. And I drove there, and he said, if you get to this filling station, just drive into the filling station straight, you know, and then you can get fuel and leave early. At that time, like I said, there was actually fuel scarcity. So you can imagine how a filling station that had fuel, how many vehicles would be there. And so as I got there, I just did exactly as he said. And then quickly, I was able to buy fuel, and we traveled to Uyo in the company of the Mahanta, you know, having this communication between us. He is speaking through my heart, and I was able to understand his language. That is the reality of the inner master of the Mahanta. He can walk on a one-to-one basis with the chillers of Ekanka and all those who are able to connect with him. Thank you.
2: Thank you. We've talked about who and what the Mahanta, the living egg master, is and the benefits of having him. When we come back, we'll be talking about the dream master, which you mentioned earlier on, the Weshower, and how we can actually communicate with the Mahanta, the living egg master, just the way we did. We'll be right back with more after this break.
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0: the difference between the Mahanta and the Living Earth Master. Now, before we went on that break, you mentioned the Dream Master, the Way Shower. Let's start with the Dream Master. Amaka, who is the Dream Master?
1: The Dream Master is the Mahanta. The Mahanta comes to my dreams most nights to come and teach me about my life, guide me, sometimes provides healing to me. Now, I'll share a story. I had a business deal with a friend, a close friend of mine, and I was to contribute a certain amount of money, about 150,000. And I wondered, I asked the master, will this deal pull through? Is it okay? Is it genuine? I said, 150,000 naira is a lot of money, you know? So I sang the hymn, the holy and sacred name for God, which connects me with the Mahanta. And I just left my heart open. And I slept off. 2 days after, I had this dream. I was approaching a restaurant. Somebody was turning a big pot of jollof rice with a long spatula. And, you know, the aroma was nice. It really looked appetizing. So I asked for, you know, a part of it to buy. He said, no, everybody has, people have bought this rice. There's no other one that you can buy. So I entered inside hoping to get a drink. I got to the bar and I ordered for malt. I said, it's either Amstel Malta or Malta Guinness. He said, fine. So I paid. I waited for my order. After a short while, they came out. The person came and gave me something, a different kind of malt. And I rejected it. He brought another one. I rejected it again. And then suddenly I shouted, 419. And I woke up from the sleep. I thought about the dream. I said, the master, the Mahanta, the Living Egg Master, the Dream Master is pointing out something to me. What is it? And I thought about it for a while. And I remembered this question I had asked the master, that he should please show me in the dream if it's okay for me to go through the deal. So with the dream experience, I could see it clearly that it was really a 419. So I forgot about it. The master guides us constantly in our dreams.
0: Thank you. Thank you, Amaka. Uche, now why is the Mahanta also called the Way Shower?
2: The Way Shower because he shows the way to God. And also he shows the way on how one can also survive even in the physical world. There was a time I had some challenge. I lost my job and I was looking out for other jobs. And it was quite stressful, difficult to get a new job. And then I kept, you know, taking up this issue with the Mahanta, seeking his help. And then one day I was just dreaming. One night this dream kept recurring actually. I would just dream, find myself in the dream, and then I would be walking along pipelines. And this dream kept repeating, it repeated several times. And I was wondering, what do I have to do with pipelines? You know, but then at some point, I decided that I was going to leave the city I was in and come back home to my home state. And the day I returned was the day I got a job in a pipeline construction company. And it was, I didn't even connect until one day I was just working on the pipeline, you know, when I went to the field to try to see what they were doing. And then the dream just came back, bam. Okay, this is the dream I was dreaming all the while, you know. So that is the Mahanta showing me the way that my life will run the next couple of months. And it actually manifested. And so the Mahanta plays a role not only to lead us back to God, but also to lead us on ways we can even survive here physically.
0: Thank you.
1: Can I quickly share a story?
0: Yes.
1: Talking about survival in this life, you know, there are so many things that happen around us that we're not aware of. So many things that are really happening and, you know, it could lead to death. And so a friend of mine was very, very sick. You know, during the day, he could take up to a sachet of paracetamol every day, one sachet. I think there are about 12 or 16 tablets in there. So he takes it, and yet he complains of cold. He put on stockings, put on coats, cardigan, so many layers of clothing. So this was getting out of hand. And then again, I started noticing some changes in him. The color of his hair was changing, and at a point I became afraid. What is going to be the outcome of this? Mahanta, please, I need your help. I cried out to the Mahanta. So one day, one night, he was telling me, look at that weed. Look at this one. Take them, prepare it like this, and then administer to your friend. I was very happy about it. I was very grateful to the Mahanta. So when we got home, I quickly prepared it, and I gave it to him. He drank it. After about 3 days, that strong cold, that difficult situation that he was, everything was just subsiding gradually. And before I knew it, he became very well. So the master helps us. Sometimes conditions could be so critical. It could be so tough. But hold on to the Mahanta, because he's there. He never fails. Thank you.
0: Thank you, Amaka. This, in all the experiences you shared, there's one common thing: communicating with the Mahanta. How were you able to recognize that it is the Mahanta that is talking to you at a given time?
1: It's like calling on you, Hassan. I need your help, and then you come to me. There's no doubt in my mind at all that you are the one. I have developed a loving relationship with the Mahanta through the years. I started by learning how to trust the Mahanta. So the moment I talk to the master, the moment I sing the hue, I call on the Mahanta, and I get results. I'm able to see and recognize that actually, this is the hand of the Mahanta. Thank you.
0: We have gradually come to the end of today's episode. What would be your final thoughts, Uche?
2: Okay, the Mahanta is our friend, is our teacher, is our way shower, guides all those who are the Ischilas, and even those who are not the Chilas of the Mahanta. In fact, we have a situation where somebody who is not even an Ekist was experiencing the Mahanta, you know. So the Mahanta is very real to us, and then we are happy working with him because it guides us in our daily activities. Thank you.
0: Thank you, Uche, Amaka.
1: The Mahanta is real to me. I talk with him. He's always there for me. If I have anything bothering me, I go to the Mahanta because he's real. He's the messenger of God in all the words of God. So the master is there. He's all powerful. He's all knowing. With the Mahanta, you can never fail. Thank you.
0: Thank you, Amaka. Thank you, Uji. It is a pleasure having you both in the studio with me. We learned about the Mahanta, the Living Egg Master, the Dream Master, and the Way Shower, and how to communicate with the Mahanta consciously. The topic for today's episode was the Jewel of God, the Mahanta, the Living Egg Master. And my guest in the studio had been Uche Oguruga and Amaka Osakwe. Until we come your way again, same time, next week, same station, my name is Hassan Alfonso Peter. Thank you for staying tuned.
3: 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Thank you.

0: my name is Chidera Sameze. 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
0: Bring it. 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
2: 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Special advisor on diaspora matter. 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
3: Onye mbiambia. So, to be honest, this is an awful one. I don't know how minor auntie, but it's unfortunate. Nah, all happened to it. And then make it up with Sunday, Jibia Arabia.
0: A man in the South African, when in the OG, ECOG, and where in the Sojava?
3: Oh, how in this COG would more park at the population, article 60, not that 10% or 15%. The rest will Ndocha. And how come in there? So, if it didn't happen, no, all of a sudden, do jib will be an issue, not be a banana, the banana, and not Ndocha never him all the time. Ndocha, the very accommodating. And if come on, Ndocha, I'll be like myself. My foreigners, that's a foreign talk of Sundoji, and we can do with my America, because my UK, all the whole world, no quite there. I won't have a chance. Manaba, that's not Sundoji, I'm quite the same skin, casting the habits in the book, query. Now, one Africa. So, I do home, only waiter. And I was in Nigeria, so I was calling my work.
0: Caucasian.
3: Nigeria was a threat. Even you be in Nigeria, they're crying. Why be in Nigeria is like a crime.
4: Mana kanjo kwario. Mm. Yabo ndi COG no n'obodo South Africa. That is ndi bialabia.
3: Mm.
4: Kedo olu hakachalu. Mo ba odi afia hakachazu.
3: Like ndi oji biara na South.
4: Ndi like ndi obodai Nigeria bialabia na South Africa. Kedo ihe hakacheme.
3: Okay, thank you for that question. Emma, and the buyer like it develop their own business. They create their own job.
4: Okay.
3: Because oboho as a Nigeria, I don't know how easy all easily over down. So most of the banana guy, like sometimes in Wiki, Obran, we can get a system all day. Oh, when they buy and selling, like a Gomoto. Hardware, yeah, on the garage. I got the same garage on ya. So we buy ya. Then, only with the garage, I walk a go in
4: there. You got well.
3: No, like open a one with the motor now. Nga agwa ge sigi nekwe ehun ne remote om so then onye anwe si the garage abi ready moto ya mazego ni ihe bodo odoziri e
4: okay
3: obuzi
0: okay
3: but your own price ga be kwara guma otago and sometimes other quiz o but other quiz man dey roast sweet afu ko bura dey easy no just mara ga ho obo ya ga ha ma ho
0: kama na ke kam babu no ndi bi e ba wana gba gbara onwu no mbo
3: that is
0: it worry for bona de kai
3: how one can I share one? How one other wonder? Okay, I have come mad. Okay, you do annual why you are doing because I
0: know them.
3: Mano, you man, I'm a black and winter now. If man, you check it in the street, so I do easy, but all by survivor.
4: Mana, and I work when you were sweet. Ya honu nereba. Oh, now man, remember no Buddha.
3: Emma. Oh, we can in a get a Buddha and we question men. No, after snow, bro, magic. Oh, I heard in Nigeria, shall man. I go her war on her loan to go the more value than Naira. What I go so sweet, honey. Oh, and you are running on Nigeria, but yeah, hammer.
4: Okay,
3: he convert her to the Naira Nigeria currency. Oh, something. So all the reason, Maru, the help man, maybe he go and me because he managed to change
0: Naira. Ego job any.
3: Yeah. So all the and year one Dubai name bahon. How him win but because of the same currency. So most of their reasons have been based on the exchange rate. It gives them more reason to do so. Yeah.
0: Well, my own cha Natal. Kedo mbene kusi na ifa ke ko bi the game. Di amaram ke ko bi the game inata na mba Nigeria no what happens any name na. But South Africa,
3: you guys is okay. An easy decision, but even her choice. Emma, if somebody rejects you,
0: can I go to Nando?
3: Yeah, although no mama do. If somebody, if you are not welcome in someone's land, you have to make a way out of the. So it's like he left us like no choice than to. Because all of them were home. Uncle and look which did not have a come on.
0: Oh, or Kazimate song.
3: Uncle and listen, I have a and Nigeria no Zaga Hoka.
0: No,
3: I got no idea.
4: I did. I took one on your culo to our
3: so,
0: oh,
3: I didn't know which I can you. I'm going to go and get a hunting now. I'm going to get an opinion. So muwa but I am maybe muwa my reason to bataba because I still have a home called Nigeria.
0: Oh.
3: So and I love it. All due to Madam Aho. Ma even an aho. To be honest, Adam, like happy. A mom can go she can chineke first for this kind of opportunity. Some people won't know. The reason how go his oku. When you open up a taro boda, I don't go the happy. What I can do when you just go. Umwalo the joy you get when in the home. What I open my pan ha abosi. Because you na gani oh we gana pumu meta. When you na pumu mdeke, man the hijacking like crime do too much. So ina ujo the can stab you anytime. So what do you save?
0: You can't get no zoom, man.
3: My phone.
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3: 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It's like since it was much easier for a black man and as a foreign nationals. So, free movement, but to have some access, citizenship. So you want to go and get permit, it will allow you to work, then allow you to travel out of the country and come back. And if police stop you on the road and you show them your permit, the one I was having, they see that I'm working, but sometimes they will ask you, where do you work? Because okay, I get there and my permit. Sometimes they will say, okay, let's come and show us where you are working, which I will still take them where I'm working. They have to confirm that this guy is working here before they will leave you. They have time. They're not in a hurry. Like, if I wasn't legal at that time, maybe it can cost...
0: I won't go.
3: My name is Mariko Dizzy. But how often tapu with Aguaha? Although his manner... Thank God, no gang worry. It was very valid until 2019. Oh, my spy. Before my spy, I'm joking anyway. I had a jet.
0: You guy, look what you see now, Zenga.
3: Okay, you know.
0: Kesigisi no does erio gaho 2019 come lespa.
3: Emma 2019 COVID mche biakwa.
0: Mhm, na 2020.
3: Yeah, so that COVID am ko lot of things affect nobody down. What I go. So on that process system 2 obodo biakwa ya sa because COVID so Abana Africa we bra COVID me bra affect well. Abana Africa you can have the number one victim Abana during that time of COVID. So it was unfortunately that I was applying to renew my listing, but it wasn't coming out. And I'm not allowed to come home if it's not valid.
0: Oh.
3: Because if I should pass through the international airport, I might be arrested. Because why the law said you can't be here illegal. Now, they don't want to renew my paper and they don't want me to go. What will I do?
0: Jebe jebe adi mana ba na ba adi ma. 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
4: 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Because I believe one country we can survive in our nation. So as a hand of doing here now, a team na development actually with the higher team who then I can do mad. So for me, yeah, name we have my ultimate a call up at Chineke. Although a bubble, because I think no, hit me might hit you. If you answer me, add oh, and then a banner, suitable, and a banner investment. I think they may you mention you commission. I go to Brania at the since young. One year South Africa, or one investment South Africa, and maybe Apara. I can then Nigeria, and a maybe a book, then Nigeria. Or we hear your room. So call Ramotic and those.
1: Dalu matazi o ndewo. Iyo ma.
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5: 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Abu Noboro, Ebu. Oboda, which showed the Madden on India. Oboda, I borrowed Nigeria, which showed the Madden on India. I did cross our border, just cross our border from a plane, return and Nigeria money, but I go just a good name in the way, hellfire and the good. 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So I have my brothers who know na South Africa up to two or three just two of them haka na South Africa kita mna gine kukwia. 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Did you ne vute that issue I de bur the South Africa just Digana and then Kana and then Kemerenka and then Kemeronka. O Bodana Dumma. And the mother of Bafu from Nigeria, even Negodu or South Africa. If for South Africa, is our name for outside the country. So, Manandan has a Jidego Oboda, maybe here. Oya Natase with a lot of things. You were 1 million naira a year. 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Government to make an car and all you know the main orders Kahawe Natawa Kenya 1 million naira. 1 million naira order kwa Udananti. And I'm worried I get on long room now about 3 days, 4 days, worry I'm very worried. So, we have to young and
1: government to
5: talk about you again here in the Madaka. 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
6: ema o wonder the stubborn naturally wonder na heart ojo kama ihe ga emechi ya meta so when they questioned there, so upon the risk you know, there, I just believe you know, I had to go used to it. About a computer, we are not saying now, but the corner, now do to now, maybe no social media message. This is
1: or
6: this is yeah, I'm not going to witness how many times before come go on with the time, may go come but I've been numb.
1: No,
6: be a cha.
1: Mana ndi ne ba ewe sisi tu ni na agari kwa u.
6: Kwa si agari.
1: 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Yena haa nezu tisi kwa fanuzo.
6: Ima ana ewe WhatsApp group. So, sometimes ewe roadblock. Age sheye.
1: Sima desi
6: na uza awe. 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
6: Wende. Oga be one on our side, na, like in your community, in your township, or in your suburb, your area. They will say, "Na hana na kwa ruo." Because we on that 1 minute they share going at home.
1: Oru nkubu na obo kwa na okay.
6: Eh now.
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6: Anapa joint operation, immigration, no metro, police, or like Monday green, Wednesday green. So hana joint operation. So on a nyenso. So any leaking out information, obra.
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6: 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Even half go the onye bu onye si other onye other tribe, and half chairs no onye be.
1: Hamad.
6: And I found out quite quickly somehow. Like half onye she from Tuana mo Sutu. And I found that and I have onye be. And in the Kenya, we don't record it, yeah.
1: Not so far, no, Bundi Zulu. I
6: believe
1: no
6: Hawa.
1: South Africa.
6: Hawa Bundi Mobana.
1: Zuzuki.
6: And on the government, Nigiko Hanti.
1: Comment.
6: You have me, you have a hatch of honey with you.
1: Zuku.
6: To an hour, honey, even a comment, even a cook since I because I'm no Zulu. What I go? So, how one would.
1: Now, government in our tunnel for John. I
6: for my previous president, Tibu Jacozuma, also can that tribe. What I go so and look when
1: you're in car owners or sit on a bang
6: one. Only cash from what called Limpopo side or called Limpopo Pedica. I won't call Pedica. Oh, my word, their language. It's something but a Nigerian and Nigerian man. I can't know just not a Nigeria.
1: The kind of a talk wouldn't the matter. When I walk on Marica, the mother for Budogisi carrier government in our children.
6: Uncle
1: Kaichi, a very cabby.
6: Okay.
1: Who is your man?
7: I did it.
1: And now?
7: I can't go out.
1: And they were?
7: I did it. When I went to work in South Africa, I did it.
1: Where can I get it? Where did you want to go?
7: You did okay. Jagaba and Four Corners.
1: Uh-huh. Jagaba and Four Corners. Ngwan?
7: Where can I get it? Where
1: can I get it? Where
7: can I get it? Where can I get it? I did it for one hour. Would you say, oh, I am you running in Nigeria in Buba? But think you don't know, can I add it? There would say, you would have been a feat, you are in India. When I did do one nine in Buba, I did a Kedoko. I did over the video more than King Abakun. It's a good noble, but I did not South Africa, Kosi Kowa. Need I survive more than in Nobura Yeba. Over where that came out, I did again, Yakoko. Yes, Yaba Kune, and those what name would he play by Keta? I didn't leave with an Akuviro. The by neighbor and our one bar was in Boyko Fire Kana for that. But I know you never got a million dollars to a million educator or to a soup anything. Niama Manoya go to Narama over those in the airport. That's what we have on a million in Boom Madden. Or not that you may go now. But I know what I had the very lazy. I couldn't see how called. The by and our one bar tap. It would say I will go. adide mana mbo akwe mana mbo abuli wetere wetere ego dilego ihe onwa ni nele eso omo wa ibe ha de eso ndi be obru ndi bai ka ha na eso okana ya ku iku ke wura eso niwe wenwe ha 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
4: 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From 46 miles. Gimbo nye seba hon bata.
7: Then I call the Kushi from Ongo. It can come governor, it is Ulu, then the Anya, Luke, Rotapadu, who meant I have a loss of Wenaka. Where did Gamanala not then Naya? It can go look in Natal, it is Waku, Wenata. Then the poor Mogada Gidia has melt you, Kurogum and Kay of London. It can go in there. Then there are no Kuroko, Kufuku, Babas or Nukuru. Why, like I got Oprah, the only thing which we have in Oprah of Nossi, 1 million naira, maybe 3 days. In Kahaga, oh, I call it 3 days. Mano, Oku, Kedji, Oku. What can you see South Africa? I don't know.
6: That
7: no, here, we security. Do it by Nathan's actual man. Oh, come on, I come on, Madden, I want outside. There, I want to bend. I am. He's recruited in the broke, someone came South Africa and Joe. Kidnapping everywhere. The world could be safe. Okay, and you're 1 million naira. Can I send you 1 million naira? Every day, everyone on every book has 1 million naira. If you want the world, and then I don't want to tax. Okay, don't give me a tax. You also want to go to the tax. One day, you will be as a way of helping people. That is a way to cope. Expertise on a sort of palliative, so that you know how taxing. Join up in the whole around this new area. Can you come and can those? There's other states to anybody at all. No, I did that in the moon. Okay, you see, why you adapt? I am on a jet, I'm on a jet, I'm never a couple of people.
6: Thank you.
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2: Mm.
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2: Yeah, but niye hani ukunu bezioku.
6: Ah, has no bezioku. 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
8: 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I did it.
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1: Irute.
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6: 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But you don't qualify to vote. You're a citizen, but you qualify to stay. But now we're limited time, meaning out of the country. So we have ID. So we can permit as well. But if you're not here, sometimes you get Nigeria required to be valid. When you can stop as a Nigeria, they will still, you know, you have an arrest, now could you fake? So they will. I think in the alcohol, is they have original. I think about they have to go and verify, and that process that they will put inside cell. If I go there, I think the judge will verify. If they cannot 1 week, 2 weeks, if they are caught, I think that can have to be through. So if they find it not 3 weeks, 1 month, 5 days, I think the one alcohol go do okay. And if that if no in 1 month, and if alcohol don't do to a black man. Amazon obuze na ihe ọbụla iji na carbon of fake. 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
6: 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So and if my ni I did my ngo, so we are all happy. Me check kwa the unkwa have been fulfilled. And all kwa the governor made any na So it's really overwhelming, and thank God that I'm with the governor Mokurobi as a father. Nene to kumuyanya. So I can diarine. And my special thanks too goes to our mom, our mother, Mrs. Barrister Olangwa Ezeku. Oh, kind of a woman that makes sure that everything got off ma. On a push, you want to push, ne put effort, ne make sure na na things na work accordingly. So without Nyamakwa, many of us aga ha, and with this kind of benefit. So my regard to her and thanks her for the effort and the sacrifice. How do her easy? Yeah. So I be na go wa. Ewita, no man has no open pay, no man can have a car. For more, Obukurumibu, Obukurumibu, and I believe now with that money, oh, I got a long way. So, all see the cobble. Can't you go on ambo? All depend on the kitchen, has your wagon. So, I'm not sure. Economy, I don't know, but no, not the old build on the kitchen manager. So,
1: I mean, you could ni ya baron guru.
6: Yeah.
1: No, go if they has it a leggage, you can make a gang on me, Mandeka Gabby Quabby. Kekam Babu, because Bobuni, you know, Wendy, non ampare bino, they come maddo, in your quahan quado. Unquado no didi chichi, or quessile, quassi, on Ruby one ne,
6: Abano, so.
1: Chuku does them, Adam. I am Abanoga, they go quiet.
2: I did the Kajano Global. Because you won't Jamono, or they go quiet. So echi bo bose I ga norin
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0: fellow believers in God and our Lord Jesus Christ. For some time, we have been having variant issues and discussions on faith, especially on the Christian faith. For that, our diocese and the Department of Communication has decided to now serialize discussions on faith with different resource persons, which will border the Christian faith and neo-paganism in Nigeria. It's on that platform that I want to invite everybody, every listener, to join us in this enlightenment program.
1: Family ex me, you know, frustrated me going to Google last week, yeah, to get me to see online. But right now, I'm online.

0: my fellow believers in God and our Lord Jesus Christ. For some time, we have been having variant issues and discussions on faith, especially on the Christian faith. For that, our diocese and the Department of Communication has decided to now serialize discussions on faith with different resource persons, which will border the Christian faith and neo-paganism in Nigeria. It's on that platform that I want to invite everybody, every listener, to join us in this enlightenment program.
1: I want to say a very beautiful good evening to all our esteemed listeners. Welcome to Christian Faith and Neo-Paganism. My Mekachibok is my name, the Crown Prince. Welcome you to this program. We've just entered the 25th Sunday of the year. Yeah, yesterday was the 25th Sunday of the year. And the faith, the soldier, the church is marching on. And this program is marching on. We are moving forward. And the theme of today's discussion is led by known to Reverend Father Ambrose Ofodile, who will be giving us the direction to where we are going and what we'll be discussing today. Today he will also be a guest also. He'll be doing a dual role with the Director of Communication, Reverend Father Anthony Aneke. Father, good afternoon and good evening. Welcome to this program.
2: Good evening, Crown Prince.
1: Where are we going? Because from all indication, your body language is something different.
2: All right. Good evening and welcome to another edition of Christian Faith and New Paganism, coming to you from Urban Radio 94.5 FM. We are already here, and we are here with a very important topic for discussion. Upholding the dignity of the human person, a glance at the communique of the just concluded Catholic Bishops Conference of Nigeria. And to have this discussion this evening, we have in the studio Very Reverend Father Anthony Aneke, who is the Director of Communications, Catholic Diocese of Enugu. Father, you're welcome.
3: Thank you very much, Father Ambrose.
2: Yeah. Just yesterday, the bishop, having returned from the just concluded meeting of all the bishops in Nigeria, Catholic bishops in Nigeria,
3: exactly.
2: And he had his mass yesterday at the Holy Ghost Cathedral, he read the communique himself, and upholding the dignity of the human person. And it's important that we discuss the contents of this communique. And so many points stood out for me, you know, in the communique. And it's very important that we also discuss many of the issues raised, you know, within the communique. And it's very important that we also let our listeners know that each time the bishops meet twice in a year. The first time at the beginning of the year, around March, you know, they will meet at the Catholic Secretariat, Durumi, Abuja, where they have their first plenary for the year. After that, it will go to another diocese. It has been rotating. And a few years ago, Enugu Diocese hosted the bishops. That should be in 2021. And this year, it was the turn of Oshobo Diocese. Oshobo is in Ogun State.
3: Yes, Oshun State, actually.
2: So the bishops went there. And it was a memorable time for them. They stayed over 8 days in Oshobo Diocese. And so let's look at, Father Anthony, let's look at some of the points raised. You know, okay. Let's start with the concept of human dignity.
3: All right.
2: What does it mean to the bishops? You know?
3: Well, thank you so much, Father Ambrose. I want to thank the bishops for meeting twice in a year for this very important discussion. You know, after that meeting, they would always come up with the communique that serves as a kind of a written announcement, a written statement of their deliberations and decisions. Mm-hmm. After their discussion, the plenary. That is what they call a communique officially. So it means that they have deliberated on some issues affecting the church, and not just the church, affecting the society, and they came up with various decisions about that. And they titled that communique "Working to Uphold the Dignity of the Human Person in Our Nation," and it's a very topical and seasonal issue bothering the nation. And first of all, they begin to talk about the dignity of the human person, and it is very necessary for us to understand that it is the foundation of this church's social teaching, the dignity of the human person. And what does it mean? What does the dignity of the human person mean? It means that every human person has an inherent, intrinsic, God-given worth just because he is created by God. So this dignity flows not just from who you are, or what you do, your wealth, your social status, your contributions to the society. It does not flow from your age, or from your religion, or from your ethnicity. No, it flows from you being a person created in the image and likeness of God. So that is what the dignity is. So this, any human person that is created, the Bible says male and female, he created them. And because we are made in this image and likeness of God, we have this inherent worth that we are made in the likeness of God. It does not depend on who we are. It does not depend on whether we are black or white or male or female. It does not depend on our wealth or social status of what we have accomplished in the society. No. In as much as we are all human beings, every human person has this intrinsic worth. In fact, the highlight is Genesis chapter 1:27, that God created man in his own image and likeness. That is the very first one. We are created. And then, secondly, no human person is greater than the other. That every person is equal in the eyes of God. So, I'm a priest. Doesn't really mean I'm greater. I'm greater than you in the eyes of God. In as much as I'm a human person, in as much as I'm a priest, the distinction is just the role, the service I render to the society. It doesn't mean that I'm very much better and I have more worth than the human person. That is why the church's social teaching focuses on the vulnerable, the poor, people who are marginalized, that their rights should be protected, that their dignity should be protected. And that is what the dignity of the human person is. That is why an unborn child, a child in the womb, has the same equal dignity just like any powerful politician or any powerful highest man of God, if you like, in this world, because that child has equal rights, has equal responsibility, he has equal freedom. So that is why even that is the vulnerable people whom we might call the physical challenge, people would refer to as imbeciles, or people refer to as idiots. In as much as these are people are human beings. They are human persons. They have the right to life. They have the right to education. They have right to religion. They have these rights because these are inalienable rights that come from God. And that is the church, the basis of the church's teaching. And from there, the Catholic bishop goes on to say that any kind of abuse, physical abuse, emotional abuse, sexual abuse, have no tolerance, receives zero tolerance within the church setting. So that means every human person should be considered as an image of God. People should not be exploited. The social and political system of every country is there to serve the human person and not to see the human person as resources. And from there, every other thing follows, so to say.
2: So let me add further that the communique is timely.
3: Very timely.
2: Let me first of all thank the leadership of the Catholic Bishops Conference, you know, led by the Archbishop Matthew Manoso Ndangoso of Kaduna Archdiocese, and also Bishop Peter Olukayode Ode Tonyimbo of Abeokuta Diocese. Sorry if I didn't pronounce that very well. You know, because their leadership so far. And I am very, very happy. I want to commend them for always being by the side of the truth.
3: Yes, prophetic.
2: He always spoke truth to power.
3: Sure.
2: And why I'm doing this is because despite the backlash that followed their recent visit to the presidency.
3: On the 27th of July.
2: Yes, and they continued to actually lead the church. The church is prophetic. And that's why the areas they touched within the context of this particular conference in Oshobo, they are very, very vital. For instance, when you talk about human dignity, there are some people in our nation that think that they are gods. And as a result, the bishops, you know, drawing from the encyclical of Pope Leo XIV on Magnifica Humanitas, on safeguarding the human person, they affirmed the inalienable gift rooted in the human person. In other words, we are all very important in the eyes of God.
3: Sure.
2: No one is more important than the other, just like you rightly said. And also, when they talked about the recent happenings in Nigeria, okay, before I do that, let me also applaud our bishop, Most Reverend CVC Onaga. You know, because this program we started on Urban Radio,
3: yes,
2: Christian Faith and Neopaganism, it was as if they have been listening to us.
3: Yeah.
2: And that's why they made Neopaganism a topic
3: in the
2: communique. Which means that our bishop may have made a lot of contributions in the discussion. Sure. So they noted what we noted, that there is a resurgence of, you know, neo-paganistic activities. And my bishop will always say that these who are going back to the so-called roots do not even understand what they are going back to do. And that's why they made it a topic to, you know, say that there is a rise in neo-paganism. They did not dissociate the fact that these things are being fueled by the economic hardship in our country. Because if young people have jobs, and they are in schools, and they are actively engaged in productive, you know, activities, many of them will not have time to go to the village. Yes. We need to think about how to tie clothes around trees and so on and so forth. It's because there is acute shortage, or if you may say, of, you know, job opportunities. The aspect of also cultural revival.
3: Yeah.
2: When you talk about cultural revival, you also, and I always stand by this, that even Christians are first of all women and people before becoming Christians. So when they say, when they tend to push us away from the understanding of women, I dare to say that they do not get it right. Because, for instance, today we are involved in women. We attend traditional weddings.
3: Yes.
2: We also we are involved in breaking of kola nuts when we gather for, you know, any activity. We now have the use of local instruments in the church, and so many other things that we do that give that, you know, that is akin to our being Igbos and traditional people. So because of that, they may not actually they may not be speaking for us. So the bishops recommended stronger digital evangelization, which we are doing now, social media catechesis, and healthy enculturation. That's what actually, you know, captured my attention.
3: Yeah.
2: Because when you talk about enculturation, people do not make a difference between enculturation and syncretism.
3: Yeah.
2: You know, in enculturation, we're talking about that the Christian faith takes flesh in the culture of the people. That the Christian faith understands and understudies the culture of the people and tries to actually have a meeting point. And then when the Christian faith, you know, comes in contact with the culture of a people, the Christian faith does not obliterate that, you know, cultural setting, but tries to give life to it. And that's when we say that the Christianity does not destroy culture. Christianity gives culture its own impetus. And that's why also we should know that no culture is bereft of the understanding of God.
3: Yeah.
2: Every culture is inherently godly.
3: Yeah.
2: When you look at, so for instance, when you come to Igbo culture, you see that the Igbos also have the concept of Chukwu.
3: Yeah.
2: And that's why in proper Igbo cosmology, we talk about Chukwu onye keri hini. The Igbos understand that even before the coming of the missionaries, they understand that there is Chukwu. However, they also believe in the multiplicity of gods in the sense that they see these gods as messengers. For instance, Amadioha, for instance, the goddess Ani. These are the you may call them tiny gods that are at the service of the main Chukwu. You know, but our problem is that we have failed to really get the proper understanding when it comes to culture. And when we say cultural revival, we should, you know, be very, very careful what we propose. Unfortunately, some of the elites, intellectual elites in the society, who are proponents of this return to going back to the roots, you know, they have this misguided information that they pass on. That when we talk about cultural revival, we are not saying that Christianity has destroyed our culture. We are saying that even Christians are involved in the cultural revival in the sense that what gave us identity as Igbos, we must uphold. However, those things that are inimical to our progress as Igbos should also be cut out.
3: Okay. Yeah, like you made a very particular statement about that no culture is bereft of the bread of God. And let me give you an instance. The Igbo concept of life is that life is sacred.
2: Okay.
3: Life is very valuable. Okay. So, for instance, in the olden days, let's just say probably when a very high influential man dies, there is a culture that opposes that probably his servant will be buried with him alive. Mm. Let's just say this is a culture of our forefathers, so to say, probably in the past. Mm. But we have this reverence to the sacredness of life. And then the church comes in and say, fine, every culture, just like the Igbo culture has this, is that every culture, every life is sacred. But then the Catholic suggestion thinks that no life is more important than the other. That in as much as this man has died, it does not what that his servants should also go with him. And that is what incarceration means. What does incarceration according to the church institute is that we are bringing Christ into this culture. We are bringing Christ to sanctify this culture. We are bringing Christ to uplift this culture. Mm-hmm. This wonderful concept of life that is sacred. Mm-hmm. Yes, but no life is more valuable than the other.
2: Mm-hmm.
3: And that is what the Catholic social teaching is. So a healthy incarceration, according to the Catholic Bishop Conference, does make sense. Because one of the things happening is that one of the issues they raise is that we should also try as much as possible to engage in authentic Christian formation. Most of the time, there are abuses in the church that actually made people to misrepresent what Christianity is, what Christ is. And when people see this, they tend to like have this dissatisfaction about the church. When people misrepresent what the church teaches, when people misrepresent what the church stands for, people would be, this is not right. And they will leave the church and they will feel that the culture of our forefathers does make sense or are very much authentic, so to say.
2: Okay, on the issue of Christian education, you know, they also harped on Christian education. You know, by that, the bishops are not saying that there is no other religion existing in Nigeria.
3: Yeah.
2: But there is something about Christian education. It has ethics, it has morality.
3: Yeah.
2: You know, you don't just teach a child 1 + 1 and go away. You must also add values. You know, and that's why we are different from other people. We are Africans, for God's sake. And we value our understanding of human dignity. That child I am teaching, I must not restrict myself within the circles of 1 + 1 = 2.
3: Yes.
2: But I must also add that this child should understand how to respect, you know, other people.
3: Yeah.
2: How to respect other people's opinion. And this child should also... Christian education becomes then very important because it is essential for development and peaceful coexistence. Christian education tries to understand the other. And it is in Christian education that you can talk about dialogue with other cultures.
3: Yes.
2: You know, it is only in Christianity that we talk about dialoguing with religions that are not ours.
3: Yeah.
2: It is also in Christian education that we talk about ecumenism.

0: where people of Christian denominations, different denominations, will come together to, you know, agree and to move ahead. So Christian education is very important. But then we cannot force it down the throats of our people. Every evangelization venture has to do with conviction. You know, that's why those who propagate certain religions should not force it down the throat of others. And that's why also the bishops also some time ago, they stood out and said they are against the Muslim ticket because it doesn't say, it doesn't accept the multiplicity of religions.
1: Yes, of the Nigerian society.
0: Of the Nigerian society. Nigerian society is so complex that you cannot pigeonhole this country into one religion.
1: Yeah.
0: And that's why we accept, you know, Christianity is so open that it accepts other people's views.
1: Sure.
0: And, you know, and tries to work with them. So Christian education, very important. And also, when we come to our universities and the places of education, we should not, you know, remove the aspect of this education that adds value to human life. Because it is in Christian education that people learn respect, that they learn how to approach issues peacefully, that they learn how to tolerate others. Because it's only in Christianity that we talk about tolerance. We talk about how to, you know, tolerate other people, even when our views differ. You know. So Christian education, they harped on it.
1: Yeah.
0: Very important.
2: Okay, I think we have you've done justice to this discussion, and I'm surprised that we have seen the angles of this human concept of human dignity, which is the main theme of the discussion, beyond from the scriptural to economic, to political, to cultural dimensions of human dignity, right to worship, right to economic, right to education, various rights expressed. But can we really come together and understand the message of the bishop is telling Nigeria, telling leadership, telling people in power that life is sacred? Something happened in Niger State. Some young men were picked up allegedly that they are illegal miners and were dumped into a place where many of them suffocated, according to from reports. And the minute after 33, the young men died. How do you look at that kind of the correctional, the prisons or place of detention for? How do you look at that in relation to human dignity?
1: This is right to life. What we call a display of abuse of the highest order, the abuse of human life. You know, when people get things wrong in this country, there are due processes. When people commit crimes, there are due processes. That is why we don't lynch people. You know, there are due processes. When people are caught in crimes, you know, they should be arraigned in the court. They should be prosecuted according to the law of the country. We don't just prosecute people like that. When young men who are caught probably and termed it as illegal miners and are confined in a very suffocating place and are left to die, I mean, people who did that should go in for it. It's for me an abuse. It's not even a manslaughter. It's even murder. It isn't even intentional murder, because no human being that have the right senses should do that. Okay, so according to the church's teaching, the life of these young boys, in as much as they are committing the crime, their lives are sacred. They should be corrected. And don't forget the basis of why most crimes are committed in Nigeria. And the bishop hinted about it. You know, from hardship, economic hardship. If these young men had good and in defining things to do in the society that put food on that table, would they go for illegal mining? They will not do that, so to say. If government provide job opportunities and enabling environment for these youth to thrive in Niger State, why would they engage in illegal mining, so to say? They wouldn't do that. So it is so unfortunate. We are an environment that allows evil or rather crime to thrive. And at the same time, crimes are prosecuted without

0: jungle justice, very common,
1: yeah.
0: And relatively sacrificing, using somebody for human sacrifice. You know, that's why when what we brought together in the course of this discussion was there were too many things I could add, and they are very instructive. Father, you know, I want to ask this question. How do you look at the angle of human justice, jungle justice, and human sacrifice, which you say Christianity, because Christianity is going to Christianize or bring in the good aspect of a culture?
2: Yeah, thank you very much.
0: A culture that thinks that when a king dies, you use him to sacrifice, human sacrifice, to send him home.
2: Let me first of all say that the young men had no jobs. It's no excuse for any crime, you know, for them to get into crime, you know. But I want to look at it from this angle that, you know, I mentioned earlier about Christian education, which was also a topic in the communique, one of the themes. And if you look at Christian education, first of all, sees the human person as an image of God. And because of that, gives that human person the dignity that is associated with it. And because of that, the Christian education will always talk about how to better the life of the individual. Now, in the absence of this Christian education, somebody sees someone who has committed crime purportedly, you know, allegedly.
0: An offense, even.
2: An offense.
0: Sometimes you still
2: Father Tony says, following the due processes of the law. But then, because you don't value the life, the dignity, that this person has an intrinsic dignity as a person, because of that, you treat that person like a lesser animal.
1: Yeah.
2: That's the result. Because if you have Christian education, you will know that these are human beings, yes, like me, and I should treat them with respect. You know, now when you talk about capital punishment, the church is always very, very careful. Even in the laws of the church, before we come to capital punishment, if there are any at all, you know, when you look at even the encounter between Jesus and the woman caught in adultery, you know, Jesus did not, it was the law. The law was, when you see a woman who has committed adultery, stone the woman to death. That was the understanding of the law.
0: But there was no
2: in
0: man.
2: The time of
0: the,
2: Moses.
0: The man was not dead.
2: Yeah, the man was not. The man may have even been in the crowd.
1: The crowd.
2: You know.
0: And was singled out.
2: And because the law, those who are the upholders of the law, are not interested in the dimensions that are so important. In fact, they wanted to know what the opinion of Jesus. That was why they brought the woman. And in the same way, we have this scenario in our own country where you have caught people that you alleged that they committed a crime. What happened to the processes of the law? What happened to taking them to court? What happened to, why must you punish them in that manner? And that's the kind of things the bishop will find out. Why are you not, you know, respecting the dignity? They are not flies. They are human beings
0: created in the image
2: of God. The sanctity of life. Yeah. And that's why when the church even talks about abortion, people come out to say these are archaic laws.
1: Yeah,
2: but the church knows why it is holding on to that. That in after conception, that a life outside that of the mother has started, has emerged. And because of that, that life must be protected. So not to talk about human beings who have grown up. These are brothers of people. These are uncles. These are even fathers,
1: sure,
2: young men who are supposed to be thinking about how to change the narratives in this country. And they are just snuffed out like that, life snuffed out like that. So it is because we don't have this Christian education. That's why people could go to that extent to, you know, do such things. And today, what are we hearing? What is the side of the law? What is the position of the law on those who have committed this crime? No. Nobody talks about that, and we continue as a country.
1: Yeah.
2: And that's why the bishops, whenever they speak, that's why the Catholic Church is such that we don't just keep quiet in the time of crisis. Even in the communique, we still talk about that. They even talked about the insecurity going on. Sure. In the
0: good. You know, I was thinking to ask Father Aneke this question.
2: Yeah.
0: Boko Haram said no to Western education, and they, because you don't believe in whether they kill you. Does it bother you, Father?
1: I mean,
0: that somebody will judge because you are not his religion, and you have no right to live a life.
1: Adam was just talked about intolerance. You know, when it comes to that view, they opposed to tolerance, because somebody doesn't agree with me doesn't mean that this person is my enemy. That I don't belong to the same in the same mix with the person, or rather I don't stand on the same footing with this person, doesn't really mean I should deal with this person. No, people must not agree with you. People must not share the same view with you. And because they have the rights of their own view, because they have the rights of their own position, I mean, that should be respected. Well, when people are against Western religion, so to say, probably they would have their own very reasons. It is just that reason. But in as much as they hold tenacious to that reason, they should allow others also to leave. People who believe in Western education, so to say. And by the way, for me, I don't have the concept of Western education. Education is education, so to say. Our people, education is all encompassing.
0: Bring it to the issue of both education, Christian education, or civilization.
2: I think when they say Western education, they are targeting this Christian education.
0: Yes.
2: Because their own concept of West becomes then Christianity, you know.
0: But and they're using, for example, the gun they use, they couldn't, they come down, it is part of civilization. The phone they use is civilization. So let's not leave this topic. Sanctity of human life, human dignity. That's our discussion this evening.
1: Yeah.
0: So how dignified do other faiths see life?
2: You know, also why we talk
0: other
2: about...
0: Other cultures see life.
2: While we talk about what is done, we also talk about internally, even amongst Christians.
1: Yes.
2: Do we have people who take the lives of others? You know, it is easy to point accusing fingers at other people. What do we do amongst ourselves? What do we do to ourselves as even Christians? You know, when we point at people who are against Christian education, and what about those who have that education yet?
1: What do we do?
2: They act, you know, so bad. So that's why the bishops, I think the Holy Spirit is really active in the church, Father Tony.
1: Exactly.
2: Because when they look at issues, they look at issues comprehensively.
1: You know, the church is a prophetic church.
2: Yeah.
1: And when we talk about prophecy, we don't actually mean, you know, future telling, that you are able to predict what happens in the future. That is a second dimension. When we talk about prophecy, it means that we are speaking the mind of God in a particular time, in a particular situation, on a very burning issue. That is, we are speaking the mind of God. God speaks through us. We are addressing without any strength attached, and we are not. We don't apologize for anybody for that. And that is what a prophet is, that we don't fear. That we don't have any fear about any obstacle, no matter which ox is gold. So that is what it means.
2: There is an aspect of this communique that we also need to talk about.
1: Yes, I'm thinking about that. So.
2: And that's the 2027 general elections. You know, the bishops, you know, did something very important, and I think it is unprecedented. They called for free, fair, and credible education election, which they have been doing every day. But then they said something very important. They recognized 8 December 2026 as a national day for prayer. In fact, they said pastoral dioceses and parishes are invited to conduct civic education, mobilization, and end-of-month fasting and prayer with rosary processions from October to December.
1: Yes.
0: Okay.
2: Fasting and prayer amidst the suggestions they have made to the government.
1: Yes.
2: Because there is something about the church. The church does not just speak. The church also acts. The church does not just pray. The church also, you know, involves in positive actions. And that's why the recent bill on foreign aid regulation was also a point in the communique. Because the church is always out there trying to help people. And look at this this bill that has passed the second reading in the National Assembly. Where they are saying that every, I think they said they rejected the bill, that the bishops, which has passed first and second readings, while transparency sounds positive, provisions allowing authorities to deny registration or renewal if work is deemed not in the national interest, grant excessive discretionary power. You know, there are people out there. Do you know how we survived during the Nigerian-Biafran yeah. war? Through foreign aid.
1: Through foreign aid, yeah.
2: And today, they are saying all the
1: churches, folks, and the humanitarian services
2: yeah.
1: should come and register. Okay?
2: Register. Apart and, from this CAC.
1: Yes, apart from
2: apart the CAC. What they call the SUMO, the all the... There are so many registrations.
1: Yes,
2: if
1: yes,
2: you have worked
1: yes.
2: with NGOs,
1: yes,
2: you see a lot of registrations. Yes, yeah. Now, what is the essence of that?
1: You know what they said? When you read that bill, that foreign aid bill, it sounds very interesting and very transparent and very positive, so to say. But the bishops, they are worried. Why? Because they put a caveat that in as much as this foreign aid is not, it does not align to the national interest development,
2: mm-hmm.
1: then they would not register it. They would not approve it because it involves serious government supervision and oversight.
2: And so we know the meaning of supervision in Nigeria.
1: That is not the point. So who decides whether a foreign aid or rather does align to national interest and development? Who decides that? For instance, if that bill was passed into law during the Biafra War. I think you understand what that means.
2: Yeah, many people die.
1: Many people die.
2: Right now that we have insecurities in many places, sure. there are people who are helping out, even from all over the world,
1: course.
2: Trying to help people. Now, if you put such a law, making it very impossible or even difficult for people to receive foreign aid, how will we survive? And we are not even doing anything to help those who are displaced. Father Tony, I was in Abuja sometime during a program, and I didn't know that there was an IDP camp in Abuja.
1: Whoa.
2: I was surprised. We visited the place, and we interacted with them. And we noticed that these people were people who were pulled from, what's the place? Borno.
1: Borno.
2: And we are placed in Abuja. And there are so many places where you have IDP camps, even in Benue. These are people who are suffering. So if humanitarian organizations decide to help them, they will pass through the vehicles,
1: the processes.
2: Okay, we want to give them 5 naira. Government takes 2 naira.
1: Two naira.
2: So how much is remaining for them?
1: Doesn't make any sense.
2: It's a problem. And unfortunately, it has passed the second reading in the National Assembly.
0: Okay, Father, the time for this discussion is, you know, we have a very broad discussion on human dignity and, of course, the right to good education, economic, good enhanced economic life, worship and life, all that. And if we take it, one of them, it can take us a whole day to discuss.
2: Yeah.
0: So, but you have made a very wonderful effort to be able to, you know, synchronize and summarize these things so it becomes manageable for our discussion.
1: Yes, but there is another point so the bishop made. I would want us to look
0: at
1: it.
0: We have 2 minutes to do that.
1: The bishop talked about technology and AI.
2: Okay.
1: It's very important for us to highlight that, so to say.
0: Good.
1: Because you know what is actually happening right now in society.
0: Mm.
1: And for them, technology, AI is wonderful, it's good. In fact, it is God-given. Technology is God's wonderful gift to the people of our age, so to say. For me, I'm very much interested because, you know, it is becoming so difficult to distinguish between facts and fiction, especially the emergence of social media and digital content. And one of the most dangerous manifestations of this is what we call the deep fakes, so to say.
0: Mm.
1: So that deep fakes are hyper-realistic videos, audios, and images, content that are generated with what we call generative adversarial network GANs. And the GANs is a kind of an artificial intelligence model that is used to create fake videos, so much so that it looks so real than imagined. That is, what it means is that it creates a new data that looks similar like an existing data. Why this is necessary, especially at the upcoming election, is that deepfakes have been used to create fake political speeches. It has been used to replicate or rather manipulate.
2: So it's even attempted on Popliu.
1: Yes, exactly. it has been used to produce narrative that is capable of influencing public opinion, so to say. And why this deepfake is so frightening is that it works with two neural networks. That is what they call the generative aspect, and then the other one, the criticized or rather the definitive aspect. How it works is that the generative aspect produces a fake video, so to say. the descriptive one acts as a police. It interfaces with it and distinguishes from the original. But at the same time, the generative expert will also produce a new fake one from the original, so to say. So what it means is that deep fake will always get better. At a point, it becomes so difficult to distinguish the original from the imagined. So the bishops are calling that in as much as technology and AI are wonderful tools, that we should be very careful in the use. That technology, in as much as it is neutral, it should serve humanity. Human beings should not be used as exploits.
2: My interest in this AI and technology issue is the laziness that is creeping into the education system, whereby people are no longer reading, are no longer researching. Father Tony, I remember when we were in the philosophy department of Bigard Memorial Seminary, Enugu, and I had to travel all the way from Enugu to Lagos to make some research when I was writing my thesis on philosophy, when I was writing on Socrates and Man Know Thyself. And I had to travel. I had to go to libraries. And I had to sit down, studying. And today, what do we have today? With just the click of the mouse, you have the whole papers before you. And you can organize them and then go and submit them the way you like. Ask that person to come and defend what he or she has written. The person will not be able to do that.
0: Okay,
2: that's the problem. That's the problem we're having in it. And it has to do with Christian education.
1: Sure.
2: So if we put integrity in education, because it's only Christianity that can produce that integrity that is needed in education.
1: Yes.
2: And if we leave AI to do whatever it is doing today, we wake up one day and find out that
1: we have
2: serious problem with our young people who are in universities.
1: We have dummies.
2: And today I pity the teachers, because sometimes you teach and your student will just go somewhere and get whatever they want. And even the teachers are also involved in it. I'm sorry to say that.
0: Okay, Father, like I said, the topic is too broad. And I want to thank two of you for being very careful, trying to summarize it so that listeners understand where we're coming from. Because if we leave it just without managing it this way, people won't understand where we're coming from. You just raised AI now, which is another way of looking at how humanity and technology work. You talk of human dignity, and somebody is going to use AI to, mess you up. And you research, you use your brain to research, and you found that it's very enriching, harvesting what you know. But somebody will just wake up one day and, make nonsense of whatever you think you've known. But we have just about 20 minutes to receive callers, because this discussion is very broad and very interesting. That the two Reverend Fathers here actually doing justice to it. Let's allow callers to come in and join the discussion. We want to waste your time. Hello, good evening. Call 091-6049-45, 091-6049-45. Straight to the point. Hello, good evening.
3: Good evening, Crown Point.
0: Good evening.
3: Good evening, Fathers.
1: Good evening.
3: Yeah, my name is Peter. I'm calling from Abaka. Okay, I thank Fathers, and then I thank our Catholic bishops. I just want to add that in the area of new paganism, I understand that religious leaders, especially those who abuse their positions, should please remember that there are people who look up to them. Because I think that's part of the reason why people are leaving the church. That's one. Then on the area of abortion, there are cases where medical doctors say that there are options, like if you don't abort the baby, that the mother might die. So I want to know the take of the priest there. Then I want to ask this question. There's this trending video of a priest in the U.S. that was saying the words of transubstantiation and started the kind of crying. So I want to know, please, what are we to learn from it? Because people are making different opinions from me. Thank you so much.
0: Thank you, Peter. Thank you very much. I think when we come back...
2: Father Tony, let me take Peter on the last one, the experience
0: briefly
2: of the priest. Right. Yes, before you do that. Let me tell him that we are priests, and only priests can only we are the only people that will know what happens during consecration.
1: Sure.
2: Because during consecration, the faculties of the priests are taken by Christ.
1: Sure.
2: So that when the priest begins to make the use of the exact words of Jesus, "This is my body, this is my blood." And if you insert yourself and allow yourself to be used at that time by Christ himself, you will not know what you are doing, because Christ does his work. The consecration, the Mass, is not even the work. I mean, I don't know how to put it now, but theologically, the Mass is the action of Christ.
1: Yes.
2: Who makes use of the faculties of the priest, such that the priest allows himself to be used by Christ. So at that time, the priest may have an experience that he cannot even explain. At that point, the priest was, when he was explaining, he said that the chalice seemed so heavy to lift. I don't want to talk about my own personal experiences. For the past 8 years I've been a priest, that moment is the greatest experience of every priest. Because if you insert yourself in what is happening actually at that time, you will know that Christ actually is working in his sacraments. Because it's not even by your... Sacraments work ex opera operato. Doesn't talk about your own disposition. Christ does his work. And that's why the priest is always reminded of the need to allow himself, give himself over, so that Christ will take over. Christ works. So whatever his experience was, you cannot refute it. It was a personal experience.
1: Very personal.
2: But I want to tell you that if you're a priest and you have celebrated Mass, and at that point you will know that it is no longer you talking. It is Christ talking.
0: Okay, let's say this caller. Hello, good evening. We're going theological and somehow...
4: Good evening.
0: Good evening. Welcome.
4: Let me just move away from my radio.
2: Thank you.
0: Please do that.
4: First and foremost, I want to tell you I'm Catholic. I've been Catholic all my life. And most people don't know what it is that makes me sick, because I'm Catholic. Tell you what. Sadly, should be the proudest human beings on earth, because see, if you are born in the cradle, Catholic cradle, you don't have any cause to worry. When you have Mother Mary with you, you don't have any cause to worry. Just study this Catholic doctrine and hold it fast. And now look at the IDP camps. Are they better than what the Catholics are doing for civil time? Are they better? Now they're saying, oh, is this what people suffer? Is that why they hold so fast to their religion? That is why I hold fast to my religion. Jesus Christ is Lord, Savior. Go study. Don't just go talk about it.
0: Thank you very much. Thank you very much. She said she's a proud Catholic.
2: Yeah.
0: No apologies for being a proud Catholic. I couldn't tell her. I don't know, but sometimes I ask myself, why are Catholics so proud of being a Catholic? We'll come back to that, Father.
1: We'll come back to that.
0: Father, just give...
5: Hello.
0: Good evening.
1: Good evening.
2: I just lost that.
0: Hello? Hello?
2: I lost him.
0: Okay. Call us on 091-6000-5945 and make it snappy to the point. Hello, good evening. Please stay away from your radio.
2: That's so harsh.
0: Hello, good evening.
5: Hello, good evening.
0: Good evening.
5: I've read Father today. Good evening, sir.
2: Good evening, sir.
5: And you? Good evening.
2: Good evening.
5: Yeah, my name is Ike. You can call him from anywhere here.
2: You're welcome.
5: Yes, I heard what the people were discussing. Mm. And but somebody said about Modern Mary. I didn't know that they have Modern Mary. Modern. The last caller, Modern Mary, said Modern Mary. I had her.
2: Modern Mary.
0: Mother Mary.
5: Okay, I said, I don't know whether you talk about mother.
0: No, Mother Mary.
5: Okay. So what I want to say is that I'm happy that people were there in the studio. And what I will suggest is that whenever government or anybody is doing, you know, any policy they are talking about, and it's not complying with the what Christians will benefit from, you're supposed to reject it. Look at what you said about the IDP camp. So all these things, I don't know. We are looking at you people, you know, to resist from policies that will affect Christians all over Nigeria. So that is what we are hoping. So whatever, that's why all this collecting of money, I don't know, but I know that you people will not collect money to, you know, comply or, you know, in anything that. So let all of us, you people, please, whatever policy they are taking, because I don't know, there are, you know, when they sometimes, they, when there are policies, there are something inside or in the inside that you people may not know. Then when they brought it out, you will see the surface, but you will not see the inside. So you're supposed to reject it. Whatever that you people have looked inside, that's what my what I want to suggest. Please. Thank you.
0: Thank you so much.
2: Thank you very much. And we must know that the bishops are doing that. And we are all, that's why we are here, to explain some of these things.
1: Yeah.
2: That particular bill on foreign aid is not only demeaning, but it is capable of depriving the innocent ones what they are supposed
0: to. Okay, let's take this caller. Hello, good evening.
6: I'm not catching up. Good evening, sir.
0: Good evening, Gabriel.
6: Good evening to the two Reverend Fathers in the studio. My name is Gabriel, and I'm calling from Isoko, and I'm in the local government area of the country. I appreciate and adopt my cast to the Christian community, which are the Catholic in Nigeria. Yes. The two Reverend Fathers, I agree with you. I'm very much concerned about the abuse of human dignity in this country. Ranging from justice to killings, shootings of life in this country, displaying people, looking upon the vulnerable, less privileged in the society, and the making of unnecessary policy in this country that leads us to nowhere. My question is to the Catholic community everywhere they are in this country. What are their plans to make sure that all these abuses of human dignity in this country is curtailed? Human rights are shut. That is human rights in this country. Shrine is chapter 4 of the 1999 Constitution, whether amended or not. What are you people doing? In addition to what you have done in the education sector, in the health sector, in communication sector, the abuse of human dignity is a lot in this country. Thank you very much.
0: Thank you, Gabriel. Thank you. Let's take one more caller to return to round up. With just one more caller. Do we really have that time? Okay, just let's take this caller before we round up. Hello, good evening.
4: Thank you once more. The first man didn't get me right. My name is Odaji. I said Mother Mary.
2: Yeah, we tried to correct
4: that. And I got it right. And I don't owe anybody any apology to talk about Mother Mary. The Catholic doctrine is the only doctrine in the world that emphasizes the use of this woman called Mother Mary. And we know what she brought up. Most of the religious don't talk about her. They try to hide her. For whatever reason, I don't know. But for me, I'm a Catholic, and I believe in Mother Mary. And I have hope in her. And when I call her, she answers me.
0: Thank you, Mother. Thank you. We don't have time. Thank you. I have to stop you there because we just have Javati 2 minutes to round up. Thank you, Daze, for your faith in Mother Mary. And when we come to Father Aneke, just share your last thoughts to just a minute and so that we can round up.
1: Yes, I think Peter asked a question that demands a very serious attention.
0: Yes.
1: He asked a question about abortion, and there are medical procedures. What is the stand of the Catholic Church
0: in induced abortion?
1: On induced abortion,
0: yes.
1: Rather we can call it a therapeutic abortion, so okay. To say, when a medical procedure tries to target the abortion of an unborn child to save the mother, so to say,
0: yes.
1: We can refer it as a therapeutic abortion. It's very important to make this distinction, that the Church is against any procedure that is intentionally tries to terminate any unborn baby, whether it is a direct abortion or a therapeutic abortion, so to say. So in as much as any medical procedure tries to see this procedure as we want to abort this baby, even if it is to save the mother's life, so to say, the Catholic Church is against it, so to say. Why? Because the Church also, like we have rightly established in this program when we started, that no life is more valuable than the other.
0: But
1: I'm coming. No life is greater than the other. But this is where the distinction stands. That any medical procedure that is intended to save the life of the mother, or rather to trick the mother, when there is a foreseeable, that is, the death of the born child would come as an accident, not as what is originally intended to do, so to say.
0: Okay.
1: So the fact is that a procedure could happen to save the life of the mother, and at the same time, you could also save the life of the baby, so to say.
0: Okay.
1: So, but when this procedure is targeted to end the life of this child, so to say, even if it is just to save the life of the mother, then the Church is against it, so to say. So that is why the Church will say that the Catholic physician may treat a serious pathological condition of the mother, even when the treatment foreseeably results in the death of the unborn child, provided that the treatment is genuinely directed at treating the mother's serious medical conditions. The death of the born child is not intended either as the goal or as the means. The treatment cannot safely be postponed until the child is viable, and there is a proportionately serious reason for that. So that is the distinction. So today, we don't target to eliminate an unborn child.
0: Okay.
1: So to say.
0: Thank you. And Father,
2: I want to actually,
0: we just
2: again,
0: have a minute and
2: I want to again applaud our Bishop, Most Reverend CVC Onaga, for being prophetic in his
0: visionary
2: and his administration, for instance. You know, every Saturday in Enugu Diocese there is this Rosary procession.
1: Yes, Rosary procession.
2: And three times in a year there is a diocesan procession.
1: Yes.
2: Look at what the bishop said. They said from October.
1: We've been doing that.
2: From October, that we're going to be having Rosary processions. And on 8th of December, it is declared a special national day of prayer and fasting for successful elections.
1: Yeah.
2: You know, sometimes people think that the bishops just go to have handshake with the whoever is the president and out.
1: No.
2: You know, the last time the outing was not favorable.
1: It wasn't favorable at all.
2: Yet they were always there to guide. It's just like a gadfly in the case of Socrates. You know, always stinging people to action. So that's what the Catholic bishops do at all times. And in this general election, their interest is on free, fair, and credible election. And that's what we must have in mind as Catholics, as Christians all over the world. We want this country to work. And the bishops are passionate about having this country to work. We also must be passionate about it. Get ready. It is time for election. Let us also go and vote.
0: Thank you, Father.
2: And have the country Bruce, moving forward.
0: Thank you. And it's been wonderful having two of you. Your body language, you must speak the language better than I would have spoken it. you distinguish yourself again. And, of course, the Director of Directors, Anthony Aneke, the Director of Directors, of course. Yeah. Thank you for your deliveries. It's been wonderful having you.
1: Thank you so much, Frank.
0: And, of course, I want to say thank you to our Lord Bishop for being able to start for this program. Mekachu is my name. Our
2: auxiliary bishop.
0: And of course, the proud Catholic and all those who
2: Most Reverend Ernest Obodo. Thank him so much.
0: Thank you very much. Next Monday, we'll be here. on Christian faith and on paganism. And make sure my name. God bless you.
2: God bless you.

0: my fellow believers in God and our Lord Jesus Christ. For some time, we have been having variant issues and discussions on faith, especially on the Christian faith. For that, our diocese and the Department of Communication has decided to now serialize discussions on faith with different resource persons, which will border the Christian faith and neo-paganism in Nigeria. It's on that platform that I want to invite everybody, every listener, to join us in this enlightenment program.
1: Family ex me, you know, frustrated me going to Google last week, yeah, to get me online. But right now, I'm online.

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2: Well, for now, they listen to me now. This is na person where bring Ubonge informate for una. And this person where won't follow na talk now. Na person where get the experience, person where get the people for mind. And person where no one make you they depend, can they wait for government job. Person where won't help train you. Especially una where we say una love health generally. So, very quickly, good evening once again and welcome to the show.
3: Good evening, my brother.
2: Quickly introduce yourself.
3: My name is Doris Dame. Now me be the executive director for the non-governmental organization where they call Push Africa.
2: Okay.
3: What do they do for our organization? We say they work around ways where we will take reduce unemployment, where we will take reduce poverty for Nigeria and the rest of Africa. And the way that we go about them. Now to encourage young people to acquire skills where they're viable, where they help them to transition from classroom training to the workplace. We encourage people to learn vocational education, to start small businesses, to be able to do something that would empower them economically. I mean, you know, they studied the formal education where they go for university, but we're saying that it makes no sense for you to go spend 6 years, 5 years, 4 years in the university and you are coming out and still unemployed. Why don't you do something where, as you finish the schooling, you are getting into the workplace immediately? So we champion this course of encouraging only programs where, after training, young people can transition immediately from classroom to the workplace. And we do this in three sectors, in the media, tech, and in healthcare. And one of the things where we particularly focused about lately now the healthcare sector. We provide training opportunities for young people to acquire skills to become nursing assistants, medical assistants, and caregivers, so that immediately after the training, they can get into the healthcare space to work in hospitals, in clinics, and in healthcare facilities for home and abroad. So we've been talking about this program since last year to encourage people. We are looking at training 10,000 young people in six cities in Nigeria: Abuja, Lagos, Port Harcourt, Kano, Enugu, and Benin City. We organized this training since last year, September, and it has been nothing but impactful and amazing. And that's the reason we are here today.
2: For these other places, you know, still they do the training this period, meaning people where you say they go like to participate. Other states where you just mentioned, then still there at this time?
3: Yes, our office is fully functional as we speak. We're already registering students. Lagos, Abuja, Enugu, Port Harcourt, Benin City, and Kano all get centers or campuses where this training they happen.
2: So, in case you did listen to us and you still did look for urgent 2K up and down, in case you did listen to us, you'll be politician. You say, okay, even if you know be politician, when they hear me, if you be PA, or maybe you even be member where they represent any constituency, and you feel talk to your senator, this is an opportunity for you to go tell that senator, tell that House of Rep members, say, talk. This thing, if you do them, people no go, they beg you again. No, just do them once.
4: Then empower them.
2: Empowerment. Now you the watchword now. So I beg, if you listen to her, take advantage because the truth is nobody really cares. Nobody go come help you any red. But when you get them, she talks, say, you get opportunity to work for Nigeria. So if you be professional caregiver, it is very, very easy for you to jackpot. Because abroad don't be like Nigeria. If you don't get anything to offer, nobody will accept you. Now, that's the truth. So I beg, tell us the cost, especially for those who are just to hear us for the first time.
3: This program, what they talk about, don't be any kind corner or short course where they will just come do for 2 weeks, 3 weeks, or what this program will talk about now for 1 year.
2: Ta-da.
3: Yes, and it's equivalent to a diploma. The program is a professionally certified program. 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
2: Wow.
3: And the Skill Development Council for Canada.
2: Mm. Wow.
3: And we they do this program locally.
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3: So it's more or less like you are coming into a structured, well-organized, beautiful campus to learn.
2: Mm.
3: The aesthetic of the environment where you go learn, self, you're going to switch your body, you know, be small. Tuition fee has been heavily subsidized for 1 year for 550,000. Mm. 550,000 covers 6 months of classroom training and 6 months of internship in a hospital, clinic, or healthcare center. And in fact, the internship we provide is like transition from the classroom to workplace, because more than 50% of our students, after the internship, the hospitals and clinics, they retain them as employees.
2: Yeah.
3: And after that experience, if you get reference letter from that hospital and the certification you can't get, we too, Kuma, we don't promise this one, but we get team where they on hand, where they every day they send emails and communication to employers for UK, US, and Canada. So the possibility to get opportunity to work abroad, even through all day, but this one not a part of the program.
2: Yeah, yeah.
3: Not only talk about only training, you know, to make now here. So now, 550,000, you'll be allowed to pay 3 installments. So even with 150,000, you go fee start. They listen to us now, brother, sister, auntie, uncle, mama, papa, politician, pastor, imam, encourage people. This is our own way to help reduce unemployment for Nigeria. So make they can register.
2: Mm. Some people now, when they think, say, ah, I'll not be graduate, I'll not be this, I'll not be that. So,
3: right,
2: just
3: right,
2: a few seconds,
3: right.
2: Tell us who fit apply for this, who fit take advantage of this offer.
3: Now, we train people not be to become Bachelor of Nursing, and I want to use the opportunity quickly. I just now only 10 minutes we get.
2: Yeah.
3: This program not be to become registered nurse. So, you know, if you do registered nurse for 1 year, now nursing assistant and caregivers, for God's sake. So, we don't need physics, we don't need chemistry. Now, practical things where they teach you. So, yes, if you be graduate, you don't get work. And you know, say you study accounting, business admin, all those things, you know, they solve any problem. Can't do this program. You get diploma, OND, even certificate, a WAEC certificate, NECO certificate. You don't get maths, you don't get English, you don't get physics, you don't get chemistry. Come, we will train you. You will work as healthcare assistant, as caregiver for hospitals, for school, for healthcare center, for clinic. So your qualification no matter, but minimum secondary school certificate at least you should have to be part of this program.
2: Okay. Yeah. What did she talk? So Bridge no carry on, because I know plenty of people where they work for UK as caregivers. They no read nursing. They know their medical field.
3: Yes.
2: This one a personal experience.
4: Yes.
2: So is there any last thing where you go like to add just in 10 seconds?
3: Now the last thing where I want to talk now when I even start with for the program. We they ask the politicians, then we they ask influential people for community, encourage those people where they ask for urgent 2K. Somebody called us yesterday, say, I get 5 people, I want me to come register. And the people they do for be that.
2: Thank
3: but if they listen and you feel afford them by yourself, 150K to start, make you no wait until somebody help you. Help yourself come and grow for this program.
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3: This is our program, man. We never even call the number. People don't begin call. We thank now for the support. We thank Una.
2: Okay, thank you very much.
3: Thank you so
2: Una, don't hear her finish.
3: So
2: of course, take advantage of this, because the truth about life is
3: thank
2: that nothing is free in Freetown, and nothing becomes easy. Anything where to be free, meaning say the end,
4: suspect
2: it don't really make sense.
4: Suspect
2: you understand. So please, Mona, reach out to her for more clarification, so that you go also become a certified caregiver.
1: Hello, Nigeria. Hello, Africa. 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For registration, pick up application form at our partner radio stations or visit the reception at the African University of Science and Technology.

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1: My name now, Baba Sanwewe,
2: aka the King of Manpower.
3: I'm elderly man with elderly experience.
0: Yeah, listener, I would like you to listen very, very well to what I shall be talking about because it promises to be informative and educative. Information, they say, is power. What is male sexual dysfunction? Male sexual dysfunction simply means inability of a man to satisfy his woman during man and woman jollification. This is a very disgraceful problem for man. The primary causes of this problem could be too much of sugar in the blood system, old age, or somebody who is under stress, hypertension, long time of infection in the system, someone who is always masturbating, or someone who is having pile problem.
4: Long time infection, severe waist pain and stomach noisy, inching for the body and movement all over the system.
0: You man that is listening to me, what I only specialize on is this male sexual dysfunction. Therefore, don't allow what is curable to scatter your happy home. You young man also who have not married, stop embarrassing yourself before your woman. Stop cheating on her because this can make her to look elsewhere for satisfaction. So man with

0: In some minutes, they have come up, whereas their woman have not been satisfied at all during man and woman affair. If you are in this condition,
1: I dey inside ESBS radio station premises here in Enugu. I occupy stand number 18.
0: Or better still, you can call me on 070-32-32-3328. 070-32-32-3328 for more information and enlightenment. Remember, my dear listener, I only specialize on male sexual dysfunction, as I said. Therefore, I'm not expecting any woman to come. Any woman that eventually come, maybe because she wants to get the drugs for her husband or her loved ones. 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Organ and Madam, traditional medicine are still working fine like in the olden days. 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As I used to say, roots and herbs are free gift from God, and they are benefit for the mankind. Call me on 070-32-32-3328. 070-32-32-3328.
1: When you enter inside the premises, make sure you see stand number 18. Oh, Baba, stand where,
2: AKA, the king of manpower.
1: If you forget my name, don't forget my stand number. Don't let anybody convince you. Make sure you enter inside and look for stand number 18. Our people said, no smoke without fire. Until I call your way again, bye for now.

0: On today's program, we shall discuss on only man problem. That is why people call me Baba Last on Tour, because I only handle man problem, which is inability of man to maintain and sustain full erection, to perform very well due to erectile dysfunction. Listener, are you a man that cannot enter beautiful garden that always beside you? Don't worry yourself anymore. Some of major causes of this weak erection in men are excess sugar in the body, long-time bacterial infection, such as Staphylococcus aureus, syphilis, gonorrhea, hypertension, and prostate enlargement. You may be noticing some symptoms. Something is moving inside your body system, hinging all over the body, internal heat. Your stomach may be making noise, joint and muscular pain, weakness all over the body, difficult in urinating or constant in urination, lower abdominal pain, severe waist and back pain. Your hand may be shaking or your leg may be shaking. If you have this problem, come to stand number 6, Baba Agbarawa, aka Baba Last on Top, for proper care for your health challenges. Or call me on 070-33-48-33-86. 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All this can affect my reproductive organ, lead to quick ejaculation, weak organ, low libido, low sperm count, watery sperm. 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Don't forget, my name is Siremin Chief Kolawole Baba Agbarawa. 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It's 070-33-48-33-86. If you are not Baba Last on Top, you cannot be Baba Last on Top. Bye for now.
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5: 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Good day, listener. My name is Chief Asiwaju. I am the chief consultant of Libidon Naturalist Care, where everybody sabi as Baba Standby Generator, no power failure. My telephone number is 08036522489. I don't come as my first time in Enugu State with the only one thing where I sabi, where be treatment of only men-related problem, that is to say, inability of a man to achieve last and strong balance erection for normal satisfaction with their partner. Right now, I am participating at the ongoing ABBA exhibition taking place inside ESBS compound where I occupy stand 14. I say stand number 14. Some of things where they cause power failure for a man. Number one, diabetes and some of food where they eat and drink. Excessive use of alcohol. Old age, chronic pie, jedi jedi, where be too much sugar for body, where they make anus they come out with a serious pain and waist pain. Number two, prostate enlargement, where they cause frequent or delayed urination. Abi, you dey notice blood stain inside your piece. To hold urine reach toilet na wahala, and you dey piss like a 4 to 5 times before daybreak, or you dey piss with a pipe. All these things fit cause power failure for a man. Number three, STD, long time infection, where they cause body weakness, quick ejaculation, loss of urge and feeling for a woman, inching of the body, movement like a worm, rashes all over the body, or one of your damn egg bigger than one. Abi, you be man where your production water don't turn to water, it ain't low in quality, or it dey come small, or it no dey come at all, my brother. This may be the reason why your madam never become mama bomboy. Make una come out for body proper checkup and solution. I occupy stand 14. I say stand number 14. Or call 08036522489. Abi, you think say na old age be your own wahala? I congratulate all my fellow men as I come to Enugu with the secret of my standby generator about remedy, where I dey give to my fellow men to use with bitter cola. Within 24 hours, you will salute for job well done. You go there on 24/7 standby, no power failure again. We have 7 fame that make people call us men. 4 days up, 3 days down. If any of this fame block, now that time you will see say your male organ they go inside like a small pikin. Oh, my dear brother, don't let this to limit you as a man. I'm always say, if a man no feel satisfies his lover, can they use different type of manpower? Example be like alternator of moto where you get problem, where you can't change battery. Changing battery cannot solve the problem until you change the alternator where they cause wahala for the car. That is implied to your case. Don't forget, I only specialize on men-related problem. I have both traditional tests and latest computerizing detecting machine to check your body before any medication. My name is Chief Asiwaju, aka Baba Standby Generator. I dey stand 14, stand number 14, inside ESBS compound. 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Standby generator, no power failure. Bye for now.
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8: 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They release melicin 5 times faster than normal paracetamol. And that make him be ready to walk in 5 minutes. If it no be Panadol, enough it be like a Panadol. Make you always they read the label before I use app. If the symptoms no come out after 3 days, I beg, go see your doctor.
11: It never passed some weeks since where these stubborn mosquitoes been bite you now. And now, which symptoms with this one now? See as you they shake like dry leaf for harmattan. Omo, and see as your body just they hot like pressing iron. The way where you they do these days, eh? And you know they even eat well again.
18: 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Right now, I'm not supposed to break down at all. Because I get plenty of work for handle.
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It's 7 minutes gone past the hour of 6 p.m. Good evening. Welcome to Auburn Primetime here on 94.5 Auburn Radio. Today is Monday, the 21st day in the month of September 2026. It's a brand new week and another time for us to look at interesting political developments in our country, to look at issues of national importance from politics, governance to economy and social well-being. As far as Nigerians are concerned, these issues, we bring them to the front burner, we deliberate them, and at the end of the day, champion a new way forward. My name is Chioma Onwasomba. Glad to have you join me on today's edition of the Auburn Primetime. Well, you know that we're already in the political season as campaigns is kicked off across board, and every day we witness a different emerging political development in Nigeria. Well, I got a report that President Bola Tinubu has moved to give the FCT minister and the former Rivers State Governor Yusuf Wike a clearly defined role in his 2027 re-election campaign, with Wike expected to emerge as coordinator of the campaign structure in Rivers State and FCT, despite that Wike is of the People's Democratic Party, PDP, and he has maintained that membership. The emerging arrangement, according to sources familiar with the development campaign structure, it says that it is designed to harness Wike's political network without formally placing him inside the hierarchy of the APC, a party that Wike has vehemently denied not belonging to. But this comes against the backdrop of a growing disagreement between the minister and several APC governors over how to support for Tinubu re-election in 2027. Last week, we saw the All Progressives Governors Forum talking about, led by the chairman and Imo State Governor Hope Ozodema, who had publicly rejected Nyesom Wike's Rainbow Coalition. We know that that coalition was specifically set up involving several political parties to champion ways to galvanize votes for the president's re-election in 2027. But the APC governors, we know, has come out to say that it would not endorse any political alliance outside the ruling party ahead of the elections. The APC governors say they will neither support nor participate in the Rainbow Coalition because they view Wike's cross-party movement as a tactic for political infiltration, and of the opinion that Wike's Rainbow Coalition could dilute grassroots party structures and at the same time empower rivalries or aggrieved factions within their respective states. That's the views of the APC governors. However, we know that Wike will definitely react to that, and he has come out to describe APC governors as being politically lazy, saying that if only the governors knows what he knows, he feels that he does not need to belong to APC for him to clamor for the re-election of the president in 2027. Wike said that his decision to support Tinubu did not mean he had abandoned his political party or agreed that all the parties should not field their candidates. Wike has said they are politically lazy. When you have your local problems, do not use Mr. President as your excuse. All right. Wike had also claimed during that statement that what is actually playing out is that he feels that the people are not happy with him as he emerged as a governor or as the FCT minister. He says, this thing did not start today. It started at a ministerial position. They were not happy that I was minister of FCT. Also, they were unhappy when I was governor. And, Wike as well acknowledged of the political situation, saying that it was greater than that of those criticizing his activities, claiming that his critics would understand his position better if they had access to the information available to him. That was what Wike said in that regard. Still on the report that Wike has emerged as coordinator to galvanize votes for the president in the FCT and the Rivers State. We see that reliable sources say that the same logic underpins the proposed role for Wike, who will be in charge of FCT and Rivers State, as Tinubu plans to ensure that clashes do not happen among the key drivers or top echelon
of that campaign. We know that this month, Nweke had described himself as the general commander of the political infantry and declared that he remained in charge of political structures in Rivers and FCT.

0: It was also learned that the arrangement would, in effect, give the minister a defined presidential campaign responsibility in two strategic territories where he has repeatedly claimed substantial influence. But even as the campaign structure is being assembled, sources said there would be a single chain of command running through that entire council, as the former Zamfara State Governor Abdulaziz Yari would at the same time serve as Director General of the Presidential Campaign Council. But the Senate President Kotel Akpabio and Deputy Senate President Jibril Baru are not expected to report to him, according to sources familiar with the proposal. So this is just what is going on. But beyond the title or position, how much political influence do you see Nweke command in Rivers and FCT? And what would determine whether he can actually translate the influence in votes for Tinubu in 2027? Because it seems that both the APC governors and Nweke are battling for the heart of the president, especially as he seeks his re-election in 2027. And how certain is the president that there wouldn't be clash between Nweke and APC governors, particularly in the two states, talking about the FCT and Abuja as well, talking about FCT and River State as well. And what does he say about the state of Tinubu's 2027 campaign that a PDP member could be given responsibility for mobilizing support for the president in two strategic states? These are more is what we tend to unpack on today's edition of the Urban Primetime. Once again, my name is Chioma Onwasomba. Mr. Emeka Odom joins me this evening. He is a veteran journalist, a communication expert, and a public affairs analyst. Good evening, Mr. Emeka Odom.
1: Good evening. Thanks for having me. And good evening to our listeners out there.
0: Thank you so much for coming. It's been a while we've had you on this edition. All right. Thank you so much for making our time to join us this evening. We see the political theatrics playing out between the APC governors and Nweke. Nweke boasting that he can be able to deliver votes for the president in FCT and Abuja. All right. So do you believe that Tinubu's decision to give Nweke a defined role in that presidential campaign group is an attempt to solve a campaign problem? Or would you actually see it as actually formalizing the political tension between Nweke and APC governors?
1: All right. Thank you so much. Yes, when this let me call it a political brouhaha between the FCT minister and progressive governors, when it broke last week, and after a few days, some people said, "Oh, Mr. President will have to wade into this situation." Mm-hmm. Yes, I agreed that certainly Mr. President will have to wade into the situation, because it's all to his own credit and to his own interest that the matter is resolved. Because if you look at all the parties, Mr. Nweke and the progressive governors, even including the president, everybody is pursuing his own interest. Mm. Because Mr. Nweke himself, as a politician, whatever he does now, it's not because he loves Mr. President more than every other person else. It's because serving Mr. President has also given him an opportunity, because we see situations where people, after they leave as governor, if care is not taken, many people go into oblivion. You don't hear anything again from them.
0: They become not relevant in the political space.
1: Exactly.
0: Okay.
1: And for a man who still has a whole lot of political ambition to fulfill, his appointment as FCT minister has given him opportunity to continue to maintain relevance and to be in the public domain, and to also work towards whether it's 2031 or 2039, whenever the opportunity presents itself again. And so he has to continue to maintain relevance, and he has to continue to work for Mr. President to prove his usefulness. The Minister of FCT, being the Minister of FCT, is a huge platform, and so of course we have all seen what he's able to achieve politically, with that. Then the governors themselves, they're also working for their own interests. Quite frankly, yes, I agree that a good number of them are not seeking re-election as governor in 2027. But a good number of them are also looking. They're also seeking. If, for instance, they're about, 29 of them, let's say for instance now, if half of them are seeking re-election, they have to protect their interest. And even if half of them also are not seeking election, they also have to protect their interest, because every governor will want his, I don't want to use the word protege, but every governor will want to use, will want to ensure that his man, in quote, his man, you know, takes over from him. Because we have seen that he has a whole lot of advantages, protection of their interests, covering their back, and many other things that happen.
0: You're talking about the godfatherism role.
1: Yeah, not just the godfatherism role now, because you see, even if the man succeeding you is not your godfather, I mean, he's not your godson, all you need to do is, the only thing you need is, let him be your man. Even if he's not a godson, let him be your man. He could be your friend. He could be as long as he's your pally, you're sure that your back is protected. Because we've seen situations where governors get up on the seat and go away, and a whole lot, you know, they are mesmerized. I mean, their successors mesmerize them and drag them on the floor. We've seen that happen, you know, a whole lot of times. And so that is why, naturally, every governor will ensure that the man that takes over from him is somebody that he has a measure of confidence in, to say, look, my back is protected, you know, that kind of stuff. And so they're also working for their interest. Now, beyond that as well, beyond the person succeeding them, even if he's a sitting governor who is seeking re-election, the legislatures that are going to emerge in his state is also of importance to him. It's also of very great importance to him. And this is now where the rainbow court, that is now where the discomfiture with rainbow coalition comes in. First and foremost, let us understand, how did this rainbow coalition come? Okay, but before I talk about that, let me also establish the interest of Mr. President here. Mr. President will have to wade into the situation, which from the feelers, you know, from the feelers that that are coming in, the clear cut role for Mr. Wike. It appears as if Mr. President has already waded in, and he has already, you know, made some rulings in the matter. And so everybody will now have to fall into place. But the reason why it's important that he does that is his interest is at stake. Yes, Mr. Mika and the Rainbow Coalition may claim that they are working for him. Yes, the state governors, the progressive governors, may also claim that they are working for him. If there's no coordination and no agreement, you know, among these people, it could impact negatively on the outcome of the election. And if that happens, who is the loser now? Is Mr. President, because the ultimate aim is to return Mr. President in 2027. And so if out of whatever, whether it is out of disagreement, whether it is out of ego problem between Mr. Mike and the progressive governors, whether it is whatever thing it is that eventually results in Mr. President not being re-elected, then it's a failure for everyone. And so what excuse are you going to give Mr. President? You're coming to him to say, oh, I tried in my state, I did it, but it was because of so-and-so person. So he doesn't want to hear any of those things. So that is why you have to move very quickly. And the earlier he does this, the better. And so I'm you know, in some other situations, the president is still out of the country, except if he has come in any time that we have not been told. The natural thing you will hear, when Mr. President comes back, he's going to deal with this matter. This matter is on his table. It's probably one of the things that he will deal with when he comes back. But in this case, it's a different thing entirely. We're seeing this, Mr. President, even attending to the issue, even from wherever he is, that tells you how important it is, you know, and the level of, you know, the level of seriousness the matter deserves. But ultimately here now, what is the bone of contention actually? Mr. Wike, a lot of people call him, or a lot of people refer to him, you know, as political mercenary, hired by APC to work for them. Well, he may not have directly been working for the progressive governors, but since he's been working for Mr. President, so you can assume that he has been working for APC, you know. In 2023, he worked, according to him, which he has said it very proudly anyway, that he worked very hard to ensure that Mr. President comes to power. If we grant that, if we accept that, that means as a man who belongs to PDP, working for APC, and had actually worked for APC if you call him a political mercenary, I don't think you are too far away from the facts. And so now the question is, how come it is now that the...
0: I was about driving to that because, I mean, this is not the time. I mean, it's not this year that Nweke mentioned about that Rainbow Coalition.
1: Yes.
0: And one would have expected that the APC governors would have come out, as they have done last week, to now say that they do not align with the Rainbow Coalition or any alliance because they feel that it might undermine their progress in their re-election in 2027.
1: Yeah, that's what I'm saying. That, that's why we need to pinpoint the bone of contention, the sore points, the vexed issue there, you know, in the whole of this. I don't think the governors have any issue with Mr. Nweke outside of interest. I don't think the many of the governors, I mean, if you probably look deeper, you find out that many of them have their friends, you know, with me. With just a couple of years back, they were all in the governors for those of them that are completing their second term now. They were all governors with Mr. Nweke at the same time. Mm. So, but you know, in politics, when you come to interest, two friends can now turn around to become enemies, and it is because of the same interest. Two enemies can also turn around and become the best of friends. So it's all about interest. Now the issue here is that, you know, with the APC reaping the benefit of the disagreement in many of the parties, a lot of people jumped ship into APC. They left their parties and went into APC. And so APC began to swell up. And everybody celebrated it. People in APC and those who liked the idea, they celebrated it. And so the party is becoming bigger now, the biggest party in Africa. But many of us also raised the issue to say, look, yes, you may be, that could be a sort of advantage to you now because people are now coming to join your party. It looks as if this is where things are happening. This is the right party. Mr. President, you know, is in this party and things like that. But there's an inherent disadvantage. And that advantage may lead to something negative called implosion. You see, political parties are about interest. People who want to seek elected positions into various positions, right? Now, the more they come into a political party, the more their interest is going to clash and the more the chances are going to be reduced. For instance, if in this constituency, now whether it's a state or senatorial or a House of Rep, or a State House of Assembly, as long as a constituency that is going to produce an elective position, or rather, somebody is going to emerge from here, you know, an elective capacity. If before now there were only two people, who are seeking this particular post from this party. Right? Mm. Before the 2020, before all this whole cross carpeting and all this jump ship began. But after the jumping of ship and every other thing else, with all the number of people that came into the party, it increased. Sometimes you now have more than 10 people who have interest in a particular position, all coming to jam in the same political party. Now, the direct implication of that is that when it is time for party primaries, all of these interests are going to clash. And if the party does not handle it well, many people are going to become aggrieved. If the party decides that, look, well, on this particular position, there are people who have long indicated interest. They have been working for the party. Mm-hmm. We have known for a very long time. We have made them promises. So please, they are the ones we are going to support to occupy this post. Even though in the public, they will come and say, oh, let all of them go and compete. It's an open thing. We are not going to favor anybody, let all of them. But behind the curtains, 1, 2, 3, 4, or a particular person has been favored to clinch the ticket. Whereas when you were admitting these other new people into the party, you didn't tell them that, look, this is the preferred candidate of the party. You just encourage them to come in, that the party is going to offer a free, you know, platform for everybody. People are going to contest, let the members decide, and all of them came in, and at the right time, they all bought the nomination forms. But when the optics began, when the political arithmetic began, it became clear that some people are already favored ahead of time. So what do you have is anger, frustration, complaint, murmuring. So And it became so loud that it got to a point that it looked as if the party it was getting out of hand. I mean, in one of the states in the Southwest, I remember, I mean, the there was this man, what is his name now, who came, who had to come up publicly to say, look, they, I think the party, they wanted him to, after the party had made their choice and the candidate of the party had, the gubernatorial candidate of the party had emerged, you know. So, and they expected every other person else to fall in line, to swallow it and support the party, you know, to wait for another time. The man said, no. You collected 50 million naira from us, from me, you know, I mean, as a nomination form. How can you tell me? And before you knew it, I think he was asked to leave the party, something like that. And he said, no, that he would go to court. So that represented some kind of the kind of feelings that you had.
0: Mm.
1: So now what happened is that many of these people who lost out, who were very angry, you know, perhaps it might interest you to know that almost half of members of the Senate are not returning.
0: Mm-hmm.
1: Of course, many of them are seeking another positions, but a whole lot of them, many of them also, you know, they couldn't get their ticket. They right. wanted a renewal of their ticket that they couldn't get.
0: Mm.
1: So all of these people that are aggrieved, all of these people that are not happy with the party and the way they handle the primaries, Mike on the other side, beckon on them to, look, is it not ticket we need?
0: Mm.
1: Come, we'll give you ticket to go and contest. If you claim that that man that your party has given ticket is not as popular as you, that you're more popular with the people, come and collect the ticket here and go and compete against him. You win. You can win him if you're sure. And many people bought into that idea. It's okay, but even as you're coming, we are not asking you not to support President Bola Ahmed Tinubu. Come. The only... All of us, after I'm also supporting President Bola Ahmed Tinubu, we all support President Bola Ahmed Tinubu. But after that, when you come to the particular position you're contesting, of course, you work for yourself. And because the governor had is your main man, I mean, is the main man who ensured that you didn't get this ticket, also give it back to him by supporting a rival candidate. Let him know that he's not the only one that has structure that can, you know, has access to the people. So a lot of people bought this idea. And so what you now have is that Mike, his own faction of the PDP, they got the tickets. And you know that the Nigerian, many of Nigerian politicians are very good in, you sit here, you didn't get the ticket, you jump out to look for where you want to get your ticket.
0: Mm.
1: So they are very good. They already that DNA is already you know in Nigerian politicians. Now that many of them went outside the APC, went to another party, got the ticket, that Mike and his party is ready to offer them.
0: Mm.
1: They now constitute what we call opposition to the governor and his set of preferred candidates. But when you come to the presidential election, all of them seem to be on the same page.
0: Okay.
1: For a couple of reasons, which I think that actually, because a good number of them appealed to the president for help, and they couldn't get the desired help. Ordinarily, their anger will also extend to the president. But none of them want to do so because of everybody's playing safe.
0: All right.
1: You know, here is a hypocritical politics that people are playing. So nobody wants to anger the president because, you know, the consequences may be, you know, maybe something you may not be able to carry.
0: Mm.
1: So now, but the bottom line here is that these people that now have ticket of order and a different party, the governors, they are now giving the governors a serious headache. Many of them were with the governors in the same party a couple of months back. Today, they are rivals. Many of them are supporting candidates of other parties. So the governors are not finding that very funny. And yet, they can't effectively deal with them because on one side of them, they're on the same page when it comes to supporting Mr. President. On another side of them, they are political foes. So it's a delicate situation for the governors.
0: All right.
1: And you know, Wike with this brand of politics he has introduced, it has completely you know, he has completely whittled down what you call anti-party accusation. Today, it's difficult for you to look at anybody to accuse that person of anti-party, you know, Wike and his brand of politics has completely, you know, erased that. So that is why the governors now said, look, I think the best option here is that this man should get away with this brand of politics. Mm. We don't want it.
0: Okay. All right. Now, with what play that I would want to ask you, realistically, can Wike mobilize votes for Tinubu at the presidential level? And then why simultaneously allowing PDP candidate to compete against APC candidate in the same election? Where does that political arrangement become contradictory? I'm asking you this question because, yes, Wike is saying that the Rainbow Coalition is specifically meant for galvanizing and getting votes for the president in 2027. However, the party that is the PDP already has a consensus presidential candidate, that is Sander Onoh, who they are endorsing for the presidential seat in 2027. Doesn't that sound contradictory?
1: You see, you know, if not for the purpose of analysis, you know, I don't want to, sometimes I'm very reluctant to even discuss this matter. The reason is very clear. I think Mike is the minister of the FCT is overrated. That is what personally I think.
0: Overrated?
1: Yes, overrated.
0: Mm, why do you say so?
1: Yeah, I will tell you. And very unfortunate too. Those who believe in him, who believe in his capacity, those who believe in his touted strength, political strength.
0: Mm.
1: And I just hope that they will not be disappointed.
0: Who are you referring to? They will not be. Is it those that are within?
1: All of them that, you see, because, I mean, as we speak today, you already said it, that he has been appointed as the coordinator for Mr. President in River State and
0: FCT.
1: And the FCT. That's enormous responsibility. Even the governors don't have such responsibility. No governor has to. Every governor is minding his state. And the River State is large enough to occupy someone. Not to talk of when the FCT is now added to it. What does that tell you? It simply tells you that the person who gave him that job has so much confidence in him. And that's what I'm saying. I hope all of them will not be disappointed at the end of the day.
0: Mm.
1: The reason is because, very obviously, yes, Wike can come today and make references to how he delivered River State to Mr. President in 2023.
0: But it's also, there's a disputing report about
1: that's what I'm going
0: based
1: to.
0: Based on the River State, because you go to the IREV, we see that it was actually Labour Party.
1: That's the point I'm trying to make. That's the point I'm trying to make. That those who so much believe in him, who so much celebrate him to high heavens, you know, and why are they doing so? Because they believe that he delivered it, he delivered River State to Mr. President in 2023. But if you look beyond the INEC declared results per se, we also followed events, we also followed news. In fact, till today, a lot of people dispute that result. And if you have followed that result in River State, the Labour Party candidate at the time, Mr. Peter Obi, was actually leading till up to about, we have about 27, how many local mentors in River State? I think about 20, is it 25 or so local mentors in River State? The Labour Party candidate was leading comfortably until the Obiakpor results. And that is where Mr. Mike is from. So if
0: I have about 23
1: local mentors. Mm. So if actually Mr. Wike had that kind of political class, even at the time he was a sitting governor, if he had that kind of clout, from the very first count, his preferred candidate would have, you know, completely and totally be ahead with clear margin. But that never happened. And you saw a whole lot of mutilated resource sheets that were all over in the internet. So you begin to ask, what exactly is this political clout of Mr. Miki that is so celebrated to high heavens? And that's why I'm saying that I hope those who have so much confidence in him to have given him the task of coordinating two states, you know, will not be disappointed at the end of the day. But in all of these things, now the question to ask is, who is the loser? If you ask me, I will go straight away to tell you that, look, Mr. Fubara, the current governor of River State, seems to be the loser in all of these things. I mean, this is a young man who, by all intent and purposes, would have wanted to seek re-election. I mean, the news that came out, he had already purchased a form.
0: Mm-hmm.
1: So, obviously, he wanted a second time. Now, through all of many other things that, you know, are probably not in public domain, he suddenly came to say that he was withdrawing.
0: Mm.
1: Now, as if that is not enough, every other governor today in Nigeria, in APC, is the coordinator of, is in charge of the campaign in their various states. It's only Mr. Fubara that is not in charge of River State, and yet he's the governor. So, and who has he lost out to? To the same Mr. Miki, who was a former governor. So Mr. Miki coordinated when he was a governor, and he's also coordinating when he's not a governor. So at the end of the day, who is losing out in all of these things? So the point is, for me, I believe that, not minding what many people are saying, the election will be determined by the Nigerian people.
0: Of course.
1: And so, if the election is going to be determined by the Nigerian people and their votes, then it doesn't make much sense again for anybody to come and beat his chest and talk with certain level of political arrogance I'm going to deliver.
0: You think we can even understand that? Because, I mean, he boasts so much that he can be able to deliver for the president, especially what turned out in River State, and for the FCT. And he raises a lot of questions as to how that will even be done, because just like you said, the vote lies with the people. But he boasts so much about it. So, I don't know.
1: You know, there's a proverb in this part of the country that says that while the hunter is arranging and organizing his gun or his arrow to shoot at the bird, right, without missing the target, the bird itself, the hunter does not know that the bird itself is also monitoring the hunter from wherever he's perching. So to ensure that any whatever movement that the hunter wants to make, that it will fly away even before the hunter shoots. So that is something that a lot of people don't take into consideration. The 2023 general elections may actually not be the same thing with the 2027. Because, yes, when you follow events in the media, you hear a lot of people lambast the opposition. I also lambast the opposition because I thought the opposition probably would have gotten some things right, you know, particularly in the area of ensuring that their strength, you know, is consolidated. But it appears as if many of them are individually thinking that they have what it takes to beat the current president. Well, we wish them luck as they go to the polls. But again, also, you are dealing with human beings here, so you cannot completely, you know, write people off. If anybody is going to do that, I certainly will not do so. Many of these people saw how the 2023 general elections went, and saw that it has become very clear today that the IREV can, you know, the IREV can stand the test of time if there's no intentional sabotage anywhere.
0: Okay.
1: Because we have seen the IREV work since after the IREV actually worked in 2023. In the National Assembly elections, the results were uploaded real time. It was only the presidential election that, you know, the technical glitch happened. And since after that time, in other elections that have been the obstacle elections that have happened in Nigeria, particularly the one that happened in Edo State, you know, I mean, in Edo State or even in Osun State, not long ago. Those of us right here in the south, I mean in the southeast, also followed up the election result, monitored the election result, and before the official declaration, you already have an idea where the election is going to, right? So the IRF can work. Now, in 2027, the expectation is that the IRF will work. And I believe that even the civil society monitoring rooms, situation rooms, the political parties, situation rooms, the international observers and monitors, situation rooms, and

0: everybody will be monitoring the election. And so perhaps I also believe that INEC itself, whatever caused the glitch in 2023, since we have not had any glitch in the off-cycle elections, I don't think they will come up with that same story again.
1: All right.
0: And beyond that, the Nigerian people will vote. And so, I think it will be foolhardy for anybody, irrespective of whatever thing that may be happening, to come out now to say, except if the people vote, is a different thing entirely. I mean, if anybody decides to collect money, if anybody collects money to go and vote, at least they would have voted, even though it's a different kind of, you know, undesirable election malpractice. Because for you to collect money to go and vote in an election is undesirable. Nobody is out of order. But at least let it be established that your thumbprint actually happened on the ballot and to the party that you did. Whether you voted out of ignorance or you voted out of corruption, but at least you had voted. That is even better than when, you know, results are allocated to a candidate and the result is completely and totally at variance with what is on the ballot paper itself.
1: Well, okay.
0: And that is where that is far more vexed than these other ones. I mean, if a politician is able to, if there are 20 people who are supposed to vote, and the politician is able to, whether it's by however he's able to, you know, hoodwink and convince the 20 people, and they all go in there and thumbprint to his favor, it's a different thing entirely than the fact that people voted a different candidate or a different party, and the result now came out with a different, that is far more criminal.
1: All right. Okay, we do hope that with the way that the president is waiting between the feud between Nweke and the APC governors, that we won't be looking at two different campaign philosophies on the one presidential ticket. And also, there's this argument that if the president is re-elected in 2027, that Nweke may be ditched, just like what played out between the president and El-Rufai after the 2023 elections.
0: There are all possibilities.
1: Do you agree to
0: there
1: that?
0: There are all possibilities. Like I told you, you see, even Mr. President seems to have given Nweke such a very because what has happened now is Mr. President has only played politics.
1: Okay,
0: that is the truth. You see, because politics in the sense that Mr. Nweke seems to have gotten a double portion of the assignment. Now he has gone beyond one state. Now he now has two states in his hand. No governor has such enormous responsibility. Right now, a man, you only give more responsibility to a man you think that he's performing for you. Now, on that note, it looks as if he has scored a point, you know, against the governors, the progressive governors. But on the other hand, he also seemed to have lost, because what the governors actually wanted was, every governor wanted to ensure that Nweke does not start encroaching into his state. And that is what has happened. So, from this now, it's very obvious that Mr. Nweke has been told to, please, all your presidential things, whatever you're doing for Mr. President, please let it be limited to Rivers and FCT. I mean, by the time he can't go to any state now to say, I want to bring my rebel coalition to, for instance, Enugu state now. He has no business there. The governor is there already to handle that.
1: Right.
0: So, and this was what the progressive governors were after. This was what they cried after. So, they don't really care. Mr. President can deploy Mr. Nweke to anywhere he wants to deploy him to. So, or the governor, I know, you know, Mr. Fubara may not have the power to say, don't come to my state. He has already been disarmed in that regard before now. So, that's the way. So, it's a win-win situation for all of them. Now, Mr. President, like I said, he has done this to his own interest. So, as long as it will give him tranquility within this campaign period and allow him to be elected, that is all he cares for.
1: Okay.
0: So, but remember that when we talk about politics, all options are on the table. So anything can happen after elections.
1: All right. Anyways, we open up the talk lines and allow our listeners to call in. We have Mr. Emeka Odum with us in the house, and we're looking at a move made by President Bola Tinubu, as he has a clearly defined role given to Nyesu Nweke for his re-election campaign. We've seen that Nweke has emerged as coordinator of the campaign structure in Rivers State and FCT. We'll see that he has been given that position for him to be able to deliver for the president, both in the Rivers State and FCT.

0: between Rivers and FCT. 0916 000 5945. Hello, good evening.
1: Good evening, Ifeoma.
0: It's Chioma, good evening.
1: Okay, Chioma Nwasamba.
0: Good evening.
1: My name is Maaze Ilakamili, and it's from Amoji Enuduma.
0: Go ahead.
1: Can Nigerian politicians allow our votes to be counted? That's number one question. Number two, if they do not allow it to be counted, then what will be the repercussion? Are you going to be convincing me the next 4 years, me and my family, to come and vote again? Not think that Nigerian government, especially APC administration, want good thing for Nigeria or good people to come to the system. Because they knew that if good people come to the system, then they're going to be retired then immediately or force them out of the system. That is the reason they don't want them to come into the system, the good people. Thank you very much.
0: All right.
1: My coming in my name.
0: Thank you for calling. Please send messages to our WhatsApp line is 0912894595. Keep the calls coming. 0916-000-5945 or 0916-000-4945. Good evening.
2: Hello.
0: Good evening.
2: Yeah, good evening, Chioma.
0: Your name and where you're calling from?
2: Yeah, Ikechukwu is my name. I'm calling from Enugu here.
0: Welcome, Ikechukwu.
2: Yes, my contribution is I don't want to talk about, but because of this, and that's why I want to talk. I don't want to talk about weekend because I know that all this thing will come out. Weekend want to control his this thing is what do they call it structure. So nothing you can do. So if they decide, they can do because all this thing they know that he is in PDP and controlling APC. What do you expect? And he never been in APC. He is still in PDP. And you know that after the tenor, the people say after the leg, they pray the bruise. After this, then another election will start. So let them watch. I don't want. So what I'm saying is that let Mr. President or the governors, if anything they can do, let them do. If there's nothing they can do, let them allow it.
0: Okay.
2: Because nothing good comes easy. Thank you.
0: All right, thank you for your contribution. Hello, good evening. Hello, are you there? Good evening. Good evening. Hello. Hello.
3: Hello, this is Ike for Independence.
0: Go ahead, Ike.
3: To me, we can lose a year. Because we can want to this plan. Is to rebuild PDP through the back door. And all the governors, all the APC governors, I think almost, I think 12 of them were from PDP, the ministers and citizens. Because they don't know what the future holds for him. So after, if he can be able to win a senator from Senate seat, House of Rep, from other states, to sanction PDP, then he will now go back to PDP. That was the reason why, and being the reason why he has not wanted to join PDP. But now, he has no party. So, he wanted to, and the governors have known him, and that was why they stood their ground that they don't need him. And your guest has made some, he has made a point, but he said that he talked about Nigerian anti-party activity. It wasn't Wike that did it, it was P2B. Because then, we are talking about structure. So without structure, then they don't have any place to go. But now there are any party now has the monopoly because we PTB has based that logic that without any party you cannot go anywhere. So all of them they are ready to move to any party at any given time. No party has given the monopoly now to punish anybody.
0: All right.
3: Because there are no reasons for everybody to participate. So come 20 and when you talk about River State and
0: the FCT.
3: Yes, you see that the only thing Wike has there is how to read.
0: Okay.
3: So giving him those space for him, that no pressure for him. So,
0: all right, thank you for your contribution. 0916-000-5945. Good evening.
4: Chioma, good evening.
0: Good evening. Please move away from your radio set.
4: Good evening, sir. Obviously, Manya Ukobunka.
0: Go ahead.
4: Wike, APC governor. Pedi can we get issue non up two parties? On a late PDP, on a late PC. Allah Ovala APC, Allah Malielu. Yes, in a week, Mere Pitobi. She like Ajabara Yam week. In a week, Mere Pubara, she like Yamambaria week. So APC governors. The lawyer as a child would like about our politics. He can reach out to him about our politics. Come on, I know my name, all the men who can let me begin. Oh, my Rodi, you put a vote to endorse the Queen there on your office. Look, we know. But I'm a Thailand Keta, no matter what Thailand here. We came here at 2027. With your man,
0: all
4: the tenders, all that. I love me like it. Oh man, Lamaka, you wear don't do muddy loop.
0: Okay.
4: You wear don't do muddy loop. I do muddy Padoria.
0: All right.
4: No one else, Padoria. I didn't also Padoquere for a week. They will not see my uncle.
0: Thank you, Augustine, for your contribution. I'll take messages on our WhatsApp line. Good evening, Chairman, to your guests in the studio, Eke Henry Chinonso, texting from Unsude. Let me ask you this question, Chairman. Who really owns the votes, Wike or the Nigerian people? I strongly believe it's for the people. So why are Wike and APC governors arguing over who would deliver votes for Tinubu? Nigerians are not political properties that any governor, party or godfather can package and transfer to a candidate. Wike has one vote, just like every other Nigerian. An APC governor has one vote too. They can campaign, mobilize and persuade, but ultimately the voter decides. Yes, Wike has political influence, particularly in Rivers and the FCT, and he may be able to mobilize some support for Tinubu, but saying he would deliver an entire state is a political claim and not ownership of the people's vote. The same applies to APC governors. Their structures may influence voters, but Nigerians still make the final choice at the polling unit. Okay. Good evening, Urban Radio. Joe Chibwisi from Enugu. Nigerians should be worried that some politicians are making mockery of our hard-earned democracy by assuming that they can win elections whether the people want it or not. Okay, BBC reported that Peter Obi won the presidential election in Rivers State and the court admitted mutilated election sheet results and evidence. One needs to watch Wike's arrogance on TV, howling insult on APC governors, which they deserve. People should determine their leaders and certainly not the court, nor the politicians. Okay, good evening, Chioma and the analysts in the studio. Great joy from Achara Layout. Yes, Wike wants to be the godfather of Nigeria, deciding who rises and who falls. But Nigeria is too big, too awake and too angry to be pocketed by one man. We have rejected godfatherism before and we will reject it again. Nigeria is not anyone's personal structure. All right. Good evening. Wike still standing as the owner of River State. I urge everyone to come out and vote. Nigerians should not lose hope. We must get things right come 2027. Emeka from Ababanike. Okay. All right. We get back to you, Mr. Emeka Odom.
5: Yeah, so that's it. For me, you know, I believe that the APC, the progressive governors, I even think that they stand a better chance to demystify Wike. All they need to do is ensure that Wike, you see, because politics now is about interest, right? So we don't begin to talk about morality issues here and things like that. So for me, all they need to do, all the progressive governors need to do, is to ensure that Wike does not deliver. And the moment Wike doesn't deliver, his relevance goes down even before Mr. President.
0: Okay.
5: Whatever he has today is based on the fact that you saw the last interview he granted, where he said that he wakes up, sleeps, and does everything, all thinking about the 27th, because if Mr. President does not win, that Peter Obi and Atiku Abubakar will come after him. He knows.
0: He's dreaming of the re-election of the president.
5: The truth of the matter is, if actually the progressive governors are not comfortable with Wike, because this is politics, because Wike has made it very obvious that he work against them as governors, that he never promised anybody that he will not field candidate. He's in most of the states he has fielded. He's a faction of the PDP, has candidates. So if his own faction of PDP has a candidate in a particular state, what it simply means is that he wants to remove the governor, he wants to push the governor that is there out. So obviously he has made it very clear that he's pursuing his own interest. So the governors now, the progressive governor, should also look for a way to demystify him. ensure that he does not deliver. The, if you know those things that Mr. President has put into his hands, that's put him in charge of, ensure the governors, the progressive governors, should make sure that he doesn't deliver those two states.
6: Mm.
5: And on matters of this nature, you don't care again whether is a Mr. President wins there. You don't mean that. Just if the, your objective is to make sure that we put Mr. Mike where he belongs. And I can tell you that if after the 2017 elections, Mr. President does not win in Rivers, does not win in FCT, I can almost tell you that he's not going to see the same appointment again. The whatever influence he has now, he will. But if Mr. Mike delivers these two states, he will poke his eyes inside the governor should know that he has a.
6: But at the end of the day, the real structure is the Nigerian voter. Whether we
5: of course, course. And I stand. I believe that, you know, Nigerian people are the ones that will determine the result of the election in 2027. So Nigerian people, like that caller that said that are we encouraging, please come out and vote. Come and vote. Things can only change if you vote.
6: All right, thank you so much, Mr. Emeka Odum, for your insightful analysis this evening. We'll see how things plays out. This is politics. It's a political season, so every day we'll be seeing different emergent political developments as we progress to 2027 elections. Thank you so much to our amiable listeners for partaking in today's edition of the Urban Primetime. I'll be here tomorrow 6 p.m. to look at all the critical issues of national importance. Until then, keep it locked to 94.5 Urban Radio Enugu. Newsbreak is up next. My name is Chioma Onwasomba.

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0: President Tinubu praises First Lady Olurunmi for support as she turns 66. Navy disclaims circulating 2026 recruitment notice. Alari Ogrego attributes death of 37 suspected illegal miners to human rights violations. In sports, Auburn overtakes Osimhen in a Super League goals race. On entertainment, media personality Nedu speaks on rising cost of living in Nigeria. Details of these and more after this short break. My name is Chioma Onwasomba. President Bola Tinubu has celebrated his wife, Olurunmi, on her 66th birthday, describing her as his truest friend and confidant who has consistently offered him honest counsel. In a birthday tribute to the First Lady posted today on his verified X handle, the president commended her patience, courage, compassion and steadfast support throughout their years together. The president, who said Olurunmi had remained by his side through different phases of his life, noted that she had shared his burdens and provided guidance during challenging periods. He emphasized that Olurunmi had exemplified the biblical description of a virtuous woman, adding that she had been a source of strength and understanding, while also commending her contributions to raising their children and grandchildren and saying her values of faith and kindness had influenced the family. Highlighted the First Lady's humanitarian efforts through the New Era Foundation and the Renewed Hope Initiative, the president wished Olurunmi many more years of good health and happiness. Vice President Kashim Shettima said Nigeria will approach its engagements with world leaders at the 81st session of the United Nations General Assembly in New York, based on its national interest and commitment to multilateralism. Shettima made this known after arriving in New York today to represent President Bola Tinubu and head Nigeria's delegation to the high-level gathering. He said the country would pursue Nigeria's call for reforms to global institutions to make them more reflective of current economic and demographic realities, while seeking greater representation and equitable opportunities for developing nations. In a statement issued by his senior special assistant on media and communications, Stanley Walcher, the vice president said Nigeria will use the engagement to promote its position on reforms to the international financial architecture, sustainable development, climate finance, and access to technology. The vice president arrived in New York alongside Rivers State Governor Siminalayi Fubara, Minister of State for Budget and Economic Planning Doris Uzoka Anite, and other senior government officials. The Minister of Power, Joseph Tewe, has refuted reports that the federal government intends to remove electricity subsidies or raise electricity tariffs from next year. Tewe made the clarification at a press briefing in Abuja today, marking his first 100 days in office. The minister said the government had no intention of implementing any tariff increase that could place additional financial pressure on Nigerians. He said that the government's focus is to improve electricity supply and ensure consumers receive better service without imposing further financial burdens. He added that the government would continue efforts to strengthen power generation, transmission and distribution in order to deliver more reliable electricity across the country. Still in the news this evening, the Nigerian Navy has denied issuing a recruitment notice circulating on social media, which purportedly announced the Nigerian Navy Recruitment 2026 Batch 39 exercise. The Navy described the notice as unofficial and urged prospective applicants and members of the public to disregard recruitment information obtained from unauthorized sources. Director of Information Nigerian Navy Abiodun Folorunsho disclosed this in a statement today, saying that the circulating notice was not an authorized publication and should not be considered an official recruitment announcement. The Navy advised prospective applicants to exercise caution and rely solely on information released through its authorized communication channels, while warning the public against making payments to individuals, agents, or unauthorized platforms in connection with recruitment. He assured the public that the Navy remained committed to ensuring a transparent and credible recruitment process and would continue to provide timely and accurate information through its official communication channels. The Enugu State House of Assembly has at its plenary today screened and confirmed the appointment of the chairman and members of Enugu State Civil Service Commission. The business of the House commenced in earnest when the Speaker of the House, Uche Ugu, read out the letter from the Governor, Peter Mba, requesting the House interviews and confirms the nominees comprising the chairman and members of the Enugu State Civil Service Commission. This followed a motion moved by Ila Buche Aniago, representing Nkana West, and seconded by Jane Chinwendu Ene, asking that a House dissolved into a committee of the House. After screening, the House approved the nominees. While ruling, the Speaker, Uche Ugu, commended members for the robust contributions towards the successful screening and confirmation of the nominee, while also asking the Clerk of the House to do the needful. Urban Radio correspondent Emeka Chibuka reports that the House also passed a resolution asking the National Emergency Management Agency, the Enugu State Emergency Management Agency, Enugu State Ministries of Works and Environment to provide relief and immediate aid of the family of five that lost their lives following a landslide at Ugueme in Ogoloku government area of Enugu State, following a motion of urgent public importance brought by the member representing Ogo South constituency, Anthony Nwankwo. The National Coordinator of the Human Rights Volunteer Corps, Larry Ogriego, has attributed the death of 37 suspected illegal miners in Niger State to human rights violations, describing their detention under inhumane conditions and the alleged spraying of substance into their cell as torture. Speaking today on Urban Radio's political program, The Urban Parliament, Ogriego said Nigeria lacks respect for human rights and noted that it could have been anyone, adding that the country has reached a point where issues that should provoke massive outrage are now treated with levity.
1: Unfortunately, we don't have respect for human lives. We have reached a point in Nigeria where the things that should cause massive outrage, we see them as normal. We just go about our business. It could have been anybody. Let me explain. We are not just discussing illegal miners. We are discussing ordinary Nigerians who were arrested, probably for doing nothing that would necessitate arrest, and detained in a facility, probably beyond the statutory period of detention. And then while they were there seeking help, a crowd was brought and added to them. The point I'm making is that it could have been any innocent person in that cell, and then they brought the so-called illegal miners, and then some people who had nothing to do with mining, legal or illegal, died.
0: Ogriego further insisted that under Nigerian law, suspects are presumed innocent until proven guilty, insisting that no security agency has the right to kill suspects or subject them to inhumane conditions before trial, stressing that proper investigation must come first.
1: When we talk about human rights, we should remember that suspects are assumed to be innocent until proven guilty under Nigerian law. Then let us even assume, without conceding, that they were mining illegally. You don't take them and kill them or put them in a state where most of them would die, because the purpose of justice is not to kill the suspect, it's to bring the suspect to trial. And before you even bring a suspect to trial, you're supposed to investigate and get the truth. And that's why I'm very upset with how security agents behave, because very often they kill evidence. That is, they commit extrajudicial murder. Instead of killing a suspect because they are angry or because they want to be super cops, they also kill the source of the evidence that will prevent further crime.
0: A caller from Ebonyi State, Amos Chukwu, claimed that Nigeria has one of the highest rates of human rights abuses globally, faulting security agencies for their handling of issues.
2: Nigeria record one of the highest human rights abuse in the world. Better times, they used to conceal it, but the fact that this one has come in the open, so I must tell you that is an indication that our security agencies are not doing enough, because these are minor miners in the first place, and maybe there is no proper ventilation in their custody center where they were kept, or perhaps they were tortured seriously by those security agencies. The fact remains that is an indication that our security agencies across board are not doing enough.
0: Following the tragedy, the federal government has set up a 10-member independent committee to investigate the deaths of 37 persons detained by the Nigerian Security and Civil Defense Corps NSCDC Niger State over alleged illegal mining. On the foreign scene, Iran and the United States have exchanged fresh threats as tensions intensified, with U.S. President Donald Trump warning that Iran could face economic collapse or the removal of its leadership if it refused to reach a deal. During an interview, Trump revealed that Iran's leaders should reach an agreement or face economic ruin and the possible destruction of their leadership. Iran's military central command said any further attack could prompt sustained retaliation against U.S. bases and interests, while the U.S. regional allies would be treated as participants in the conflict. Up next is sports and entertainment updates.

0: 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Now for some sports updates. Nigerian footballer Gift Orban has moved to the top of the Turkish Super League scoring chart after helping Ermetspor secure a 3-2 victory over Beşiktaş. The Nigerian international scored one goal and provided an assist in the closely contested encounter, taking his tally to 7 goals and 2 assists in the Turkish top flight of this season. The striker opened the scoring for Ermetspor in the 14th minute against the visiting Beşiktaş before setting up his team's second goal 8 minutes later to give them a 2-0 lead. Trabzonspor winger Mohamed Salah has also scored 7 goals in the league this season, while Orban's compatriot Victor Osimhen has registered 6 goals and 2 assists for Galatasaray. Former Manchester United defender Green Evliel has criticised the club's display in their 1-1 draw against Fulham, describing a 15-minute spell after half-time as the worst he had witnessed from the team. Manchester United struggled to create an impact and fell behind shortly after the hour mark when Lisandro Martinez turned the ball into his own net. Gray, who spent his entire professional career with Manchester United, was particularly dissatisfied with the team's performance after the interval. Manchester United rescued a point in the 89th minute when Matheus Cunha's effort took a deflection before finding the net. The club's manager, Michael Carrick, however, rejected the suggestions that the performance was due to fitness problems, citing the team's response late in the match. That's all for sports. Now some entertainment updates. Controversial media personality Nedu Wazobia has lamented that survival has become a daily challenge in Nigeria due to rising living costs and economic hardship. Nedu said this in a video while discussing the increasing cost of basic necessities, including school fees, house rent, food, transportation, fuel and health care. He said many Nigerians receive their salaries only to see the money quickly exhausted by the financial demands they face, noting that economic pressure is forcing some people into desperate actions. Nedu stated that some people are engaging in acts such as hurting others, betraying people and cutting corners, not necessarily because they are inherently wicked, but because they are struggling to survive. Nedu said Nigerians are not seeking miracles, but an economy where hard work and provide a decent standard of living allow parents to cater for their children without undue stress and give ordinary citizens greater hope for the future. Still on entertainment, Nollywood actress Bimbo Akintola has disclosed that online bullying over political choices prompted her to publicly to support President Bola Tinubu during the last presidential election. Akintola made the revelation during an interview where she criticized Nigerians for attacking individuals over their political preferences. The actress stated that the treatment meted out to veteran actress Joke Silva over her support for Tinubu also influenced her decision to openly back the APC presidential candidate. Akintola urged Nigerians to respect differing political views, stressing that individuals should be allowed to make their own choices. That's all for entertainment and the end of the news. Just before we go, a quick recap of the headlines. President Tinubu praises First Lady Oluremi for support as she turns 66. Navy disclaims circulating 2026 recruitment notice. Alari Ogriego attributes death of 37 suspected illegal miners to human rights violation. Your vote gives leaders power, but your vigilance keeps them accountable. Ask questions, demand transparency, and expect results. 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My name is Chioma Omasamba. Good evening and thank you for listening.
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0: 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Let me look for a better option.
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6: The Azusa Southeast Outpouring will be live in Enugu with the theme, The Revelation of Jesus. This will be a two-day spiritual gathering designed to bring people together for worship, prayer, teachings, and an encounter with God. This program will feature Apostle Anselm Madubuku alongside other anointed ministers, including Apostle Godspower Anaso, Apostle Paul Jaffet Ezedebego, Bishop Dr. Obi Onubogu, Bishop Prince A.A. Nwodika, and God's Oracle. The Azusa Southeast Outpouring holds from Thursday, 24th to Friday, 25th September, 2026 at the Ingrace Event Center, Enugu, beside Golden Toast Rangers Avenue, Independence Layout. The program begins with the morning session at 9 a.m. with a break at 1 p.m., followed by the evening session from 2 p.m. to 6 p.m. on both days. And the best part, registration and feeding are absolutely free. So, get ready for 2 days of fellowship, spiritual refreshing, and the revelation of Jesus. Azusa Southeast Outpouring, The Revelation of Jesus. Thursday 24th and Friday 25th September 2026. Make plans to attend and don't miss this powerful encounter.

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The time is 7:30. 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Welcome to Urban Sport Tonight 4.5 Urban Radio. Here are the headlines. For some of the trending stories, Granny Xhaka under investigation over COVID-19 certificate. Rice Palmer among five withdrawers from England squad. Ember training disrupted as sporting director arrives with security officials. More of this in the news. I am Banky O.

A Switzerland captain, Granit Xhaka, is under investigation by Swiss prosecutors over allegation he obtained a forged COVID-19 vaccination certificate. The 3-year-old is alleged to have obtained the certificate in 2022 when it was a requirement in Switzerland for some travel abroad. The public prosecutor's office of the city of Lausanne confirmed the investigation was underway to determine whether any criminal behavior took place in obtaining a false or forged certificate. The Sunderland midfielder was playing for Arsenal at the time, posted a statement on social media on Monday saying he had a mistrust towards the vaccine and had been influenced by worries and uncertainties. He said, and I quote, "In this troubled state of mind, I acquired a vaccine certificate instead of clarifying my unanswered questions in the proper way. Today I see clearly that this was not correct. It was a mistake." The Swiss Office of Public Health confirmed that while there was never a general legal requirement to obtain or hold such a certificate, it was needed to access to various activities. It was needed for access to various activities, venues and travel, meaning that participation was restricted for anyone who did not possess one. Legendary Liverpool striker Mohamed Salah has been banned from driving for 6 months after his Rolls-Royce was clocked speeding. Salah failed to tell police who was at the wheel when the car was caught by a speed camera driving at 58 kilometers per hour on a 48 kilometers per hour stretch of road in Wilmslow, Cheshire on the 27th of March, according to court document. The 34-year-old did not respond to the notice of prosecution brought by Cheshire Police and did not enter a plea to the charge. He was handed a 6-month driving ban and ordered to pay £1,044 in a hearing at Warrington Combined Court. A court spokesperson said Salah was prosecuted under the single justice procedure, which sees magistrates sit in private hearings, and was convicted of failing to give information relating to the identification of the driver of the Rolls-Royce. The speeding offence came days after the Egypt captain announced he would be leaving Liverpool for the 9 years with the team.

An investigation is underway after an Ipswich Town footballer was racially abused online. The club said on social media it was aware of online racist abuse directed at attacker Abdou Fatawu, calling it completely unacceptable. It came after the Ghanaian winger, 22, was sent off during Town's 1-0 defeat to Everton on Saturday. The club said, "We are investigating this incident alongside the Premier League and relevant authorities. We continue to offer Abdou our full support." On X, many people condemned the abuse directed towards the player, who has made 5 appearances for Ipswich Town this season. He joined in July from Leicester City in a £20 million deal, signing a 5-year contract that is expected to keep him at the club until 2031. He scored 9 goals in 44 appearances for the Foxes last season.

Tino Livramento, Kirby Minor, Cole Palmer, Marcus Rashford and Declan Rice have all pulled out of England's squad for the forthcoming Nations League matches. Nottingham Forest midfielder Morgan Gibbs-White and Everton's James Garner have been caught up by manager Thomas Tuchel and will join the squad on Tuesday. Tuchel said on Friday that 26-year-old Gibbs-White, who has 6 international caps, was close to being included in the Nations group. The Palmer was 24 and been recalled by Tuchel after being controversially left out of England's World Cup squad but was withdrawn with a minor injury. Tuchel previously said Palmer had a point to prove and needed to step up to keep his shirt and justify the nomination. The Lions face World Cup winner Spain at the Wembley Stadium on Saturday, 26th of September, then travel to Czech Republic on the 29th of September and Croatia on the 3rd of October before hosting Czechs on the 6th of October in an extended international break. Manchester United drove Rashford and Minor were signed by their club after been taken off in the closing stages of Sunday's 1-1 draw at Fulham. Rice, who played the full game for Arsenal in the 3-0 smashing of Brighton, will also be unavailable to Tuchel along with Livramento, who has been limited to 3 substitute appearances for Newcastle United this season. Still talking national team football, Christy Montgomery has been given a forced call-up for Scotland after Kieran Tierney and Kenny McLean dropped out of the Nations League squad. The Blackburn Rovers midfielder has been promoted from the under-21s by new head coach Sebastian Pugnoli for the games against Slovenia twice, Switzerland and North Macedonia. The 22-year-old has started all 8 championship matches for Tony Mowbray's side this season. Celtic defender Tierney and the Norwich midfielder McLean have 119 international caps between them, while experienced trio of Scott McTominay, Che Adams and Lawrence Cankland were unavailable before Pugnoli made his pick. Montgomery is the 8th uncapped player in the 27-strong group, joining Luke Graham, Ruby Howe, Louise Binks, Corby Donovan, John McCracken, Josh McPackey and Stephen Welsh.

Madagascar's national team, the Barre, have arrived in Uyo ahead of their 2027 African Cup of Nations qualifying showdown with the Super Eagles of Nigeria. The 28-man delegation, made up of players and officials, arrived at the Victor Atta International Airport at 2:05 p.m. today. After completing the necessary immigration procedures, the delegation headed to their hotel to begin preparation for Friday's encounter. More members of the team expected in Uyo. More members of the team expected in Uyo on Tuesday as they continue their preparation. Madagascar will battle Nigeria in the match day one fixture and it got to La Pabio International Stadium on Friday. 4 days later, Corentin Martin's side will return to action when they welcome the Tanzania's Taifa Stars in their match day two fixture. Tunisian giant Etoile du Sahel have signed Nigerian striker Kingsley Adeoye on a permanent transfer. Adeoye previously played in Tunisia for Esperance and Club Africain. The experienced striker scored 16 goals and provided 4 assists in 71 appearances for both Esperance and Club Africain. Club Africain, we hope his arrival will help improve their fortunes. The beloved have recorded just one win from 3 league matches this season. Adeoye has also played in Iraq, United Arab Emirates, Kuwait, Algeria and Egypt. He has been capped twice on the international stage by Nigeria, scoring one goal.

Inbound preparation for their next Nigeria Premier Football League NPFL fixture were reportedly disrupted today after the club's sporting director Daniel Eke arrived at the team's training ground accompanied by officials of the Abia State Government. The development reportedly caused a disruption to the team's training session, with Eke said to have whisked some club officials away from the training ground. The circumstances surrounded the presence of the RRS officials and the reason for taking the club officials away remain unclear as of the time of filing the report. The incident comes at a difficult period for the Aba-based club, who have endured a disappointing start to the Eurosport 2026-27 MPFL campaign. The People's Elephant have lost all three matches played so far this season, leaving the club under growing pressure to turn their fortunes around.

And finally, tonight, Nigeria opened their campaign at the Nigerian T20 Quadrangular Series with a convincing 3-run victory over Sierra Leone. The Nigerian side produced a strong performance to claim the first victory of the tournament, putting themselves in a positive position early in the competition. Nigeria A maintained control of the contest and successfully defended their total against Sierra Leone to seal a 33-run win. The result gives Nigeria A an important boost as the quadrangular series continues. That's all we have in the news. Talking point next.

0: Right, welcome back. This is Urban Sports Tonight 4.5 Urban Radio, and Sean is available tonight. Good evening to you, Sean.
1: Good evening. Happy to be here again.
0: Are you sure?
1: Very sure.
0: The last time wasn't so good.
1: No. I wasn't having fun that day, but we all know why. But we move forward.
0: 3 weeks international break. What will he do? How can he affect the momentum of a team like Manchester City? Or how can he help improve a team like Manchester United and Arsenal?
1: I think 3 weeks is a lot of time for each manager to look back and assess if things are going well, if things are going good. You know, they'll have the players, some players that didn't go for the international break, they'll have time to work with them, get better. If he's defending, get better on defending.

0: also just have you know, time together to work on those drills that make you better in each game.
1: Right, so for the first, how many matches now, for the first five matches played in the Premier League, which team has surprised you the most? Which team have disappointed you the most? First five matches in the Premier League.
0: First five matches, I have to say Hull City have been really impressive. I think we talked about it some weeks back that their manager even got the manager of the month. Yeah. So that's for me, as a fan, that's the most impressive. Because if you told me at the beginning of this season that Hull City will be where they are, I wouldn't really believe you. But they are doing so well. And the team that disappointed me the most obviously has to be Tottenham. They just got their first goals, not even win or a point. They just got their first goals, I think, at the weekend.
1: Yeah.
0: And it was even, some people are saying it should have been an own goal. So you can imagine the kind of talk happening with a big six club like that. Another club I've not been too impressed with is, I have to say, Manchester United. You know, I expected a bit more. You know, they strengthened, especially in their midfield. And I expected, you know, a bit more, you know, fighting.
1: But they don't have pace in that midfield. If you look at the distance covered by each team, I don't think they are not the start is for the all club in the Premier League. But if you look at the distance covered by their midfield, it's one of the lowest in the Premier League.
0: Yeah, I don't think that's a quality matter. I think the players aren't just working hard enough. Like, they give up too many second balls, especially when they are not playing big teams. When they are playing big teams, they look a lot better.
1: The decent side, yeah.
0: They look a lot better. But when they are playing, you know, lesser size, respect to them, they look a little bit like a disco. And that's where points should be won in this Premier League. You know, you can't have an off day in the Premier League, as you have seen. When Arsenal had an off day, not taking anything away from Brighton, but Arsenal had an off day in the midfield, in the defence.
1: And that's the conversation. That what we don't know. Maybe after the next game against Leeds United, we'll know or not. But would you call losing by 3 goals to nothing an off day? Like losing the manner they did, would you call that a blip?
0: Because they're the Premier League champions, I'll call that a blip. Because assuming they put up some kind of fight, you know, maybe it was 3-1, 3-2, and I'll be like, okay, it was just, maybe they were unlucky.
1: But
0: enough days, everything they tried in attack didn't work. Havertz was 1-on-1, he didn't score. Like, nobody had their shooting boots on. Before the second goal that they considered, Bukayo Saka had a chance to make it 1-1. And he didn't put it to bed.
1: He has not been lethal in 18 months. Bukayo Saka has not been the killer in 18 months. The last goal that was so interesting that I can remember was that goal against Liverpool when the first touch caught out Robertson.
0: Yeah, I remember.
1: That was a beautiful goal.
0: I think that was just before his hamstring injury.
1: I think so too, yeah.
0: Yeah, he hasn't been the same since he went on that 3-4 months, you know, injury. Hopefully for Arsenal fans, I'm sure they are hoping that he'll be back to his best. And I'm sure he'll be hoping he'll be back to his best. because
1: the wingers, wingers in that position, they are explosive. If you look at the wingers that you want to pit him against, usually was Mohamed Salah ahead of him in the Premier League before. Yes. No Salah anymore. But what football right now, you look at wingers that you want to put ahead of him. You're talking about Lamine Yamal and
0: Michael Olise,
1: both of them. And they are way, way higher than Bukayo Saka, in my own opinion. I think, was it the FIFA rating on the game?
0: FC 27.
1: I think it's rated 84 or something.
0: Yeah.
1: I think on the same level with Olise. I'm not sure. It's not even far from Lamine Yamal. You know, he has a very high rating. We know that he has played a lot of games in the Premier League. He's proven himself to some extent. But it is about time to take it to the next level. Now, next level means score more goals. Next level means bury free kicks when you have it. Next level means creating a lot more out of nothing. The game Bayern Munich played, the hat-trick that Michael Olise scored, did you see the goals?
0: I saw the goals. Two goals from outside the box.
1: Effortlessly. And it was called that anywhere.
0: He scores it in the Champions League, in the Bundesliga. We even saw him scoring it in the Premier League. You know, do you remember the free kick
1: against Manchester United?
0: So he has always had that class. But he's taking his form to another level. That's the difference. I think that's different with what Bukayo Saka is playing right now. Right now, he's...

0: Saturday, were you expecting Barcelona to be this good, this definitive?
1: I wasn't expecting them to be this clinical. They have over 25 goals this season already in all competitions. That's going down to a player like Rafinha. Rafinha right now has broken the record for the most goals scored by a Barcelona player in the first 6 or 7 matches. I think he has 13 right now. That's more than Mbappe. That's more than Messi, and they are playing in the same league. So that's really down to the very clinical finishing that I think he has a 77% conversion rate on his shots this season alone.
0: Damn.
1: So like
0: to think that Barcelona were they were not really sweating over Julian Alvarez. I think they were just messing with Atletico Madrid. Yeah. But we know that Julian Alvarez will not convert that much chances. He's not a clinical finisher.
1: Exactly. I think what Hansi Flick was looking at this summer was hard workers, and that's something that you get in Julian Alvarez. Because you see the kind of players that he signed. He signed Gordon, he signed Adeyemi, and obviously we know that Rafinha, even from his time at Leeds, has always been a hard worker.
0: Yeah.
1: So he wants those players that work hard
0: that
1: for
0: will
1: him,
0: die on
1: that,
0: the pitch
1: that,
0: for
1: that,
0: him
1: that defend from the front, and that's exactly what Rafinha does, and now he's reaping.
0: So
1: the
0: you will
1: rewards.
0: Not even be shocked if Hansi Flick had demanded for Martinelli at some point.
1: See, I have a small community on Twitter. We discussed that Martinelli is not going to spend more than 2-3 years in the Saudi league.
0: Sure.
1: Before somebody
0: he got a hat trick.
1: Yeah, he got a hat trick in I think his second game and his first start. So he's not going to waste too much. He's still a young man. I think he's 24 years old. Still a young man. He's not going to waste too much time there. It's only a matter of time before a team realizes his potential. Maybe in the Serie A, maybe in the La Liga as well. I predict the La Liga, and he's going to be back. So
0: Arsenal has a sell-on clause on him. Eh?
1: I don't
0: think. They do. Yeah.
1: Honestly, I'll take him back. Oh, if he can learn how to finish.
0: 0916005945. The same problem. He was a good finisher at some point. At some point, he was the highest scorer in the Premier League for Arsenal. That season, he got 15 goals, and this suddenly. Jesus doesn't know how to finish also at Arsenal. Started finishing at Barcelona. You know, we started seeing Odegaard also finishing this season. Now we've talked about Barcelona. Let's talk about Real Madrid. The diva in the Spanish La Liga. What is going on there?
1: I think they have... is a case of one too many cooks, you know, are spoiling that broth, you know. They have a lot of firepower and they don't know what to do with it, because La Liga released the average positioning for Kylian Mbappe and Vinicius Junior, and they were at exactly the same spot at every counter attack. So if Mbappe is with the ball, Vinicius Junior is just in front of him waiting to be, instead of somebody running into the space and vice versa, and that doesn't work because you have a front three. Vinicius, Mbappe, and whoever they decide to play on the right, because that's still up for the. It was Yann Diomande. Yann Diomande at the weekend was their best attacker.
0: Did he start the game? He came in.
1: He came in. And he was the best.
0: Even the goal that they got, it was through
1: was
0: the foul.
1: Yeah, through the foul on him. So, like, he was the best attacker when you have players of the quality of Mbappe and Vinicius Jr.
0: And Vinicius is struggling. Maybe he's having an identity crisis. He's not sure of what he looks like.
1: Maybe.
0: 0916005945. Good evening to you, Jukes. How are you? Yes. Good evening, Jukes.
2: Sean Patrick.
1: Yes.
2: Good evening. Kendo.
1: Ademma.
2: Okay, Banky, did I hear you say that the Enyimba sporting director kidnapped his some of his staff or something?
0: I did not use the word kidnap.
2: Oh, sorry, put me right.
0: Because you're a dangerous man. You are a troublesome man. Please, when Kanu took that job, people were defending Kanu on this station. When Kanu took the job as the general manager of Enyimba, people were defending him. So please, let me rest, please.
2: And you know, I've been shouting that Kanu should walk away. He doesn't need to be sacked. He has caused more harm than good for Enyimba since he took over that position. He has. And I expected him, considering his integrity in quotes, integrity, I'm saying in quotes because we thought he has always had integrity. Let him resign and leave Enyimba alone. Enyimba is suffering. Let him get out of that place. Very soon, some of these our praise singers will call and begin to say, leave Kano, is doing well. Enyimba has not seen daylight since Kanu mounted that position. Rubbish.
0: Thank
2: for
0: you,
2: Premier
0: Chiefs.
2: League, I'm actually, what's his name? Lampard got a win. Omo. Hey, at least I rested well over the weekend.
0: Yeah,
2: imagine
0: they win.
2: Winning one.
0: Something Deserbi will be dreaming of achieving.
2: Yeah, and even Abelua that got a draw from.
0: They are
2: Liverpool
0: going to relegate. Fulham will relegate this season. Mark my word. We arrived there.
2: They're not taking their chances.
0: Okay.
2: They played well against Man U yesterday.
0: Mm.
2: Yeah? Is that Man U or what?
0: Thank
2: so
0: you, Chooks.
2: I heard you saying playing lesser club. Is Man U a big club?
0: Thank you, Chooks. Thank you very much, Chooks. 0916005945. 0916004945. You can take reaction from the weekend of explosive football in the Premier League. It's better we do it now because we are going to be starved of quality football for 3 weeks. International break is here, and Arsenal have decided to get Rice back into this. Rice is not going to be part of the English team. I think he needs a lot of rest at this point. 0916005945. 0916004945. We've had Carlo Ancelotti on that in that position. We've had what's his name now? Xabi Alonso, Abelua. Mourinho seems to be struggling also with the same problem. Good evening to you. Hello?
3: Yes, hello.
0: Yes, good evening.
3: Yes, good evening, brother.
0: All right.
3: My name is Quattro. I'm
0: go ahead.
3: Yeah, I'm sure good evening to you.
0: I can't hear you.
3: Okay, so what I want to say is that if it wasn't Moreno in this campaign, because if you're looking at the Real Madrid team, you need a certain level of experience to be able to manage that team.
0: 0916005945 0916004945. So what should, at this point, Mourinho has 3 weeks to turn his season around, because you cannot be 6 points behind this Barcelona team. So my question at some point after the game is, has Barcelona won the Spanish La Liga, you know, or Real Madrid have lost the Spanish La Liga? Two different questions which look similar. At this point, what should Mourinho do? 3 weeks. What can he do in 3 weeks? Are they going to sit Vinicius Jr. on the bench? Don't forget they have Rodrigo that is yet to recover. I think he's not back, you know. What should they do at this point?
1: To answer your question when you're freezing this, I think from what I've seen in the last 2 seasons, I think, but it's not safe to say, but you just have that feeling that if no player at Barcelona gets injured and they keep playing well, Barcelona have won the league.
0: Yeah.
1: Because remember, this is like a discourse that we've had in the early parts of the season, last season and 2 seasons ago. So, what can Mourinho do? I think he needs to be the big ego that he is and try and drop one of those big hitters. Particularly, I'm looking at Vinicius Jr. because he's the one that is not in form right now. I think you need to ease him into the team again. You know, maybe off the bench, when they need a goal, he'll bring you one, and maybe he gets an assist or a goal.
0: Yeah.
1: That will do wonders for his confidence. Instead of starting from the start, and he's looking, they are both, not just him and Mbappe were looking clueless. I remember there was a particular phase of play that I was watching. Mbappe could have laid off the ball. He was trying to dribble two men, and the third man came. And he tried to dribble him again, and he hit the player, and he came. Like, what's going on? Like, I was just watching, and I was like, don't you people want to at least challenge Barcelona? Like, you see how Barcelona players are passing. Like, you know, with that speed, they beat you, they pass the ball, you know.
0: Very easy.
1: The weekend, Yamal, very easy for Yamal to try to score his own goals, but he assisted Rafinha twice, and Rafinha scored the hat. So, you have to accept that some days will be your day, and some days is not going to be your day.
0: And play as a team.
1: Yeah. That's why Barcelona, you know, were, because you know they went one goal down, I think.
0: Yeah.
1: Yeah. And so they put all their egos aside and said, okay, we have to win first before we start looking for
0: showboating.
1: Our own. Exactly. And they did it, and fortunately for Rafinha, it was his turn to score another hat trick, back to back hat tricks.
0: Massive.
1: You know.
0: Good evening to you.
4: Good evening, thank you.
0: Yes, how are you, man?
4: I'm fine, I'm doing this thing.
0: Thank God. Go ahead, 30 seconds.
4: Yeah, as you see, issue of Arsenal, the problem David Raya has as a goalkeeper, He doesn't know how to save ball from outside.
0: They don't come. Twitter people, they don't come.
4: Nobody say Twitter people. Once the goals are he conceded, the two goals, they were at the edge of the box. Can't save it. That is the problem he has.
0: It is not a problem for David Raya. He makes fantastic save from outside the
4: he
0: box.
4: He makes it, yes. Quite agree, but how many of them, I can say 21 to 30% of the goals that he conceded are outside the 18.
0: And but if it's 21 to 30%, that's not a problem. You said 21 to 30. One thing that you should mention is that Arsenal don't allow you get into the box to smell chances. So if you can strike the ball, if you can strike the ball properly with a good technique, you will beat any keeper. It's just like saying that, Thibaut Courtois. It's just like you're saying Courtois. Wait now. It's just like you saying Courtois cannot keep long-range shots. It's just like you saying that. You get. It's not a problem. If you play your ball well, it go enter for some kind of balls. You get. Thank you very much. Thank God. I need to let you go now. All right. Sean, thank you for joining on the show today.
1: Thank you. I'm always happy to be here.
0: All right. Thank you, guys. We'll return tomorrow morning, 8 a.m. and 7:30 p.m. on 94.5 Urban Radio. I am Banky. Good evening.

0: 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Drink
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2: 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If you do any small thing at sharp, you don't tire. 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You get low sperm count. 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I day for inside ESBS radio compound for independent layout to Enugu. I occupy stand number four, Prince Ayodele, Action Kuboko, the man energy. Stand number four. My telephone number na is 07066590001. Abi, you be man, we carry big body, but your engine is small past your age, or you notice it say one or the two of your down egg, the biggie pass the other, make una come out too. Abi, you de pee 3 to 6 times before they break, or you no fit urinate freely because of pain or delayed urination, or you notice bloody stain inside your urine, you no fit old pee for body reach toilet, any small thing you don't pee for body. 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Or you get vein problems like stroke, paralysis, serious accident around your waist or spine where affect any of the vein where they supply power down to your manly functions. Abi, you get any kind of bacteria infection, make una come out too. Abi, you be man of 50 to 70 years and above where they claim to say, I be old man, na age make me weak. My brother, no be so. As age no stop you from enjoying yourself if you are physically fit enough. I advise all man to stop taking unnecessary hard drugs or manpower all in the name of enjoyment. It is never a solution to your weakness at all. Come out. My Enugu office is there beside Castle Majestic Hotel, Ogui Road, Enugu. For Unsuka, we day for Odenigbo Road, opposite Ebano Plaza, Unsuka. 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My telephone number na is 07066590001. 07066590001. 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
5: I greet you people at home. You are welcome to this Health Enlightenment program. My name is Chief Kolawole, popularly known as Baba Agbarawa, aka Baba Lasson Top. I'm at ongoing Abba Fair, taking place inside ESBS radio station, Independent Layout, here in Enugu. I occupy star number 6. My phone number is 0703348386. Again, it's 0703348386. On today's program, we shall discuss on only man problem. That is why people call me Baba Last on Tour, because I only handle man problem, which is inability of man to maintain and sustain full erection to perform very well due to erectile dysfunction. Listener, are you a man that cannot enter beautiful garden that always beside you? Don't worry yourself anymore. Some of major causes of this weak erection in men are excess sugar in the body, long-time bacterial infection such as Staphylococcus aureus, syphilis, gonorrhea, hypertension, and prostate enlargement. You may be noticing some symptoms. Something is moving inside your body system, hinging all over the body, internal heat. Your stomach may be making noise, joint and muscular pain, weakness all over the body, difficult in urinating or constant in urination, lower abdominal pain, severe waist and back pain. Your hand may be shaking or your leg may be shaking. If you have this problem, come to stand number 6, Baba Agbarawa, aka Baba Lasson Top, for proper care for your health challenges. Or call me on 0703348386. Dear listener, you may be still suffering for this weak erection due to factor like difficulty in stooling, stooling of blood, or you are having constant headache, hotness of the body, frequent urination, painful or difficult in urination as a result of prostate enlargement, which can cause by long-time bacterial infection. All this can affect my reproductive organ, lead to quick ejaculation, weak organ, low libido, low sperm count, watery sperm. It can make your odogu to be small, my dear brother. We have last on top herbal striker, which you will use with cucumber so that you can be able to be a winner in the other room. Don't forget, my name is Siremin Chief Kolawole Baba Agbarawa. Agbarawa means there's power in the herbs and roots, popularly known as Baba Last on Top. Occupy stand number 6 at ongoing Abba Fair inside ESBS radio station. My phone number, Siremin, is 070-3348-3386. Take it again. It's 070-3348-3386. If you are not Baba Last on Top, you cannot be Baba Last on Top. Bye for now.
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8: 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Good day, listener. My name is Chief Asiwaju. I am the chief consultant of Libidon Naturalist Care, where everybody sabi as Baba Standby Generator, no power failure. My telephone number is 080-36-52-2489. I don't come as my first time in Enugu State with the only one thing where I sabi, where be treatment of only men-related problem. That is to say, inability of a man to achieve give last and strong balance erection for normal satisfaction with their partner. Right now, I am participating at the ongoing ABBA exhibition taking place inside ESBS compound where I occupy stand 14. I say stand number 14. Some of things where they cause power failure for a man. Number one, diabetes and some of food where they eat and drink. Excessive use of alcohol. Old age, chronic pie, jadi, where be too much sugar for body, where they make anus they come out with a serious pain and waist pain. Number two, prostate enlargement, where they cause frequent or delay urination. Abi you they notice blood stain inside your piece. The old urine reach toilet in wahala, and you they piss like a 4 to 5 times before daybreak, or you they piss with a pipe. All these things feel cause power failure for a man. Number three, STD, long time infection, where they cause body weakness, quick ejaculation, loss of urge and feeling for a woman, inching of the body, movement like a worm, rashes all over the body, or one of your damn egg bigger than one. Abi you be man where your production water don't turn to water, either low in quality, or it they come small, or it not they come at all, my brother. This may be the reason why your madam never become mama bomboy. Make una come out for body proper checkup and solution. I occupy stand 14. I say stand number 14. Or call 080-36-52-2489. Abi you think say na old age be your own wahala. I congratulate all my fellow men as I come to Enugu with the secret of my standby generator herbal remedy where I dey give to my fellow men to use with bitter cola. Within 24 hours, you will salute for job well done. You go there on 24/7 standby, no power failure again. We have 7 fame that make people call us men. 4 day up, 3 day down. If any of this fame block, now that time you will see say your male organ they go inside like a small picking. Oh, my dear brother, don't let this to limit you as a man. I'm always say if a man no feel satisfies his lover, can they use different type of manpower? Example be like alternator of motor where you get problem where you can't they change battery. Changing battery cannot solve the problem until you change the alternator where they cause wahala for the car. That is implied to your case. Don't forget, I only specialize on men related problem. I have both traditional tests and latest computerizing detecting machine to check your body before any medication. My name is Chief Asiwaju, aka Baba Standby Generator. I dey stand 14, stand number 14 inside ESBS compound. My telephone number is 080-36-52-2489. 080-36-52-2489. Standby generator, no power failure. Bye for now.

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1: Okoloyun,
0: the husband of all pregnant women. Baba testimony, I be elderly Yoruba man with old experience. Husband and wife, where they look for the fruit of the womb. Whether you don't try, carry bele, but bele no gree come. Abi you don't get one before, and another one no gree come. People still they call you auntie and uncle. After years of marriage, you they feel hotness inside your body. Abi you they piss 6 to 7 times before they break, or if they hide you to piss, or if you they piss, it go they pain you. Abi something they move inside your belly, like pikin, no be pikin on a fibroid, or you never reach 35 to 40 years, but your monthly visitor know the flow well, or you know the flow at all. You think say you don't enter menopause, but no be so, or you get irregular menstruation, you'd experience noisy stomach or infection like gonorrhea, staphylococcus, or sexually transmitted infection, or you they get eye problem, or your eye they come out water, or you know fit see far. I, Chief Ifalere, the husband of all pregnant women, Baba testimony, they life and direct himself for stand two. I say stand two. Inside ESBS Independence Layout, Enugu, my telephone number now 0706408577. Again, 0706408577. If you forget my name, don't forget my stand number for stand two. I say stand two. Visit Chief Ifalere, a.k.a.
1: Okoloyun,
0: the husband of all pregnant women, Baba testimony. Also, you will be man. To go near woman, they shame you. Because your manhood know they work well. You they get quick ejaculation, watery sperm, low sperm count, low libido. As a man, as they wake up for morning, your manhood supposed follow you they wake up now, or severe scratching. Now infection cause some more. And that's now why we go conduct tests for you. To know exactly the type of infection you get. Come on, let me use my elderly experience to handle your matter. Make your wife no look outside. God will remember Sarah, go remember you this year. Abi, you think saying a spiritual problem or you don't waka, go up and down. They look for solution. This is
1: Okoloyun,
0: the husband of all pregnant women. Baba testimony. As them they call me, I there for the ongoing herbal exhibition inside ESBS Independence Layout in Enugu. The thing we go make drug no effective be say the route no complete. That's why they tell you, say, visit Chief Ifalere, a.k.a.
1: Okoloyun,
0: the husband of all pregnant women, Baba testimony, for ongoing herbal exhibition inside ESBS Independence Layout in Enugu. This is my phone number, 0706408577. Again, 0706408577. Bye for now. Hello, greetings to our dear people of Enugu State and its environs. Now, Baba Imole, the greet now, a.k.a. the Light Eye Man. I day for stand 17. I say stand 17 for the ongoing herbal trade fair at ESBS Independence Layout, Enugu. Or you can reach me on 08074097278. As in I know sinner I be the king of the body. We go there very, very careful. Make nothing happen for amo. If you notice anything we no correct for your eye, like say itching, scratching of the eye, abi you know the fit read Bible or water they come out for your eye, just visit Babi Muli, aka the Light Eye Man. I day for star 17. You can reach me on 08074097278. Eye problem, they different too. So you must ensure to know your own problem. Because eye is the most important part of the body. Anything way affect eye, don't affect your life. Oh. Don't wait until tomorrow. Because tomorrow may be too late. Come to stand number 17. I say stand 17 for ongoing herbal exhibition at ESBS Independence Layout in Enugu. Maybe you have been taking medicine for years. Or maybe na bad people do you. Whether na spiritual problem, just visit me because I'm a Yoruba man. This na my first time of coming to the East. God go answer your prayer. You go now say God bless Nigeria with correct roots and herbs. Don't forget na only eye problem at the handle. If you know the fit read text message, your eye they read, if they come out water, abi you know they drive motor for night. Maybe you don't go test, they confirm say na high sugar level. It may be in your blood or in your urine. Due to inability of pancreas to produce natural and insufficient insulin, it can result to excess urinating, most especially at night, 5 to 10 times before daybreak. I've been tasty every time. loss of memory, dry mouth with mouth odor. All this can affect the sense organ. Make it look like say harmattan they cover eyes every time. I, Master David, Ogbonge High Medicine, where we they call Vika and Ologbojo Cleanser. Don't forget to Babi Muli, aka the Light Eye Man, they for stand 17. I say stand 17 for ongoing herbal exhibition at ESBS Independence Layout in Enugu. Sometimes, sir, if person stand for your front, it go come be like say two people stand for your front. Abi the no cover for taste, say na cataract, glaucoma, short sightedness, or long sightedness, whatever it may be. Stop applying self-medication. Just visit me, the Light Eye Man. Also, having long-term bacterial infection, which is not well treated, can cause a worm-like movement in the eye. Don't lose hope, my people. Just visit me, Babi Muli, aka the Light Eye Man. I dey for stand number 17 for ongoing herbal exhibition at ESBS Independence Layout in Enugu. Or you can call me on 080-7409-7278. Again, 080-7409-7278. Bye for now.
2: I greet you all, my good people of Enugu State in general. God bless you all. This message now from Prince Oba Ayodele, Action Koboko, the man energy. I am a tradomedical herbal specialist from Abeokuta, Ogun State, and I handle only man erectile related problems. So if you be man, wey no fit maintain correct strong balance and lasting erection for a good time satisfaction with your partner when it is time for action as a result of total loss of urge of feeling for woman, weakness of erection, quick ejaculation at point of play, your body the do rise and fall. Abi, you know they even rise at all. If you do any small thing at sharp, you don't tire. Abi, you wake up for morning for your body to stand up strong and active like your fellow man on our Allah. Abi, you be man who will get problem with the quality and quantity of your semen production. You get low sperm count. Watery sperm, abi absence of sperm cells. That is, your body no dey produce any water at all to impregnate your partner. Make una worry no more. Because Prince Oba Ayodele, Action Koboko, the king of man problems, don't land with complete body checkup equipment plus better natural herbal medicine to help all man body the strong and active kakaraka as a complete man. I day for inside ESBS radio compound for independent layout to Enugu. I occupy stand number four, Prince Ayodele, Action Koboko, the man energy. Stand number four. My telephone number na is 070-665-9001. Abi you be man, we carry big body, but your engine is small past your age, or you notice you say one or the two of your down egg, the biggie pass the other, make una come out too. Abi you de pee 3 to 6 times before they break, or you no fit urinate freely because of pain or delayed urination, or you notice bloody stain inside your urine, you no fit old pee for body reach toilet, any small thing you don't pee for body. Abi you de pee with support of pipe as a result of prostate or urinary tract infection. Abi you get diabetes, maybe high blood sugar. Abi you get pile where they cause pain and bloody stain if you want toilet. Or you get vein problems like stroke, paralysis, serious accident around your waist or spine will affect any of the vein where they supply power down to your manly functions. Abi you get any kind of bacteria infection, see, make una come out too. Abi you be man of 50 to 70 years and above where they claim to say I be old man na age make me weak, my brother no be so, as age no stop you from enjoying yourself if you are physically fit enough. I advise all man to stop taking unnecessary hard drugs or manpower all in the name of enjoyment. It is never a solution to your weakness at all. Come out, my Enugu office day beside Castle Majestic Hotel, Ogui Road, Enugu. For Unsoka, we day for Odenigbo Road, opposite Ebano Plaza, Unsoka. 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My telephone number na is 070-665-9001. 070-665-9001. Stand number 4. Action Koboko. Bye for now.
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3: I'm elderly man with elderly experience.
0: Yeah, listener, I would like you to listen very, very well to what I shall be talking about because it promises to be informative and educative. Information, they say, is power. What is male sexual dysfunction? Male sexual dysfunction simply means inability of a man to satisfy his woman during man and woman jollification. This is a very disgraceful problem for man. The primary causes of this problem could be too much of sugar in the blood system, old age, or somebody who is under stress, hypertension, long time of infection in the system, someone who is always masturbating, or someone who is having bile problem.
4: Long time infection, severe waist pain and stomach noisy, inching for the body and movement all over the system.
0: You man that is listening to me, what I only specialize on is this male sexual dysfunction. Therefore, don't allow what is curable to scatter your happy home. You young man also who have not married, stop embarrassing yourself before your woman. Stop cheating on her because this can make her to look elsewhere for satisfaction. Some man, within some minutes, they have come up, whereas their woman have not been satisfied at all during man and woman affair. If you are in this condition,
4: I dey inside ESBS, Radio Station Premacy, here in Enugu. I occupy stand number 18.
0: Or better still, you can call me on 070-32-32-3328. 070-32-3328 for more information and enlightenment. Remember, my dear listener, I only specialize on male sexual dysfunction, as I said. Therefore, I'm not expecting any woman to come. 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After this thorough investigation, you take your drug as prescribed. You will never remain the same in Jesus' name. I am not God, but I am created for a purpose. Organ and Madam, traditional medicine are still working fine like in the olden days. That is why you see our forefathers marry more than one wife during their own time, because their power is more than what a single wife can handle, and they don't play with traditional medicine. As I used to say, roots and herbs are free gift from God, and they are benefit for the mankind. Call me on 070-32-32-33-28. 070-32-32-33-28.
4: When you enter inside the premises, make sure you see stand number 18.
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4: 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Make sure you enter inside and look for stand number 18. Our people said, no smoke without fire. Until I call your way again, bye for now.
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0: 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Chief Abiola, a.k.a. Baba Come and Seek Lady with Your Two Eyes, the king of all eye problem. Akara ekwentị ya bụ 08032451459. 08032451459. Stand number one. Chief Abiola, Baba Come and Seek Lady with Your Two Eyes. Anya ga-afurịrị.
1: I greet you all, my good people of Enugu State in general. God bless you all. This message is from Prince Oba Ayodele, Action Koboko, the man energy. I am a tradomedical about specialist from Abeokuta, Ogun State, and I handle only man erectile related problems. So if you be man, wey no fit maintain correct strong balance and lasting erection for a good time satisfaction with your partner when it is time for action as a result of total loss of urge of feelings for woman, weakness of erection, quick ejaculation at point of play, your body they do rise and fall. Abi, you know they even rise at all. If you do any small thing at sharp, you don't tire. Abi, you wake up for morning for your body to stand up strong and active like your fellow man on our Allah. Abi, you be man who will get problem with the quality and quantity of your semen production. You get low sperm count. Watery sperm, abi absence of sperm cells. That is, your body no dey produce any water at all to impregnate your partner. Make una worry no more, because Prince Oba Ayodele, Action Koboko, the king of man problems, don't land with complete body checkup equipment plus better natural herbal medicine to help all man body the strong and active kakaraka as a complete man. I day for inside ESBS Radio compound for independent layout to Enugu. I occupy stand number four, Prince Ayodele, Action Koboko, the man energy. Stand number four. My telephone number na is 07066590001. Abi, you be man, we carry big body, but your engine is small past your age, or you notice say one or the two of your down egg, the biggie past the other, make una come out too. Abi, you de pee 3 to 6 times before they break, or you no fit urinate freely because of pain or delayed urination, or you notice bloody stain inside your urine, you no fit old pee for body reach toilet, any small thing you don't pee for body. Abi, you de pee with support of pipe as a result of prostate or urinary tract infection. Abi, you get diabetes, maybe high blood sugar. Abi, you get pile where they cause pain and bloody stain if you want toilet. Or you get vein problems like stroke, paralysis, serious accident around your waist or spine where affect any of the vein where they supply power down to your manly functions. Abi, you get any kind of bacteria infection, see, make una come out too. Abi, you be man of 50 to 70 years and above where they claim to say, I be old man, na age make me weak. My brother, no be so, as age no stop you from enjoying yourself if you are physically fit enough. I advise all man to stop taking unnecessary hard drugs or manpower, all in the name of enjoyment. It is never a solution to your weakness at all. Come out. My Enugu office day beside Castle Majestic Hotel, Ogui Road, Enugu. For Unsuka, we day for Odenigbo Road, opposite Ebano Plaza, Unsuka. 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My telephone number na is 070-665-90001. Stand number four, Action Koboko. Bye for now.
2: 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Now, Baba Imole, the greet you now, aka the Light Eye Man. I day for stand 17. I say stand 17 for the ongoing herbal trade fair at ESBS Independence Layout, Enugu. Or you can reach me on 08074097278. As in, I know, say, I be the king of the body. We go there very, very careful. Make nothing happen for amo. If you notice anything, we no correct for your eye. Like, say, itching, scratching of the eye. Abi, you know, the fit read Bible or water they come out for your eye. Just visit Babi Muli, aka the Light Eye Man. I day for stand 17. 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Eye problem, they different too. So you must ensure to know your own problem, because eye is the most important part of the body. Anything will affect eye.

Don't affect your life, oh. Don't wait until tomorrow, because tomorrow may be too late. Come to stand number 17. I say stand 17 for ongoing herbal exhibition at ESBS Independence Layout, Enugu. Maybe you have been taking medicine for years, or maybe na bad people do you. Whether na spiritual problem, just visit me because I'm a Yoruba man. This is now my first time of coming to the East. God go answer your prayer, oh. You go know say God bless Nigeria with correct roots and herbs. Don't forget na only eye problem at the handle. If you know the fit read text message, your eye they read, if they come out water, abi you know they drive motor for night, maybe you don't go test, they confirm say na high sugar level, it may be in your blood or in your urine. Due to inability of pancreas to produce natural and insufficient insulin, it can result to excess urinating, most especially at night, 5 to 10 times before daybreak. I've been thirsty every time, loss of memory, dry mouth with mouth odor. All this can affect the sense organ, make it look like say Harmattan they cover eyes every time. I, Master David Ogbonge High Medicine, where we they call Vika and Ologbojo Cleanser. Don't forget to Babi Mule, aka the Light Eye Man, they for stand 17. I say stand 17 for ongoing herbal exhibition at ESBS Independence Layout, Enugu. Sometimes, if person stand for your front, it go come be like say two people stand for your front. Abi the look of for taste, say na cataract, glaucoma, short-sightedness or long-sightedness, whatever it may be. Stop applying self-medication. Just visit me, the Light Eye Man. Also, having long-term bacterial infection, which is not well treated, can cause a worm-like movement in the eye. Don't lose hope, my people. Just visit me, Babi Muli, aka the Light Eye Man. I therefore stand number 17 for ongoing herbal exhibition at ESBS Independence Layout, Enugu. Or you can call me on 080-7409-7278. Again, 080-7409-7278. Bye for now.

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0: Dear listener, I would like you to listen very, very well to what I shall be talking about because it promises to be informative and educative. Information, they say, is power. What is male sexual dysfunction? Male sexual dysfunction simply means inability of a man to satisfy his woman during man and woman jollification. This is a very disgraceful problem for man. The primary causes of this problem could be too much of sugar in the blood system, old age, or somebody who is under stress, hypertension, long time of infection in the system, someone who is always masturbating, or someone who is having pile problem.
4: Long time infection, severe waist pain and stomach noisy, inching for the body and movement all over the system.
0: You man that is listening to me, what I only specialize on is this male sexual dysfunction. Therefore, don't allow what is curable to scatter your happy home. You young man also who have not married, stop embarrassing yourself before your woman. Stop cheating on her because this can make her to look elsewhere for satisfaction. Some man, within some minutes, they have come up, whereas their woman have not been satisfied at all during man and woman affair. If you are in this condition,
4: I dey inside ESBS, Radio Station Premacy, here in Enugu. I occupy stand number 18.
0: Or better still, you can call me on 070-32-32-3328. 070-32-32-3328 for more information and enlightenment. Remember, my dear listener, I only specialize on male sexual dysfunction, as I said. 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I am not God, but I am created for your purpose. Organ and Madam, traditional medicine are still working fine like in the olden days. 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As I used to say, root and herbs are free gift from God, and they are benefit for the mankind. Call me on 070-32-32-33-28. 070-32-32-33-28.
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0: Standby generator, no power failure. Good day, listener. My name is Chief Asiwaju. I am the chief consultant of Libidon Naturalist Care, where everybody sabi as Baba Standby Generator, no power failure. My telephone number is 080-36-52-2489. I don't come as my first time in Enugu State with the only one thing where I sabi, where be treatment of only men-related problem. That is to say, inability of a man to achieve last and strong balance erection for normal satisfaction with their partner. Right now, I am participating at the ongoing ABBA exhibition taking place inside ESBS compound where I occupy stand 14. I say stand number 14. Some of things where they cause power failure for a man. Number one, diabetes and some of food where they eat and drink. Excessive use of alcohol. Old age. Chronic pie jedi where be too much sugar for body where they make anus they come out with a serious pain and waist pain. Number two, prostate enlargement, where they cause frequent or delay urination. Abi, you the naughty blood stain inside your piece. To old urine reach toilet na wahala. And you the piss like a 4 to 5 times before daybreak. Or you the piss with a pipe. All these things feel cause power failure for a man. Number three, STD, long time infection, where they cause body weakness, quick ejaculation, loss of urge and feeling for a woman, inching of the body, movement like a worm, rashes all over the body, or one of your damn egg bigger than one. Abi, you be man where your production water don't turn to water, either low in quality or it they come small, or you know they come at all, my brother. This may be the reason why your madam never become mama bomboy. Make una come out for body proper checkup and solution. I occupy stand 14. I say stand number 14 or call 080-36-52-2489. Abi, you think say na old age be your own wahala. I congratulate all my fellow men as I come to Enugu with the secret of my standby generator remedy where I dey give to my fellow men to use with bitter cola. Within 24 hours, you will salute for job well done. You go there on 24/7 standby, no power failure again. We have 7 fame that make people call us men. 4 day up, 3 day down. If any of this fame block, now that time you will see say your male organ they go inside like a small picking. Oh, my dear brother, don't let this to limit you as a man. I'm always say if a man no feel satisfies his lover, can't they use different type of manpower? Example be like alternate of motor where you get problem where you can't change battery. Changing battery cannot solve the problem until you change the alternator where they cause wahala for the car. That is implied to your case. Don't forget, I only specialize on men related problem. I have both traditional tests and latest computerizing detecting machine to check your body before any medication. My name is Chief Asiwaju, aka Baba Standby Generator. I did stand 14, stand number 14 inside ESBS compound. My telephone number is 080-36-52-2489. 080-36-52-2489. Standby generator, no power failure. Bye for now.
1: 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Inside ESBS, Independence Layout, Enugu. If you take my medicine, within 2 to 3 hours, you go begin to see the work. I pray say sickness, injury, or accident, no go collect hand or leg. For our handle, Amio. My telephone number na 090-6954-6690. 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
2: 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E no gree go. Abi, you been taking medicine for many, many years. 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Come out to Oga Kpatakpata for vein and bone. Chief Akintola, a.k.a. Health is wealth. Therefore, stand number 10. I say stand number 10. Inside ESBS, Independence Layout, Enugu. That na why we dey tell our customers say any medicine where you take 2 to 3 days and it no work, the leave and root no complete. My telephone number na 090-6954-6690. Again, 090-6954-6690. I don't tell una say any medicine will no work. Now be say the liver and root no complete. God bless you now.
3: 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Akara ekwentị ya bụ 08032451459, 08032451459. Stand number 1, Chief Abiola, Baba Common Sick Lady with Two Eyes, anya ga-afụrịrị.

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3: I'm elderly man with elderly experience.
0: Yeah, listener, I would like you to listen very, very well to what I shall be talking about because it promises to be informative and educative. Information, they say, is power. What is male sexual dysfunction? Male sexual dysfunction simply means inability of a man to satisfy his woman during man and woman jollification. This is a very disgraceful problem for man. The primary causes of this problem could be too much of sugar in the blood system, old age, or somebody who is under stress, hypertension, long time of infection in the system, someone who is always masturbating, or someone who is having pile problem.
4: Long time infection, severe waist pain and stomach noisy, inching for the body and movement all over the system.
0: You man that is listening to me, what I only specialize on is this male sexual dysfunction. Therefore, don't allow what is curable to scatter your happy home. You young man also who have not married, stop embarrassing yourself before your woman. Stop cheating on her because this can make her to look elsewhere for satisfaction. Some man, within some minutes, they have come up, whereas their woman have not been satisfied at all during man and woman affair. If you are in this condition,
4: I dey inside ESBS, Radio Station Premacy, here in Enugu. I occupy stand number 18.
0: Or better still, you can call me on 070-32-32-3328. 070-32-32-3328 for more information and enlightenment. Remember, my dear listener, I only specialize on male sexual dysfunction, as I said. Therefore, I'm not expecting any woman to come. Any woman that eventually come, maybe because she wants to get the drugs for her husband or her loved ones. We are going to test you with our computerized diagnosis machine to know exactly the causes of your own problem before we embark on the treatment. After this thorough investigation, you take your drug as prescribed. You will never remain the same in Jesus' name. I am not God, but I am created for a purpose. Organ and Madam, traditional medicine are still working fine like in the olden days. That is why you see our forefathers marry more than one wife during their own time, because their power is more than what a single wife can handle, and they don't play with traditional medicine. As I used to say, root and herbs are free gift from God, and they are benefit for the mankind. Call me on 070-32-32-33-28. 070-32-32-33-28.
4: When you enter inside the premises, make sure you see stand number 18.
1: Oh, Baba Stand Wewe,
2: aka the King of Manpower.
4: If you forget my name, don't forget my stand number. Don't let anybody convince you. Make sure you enter inside and look for stand number 18. Our people said, no smoke without fire. Until I call your way again, bye for now.